0: Charlie, Kepler 190.
1: JetBlue 190, I'm sorry, one more time for me, I missed it. Short of runway 22 right?
0: That's affirmative. JetBlue 190 is going left on hotel, short of runway 22 right.
2: Can you tell us for now for heavy and departing couple? I would do that.
1: JetBlue 4 heavy, Kennedy Tower, wind 190 at 4, starts on your final approach speed at this time, runway 22 left, clear to land.
2: Runway 22 left, clear to land, JetBlue 4 heavy.
1: American 657, I do have traffic really close behind you, so once you land, a quick exit of the runway will be appreciated.
3: We'll do it. Thanks.
4: Tower 1-4, so Papa Victor there, saying one more to come out via Hotel Bravo, about 5 minutes.
1: Okay, Emirates 4 Papa Victor Super for now, turn right Yankee and Foxtrot and hold short of runway 22 right at Foxtrot.
4: Thank you, Foxtrot, short of 22 right on Foxtrot, Emirates 4 Papa Yankee.
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1: 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Continue Juliet, short of runway 22 right.
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6: Tower number 5076, ILS 22 left.
1: Endeavour 5076, Kennedy Tower, you're following a heavy 350, 6 miles ahead, caution with heavy lands. Wind 190 at 8, runway 22 left, clear to land.
6: 22 left, clear to land, Endeavour 5076.
0: Tower Austin, 7 kilo, our gate is available, number 10.
1: Thank you.

0: 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Taxi Zulu and Golf. 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
1: Zulu Golf, short of 20 right at Golf American 67.

0: Tower, Delta 2323, 22 left.
1: Delta 2323, Candy Tower, wind 190 at 10, runway 22 left, clear to land.
0: Clear to land, 22 left, Delta 2323.

0: Japan Air 4 Heavy, taxi via right on Zulu, and then hotel, hold short of runway 22 right.
1: Right on Zulu, left turn hotel, and hold short of 22 right, Japan Air 4 Heavy.

0: Delta 2323, we do see your final approach speed indicating 60 knots faster than the traffic ahead.
1: We're slow in 2323.
0: Endeavour 5081, cross to the right, however, looks like Golf is blocked, so make actually Alpha 10 for you now. So left Alpha, short of Alpha 10, stay with me.
2: Alright, cross to right, left Alpha, short Alpha 10 with you, Endeavour 5081.
0: RCN 7 kilo heavy, cross to the right, left Alpha, and stay with me.
3: We cross to the right, left Alpha, and we keep your frequency 7 kilo.
0: Air Avers 247, cross to the right, Juliet, straight ahead Alpha.
4: Personnel to the right, left Juliet, straight ahead at Alpha, Taurus 247.
0: And stay with me for now, I'll have something for you in a moment.
4: I'll just stay with you at Taurus 247.
5: Tower, hello, Boeing 770, Bravo, Bravo, established Alice, to your left, 180 to Delta.
0: November 770, Bravo, Bravo, Candy Tower, wind 19010, runway 2 to left, clear to land.
5: Clear to land, 2 to left, Bravo.
0: Air Avers 247, traffic is holding in position, can you cross without delay?
4: Crossing, ma'am, source 247.
0: Endeavour 5081, give way to Austrian, then you can taxi to Alpha 10, stay with me.
6: Give it to Austrian and Alpha 10 with you and
0: everybody. Austrian 7 kilo heavy. When you get to Juliet, follow Air Azores.
3: Okay, when we get to Juliet, we follow the Air Azores. Yeah, 7 kilo heavy.
0: Endeavour 5076, thank you for hotel. 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
7: Tower, good evening, Air France 010, established localizer, flight is 2 to left.
0: Air Avers 247, short of Kilo Foxtrot, switch to the ground, 121.9.
7: Short Kilo Foxtrot, change to ground, 0.9, and Taurus 247.
0: Austrian 7 Kilo Heavy, hold short of Kilo Foxtrot, monitor ground, 0.9, good day.
3: Holding short Kilo Foxtrot, monitor ground, 0.9, good day, Austrian 7 Kilo.
0: Air France 010, heavy in Candy Tower, wind 190 at 10, runway 2 to left, clear to land.
7: Clear to land, runway 2 to left, Air France 010, heavy.

0: Alpha 10 entry, turn to 6-6.
1: Thank you. Delta 2323, stay on hotel, but hold short of taxiway Yankee.
2: Hotel short of Yankee, Delta 2323.
1: Endeavour 5076, left on Golf, hold short of runway 22 right.
3: Left of Golf, short of 22 right, Endeavour 5076.
4: American 274, ILS 22 left.
1: American 274, Kennedy Tower, you're following a 777, 6.5 miles ahead, caution the turbulence. Wind 190 at 10, runway 22 left, clear to land.
4: Clear to land, 22 left, American 274.

0: And with the 4 Papa Victor, Hotel Bravo is becoming available.
1: Roger. Emirates 4 Papa Victor Super, cross to right, left Alpha, stay with me.
0: Cross to right, left Alpha, stay with you, Emirates 4 Papa Victor.
1: American 657, cross to right, left Alpha, stay with me.
2: Alright, cross to right, left on Alpha, stay with you, American 657.
1: Jordanian 261 Gulf Heavy, cross to right, straight ahead Alpha, short of Kilo Foxtrot, stay with me.
3: To cross runway to right ahead Alpha and to hold short Kilo Fox, will remain this frequency, Jordanian 261 Gulf.
1: Kilo 190, crest to right hotel, right Bravo, monitor ground point 9, good day. Kilo 190, Kennedy ground.
4: Sorry about that, I was on the wrong frequency. We're crossing to right hotel, right Bravo, monitor ground, JetBlue 190.
1: Roger. November 7, 70 Bravo Bravo, hotel, short of Zulu.
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6: Kilo Golf for Delta 2323.
1: Roger. American 657, continue Alpha, hold short of taxiway Kilo Foxtrot, monitor ground point 9.
2: Hi, left on Alpha, continue, hold short of Kilo Foxtrot, monitor ground point 9, American 657, have a good night.
1: Jordanian 261 Gulf Heavy, continue straight ahead, traffic is holding for you, short of Kilo Foxtrot, monitor ground point 9.
3: Continue straight ahead to hold short Kilo Fox and monitor ground 1219, Jordanian 261 Gulf, bye-bye.
1: Emirates 4 Papa Victor Super, monitor ground point 9. Emirates 4 Papa Victor Super.
3: Yeah, monitor 121.9, Emirates 4 Papa Victor, bye-bye.
1: Bye-bye. Delta 2323, taxi hotel, hold short of runway 22 right.
6: Hotel short of 22 right, Delta 2323.
1: November 770 Bravo Bravo, right on Zulu, and then Golf, hold short of runway 22 right.
6: Okay, right on Zulu, Golf. Hold short to do right turn, Bravo.
1: Air France 010 Heavy, Juliet, hold short of taxiway Yankee.
7: Juliet, hold short of taxiway Yankee, France 010 Heavy.
8: Good afternoon, Kennedy Tower, American 2683, ILS 22, 180 knots.
1: American 2683, Kennedy Tower, wind 1909, runway 22 left, clear to land.
8: Just to left, left land, American 2683.
9: Hello, Kennedy Brickyard 5650, is out over 22 left.
1: Brickyard 5650, Kennedy Tower, wind 190 at 9, runway 22 left, clear to land.
9: 22 left, clear to land, Brickyard 5650.
1: November 770, Bravo, Bravo, where do you park today?
10: Thank you, we're just about to call you. We're parking at Hangar 1515 to the northwest.
1: Where is that exactly? I can't see it here on my map.
10: It's just off of Quebec 2.
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2: Tower Endeavour 5460 ILS, 22 West.
0: Endeavour 5460, Handy Tower, wind 190 at 8, runway 22 left, clear to land.
2: 22 left, clear to land, Endeavour 5460.
0: American 274, taxi via Juliet, Zulu, and Hotel. Hold short of runway 22 right, stay with me.
3: Juliet, Zulu Hotel, hold short 22 right with you, America 274.

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1: Air France 010 Heavy, roger, taxi via Juliet, and hold short of runway 22R.
0: We taxi Juliet and we hold short 22R, Air France 010 Heavy.
2: Tower, Azamaka 166, inbound ILS 22 left.
1: American 166, Indy Tower, wind 180 at 8, runway 22 left, clear to land.
2: 22 left, clear to land, American 166.
1: Brickyard 5650, taxi hotel, but hold short of Zulu, stay with me.
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0: Endeavour 5076, a taxiway Golf. Cross 22 right, taxi straight in, stay with me.
1: Alright, cross 22 right at Golf, all the way straight in, stay with you, have a phenomenal night, Endeavour 5076.
0: Thanks. Japan Air 4 Heavy, cross 22 right, left Alpha, stay with me.
2: Cross runway 22 right, confirm left Alpha?
0: Yes, left Alpha.
2: Left Alpha, and stay with you, Japan Air 4 Heavy.
0: Delta 795, cross 22 right, Juliet, straight ahead, Alpha, monitor ground point 9, good day.
3: Okay, cross 22 right, straight ahead on to Alpha and monitor ground 219. Thanks, y'all. Great night, Delta 795.
0: Thank you. American 2683, taxi via Juliet, hold short of runway 22 right.
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0: Brickyard 5650, turn right Zulu, but hold short of taxiway Golf.
5: Right, Zulu, short of Golf, Brickyard 5650.
0: Japan Air 4 Heavy, left Alpha, short of Kilo Fox. Monitor ground point 9, good day.
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6: JetBlue 1528, Alpha inbound.
0: JetBlue 1528, Kennedy Tower, wind 190 at 9, runway 22 left, clear for land.
6: Clear land 22 left, JetBlue 1528.
0: Brickyard 5650, turn right Yankee, and then Foxtrot, hold short of runway 22 right.
5: Right Yankee, left Foxtrot, short of 22 right, Brickyard 5650.
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1: American 166, exit via Juliet, then taxi Zulu and Golf. Hold short of runway 22 right, stay with me.
2: Zulu Golf short of runway 22 right, American 166 with you.
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4: Tower, hello, Lotus, Fort Tango Lima, full establishment on the island, runway 22 left.
1: Lot 4 Tango Lima Heavy, Kennedy Tower, good evening, wind 190 at 9, runway 22 left, clear to land.
4: Clear to land, runway 22 left, Lot 4 Tango Lima,

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1: Endeavour 5460, thank you. And at Foxtrot now, hold short of runway 22 right.
0: At Foxtrot, short of 22 right, Endeavour 5460.
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2: Juliet, right turn Zulu, hold before taxiway Golf, JetBlue 1528.

0: Henry Tower, good evening. JetBlue 350 inbound ILS 22 left.
1: JetBlue 350, Candy Tower, good evening. Following a 777, 2 mile final, caution wind turbulence. Wind 190 at 9, runway 22 left, clear to land.
0: 22 left, clear to land, JetBlue 350.
1: American 2002, Juliet, short of Yankee.
2: Juliet, short of Yankee, American 2002.
1: Brickyard 5650 at the taxiway Fox, cross to 28, left Alpha, give way to a 75 at Golf, monitor ground point 9.
3: Cross to 28 at Fox, left Alpha, give way to a 75 at Golf.
1: November 770, Bravo Bravo, cross to 28, left Alpha, and stay with me.
2: Cross to 2 right, left at Alpha, we'll stay with you, following 770, Bravo Bravo.
1: Air France 010 Heavy, cross to 2 right, straight ahead on Alpha, stay with me.
2: Okay, we cross on 2 to the right, straight ahead on Alpha, we stay with you, France 010 Heavy.
1: Delta 2323, cross to 2 right, left on Alpha, monitor ground point 9, give way to Air France if you catch them.
4: Alright, cross to 2 right, S Hotel, left on Alpha, monitor ground, and we'll give way to France, Delta 2323.
1: November 770, Bravo Bravo, hold short of taxiway, Alpha 10, stay with me.
2: Oh, we'll hold short of Alpha 10, we'll stay with you, Zero Bravo Bravo.
1: American 2002, move up and hold short of runway 22 right at Juliet.
2: Hold short of 22 right at Juliet, American 2002.
1: Air France 010 Heavy, hold short, Kilo Foxtrot, monitor ground point 9, good day.
2: Hold short, Kilo Foxtrot, we monitor point 9, Air France 010 Heavy, good day.
1: Lost 4 Tangolina Heavy, Juliet, right Zulu, short of Hotel, stay with me.
5: Juliet, right Zulu, short of Hotel, and stay in your frequency, Lot 4 Tangolima.
1: November 770, Bravo Bravo, continue Alpha, hold short of Kilo Foxtrot, monitor ground point 9.
6: We'll continue taxi on Alpha, we'll hold short of Kilo Foxtrot, and over the ground, point 9.
1: American 141, heavy in Kennedy Tower, wind 200 at 10, runway 22 left, clear to land.
2: Clear to land, 22 left, American 141 heavy.
1: JetBlue 1528, taxi Yankee and Foxtrot, I'm sorry, Yankee and Yankee Alpha, short of runway 22 right, stay with me.
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1: Lot 4 Tangolima heavy, make a left turn on Hotel and hold before taxiway Yankee.
5: Roger, left on Hotel, hold before taxiway Yankee, Lot 4 Tangolima heavy.
8: Credit Tower, good day, channel 3149 heavy, it's level localized, runway 22 left.
1: Air China Freight 1049 heavy, Candy Tower, following a 777, 4 miles ahead, caution wind turbulence. Wind 190 at 9, runway 22 left, clear to land.
8: Runway 22 left, clear to land, looking for traffic at China Freight 1049 heavy.
1: Lot 4 Tangolima Heavy, when you have a moment, check on your gate and let me know if the gate is open for you at this time.
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1: Load for Tango Lima.
0: Our gate in Terminal 1 is 9 right now, is busy and we have a delay of 10 minutes.
1: Load for Tango Lima Heavy Regiment, left turn on Yankee and hold before Juliet.
0: Left turn Yankee, hold before Juliet, load for Tango Lima.

0: American 141 Heavy, exit Juliet, then taxi right Zulu, left hotel, hold short of runway 22 right.
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0: Clear to land, 22 left, American 1224.
1: American 2683, cross to right, straight ahead Alpha, short of Kilo Fox, monitor ground point 9.
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1: American 166, cross to right, left Alpha, stay with me.
5: Cross to right, left Alpha with you, American 166.
1: Endeavour 5460, give way to American at Golf from the left.
5: Give way to American at Golf, Endeavour 5460.
1: American 274, cross to right, left Alpha, stay with me.
6: Cross to right, left Alpha, stay with you, American 274.
1: Jibu 1112, Kennedy Tower, I'm just going to assume you're here. Wind 200 at east, runway 22 left, clear to land.
0: That's a great assumption, we are here, clear to land, 22 left, Jibu 1112.
1: American 166, when you get to hotel, follow your company, then hold short of Kilo Fox, monitor ground point 9.
5: When we get to the hotel, short Kilo Fox, monitor ground, American 166.
1: American 274, left Alpha, short of Kilo Fox, monitor ground point 9.
6: Say again for American 274.
1: American 274, left Alpha, short of Kilo Fox, monitor ground point 9.
6: Left Alpha, short of Kilo Fox, ground point 9, American 274.
7: JetBlue 201 with the ILS, to you left.
1: JetBlue 201, Kennedy Tower, wind 190 at 7, runway 22 left, clear the line.
7: 22 left, third line, JetBlue 201.
1: Endeavour 5460, monitor ground point 9 as you taxi the rest of the way. Have a good night.
5: Monitor ground point 9, have a good night. Endeavour 5460.
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6: Juliet, hold short 22 right, American 1224.
8: New York, JetBlue 1532, inbound ILS 22 left, just outside Zampo. Charlie 2 Building 260, channel 3 to 1049.
1: JetBlue 1532, Kennedy Tower, wind 190 at 7, runway 22 left, clear for land.
8: Clear to land, 22 left, JetBlue 1532.
1: Air China Freight 1049, taxi Zulu, Yankee, and Foxtrot, hold short of runway 22 right.
8: Taxi Zulu, Yankee, full charge, hold short runway 22 right, I channel 3 to 1049.

0: Sydney, 11-12, taxi via Juliet, Zulu, and Golf. The Golf holds short of runway 22 right.
1: Juliet, Zulu, Golf, at Golf, short of 22 right, Jeff Blue, 11-12.

0: Okay, tower's up with 406, 221.
1: JetBlue 406, Kennedy Tower, wind 190 at 9, runway 22 left, clear to land.
0: 22 left, clear to land, JetBlue 406.

0: JW201, taxi via Hotel Zulu and Golf, hold short of runway 22 right.
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0: A ramp has called me that the Air Serbian is leaving our stand and we are clear to proceed and call approaching November.
1: Lotus 4 Tango Lima, Roger. Turn right, Juliet. Hold short of that line to your right.
0: Roger. When available, right on Juliet and hold short to the right. Lotus 4 Tango Lima.
1: Zulu 1532, exit Juliet, then taxi Zulu, and hold short of taxiway hotel.
0: Juliet, hold short of hotel, JetBlue 1532.
2: Kennedy Tower, good evening, American 578, checking the 9 left, 2 to left.
1: American 578, Kennedy Tower, good evening, wind 190 at 9, runway 2 to left, clear to land.
2: 2 to left, clear to land, American 578.

0: Good Blue 360, cross runway 22 right, Yankee Alpha, straight ahead Bravo, monitor ground, 0.9, good day.
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3: Okay, yeah, clear across 22 right, left on Alpha, and stay with you, American 141 Heavy.
0: Jablutin 1112, cross runway 22 right, turn right, Bravo, monitor ground 0.9.
4: Clear across 22 right, right turn on Bravo, monitor ground, Jablutin 1112, good night.
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2: Short of Zulu, JetBlue 406.
0: JetBlue 201, crest 22 right at Gulf right, Bravo, monitor ground 0.9.
3: Crest 22 right at Gulf right, Bravo, monitor ground 0.9, JetBlue 201.
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4: Bravo, crest 22 right, straight ahead Alpha, short Kilo Fox, monitor ground 0.9, American 1224.
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0: Air China Freight 1049 heavy, hold short of taxiway Whiskey, monitor ground 0.9, have a good day.
7: Hold short, take to Whiskey and Montreal 121.9, Air China Freight 1049, good day.
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0: JetBlue 1572, continue Zulu and Golf and hold short of runway 22 right.
8: Zulu Golf, short 22 right, JetBlue 1532.
0: JetBlue 406, give way to company, then taxi hotel and hold short of runway 22 right.
5: Right after company hotel, short of 22 right, JetBlue 406.
3: American 9787 heavy inbound, 22 left.
0: American 9787 heavy, Kennedy Tower, wind 190 at 9, runway 22 left, clear to land.
3: Clear to land, 22 left, American 9787 heavy.
0: American 578, roll out to Juliet, please. Juliet, short of runway 22 right, stay with me.
9: Juliet, short 22 right, with you, American 578.
0: Lot 4 Tango Lima heavy, hold short of Kilo Foxtrot.
6: Hold short of Kilo Foxtrot, Lot 4 Tango Lima.
0: Lot 4 Tango Lima heavy, monitor ground 0.9, good day.
6: Monitor ground 1 to 1 decimal 9, by lot.

0: Sky Tower, Korean Air 5 Heavy, approaching runway 22 left to 7 miles.
1: Korean Air 5 Heavy, Kennedy Tower, you're following a heavy 787, short final, caution with turbulence. Runway 22 left, clear to land.
0: Runway 22 left, clear to land, Korean Air 5.

0: 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Stay with me.
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1: You got it, clear to cross to Tureta Golf at the right turn on Bravo, JetBlue 1532.
0: JetBlue 406, cross runway 22 right and taxi right Bravo, monitor ground point 9, the Delta is instructed to give way to you.
2: Alright, crossing 22 right, right Bravo and Delta is giving way to us, JetBlue 406.
0: American 574, question, American 578, cross 22 right, state ahead Alpha, short of Kilo Foxtrot.
3: Juliet, cross 22 right, Alpha, short Kilo Foxtrot, American 578.
0: American 578, Delta from the left is giving way to you.
3: American 578, thanks.
0: Korean 385 heavy, turn right, Zulu, short of hotel.
4: Right into Zulu, hotel, Korean 085.
5: Sarah, JetBlue 1692, approaching Zalpo, ILS, 2-2-1.
0: JetBlue 1692, Candy Tower, 1200, 110, previous arrival at 777, caution, wing turbulence, runway 22 left, clear to land.
5: Clear to land, 22 left, copy that, JetBlue 1692.
0: American 578, monitor ground point 9, good day. American 578.

0: Korean 0858. Do need you start moving away from that runway, right below short of hotel. Korean 085 Heavy, Tandy Tower, are you with me?
1: Say again, please. Korean 085.
0: Korean 085 Heavy, start moving away from the runway, right Zulu, short of hotel.
1: Confirm via Zulu, short of hotel.
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2: Brickyard 4390, ILS 22 left.
0: Brickyard 4390, Tandy Tower, wind 200 at 9, runway 22 left, clear to land.
2: 22 left, clear to land, Brickyard 4390.

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0: 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Just give way to

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0: Kibler 1692, taxi via Juliet, Zulu, and Golf. Hold short of runway 22 right. Stay with me.
1: Juliet, Zulu, Golf, hold short 22 right. Stay with you. Kibler 1692.
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0: Korean Air 85 Heavy. Your ramp is telling me here that your gate is not open at this time. Is that correct?
1: Roger, Korean Air 85.
0: Do you confirm that the gate is not open at this time?
1: Stand by, Korean Air 85. I will call you back.
0: Right.

0: 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We need 1 kilometer Corona 085.
1: Korean 085 heavy, left on Yankee, hold before taxiway Juliet.
0: Left on Yankee, hold before taxiway Juliet, Korean 085.
1: Brickyard 4390, taxi via hotel, hold short of runway 22 right.
2: Hotel short, 22 right, Brickyard 4390.

0: Pier Bleu 1692, at Golf, cross runway 22 right, taxi right on Bravo, Mardi Gras down 0.9, have a good night.
1: Cross 22 right, right on Bravo, Mardi Gras, Pier Bleu 1692, good night.
2: Tower number 26, 90 heavy, good evening, ILS 22 left, 88 miles.
0: Lanzaru 2690 heavy, Kennedy Tower, good evening, wind 190 at 9, runway 22 left, clear to land.
2: Clear to land, 22 left, Lanzaru 26, 90, thank you.

0: Charlie here, 4390 at Hotel Crush, runway 22 right, left alpha, hold short of Kilo Foxtrot.
1: Alright, cross 22 right on hotel, left onto alpha, short of Kilo Foxtrot, Brickyard 4390.
0: Brickyard 4390, monitor ground point 9, have a good night.
1: Ground on 22-9, Brickyard 4390, good night.
0: 121.9.
1: 21-9, Brickyard 4390, that's alright.

0: Tower Delta 2398, 22 left.
1: Delta 2398, Kennedy Tower, following a heavy 767, 5 miles ahead, caution make turbulence. Runway 22 left, clear for land.
0: Clear land 22 left, Delta 2398.

0: Lan Peru 2690 Heavy, taxi via Juliet, and hold short of runway 22 right. Stay with me.
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1: Endeavour 5067, Candy Tower, wind 200 at 12, runway 22 left, clear to land.
0: 22 left, clear land, Endeavour 5067.

0: Delta 2390, taxi via Juliet, then right Zulu, then hotel, and hold short of runway 22 right. Stay with me.
1: 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Delta 2398, and we'll transition over with Zulu.

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0: Land through 2690 Heavy at Juliet, cross runway 22 right, continue Alpha to the ramp.
2: Okay, crossing runway 22 right via Juliet, going to ramp number 2690 Heavy.
0: Endeavour 5067, hotel, hold short runway 22 right.
3: Hotel, hold short 22 right, Endeavour 5067.
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0: Say again. Delta 2398, Juliet, follow the heavy 767, monitor 121.9.
1: I will monitor 121.9 at Juliet, will follow the heavy from the left side, Delta 2398.

0: County Target evening, JetBlue 1668 inbound, ILS 22 left.
1: JetBlue 1668, County Tower with 200 at 10, runway 22 left, clear to land.
0: 22 left, clear to land, JetBlue 1668.

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0: Virgin 137 Yankee Heavy, Kennedy Tower, wind 200 at 10, runway 22 off, part of line.
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1: Juliet, Zulu, Golf, hold short of runway 22 right, JetBlue 1668.
0: American 1409, Juliet, cross 22 right, go straight alpha, short of Lima Alpha, switch to 121.9.
1: Juliet, cross runway 22 right, short of Lima Alpha and monitor grounds, American 1409.
2: Hello, Korean Air 085, hour gauge available, request taxi.
0: Korean Air 085, heavy, turn right, Juliet, hold short runway 22 right.
2: Right on Juliet, hold short, runway 22 right, Korean Air 085.
3: Tower Delta 671, ILS runway 22 left.
0: Delta 671, 30 tower, coalition white turbulence, heavy airbus 330, short final, the wind 200 at 10, runway 22 off, start to land.
3: Clear to land, runway 22 left, Delta 671.

0: Tower, JetBlue 882, ILS 22 left.
1: JetBlue 882, Kennedy Tower, flying an Airbus 321, the wind 200 at 10, runway 22 up, start of line.
0: 22 left, clear land, JetBlue 882.
1: Virgin 137 Yankee Heavy, taxi Juliet, hold short runway 22 right.
2: Juliet, hold short 22 right, Virgin 137 Yankee.

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0: good night. Okay. Korean Air 085 Heavy at Julia, cross runway 22 right, continue Alpha, hold short of Lima Alpha.
2: Cross runway 22 right, Alpha, hold short of Lima Alpha, Korean Air 085.
0: Virgin 137 Yankee Heavy at Julia, cross runway 22 right, taxi right Bravo to the ramp.
3: Off 22 right on the Bravo to the ramp, Virgin 137
4: Yankee. Alright, JetBlue 1284, Zalpo 22 left established.
0: JetBlue 1284, Kennedy Tower, following company on a 2 mile funnel, the wind 2009, 22 up, start to land.
4: They're land running 22 left, JetBlue 1284.
0: Delta 671 via Juliet, hold short runway 22 right.
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2: Tower Delta 1035, ILS 22 left.
0: Delta 735, Scotty Tower, QSM with turbulence, heavy airboat, 330, 5.5 miles ahead, begin slowing, runway 22 off, turtle line.
2: Turtle line 22 left, wait turbulence, we'll start slowing, Delta 1035.
0: Delta 671 at Julia, cross 22 right, follow company via Bravo, March for 11.9.
3: Cross runway 22 right, Juliet, Bravo, and follow company traffic, Delta 671.

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1: Delta 972 Heavy via Juliet, hold short runway 22 right.
2: Juliet, short of 22 right, Delta 972 Heavy.
1: JetBlue 1794, 30 Tower, speed or all the way back to approach speed. You're rapidly gaining on the airboat you're following, continue the approach.
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0: JetBlue 1284 at Hotel, cross 22 right, Bravo, Mantra 121.9.
2: Hotel, clear to cross 182 right, right turn Bravo, and 1 star ground, 0.9, JetBlue 1284, good night.
0: Delta 972 Heavy Juliet, cross 22 right, right Bravo, Mantra 121.9.
3: Juliet, cross 22 right, right Bravo, bottom to ground, have a good weekend, Delta 972 Heavy.
0: Thank you, sir. JetBlue 1794, runway 22 left, wind 200 at 11, start on.
4: Could land 22 left, JetBlue 1794.
5: Tower, JetBlue 817, ILS 22 left.
0: JetBlue 817, Kennedy Tower, following company, runway 22 left, wind 100 at 11, start on.
5: All right, clear to land, 22 left, JetBlue 817.

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1: Delta 624, Kennedy Kara, wind 200 at 11, runway 22 off, start line.
0: Wind line, altitude 2 left, Delta 64.
1: JetBlue 1794, taxi Juliet, stay on Juliet, hold short runway, 22 right.
2: Juliet, stay on Juliet, and short at 22 right, JetBlue 1794.
3: Tower, good day, Lufthansa Cargo 8160 Heavy, Island 22 left.
1: Okay. Lufthansa Cargo 8160 Heavy, Kennedy Tower, following a Boeing 757. Reduced airspeed at this time to the final approach speed. You have a 50 knot overtake. Runway 22 left, clear to land.
3: 22 left, clear to land. Reducing final at 145 knots, Lufthansa Cargo 8160.
1: Thanks.

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1: Delta 1035 at Hotel, cross 22 right, taxi Alpha to the ramp.
2: Cross 22 right at Hotel Alpha to the ramp, we're going Delta 1035.
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1: Delta 624, taxi Juliet, hold short runway, 22 right.
2: Juliet, short 22 right, Delta 624, thanks.
1: Delta 683, Kennedy Care, heavy Boeing 777 is short funnel, coalition wing turbulence, swing 20010, runway 22 left, start line.
0: Clear line 22 left, Delta 683.

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1: Juliet, hold short, 2-2 right, Lufthansa Cargo 8160.

0: Delta 939 Heavy coming up on Valpo, IOS 22 left.
1: Delta 939 Heavy, 30 Tower, wind 2010, 22 left, clear to land.
0: Clear to land, 22 left, Delta 939 Heavy.
2: Tower low, I say 55 Lima, on the local, I say 22 left.
1: I say 55 Lima, 30 Tower, reduce airspeed to 155 knots of table, continue the approach, caution my turbulence, following heavy Boeing 767.
2: Reducing 155 knots, I say 55 Lima.

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0: Delta 624 at Juliet, cross CC right, continue Alpha, TRM, Monster 121.9.
2: At Juliet, clear to cross 22 right, continue Alpha, and monitor ground. Have a great night, Delta 624.
0: 22 right there, 55 Lima, reduce to the final approach speed, report the aircraft ahead of you in sight, please.
3: We have the aircraft reducing, I see, 55 Lima.
0: And did you say you have them in sight?
3: Hey, Puma, we have them in sight, I see, 55 Lima.
0: I see, 55 Lima, caution white turbulence, maintain visual separation.
3: Roger, I see, 55 Lima.
0: I see 55 Lima, runway 22 left, start line.
3: Clear the land to the left, I see 55 Lima.
0: Delta 683, Juliet, hold short, CQ Ray.
2: Juliet, short, CQ Ray, Delta 683.
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0: JetBlue 938, 30 Tower, following the Boeing 7.

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1: High Sierra 55 Lima, taxi Juliet, Zulu, Golf, hold short runway 22 right.
2: Juliet, Zulu, Golf, hold short 22 right, I share. 55 Lima.

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1: Alright, Hotel, we're going to give way to Iceland there. We're going to hold short 22 right on Hotel, JetBlue 938.
0: On Chicago, RD 160 Heavy, cross 22 right at Juliet, turn left on Bravo, Monitor 121.9.
2: Cross 22 right, left Bravo, 1219, Alexander Chicago, 8160.
0: Delta 683 at Juliet, cross 22 right, right Bravo, Monitor 121.9.
3: Juliet, cross 22 right, right turn on Bravo, Monitor ground point 9, Delta 683.
0: Delta 939 Heavy at Hotel, cross 22 right, left turn Alpha, short Hotel Bravo.
4: Alright, cross 22 right at Hotel, left Alpha, Hotel Bravo, Delta 939 Heavy.
0: Delta 939 Heavy, come on, sure, 121.9.
4: 121.9, Delta 939 Heavy.
5: Cat 840, ILS 22 left.
0: Cat 840 Heavy, Charlie Tower, wind 200 at 11, runway 22 off, start land.
5: Runway 22 left, clear to land, Cat 840.
6: Charlie Tower, finest 19, we're over the King 8. 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
0: Water side 28, Charlie Tower, radar contact and RCV altimeter 2994, I'll work on the handles right now.
6: I just find the
0: 719 with
6: April 6th.
0: JetBlue 922, taxi Juliet, hold short 22 right on Juliet.
5: Taxi via Juliet, hold short 22 right on Juliet, JetBlue 922.
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0: JetBlue 216, 30 Tower, falling heavy air, go 350 on a 3-mile final, caution white turtle, turn away 22 off, turtle land.
7: 22 left, clear to land, JetBlue 216.
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0: Shamrock 109, talk to you. 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
1: Juliet, hold short, 22 right, Shamrock 109.
0: I say 55 Lima, cross speed through at a Golf, right turn Bravo, traffic on a 3 mile final.
2: Golf, cross 2 to right, right turn on Bravo, I say 55 Lima.

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0: American 422 left.
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0: Taxi Juliet, hold short, 22 right, Cat A 840.
1: Royal Maroc 201 November Heavy 30 Tower, runway 22 right, 1 away.
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1: Endeavour 5250, 30 Tower, runway 22 left, wind 20011, clear to land.
0: Clear to land, runway 22 left, Endeavour 5250.
1: Roland Rock 201 November Heavy, traffic 5 mile final, runway 22 right, clear to takeoff.
2: Runway 22 right, please take off tower, I'm off 201 November.
3: Tower JetBlue 224, ILS 22 right.
1: JetBlue 224, 30 Tower, caution with turbulence, departing heavy 787, wind 200 at 11, runway 22 right, clear to land.
3: Clear to land, 22 right, JetBlue 224.

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2: Cross 22 right on Juliet, right Bravo, 1219, just the 9.
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3: Good departure, by 201 November, Navy.
0: Chapel 1117, Coyote Task, switch to 1-1-9-0.1.

0: 11-17 is about one from Pattern.
1: Shuffle 11-17, roger, following Calpany, short final, wind 200 at 11, runway 22 right, clear to land.
0: Clear to land, shuffle 11-17.
1: Runway 22 right, clear to land, confirm.
0: Clear to land, 22 right, shuffle 11-17.
2: 017, 68 hours, 22 left.
1: Delta 1768, clear to tower, wind 200 at 11, runway 22 left, clear to land.
2: Clear to land, 22 left, Delta 1768.
1: American 4, taxi Juliet, hold short, runway 22 right.
3: Juliet, hold short, 22 right, American 4.

0: Charlie Delta 9261, ILS 22 left.
1: Delta 9261, Charlie Charo in 200 at 10, runway 22 left, clear to land.
0: Clear to land 22 left, Delta 1961.

0: Shamrock 109, traffic on the 3 mile funnel, cross 22 right at Juliet, taxi right turn Bravo.
1: Cross that 22 right at Juliet and right turn Bravo, Shamrock 109.
0: JetBlue 216, company 2.5 hour, cross 22 right at Gulf, follow company on Bravo, monitor 121.9.
2: Get the cross 22 right on Gulf, follow company on Bravo, monitor 219, JetBlue 216.
0: JetBlue 224, Kilo 4, Kilo, hold short 310.
3: Kilo 4, Kilo, and we'll hold short of 31 left, JetBlue 224.
0: Shamrock 109, right Bravo, monitor 121.9.
1: Right Bravo, monitor 219, Shamrock 109.

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0: Delta 651 Heavy, 30 Tower, flying a Airbus 321, wind 2009, 22 off, start line.
2: Start line, 22 off, Delta 691 Heavy.
0: JetBlue 224, follow company ahead of you, cross 31 left, and off for 121.9.
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2: 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JetBlue 1174, ILS 22 left.
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0: Delta 1768, Juliet, hold short 22 right.
3: Juliet, short of 22 right, Delta 1768.
0: JetBlue 1083, runway 22 right, clear takeoff.
4: 22 right, clear for takeoff, 1083.
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0: JetBlue 1174, County Tower, following heavy 7675 ahead, coalition white turbulence, wind 20010, 22 off start line.
2: Clear to land, 22 left, JetBlue 1174.
1: Tower to 58 with the ILS 22 left.
0: JetBlue 80, our crashing JetBlue 58, County Tower, following Calvin Airbus, runway 22 left, wind 2009, clear to land.
1: Clear to land, 22 left, JetBlue 58.
0: JetBlue 1174, reduced to the final approach speed now, please.
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0: JetBlue 719, runway 228, clear for takeoff.
2: Clear for takeoff, 228, JetBlue 719.
0: November 904, Tangle Foxtrot, 30 car, runway 228, line of the way.
3: 228, line up and away, Gulfstream 9, 04, Tangle Foxtrot.
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0: Delta 691 Heavy, right Juliet, hold short runway, 22 right.
2: Juliet, short 22 right, Delta 691 Heavy.
0: November 4 Tango Foxtrot, runway 22 right, clear for takeoff.
3: Runway 22 right, clear for takeoff, 904 Tango Foxtrot.
0: JetBlue 185, steady tower, traffic 7 mile final, 22 right, line for you.
4: 22 right, line for you, JetBlue 185.
1: Tower breaker 4474, ILS is right.
0: Brickyard 4474, Coyote Tower, traffic is holding in position, wind 2009, 22 right, start line.
1: 22 right, clear line, Brickyard 4474.

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1: November departure, 4, Tango Foxtrot, good night.
2: That's our logic with 342, ILS 22 left.
0: JetBlue 185, runway 22R, clear for takeoff.
3: 22R, clear for takeoff, JetBlue 185.
0: JetBlue 342, Kennedy Tower, wind 2009, 22 left, clear to land.
2: Clear to land, 22 left, JetBlue 342.
4: Tower, good day. Dali 274 Victor Heavy is localizer 22 left.
0: Dali 274 Victor Heavy, Kennedy Tower, runway 22 left, wind 200 at 10, clear to land.
4: Clear to land, Dali, runway 22 left, Dali 274 Victor.

0: Endeavour 5250, traffic on the 3 mile final, cross speed to Red Hat Hotel, left Alpha, hold for Juliet. Cafe 40 Heavy, traffic 3 mile final, cross 22 right Juliet, left turn Bravo.
1: Cross 22 right at Juliet, and confirm left turn Bravo, Cafe 840.
0: Chapel 1174, Hotel Zulu Golf, hold short 22 right.
1: Hotel Zulu Golf, hold short 22 right, Chapel 1174.
0: Chapel 185, contact departure.
2: Departure, Chapel 185.
0: Delta 1961, traffic 2 out, cross 22 right at Hotel, continue Alpha, to ramp with me.
1: 921, cleared cost, 22 right, Hotel Alpha, Delta. Cat A 40, just confirm we're turning left at Bravo.
0: Yep, Cat A 40 Heavy, left turn on Bravo, Marshall 121.9.
1: Left turn Bravo, 121.9, Cat A 40.
0: Endeavour 5250, left Alpha, to ramp, Marshall 121.9.
1: Left Alpha, to ramp, 121.9, Endeavour 5250.

0: Blue 58, I see Juliet Zulu Hotel, hold short one way, teacher right.
1: Juliet Zulu Hotel, short of teacher right, Jet Blue 58.
0: JetBlue 1549, Kennedy Tower, runway 2-2-8, envoy.
2: Envoy, it's on 2-2-8, JetBlue 1549.
3: Kennedy Tower, Mega 1359, I'll list 2-2 left.
0: Hurricane 1359, Kennedy Tower, runway 2-2 left, start a line, coalition white turbulence, following heavy airbills, 330.
3: Could land 2-2 left, American 1359, roger.
0: JetBlue 1174, at Gulf, Charles 2-2-8, right turn Bravo, Monitor 121.9.
1: Okay, at Gulf, cross 2-2 right, right Bravo, monitor ground, JetBlue 1174.
0: American 4, Juliet, cross 2-2 right, left turn Bravo, monitor 121.9.
1: Cross 2-2 right, Juliet, left on Bravo, monitor ground, American 4.
0: American 1359, what speed were you on?
3: 180, they'll six out.
0: Make it 150, please.
3: 150 now.
0: Brakeyard 4474, Kilo 3, Kilo, short of 3-1 left.
1: Kilo 3, Kilo, short of 3-1 left, pick up the 44.
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4: Juliet, Zulu, Golf, short of T2 right, JetBlue 342.
0: JetBlue 1549, runway 2-2 right, clear for takeoff.
2: Clear takeoff, JetBlue 1549.
0: American 177, 30 tower, runway 2-2 right, line up and wait.
5: 2-2 right, line up and wait, American 177.

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2: Sarandar 4783, ILS TP left.
0: Endeavour 4783, 30 Sierra, wind 200 at 11, runway 22 left, turn line.
2: 50 left, Sarandar 4783.
0: American 177, runway 22 right, clear for takeoff.
3: Clear for takeoff, 22 right, American 177.
0: Delta 288 heavy, 30 Sierra, runway 22 right, runway
3: 22 right, runway 22 right, Delta 288 heavy.
0: JetBlue 1549, contact departure.
4: Over to departure, JetBlue 1549.
0: Dolly 274 Victor Heavy, taxi Juliet, hold short runway, 22 right.
5: Juliet, hold short, 22 right, 274 Victor.
6: Kennedy Tower, good evening, Deva 4909, ILS 22 left.
0: Endeavour 4909, Kennedy Tower, wind 200 at 10, runway 22 left, turtle line.
6: To the left, clear to left, number 4909.

0: Delta 288 Heavy, runway TT right, clear for takeoff.
1: Clear for takeoff, TT right, Delta 288 Heavy.
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1: Have a good night, American 177.
0: Brickyard 5658, Kennedy Tower, traffic left, right, downfield, caution white turbulence, TT right, on void.
1: Live away, 23 right, Brickyard 5658. Delta 1316, ILS 22 left.
0: Delta 1316, Kennedy Tower, number 4, wind 200010, runway 22 left, clear to land.
1: Clear to land, 22 left, Delta 1316.

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0: JetBlue 58 at Hotel, cross 22 right, right Bravo, monitor 121.9.
2: At Hotel, cleared across 22 right, right Bravo, 21.9, we'll monitor JetBlue 58.
0: Delta 1768 at Juliet, cross 22 right, continue straight Alpha, monitor 121.9.
3: Cross 22 right, Juliet, Alpha, monitor ground, good night, Delta 1768.
0: Delta 288 heavy, contact departure.
2: 288 heavy departure, good night.
0: American 1359, Juliet, hold short one way, 22 right.
4: Juliet, short 22 right, American 1359.
5: Tower Delta 1316, short term memory, we cleared land.
0: Delta 1316, number 3 now, 22 left, start line.
5: Clear land, 22 left, Delta 1316.
6: JetBlue 8640 just outside Rosley, Atlas 22 left.
0: JetBlue 8640, Kennedy Tower number 4, wind 2009, 22 left, clear to land.
6: Clear to land, 22 left, number 4, JetBlue 8640.
0: Break air 5658, runway 22 right, clear for takeoff.
7: Clear takeoff, 23 right, break 5658.
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6: Flyboy, runway 22 right, JetBlue 7.

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1: Hotel short 22 right,
0: Delta 1316, post proxy clarity.
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0: Breaker 5658, contact departure.
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0: JetBlue 7, runway 22 right, clear for takeoff.
1: 22 right, clear for takeoff, JetBlue 7.
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5: Hello, Speedbird 183 Heavy, 10 miles high, left 22 left.
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1: Break air 5743, runway 23, clear for takeoff.
2: 23, clear for takeoff, break air 5743.
1: Tower 06, Kilo Charlie, heavy 30 tower, runway 23, on void.
2: Tower 06, Kilo Charlie, line up runway 2 to right.
1: Jumbo 841, contact the book.
2: Departure, good night, Jumbo 841.
3: Kenny Tower, Endeavor 5219 is on the ILS 22 left.
1: Endeavor 5219, 30 Tower, following heavy 777 is Alpha, coalition white turtling, swing 2009, 22 left, turtling.
3: 22 left, clear to land there, 5219.
1: JetBlue 8640, taxi hotel, Zulu, Gulf, hold short 22 right, traffic is short final.
4: Hotel Zulu, Gulf, hold short 22 right, JetBlue 8640.
1: Break air 5743, contact the park.
2: Over to departure, break track 5743, have a good one.
1: 2-0, 6 kilo Charlie heavy, runway 2-2-8, clear for takeoff.
2: Clear for takeoff, 2-2-right, 8-0-6 kilo Charlie.
1: Shuttle 709, 30 tower, traffic right, left to right downfield, coalition right turbulence, 2-2-8, line of voyage.
4: 2-2-right, left voyage, shuttle 709.

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0: Delta 1316 at Golf, cross 22 right, taxi into your ramp.
1: Alright, at Golf, clear to cross 22 right into the ramp, Delta 1316.
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1: Cross runway 22 right at Hotel after the ramp, Delta
0: 691 heavy at Juliet, cross 22 right, Alpha to your ramp.
1: Juliet, cross 22 right, Alpha the ramp, Delta 691 heavy.
0: Zero 6 Kilo Charlie Heavy, contact report.
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0: Step to 709, wind 2009, runway 22 right, clear for takeoff.
1: JetBlue 709, clear for takeoff, 22 right.
0: Delta 1732 KHR, runway 22 right, line of
2: way. Line of way, 22 right, Delta 1732.

0: Tower version 25 Bravo, localized to establish 22 left.
1: 25 Bravo Heavy, KSL, good evening, runway 22 left, clear the land, wind 2009.
0: Clear the land, 22 left, version 25 Bravo Heavy.

0: Delta 732, 1732, okay, turn, wind is 2038, runway 22 right, left takeoff.
1: Left takeoff, 22 right, Delta 1732.
0: Delta 52 heavy, KTR, runway 22 right, line of flight.
2: 22 right, line of flight, Delta 52 heavy.
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3: Departure, JetBlue 709, we'll see it.

0: Kennedy Tower, this is Cessna 5253 Charlie and 1500.
1: 5253 Charlie, K Tower, K Altimeter 2909, 5-3-4.
2: We'll be doing the south shore back to Farmingdale.
0: We'd like to request the south shore line back to Farmingdale, 5-3 Charlie.
1: Delta 52 Heavy, wind 2009, runway 22 right, clear to take off.
3: Clear to take off, 22 right, Delta 52 Heavy.
1: 5-3 Charlie, roger that. Proceed underneath the Bravo airspace on the shoreline at or below 500 feet. Caution, wake turbulence, all types overhead.
2: All right, we'll stay under the Bravo. We're going to start our descent right now to below 500 feet, and we'll stay over the water, 5-3 Charlie.
1: Mark 2026 KHR, caution wake turbulence, and wait 2-2 right, line of flight.
4: 2-2 right, line of flight, American 2026.
1: There, 5219, continue hotel, hold short of runway 2-2 right, remain in the strip.
5: Hotel, short of 2-2 right, with you in there, 5219.
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6: Switch departure, Delta 1732, good day.
7: Breaker 4417, Alice, did you left?
1: Breaker 4417, KHR, good day. You're following a heavy Boeing 787, caution, wake turbulence. Wind 210 at 10, runway 22 left, clear to land.
7: 22 left, clear to land, Breaker 4417.
1: Alaska 42, turn right, Juliet, hold short, runway 22 right, main is frequency.
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1: Delta 52 heavy, contact, new departure tonight.
3: Got departure, see you, Delta 52 heavy.
1: American 2026, wind 2009, runway 2-2 right, clear for takeoff.
8: 2-2 right, clear for takeoff, American 2026.
1: Air Fran 007 heavy, KHR, runway 2-2 right, line up,
9: line up and wait 2-2 right, Air France 007 heavy.

0: Okay, friend 007 heavy, wind 2009 runway 2 right, South Tegel.
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0: Yep, 5-15 Kate there, caution wake turbulence and wait 2 right, line up boys.
2: Line up boys, runway 2 right, that blue 5-15.
0: American 2026, contact needs departure, right?
3: Go to departure, have a great day, American 2026.
0: Virgin 25, Bravo Heavy, vacate via Juliet, taxi right turn Zulu, hold short a hotel, main is frequency.
4: Juliet, right Zulu, and hold short hotel, then with you, Virgin 25, Bravo.

0: There, 5219, a hotel, cross from way 2 to right, taxi Alpha 10 to ramp to 6 to 2 night.
1: Hotel, cross 2 to right, Alpha 10 to the ramp there, 5219,
0: good night. Mark 1359 at Julia, cross from way 2 to right, taxi left to Bravo to the ramp, monitor ground on point 9, good night.
2: Cross 2 to right on, and then Bravo to the ramp, monitor ground, 1359.
0: American 1922 at Julia, cross from way 2 to right, taxi left on Bravo to the ramp, monitor ground on point 9, good night.
3: Cross 2 to right at Juliet, left Bravo, monitor ground point 9, good night, American 1922.
0: Air friend 007 Heavy, contact New Spark, good night.
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4: Good evening, Air France 12 Heavy, established localizer 22 left.
0: Air France 12 Heavy, KTO, good evening, runway 22 left, clear to land, wind 2009.
4: Well, clear land 22 left, Air France 12 Heavy.
0: Copa 736, KTO.
5: Hello, finals 22 left.
0: Copa 736, good evening, wind 2009, runway 22 left, clear to land.
5: 22 left, clear to land, Copa 736.
0: And Speedbird 183 Heavy again, hold short of runway 23.
6: Also, it's your right,

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1: Clear for takeoff, 22 right, Jeff 515.
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0: Break up 4417, turn right on hotel, hold short runway 2 to right, remain is free.
1: Hotel short, 2 to right with you, break up 4417.
4: Qatari 8080, establish localizer 2 to left.
0: Qatari 8080 Heavy, KTR, good evening, runway 2 to left, clear the line, wind 2009.
4: Clear the line, 2 to left, Qatari 8080.
0: Jeff 73, wind 2009, runway 2 to right, clear for takeoff.
5: 2 to right, clear for takeoff, Jeff 73.
0: Endeavor 4659, KTR, runway 2 to right, line up, boys.
1: Runway 22 right, line up and wait, Endeavor 4659.
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0: Houston Endeavour 4659, wind 200 at 10, runway 22 right, clear for takeoff.
1: 22 right, clear for takeoff, Endeavour 4659.
0: Delta 208 heavy, K Tower, runway 22 right, line up please.
2: 22 right, line up and right, Delta 208 heavy.
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3: Right on Zulu, hold short of Gulf, remain in frequency, Copa 736.
0: Delta 73, contact needs departure.
4: Departure, Delta 736.

0: Delta 208 heavy, wind 2009, runway 22 right, clear for takeoff.
1: 22 right, clear for takeoff, Delta 208 heavy.
0: Break up 4634 KTR, caution wake turbulence, runway 22 right, line of voice.
2: 22 right, line of voice, break air 4634.
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1: I Golf, cross 22 right, and I Golf to the ramp, Virgin 25 Bravo, thank you.
0: Fever 183 Heavy at Juliet, cross runway 22 right, taxi left to Bravo to the ramp, monitor ground on point 9, good day.
2: Cross 22 right, Juliet, left Bravo to the ramp, 12 on decimal 9, Speedbed 183 Heavy, good night.
0: Break at 4417, cross runway 22 right at Hotel, taxi left on Bravo.
3: Cross 22 right, Hotel left, Bravo, break at 4417.
0: Alaska 42 at Juliet, cross runway 22 right, taxi left Bravo to the ramp, monitor ground on point 9, good day.
4: At Juliet, cross 22 right, make left Bravo to the ramp, then monitor ground, Alaska 42.
0: Air Friend 012 Heavy, vacate via Juliet, hold short of runway 22 right, remain this frequency.
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6: Departure, we'll see you, Delta 208 Heavy.
0: Breakout 4417, taxi left Bravo to ramp, good night, just give way to Alaska off your left side there at Juliet, monitor ground point 9, good night.
3: Bravo the ramp, we'll give way to Alaska, ground point 9, breakout 4417, good night.
0: All right, 5-3, Charlie, did you want a higher altitude?
6: Yes, please, 5-3, Charlie.
0: All right, North 5-3, Charlie, you're cleared into the Bravo airspace, cleared direct to Farmingdale, maintain VFR at below 1,000.
6: Cleared into the Bravo space direct to Farmingdale, maintain at below 1,000, 5-3, Charlie.
7: Jet 3-3, ZFR, ILS 2-2 left.
0: Breakout 4634, wind 200, actually, person, semi. Virgin 25 Bravo Heavy.
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0: 88 Heavy, taxi Juliet, hold short runway 2 to right, main on the street.
3: Continue Juliet, hold short 2 to right, maintain with you, Teddy.
7: Tipler 304, I left 2 to left.
0: Triple 304 K Tower, runway 22 left, clear to land, wind 200, 10.
7: Clear to land, 22 left, Tipler 304.
8: Breaker 5702, outside south, 22 left.
0: Breaker 5702 K Tower, runway 22 left, clear to land, wind 200, 10.
8: Clear to land, 22 left, breaker 5702.
0: Breaker 4634, wind 200, 10, runway 22 right, clear for takeoff.
9: Runway 22 right, clear for takeoff. Breaker 4634.
0: All right, Virgin 25 Bravo Heavy, you got to let me know they make this last minute change for you. So just monitor ground on point 9.
1: Monitoring ground and 119 Virgin 25 Bravo.
0: There 5326 K Tower, runway 22 right, line up 08.
3: 22 right, line up 08, Endeavor 5326.
10: County Tower, good evening, Endeavor 5244, ILS 22 left.
0: Yeah, 5244 K Tower, runway 22 left, clear to land, wind 2009.
10: 22 left, clear to land, Endeavor 5244.
1: Alpha 25 Bravo, confirm you want us over to 121.9?
0: Yes, sir, and just let me know next time if you, because, you know, you got to clear the active, you got to make sure you're clear the line.
1: Yeah, they did want us in by the previous entry, but I think it was an air over in the way.
0: Okay, just switch the ground.
1: Hey.
0: Endeavor 5326, wind 2009, runway 22 right, clear for takeoff.
3: 22 right, cleared for takeoff, Endeavor 5326.
0: Etihad 8, November Yankee Heavy, K Tower, runway 22 right, line up, boys.
11: Line up, wait, runway 22 right, Etihad 8, November Yankee Heavy.
0: Breakout 4634, take care, contact your departure.
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12: It's open, Copa 736, I just called INT.
0: Copa 736, turn left on Golf, but hold short runway 22 right, remain on the street.
12: Okay, left Golf, hold short 22 right, Copa 736.
0: JetBlue 304, turn right on Juliet, taxi right turn Zulu and Hotel. Hold short runway 22 right, main is frequency.
6: Yeah.
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0: Etihad 8, November Yankee Heavy, wind 2009, runway 22 right, clear for takeoff.
11: Runway 22 right, clear for takeoff, Etihad 8, November Yankee.
0: KLM 644 Heavy, KTR, caution wake turbulence, runway 22 right, line of voice.
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0: Endeavor 5326, contact you, departure.
14: departure, November 5326, good night.
15: Good evening, Tower Alaska 36, outside Valpo, 22 left.
0: Last 36 gates, good evening, runway 22 left, clear to land, wind 2009.
15: Clear to land, runway 22 left, left 36.

0: Sapphire 5-3, Charlie, you're clear of the Kennedy Class Bravo airspace. You can squawk VFR, radar service terminated, and frequency change approved. Good night.
1: Squawk VFR, frequency change approved, 5-3, Charlie.
0: KLM 6, 44 heavy. Wind is 2008, runway 22 right, clear for takeoff.
2: To the right, clear for takeoff, KLM 6, 44 heavy.
0: Speedbird 14 kilo heavy KHR, caution wait turbulence, runway 22 right, line up, boys.
3: Okay, thank you. Flat 5, line up and wait 22 right, Speedbird 14 kilo heavy.
0: Brickyard 5702, taxi right Juliet, Zulu, and hotel. Hold short of Yankee, remain restricted.
4: Right turn Juliet, Zulu, hotel. Hold short of Yankee, we'll stay with you. Brickyard 5702.
0: Hit 8 November Yankee heavy, contact you, departure.
5: Departure, and why have had the November Yankees by?
4: Okay, Zara, Ripley 2662, ILS 22 left.
0: 2662K, Tugadini, runway 22 left, clear to land, wind 2009.
4: Clear to land, Ripley 2662.

0: Beaver 14 Kilo Heavy, wind 2009, runway 22 right, cliff takeoff.
1: Okay, takeoff CT right, Civet C, 1 Kilo Heavy. New York Tower, good evening, Qatari 57 Hotel Heavy, turning to the Lagar ISL 22 left, 2000 feet.
0: Okay, I'm 644 Heavy, contact you, Spark tonight.
1: Spark tonight, can 644 Heavy.
0: 5244, right on Juliet, right Zulu, hold to the hotel, remain this frequency.
2: Right Juliet, right Zulu, short hotel,
0: business. Yep, 303 KTR, caution wake turbulence, runway 22 right, line up, boys.
1: 22 right, line up, boys, JetBlue 303.
0: Qatari 57 Hotel Heavy KTR, runway 22 left, clear the line, wind 2009.
1: Just to land runway 22 left, Qatari 57 Hotel Heavy.
0: Copa 736 at Golf, cross runway 22 right, sharing Golf to the ramp, frequency to that.
1: Okay, cross runway to the right on Golf, and go to the ramp, Copa 736.
0: Chapel 304, cross runway 22 right, hotel, taxi right Bravo to the ramp, monoground on point 9, good
1: day. Cross 22 right, right Bravo to the ramp, and monoground to blue, 304.
0: Chapel friend 012 heavy at Juliet, cross runway 22 right, taxi left on Bravo to the ramp, monoground on point 9, good day.
3: Crossing on Juliet, left and Bravo, monitor ground 49, Air France, it's all heavy.
0: Yep, and Air France 12 heavy, you're going to cross from way 2 to right.
3: Cross 2 to right, Air France, 12 heavy.
0: Spear 14 Kilo Heavy, contact New Sports tonight.
1: 14 Kilo Heavy, departure
0: next tonight. Qatari 8080 heavy at Juliet, cross from way 2 to right, taxi left on Bravo to the ramp, monitor ground on point 9, good day.
4: Alright, cross 22 right via Juliet, left on Bravo to the ramp, monitor point 9, Qatari 88.
0: Breakout 5702, continue via hotel, cross runway 22 right at hotel, taxi Alpha 10 to the ramp on this frequency, good night.
2: Cross 22 right at hotel, Alpha 10 to the ramp with the breakout 5702, good night.
0: Alaska 36, taxi Juliet, hold short runway 22 right, main on the frequency.
5: Taxi Juliet, hold short 22 right, lower main, Alaska 36.
0: Endeavour 5244, turn left on hotel, but hold short of runway 22 right.
2: Left hotel, short of 22 right, and we're in Alpha 10.

0: Echo Sierra 8080, just to confirm, we're going to make a left turn onto Taxi Bravo. Echo
1: Sierra 8080, have you affirmed? Taxi left on Bravo, monitor ground on point 9.
0: Okay, making a left turn onto Taxi Bravo, monitor point 9, ground Echo Sierra 8080.

0: pickup 303, wind 200 at Niner runway 22 right, cliff tickle.
1: Cliff takeoff 22 right, JetBlue 303.
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1: JetBlue, 158 KTO, good evening. You're flying a heavy Airbus 350, caution way turbulence, runway 22 left, clear to land, wind 2109.
0: 22 left, clear to land, JetBlue, 158.
1: JetBlue, 923, wind 2109, runway 22 right, clear to takeoff.
2: Clear for takeoff, runway 22 right, JetBlue, 923.
1: Delta 1975, KTR, runway 22 right, line of point.
0: Line of point, 22 right, Delta 1975.
1: Gates open for this. 5244, I copy that information, hold short of runway 22 right. Delta 303, contact near departure, good night.
0: Departure, good night, JetBlue 303.
3: Hello, Tom, American 1203 on the localizer 22 left.
1: Mike 1203, KTO, good evening, runway 22 left, clear the land, wind 2009.
3: Clear the land, 22 left, American 1203, thanks.
4: 72662 has terminal 5.
1: JetBlue 2662, I copy that, hold short of runway 22 right at Golf.
4: Hold short of 22 right at Golf, JetBlue 2662.
1: Delta 1975, wind 2109, runway 22 right, clear for takeoff.
0: Clear for takeoff, 22 right, Delta 1975.
1: Jet 1195, gate there, runway 22 right, line of flight.
4: 22 right, line of flight, Jet
1: 1195. Qatari 57, Hotel Heavy, vacate via Juliet, hold short of runway 22 right, remain on frequency.
0: Juliet, hold short runway 22 right, remain frequency, Qatari 57, Hotel Heavy.
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5: Getting JetBlue 26, 11 miles out, 22 left.
1: JetBlue 26, KTO, good evening, runway 22 left, clear to land, wind 2009.
5: Clear to land, 22 left, JetBlue 26.

0: Jeff 1195, wind 2008, runway 22 right, cliff takeoff.
1: 22 right, cliff takeoff, Jeff 1195.
0: Break Jeff 4336 KTAR, runway 22 right, line up boys.
2: Line up boys, 22 right, break Jeff 4336.
0: Qatari 17 Echo Heavy, Kennedy Tower, good evening. Hold short of taxiway Echo for the moment.
3: Hold short of Echo, Qatari 17 Echo, good evening.
0: Delta 1975, contact is Clark tonight.
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0: Breakout 4336, wind 2008, runway 22 right, clear for
1: takeoff. Clear for takeoff, 22 right, big yard, 4336.
0: Delta 227 heavy, KTAR, runway 22 right, line of way.
2: 22 right, line of way, Delta 227 heavy.
0: 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Hold short runway 22 right at Golf, remain on script.
3: Alright, Juliet Zulu, Golf, short of 22 right with you, JetBlue 158.
0: JetBlue 1195, take care, contacting departure.
4: Departure, JetBlue 1195, good night.
0: Qatar 17 Echo Heavy for sequence, wait for and follow a Delta Heavy Boeing 767 at taxiway Echo from the right.
4: Wait and follow Delta 767 from the right to Qatar 17 Echo.
3: Tower Delta 1638, 2000 ILS, 22 left.
0: Delta 227 heavy, wind 2009, runway 22 right, left takeoff.
2: 22 right, clear takeoff, Delta 227 heavy.
0: Delta 781, KTR, caution wait turbulence, traffic will be left to right downfield, runway 22 right, line of way.
3: Copy the way, copy the traffic, Delta 781, line of way, 22 right.
0: Breakout 4336, contacting Spark tonight. Delta 1638 K, target evening, wind 2009, runway 22 left, third one.
3: 22 left, go land, Delta 1638.

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0: Let's see here, turn right on Zulu, cross from way 31 left. 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
0: Chapel 2662 at Golf, cross from way 2 to right, taxi right Bravo, to the ramp, monitor ground on Point Angara.
3: Cross 2 to right at Golf, right Bravo, monitor ground, Point 9, Chapel 2662, good night.
0: Alaska 36 at Julia, crossing way 2 to right, taxi left on Bravo to the ramp, monitor ground on Point Angara.
4: Alright, cross runway 22 right on Julia, taxi via Bravo to the ramp, monitor ground 121.9, have a good night, sir, Alaska 36.
0: Marking 1203, crossing way 31 left at Zulu, hold short, Julia.
2: 31 left at Zulu, hold short, Julia, American 1203.
0: Endeavor 5244, crossing way 2 to right at Hotel, taxi Alpha 10 to the ramp, this frequency, good night.
5: Sorry, I need all somebody got up. Forgot to hold short of 22 right there.
0: All right, Endeavor 5244, hold short of runway 2 to right.
5: Hold short of 22 right there, 5244.
0: Qatar 57, Hotel Heavy, cross runway 2 to right, Julia, taxi left on Bravo, and then monitor ground on Point Anagada.
6: Cross runway 2 to right and left on Bravo, monitor 1219 at Qatar 57, Hotel Heavy.
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8: We're good now, Delta 5244.
0: Alright, Endeavor 5244, hold short of runway 22 right for the moment.
8: Hold short of 22 right, 5244.
0: Mark 1203, turn left on Juliet, hold short of runway 22 right.
2: Left on Juliet, hold short 22 right, American 1203.
3: Candy Tower, Jumper 1274, ILS 22 left.
0: Jumper 1274, K. Tagadini, runway 22 left, clear the land, wind 21010.
3: Clear land 22 left, Jumper 1274.
0: Jumper 26 right on Juliet, right Zulu and Golf. Hold short runway 2 to right, remain on frequency.
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0: 519 clear, Bravo, direct deployed, you can maintain VFR below 1000, Vise line, sure.
10: Roger, below 1000, we'll advise the landing, sure, 519.
0: Delta 781, wind 2109er, runway 2 to right, clear for takeoff.
11: Clear for takeoff, 2 to right, Delta 781.
0: Lufthansa 405 Heavy, KTR, runway 2 to right, line up, wait.
12: Lufthansa 405 Heavy, runway 2 to right, line up and wait.

0: Tower. Good evening, Eva 032 LLS, runway 22 left.
1: Eva 032 Avicator, good evening, runway 22 left, clear to land, wind 21090.
0: Clear to land, Eva, runway 22 left, Eva 032.

0: Delta 781 contacting your departure. Have a good night.
1: Good night.
0: Lufthansa 405 Heavy, 1200 at 9, runway 22 right, clear for takeoff.
2: Good evening. Lufthansa 405 Heavy, runway 22 right, clear for takeoff.
3: Hey, ground, JetBlue 2662.
0: JetBlue 2662, transmitting in Kennedy Tower. 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
3: Apologies, wrong frequency, 2662.
0: Delta 1638, stay on taxiway Juliet, short of runway 22 right. Stay with me.
4: Juliet, short 22 right, Delta 1638.
0: Delta 44 heavy in Kennedy Tower, caution Lake Debbie Lens, runway 22 right, line up, and wait.
5: 22 right, line up, wait, Delta 44 heavy.

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1: Delta 1668, Kennedy Tower, following a 777, 6 miles ahead, cautioning turbulence, runway 22 left, clear to land.
0: Thanks for the heads up, 22 left, clear to land, Delta 1668.
2: Kennedy Tower, minus 19, for landing assurance, Floyd Benny, have a good night.
1: Minus 19, thank you, have a good night.
2: Good night.
1: Lufthansa 405 Heavy in contact, New York departure, have a good night.
3: Lufthansa 405 Heavy departure, good night, ma'am.

0: Belfast 44 Heavy, wind 210 at 8, runway 22 right, clear for takeoff.
1: 22 right, clear for takeoff, Delta 44 Heavy.
0: JetBlue 1274, taxi via hotel, hold short of runway 22 right.
2: Taxi hotel, short of 22 right, JetBlue 1274.
1: Tower Delta 1643, LS 22 left.
0: Delta 1643, Candy Tower, wind 210 at 8, runway 22 left, clear to land.
1: 22 left, clear to land, Delta 1643.

0: JetBlue 158, cross runway 22 right, turn right Bravo, monitor ground point 9, have a good night.
1: Cross 22 right, go off right on Bravo, monitor ground point 9 for JetBlue 158, have a great night.
0: Endeavour 5244, cross 22 right, taxi Alpha, Alpha 10, stay with me.
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0: American 1203, cross runway 22 right, taxi left Bravo, monitor ground point 9, have a good night.
2: Cross 22 right, left and Bravo, monitor point 9, American 1203, good night, man.
0: Delta 44 Heavy, in contact New York, departure, have a good flight.
3: Departure Delta 44 Heavy, ciao.
0: Eva 032 Heavy, taxi via Juliet, hold short of runway 22 right, stay with me.
1: Okay, still with you, Juliet, hold short, runway 22 right, Eva 032.
0: Qatari 17 Echo Heavy, Candy Tower, caution make turbulence runway 22 right, line up and wait.
4: Runway 22 right, draw line up and wait, Qatari 17 Echo Heavy.
5: JetBlue 1802, RLS 22 left.
0: JetBlue 1802, Candy Tower, wind 210 at 8, runway 22 left, clear for land.
5: 22 left, clear land, JetBlue 1802.
0: Qatari 17 Echo Heavy, wind 210 at 8, runway 22 right, clear for takeoff.
4: Lift takeoff 22 right, Qatari 17 Echo Heavy.

0: Good day, 2129, Kennedy Tower, caution link W, runway 22 right, line up, and bleep.
1: 22 right, line up and bleep, blue 2129.

0: JB26, cross runway 228, taxi right Bravo, monitor ground point 9, have a good night.
1: Cross 228, right turn Bravo, monitor ground, have a good night, JB26.
0: JetBlue 1274, cross runway 228, turn right Bravo, stand by 1 second. Okay, JetBlue 26, I'm sorry, I didn't see that traffic at your 12 o'clock, just follow them onto Bravo.
1: Still quote, clear cross 228, follow the traffic on Bravo, JetBlue 26.
0: JetBlue 1274, cross 228, right Bravo, follow company at Gulf, monitor ground point 9, good day.
2: Cross 228 on Bravo and follow monitor ground, JetBlue 1274.
0: Qatari 17 Echo Heavy, contact New York departure, have a good day.
3: Over to departure, Qatari 17 Echo Heavy, goodbye ma'am.
0: Delta 1668, taxi via Juliet and hold, short of runway 22 right, stay with me.
4: Juliet, short of 22 right with you, Delta 1668.
0: Delta 1636, no I'm sorry, Delta 1638, cross runway 22 right at Juliet, make a right turn on Bravo and Monas ground point 9, good day.
4: Cross 22 right, Juliet, right Bravo, monitor ground, Delta 1638.
0: EVA 032 heavy, cross runway 22 right, at taxiway Juliet, make a left turn on Bravo, and monitor ground point 9 as you taxi, have a good night.
5: Okay, cross runway 22 right via Juliet, left turn via Bravo, contact 121.9 or EVA 032, good day.
6: Carol Delta 2101, Xylus 22 left.
0: Delta 2101, Kennedy Tower, wind 210 at 8, runway 22 left, clear to land.
6: Clear to land 22 left, Delta 2101.
0: Delta 1643, taxi via Juliet, then Zulu and Hotel, hold short of runway 22 right, stay with me.
7: Juliet, Zulu, Hotel, hold short 22 right, stay with you, Delta 1643.
8: Long ship 40 hotel with you.
0: Long ship 40 hotel having Candy Tower. Good evening and welcome to New York. Wind 210 at 8, runway 22 left, clear to land.
8: Clear land 22 left, long ship 40 hotel.

0: JetBlue 2129, wind 210 at 8, runway 22R, clear for takeoff.
1: Runway 22R, clear for takeoff, JetBlue 2129.
0: American 82, Kennedy Tower, runway 22R, line up, and please.
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0: American 82, winds 210 at 8, runway 22 right, clear for takeoff.
2: Clear takeoff, 22 right, American 82.
0: American 300, Candy Tower, runway 22 right, line up and wait.
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4: Evening Tower, Delta 2095, ILS, 22 left.
0: Delta 2095, Candy Tower, good evening, following a heavy 787, 7 miles ahead, caution make turbulence. Wind 200 at 7, runway 22 left, clear to land.
4: 22 left, clear to land, Delta 2095.
5: Curiously, where is your accent from?
4: Australia.
5: No, the controller.
4: Australia.
0: I was born in Poland.
5: Okay, thanks. That was good.
0: Delta 2101, taxi via Juliet to hold short of runway 22 right. Stay with me.
3: Juliet, short of 22 right with you, Delta 2101.
0: American 300, wind 200 at 8, runway 22 right, clear for takeoff.
3: 22 right, clear for takeoff, American 300.
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3: Line up and wait, runway 22 right, Europa 092 Heavy.
6: Tower Asiana 224, ILS Alone 822 left.
0: Asiana 224 Heavy, Candy Tower, good evening, wind 200 at 8, runway 22 left, clear to land.
6: Clear to land on 822 left, Asiana 224.
0: Europa 092 Heavy, wind 200 at 8, runway 22 right, clear for takeoff.
3: Clear for takeoff 22 right, Europa 092 Heavy, thank you.
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0: Air Portugal 210 Heavy, Candy Tower, caution with turbulence, runway 22 right, line up and wait.
7: On up and wait, runway 22 right, Portugal 210 Heavy, copy, turbo.
0: Longship 40 Hotel Heavy, turn right, Zulu, hold short of taxiway Golf.
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0: Portugal 210 heavy, wind 210 at 9, runway 22 right, clear for takeoff.
1: Clear for takeoff, runway 22 right, Air Portugal 210.
0: Europa 092 heavy in contact, New York departure, have a good night.
2: New York departure, thank you, good night, Europa 092.
0: Longship 40 Hotel Heavy, turn left on Golf and hold short of runway 22 right, stay with me.
3: Okay, stay with you, left on Golf, hold short 22 right, Longship 40 Hotel.
0: JetBlue 1677 Kennedy Tower, caution wing turbulence, traffic will be left to right downfield, runway 22 right, line up and wait.
2: 22 right, line up, wait, JetBlue.

0: JetBlue 1802, cross runway 22 right, taxi right on Bravo, monitor ground point 9, have a good night.
1: Cross 22 right, right turn Bravo, monitor ground, JetBlue 1802, good night.
0: Delta 1643, cross runway 22 right, turn left on taxiway Alpha, short of Juliet, stay with me.
2: Okay, cross 22 right, Alpha, short of Juliet, Delta 1643.
0: Delta 1668, cross runway 22 right, turn right on Bravo, monitor ground point 9, have a good night.
1: Cross 22 right, Juliet, right on Bravo, monitor ground point 9, great night, Delta 1660.
0: Air Portugal 210 heavy, contact New York departure, have a good night.
3: Yeah, departure, Air Portugal 210 heavy, good night.
0: Delta 2095, taxi via Juliet and hold short of runway 22 right, stay with me.
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0: Delta 2101, cross runway 22 right, Juliet, straight ahead Alpha to Kilo Golf and monitor ground point 9, have a good night.
5: Cross 22 right at Juliet, Alpha Kilo Golf, Delta 2101, monitor ground.
0: Longstrip 40 Hotel Heavy, cross runway 22 right, turn right, Bravo, monitor ground point 9, have a good night.
6: Copy it, cross 22 right, right turn on Bravo, monitor ground, point 9, longboat, longship, 40 hotel.
0: Delta 1643, when you get to Juliet, follow the company 737 from the left, monitor ground point 9, have a good night.
7: Juliet, follow company, monitor ground point 9, good night, Delta 1643.
8: Tower American 1727, ILS 22 left.
0: American 1727, Kennedy Tower, hello, you're following a Superless 380, about to touch down, caution with turbulence, runway 22 left, clear to land.
8: Clear to land, runway 22 left, American 1727, thanks.
0: JetBlue 1677, wind 210 at 8, runway 22 right, clear for takeoff.
1: Clear for takeoff, JetBlue 1677.
0: Air Averse 246, Kennedy Tower, runway 22 right, line up and wait.
3: Line up and wait, runway 22 right, Airverse 246, thank you.
1: Tower, good evening, JetBlue 636, ILS 22 left.
0: JetBlue 636, Kennedy Tower, good evening, winds 200 at 8, runway 22 left, clear to land.
1: 22 left, clear to land, JetBlue 636.
0: American 1727, you may see a disruption on your ILS signal. I will have a super going through that area.
8: Roger that. Thanks, American 1727.
0: JetBlue 636, the same information goes for you. 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
1: Roger, thanks.
0: Asiana 224 Super, taxi Zulu, cross runway 31 left, hold short of Juliet. Stay with me.
9: Right here, Zulu, cross 31 left, hold short Zulu, stay with you, Asiana 24.
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0: Air Aethers 246, wind 200 at 8, runway 22 right, clear for takeoff.
3: Clear for takeoff, runway 22 right, at the 246.
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0: Air Azores 246, contact New York departure, have a good night.
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0: Super, turn left on Juliet, hold short of runway 22 right, stay with me.
4: Left turn on Juliet, holding short 22 right, stay with you, Ashana, 224.
3: Tower Jibu 586, switch it 2-2 left.
0: Jibu 586, Gandhi Tower, wind 200 at 8, runway 22 left, clear to land.
3: Clear to land, 22 left, JetBlue 586.
0: JetBlue 1511, wind 200 at 8, runway 22 right, clear for takeoff.
3: 22 right, clear for takeoff, JetBlue 1511.
0: Iberia 0032 Heavy, Candy Tower, runway 22 right, line up and wait.
5: Line up and wait, runway 22 right, Iberia 0032 Heavy, good evening.
0: Good evening again. American 1727, follow the super, hold short of runway 22 right.
6: Follow the super, short of runway 22 right, American 1727.

0: Siberia 032 Heavy, 1200 at 8, runway 22R, clear for takeoff.
1: Clear for takeoff, runway 22R, Siberia 032.
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0: Delta 184 Heavy, Kennedy Tower, caution late turbulence, runway 22R, line up and wait.
1: Line up and wait 22R, Delta 184 Heavy.

0: Jet Blue 636, deck to Via Juliet, and hold short of runway 22 right. Stay with me.
1: All right, George, Juliet, short of 22 right. We'll stay with you. Jet Blue 636.
0: Asiana 224 Super, cross runway 22 right, taxi left Bravo. Stay with me. Iberia 0032 Heavy, contacting your departure. Have a good night.
2: We departure Iberia 0032 Heavy. Bye bye. Have a good day.
0: Good day.
3: Carlos 16, ILS 2 Kilo.
0: Alaska 16, Kennedy Tower, good evening, wind 210 at 8, runway 22 left, clear to land.
3: Clear to land, 22 left, left 16, good.

0: Delta 184 Heavy, wind 210 at east runway 22 right, clear for takeoff.
1: Clear for takeoff, 22 right, Delta 184 Heavy.
0: Good Lou, 586, stay on hotel and hold short of runway 22 right, stay with me.
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0: Singapore 23 Heavy in Kennedy Tower, caution link turbulence, runway 22 right, line up and wait.
2: Runway 22 right, line up and wait, Singapore 23 Heavy.
0: Asiana 224 Super, continue Bravo, monitor ground point 9, have a good night.
3: Continue Bravo, monitor ground point 9, confirm.
0: Affirmative, monitor ground point 9, Asiana 224 Super.
3: Roger. Wait to ground point 9, Asiana 224, good day.
0: JetBlue 586, cross runway 22 right at hotel, turn right on Bravo, monitor ground point 9 as you taxi, have a good night.
1: Okay, cross 22 right, that's the right on Bravo, ground point 9 on this side, JetBlue 586.
0: American 1727, cross runway 22 right at Juliet, left on Bravo, monitor ground point 9, good night.
4: Cross runway 22 right on Juliet, left on Bravo, monitor point 9 American, 1727, good night.
0: JetBlue 636, continue Juliet, cross runway 22 right, then a right turn on Bravo, monitor ground point 9, have a good night.
5: Alright, Juliet cross 22 right, right on Alpha and ground point 9, see ya, JetBlue 636.
0: JetBlue 636, it's a right turn on Bravo.
5: That made more sense, right turn on Bravo, thanks, JetBlue 636.
0: Delta 184 Heavy in contact, New York departure, have a good night.

0: FedEx 1292 Heavy, Kennedy Tower, caution, make the balance, runway 22 right, line up, and wait.
1: Lineboy, runway 22 right, FedEx 1292 Heavy, hold caution.
0: Alaska 16, taxi via Juliet, hold short of runway 22 right, stay with me.
2: Juliet 22 right, we'll stick with you, Alaska 16.

0: FedEx 1292 Heavy, wind 210 at East Runway 22 right, clear for takeoff.
1: FedEx 1292 Heavy, clear for takeoff runway 22 right.
0: JetBlue 1186, Scandy Tower, caution wind turbulence, runway 22 right, line up, and wait.
2: 22 right, line up, wait, JetBlue 1186.

0: Alaska 16, cross runway to the right, taxi, left on Bravo, monitor ground point 9, have a good night. FedEx 1292 Heavy in contact New York departure, have a good night.
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0: JetBlue 884, taxi via Juliet and hold short of runway 22 right, stay with me.
2: Juliet, hold short of runway 22 right with you, JetBlue 884.

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1: Clear to take off 22 right, give 1186.
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0: Tower Delta 1419 on RS 1-way 22 left.
1: Delta 1419 in Kennedy Tower, wind 210 at 7, runway 22 left, clear to land.
0: Clear to runway 22 left, Delta
1: 1419. JetBlue 1318, wind 210 at 7, runway 22 right, clear for takeoff.
2: Takeoff 22 right, JetBlue 1318.
1: JetBlue 820 Kennedy Tower, runway 22 right, line up and wait.
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0: Good Loop, 820-120 at 7, runway 22 right, clear for takeoff.
1: 22 right, clear for takeoff, Triple 820.
0: Endeavour 5394, Kennedy Tower, runway 22 right, line up, and wait.
1: Runway 22 right, line up, wait, Endeavour
0: 5394. Good Loop, 1318, contact New York departure, have a good night.
2: Departure, 1318, see you.

0: Endeavour 5394, wind 210 at 6, runway 22 right, clear for takeoff.
1: Clear for takeoff, 22 right, Endeavour 5394.
0: Delta 3 Heavy, Kennedy Tower, runway 22 right, line up and wait.
2: 22 right, line up and wait, Delta 3 Heavy.
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0: Spartan Delta 3 Heavy, wind 210 at 7, runway 22 right, clear for takeoff.
1: 22 right, clear for takeoff, Delta 3 Heavy.
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0: Austrian 8 Kilo Heavy, Kennedy Tower, cautionary turbulence, runway 22 right, line up and wait.
3: 22 right, we line up and wait. Good evening, Austrian 8 Kilo Heavy.
0: Good evening. Delta 1419, taxi via Juliet, hold short of runway 22 right.
2: Juliet and hold short 22 right, Delta 1419.

0: Austrian 8 Kilo Heavy, wind 210 at 8 runway 22 right, clear for takeoff.
1: 22 right, clear takeoff, Austrian 8 Kilo Heavy.
0: Delta 3 Heavy, contact New York, departure, have a good night.
1: Delta 3 Heavy, switching departure, good night.
0: Brickyard 4573, Camden Tower, Caution McKevy Lands, runway 22 right, line up, and breathe.
1: 22 right, line up, away, Brickyard 4573.
2: Hey, Kennedy, JetBlue 282, approaching Zalpo.
0: JetBlue 282, Candy Tower, wind 210 at east, runway 22 left, clear to land.
2: Clear to land, runway 22 left, JetBlue 282.

0: Delta 1419, cross runway to Juliet at Juliet, taxi straight ahead, Alpha, monitor ground, 0.9, have a good night.
1: Clear, cross runway 22 right on Juliet, Alpha, monitor ground, Delta 1419.
0: Austrian 8 Kilo Heavy in contact near departure. Have a good night.
2: Over to departure. Goodbye, Austrian 8 Kilo.

0: for Kier 4573, wind 210 at 7, runway 22 right, clear for takeoff.
1: Clear for takeoff, 22 right, for Kier 4573.
2: Ground, runway.
0: Delta 264 heavy in Kennedy Tower, runway 22 right, line up and wait.
2: Delta 264 heavy, line up and wait, 22 right.
1: Kennedy Tower, Delta 2775, 22 left.
0: Delta 2775, Kennedy Tower, wind 210 at 7, runway 22 left, clear to land.
1: Runway 22 left, clear to land, Delta 2775.

0: Delta 264 Heavy, wind 210 at 7, runway 22 right, clear for takeoff.
1: Delta 264 Heavy, clear to takeoff, 22 right.
0: Brickyard 4573, contact New York departure, have a good night.
2: Brickyard 4573, take care now.
0: Jordanian 262 Gulf Heavy, Kennedy Tower, caution link turbulence, runway 22 right, line up and wait.
3: Line up and wait, 22 right, Jordanian 262 Gulf Heavy.

0: Your Dingin 262 Gulf Heavy, wind 210 at 7, runway 22 right, clear for takeoff.
1: Clear for takeoff, runway 22 right, Roger Dingin 262 Gulf Heavy.
0: Delta 264 Heavy in contact, your departure, have a good day.
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0: UPS 1111 Heavy, TMD Tower, Gaussian Lake Turbulence, runway 22 right, line up and wait.
4: Line up and wait, 22 right, UPS 1111 Heavy.

0: building in 262 Gulf Heavy in contact New York Departure. 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
2: Tower Delta 938 Heavy and ILS 22 left outside, Delpo.
0: Delta 938 Heavy in Kennedy Tower, winds 210 at 6, runway 22 left, clear to land.
2: Clear to land, 22 left, Delta 938 Heavy.
0: UPS 1111 Heavy, winds 210 at 6, runway 22 right, clear for takeoff.
3: Clear for takeoff, 22 right, UPS 1111 Heavy.
0: JetBlue 102, Kennedy Tower, caution for turbulence, runway 22 right, line up and wait.
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0: JetBlue 282, cross runway 22 right at Hotel, taxi right Bravo, monitor ground point 9, have a good night.
6: Hotel, cross 22 right, right Bravo, point 9, JetBlue 282.
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0: JetBlue 102, wind 210 at 5th, runway 22 right, cleared for takeoff.
1: Clear for takeoff, 22 right, JetBlue 102.
0: JetBlue 2760, Kennedy Tower, runway 22 right, line up and wait.
2: Runway 22 right, JetBlue 2768.

0: Kennedy Tower, Armico 406, good evening, ILS 22 left.
1: Air Mexico 406, Candy Tower, you're following a heavy 767 on a short final. Caution wind turbulence, runway 22 left, clear to land.
0: Clear to land, 22 left, and caution with the wind turbulence, Armico 406.
1: JetBlue 2760, 2210 at 7, runway 22 right, clear for takeoff.
2: Clear for takeoff, 22 right, JetBlue 2768.
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0: Delta 938 Heavy, taxi Zulu, cross runway 31 left, hold short of Juliet.
1: Zulu, cross 31 left, hold short of Juliet, Delta 938 Heavy.
0: JetBlue 937, wind 210 at 7, runway 22 right, clear for takeoff.
2: 22 right, clear for takeoff, JetBlue 937.

0: Kenny Tower Delta 689, ILS runway 22 left.
1: Delta 689, Kennedy Tower, winds 210 left 7, runway 22 left, clear to land.
0: 22 left, clear to land, Delta 689.
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0: November 1516, wind 210 at 7, runway 22 right, clear for takeoff.
1: 22 right, clear for takeoff, JetBlue 1516.
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0: Delta 938 heavy, turn left Juliet, hold short, runway 22 right, stay with me.
2: Delta Juliet, short of 22 right, stay with you, Delta 938 heavy.
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4: Tower Delta 697 ILS 22 left.
0: Delta 697, Kennedy Tower 1210 at 7, runway 22 left, clear to land.
4: 22 left, clear to land, Delta 697.

0: Delta 2775, cross runway 228 at Juliet, make a right turn, Bravo, monitor ground point 9, have a good night.
1: Cross 22 right on Juliet, right turn, Bravo, monitor ground, Delta 2775, you too.
0: Aeromexico 406, taxi right Zulu, cross runway 31 left, hold short of Juliet.
2: Right turn Zulu, crew cross 31 left, hold short of Juliet, Aeromexico 406.
0: JetBlue 1516, contact New York departure, have a good night. JetBlue 1516, contact New York departure.

0: Cebu 1059, wind 210 at 7, runway 22 right, clear for takeoff.
1: Let's go, 22 right, Cebu 1059.
0: Endeavour 5264, Kennedy Tower, runway 22 right, line up, and wait.
2: Drive away, 22 right, Endeavour 5264.
3: Good evening, JetBlue 168, 10 miles, 22 left.
0: JetBlue 168, Kennedy Tower, good evening, wind 210 at 7, runway 22 left, clear to land.
3: Good land, 22 left, JetBlue

0: Air Mexico 406, left onto Juliet, hold short of runway 22 right.
1: Okay, left turn Juliet, hold short to 22 right, Air Mexico 406.
0: Delta 930 is heavy, cross runway 22 right and Juliet. Continue straight ahead via Alpha. I was told that the JetBlue tug of the right is holding for you. Monitor ground point 9.
2: Cross 22 right, straight ahead Alpha and monitor ground point 9 and the tug is waiting for us. Delta 930, have a good night.
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0: Delta 689, taxi via Juliet, and hold short of runway 22 right. Stay with me.
4: Juliet, hold short of runway 22 right. Stay with you, Delta 689.
5: Kennedy Tower, on point 160, runway 22 left.
0: Olin Pond 160 heavy, GMD Tower, good evening, wind 210 at 7, runway 22 left, clear to land.
5: Runway 22 left, clear to land, Olin Pond 160 heavy.

0: Endeavour 5264, 1210 left 7, runway 22 right, clear for takeoff.
1: 22 right, clear for takeoff, Endeavour 5264.
0: JetBlue 675, Kennedy Tower, runway 22 right, line up and wait.
2: Line up and wait, 22 right, JetBlue 675.

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0: Air Mexico 406, cross runway 22 right, turn right, Bravo, and monitor ground point 9, have a good night.
2: We're clear cross 22 right, right turn Bravo, monitor ground, you have a good night, out of Mexico 406.
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4: Our low JetBlue 1850 is outside of Zalpa.
0: JetBlue 1850, Kennedy Tower, you're following 777, about 7 miles ahead, sorry, 6 miles ahead, caution wing turbulence, wind 210 at 6, runway 22 left, clear to land.
4: Clear to land, 22 left, JetBlue 1850.
0: JetBlue 675, wind 210 at 6, runway 22 right, clear for takeoff.
4: Clear for takeoff, 22 right, JetBlue 675.
0: JetBlue 955, Kennedy Tower, runway 22 right, line up and wait.
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0: Delta 689, cross runway 228 and Juliet, taxi straight ahead Alpha and monitor ground point 9, have a good night.
1: On Juliet, cross runway 228 straight ahead Alpha, good night, Delta 689.
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2: Search and departure, JetBlue 675, good night.
1: Well, Tower American 28 with you for 22 left.
0: American 28, Kennedy Tower, wind 210 at 6, runway 22 left, clear to land.
1: Clear to land, 22 left, American 28.
3: On Nippon 160 Heavy, on duty.
0: All Nippon 160 Heavy, taxi right Zulu, then Golf, and hold short of runway 22 right.
3: Light Zulu, left hand Golf, partial 22 right, on Nippon 160 Heavy.
0: Right out the short. JetBlue 955, wind 210 at 6, runway 22 right, clear for takeoff.
4: Alright, clear for takeoff, 22 right, JetBlue 955.
0: Finnair 16 Heavy, Kennedy Tower, runway 22 right, line up and wait.
2: Line up and wait, runway 22 right, that's Finnair 16 Heavy.
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0: Emirates 8 Uniform Whiskey, you are following the first regional jet, the one that's kind of ahead and to your right. I'm sorry, they're just slightly to your left.
4: Okay, we see the one on the left taxiing on Charlie.
0: The second one will follow you, so you're going in between the two regionals.
4: Okay, understood. So we'll follow the one in front of us. Thank you. Emirates 8 Uniform Whiskey.
0: Finnair 16 Heavy, wind 210 at 7, runway 22 right, clear for takeoff.
2: Just take off runway 22 right, Finnair 16 Heavy.
5: Targeting Delta 1863 ILS 22 left.
0: Delta 1863, Kennedy Tower, wind 210 at 7, runway 22 left, clear to land.
5: Clear to land 22 left, Delta 1863.
0: JetBlue 955, contact me as departure, have a good day.
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0: Emirates 5, Romeo Quebec Super, Kennedy Tower, caution and turbulence, runway 22 right, line up, and please.
5: Runway 22 right, Emirates 5, Romeo Quebec.
0: JetBlue 1850, taxi via hotel, and hold short of runway 22 right. Stay with me.
2: Alright, hold short of 22 right on hotel with you, JetBlue 1850.

0: 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Cross runway 22 right at Gulf. Make a right turn on Alpha. Monitor ground point 9.
1: At Gulf, cross runway 22 right. And taxi light down Alpha, ground point 9. Nippon 160 heavy.
0: Delta 697, cross 22 right at Juliet, straight ahead Alpha, monitor ground point 9, have a good night.
2: Cross 22 right Juliet, and then straight to Alpha, monitor ground Delta 697, good night.
0: Finnair 16, contact 125.7 for New York departure.
3: 125.7, Finnair 16 heavy, good day.
0: JW168, cross runway 22 right, turn right on Alpha, give way to ANA at Gulf, monitor ground point 9.
2: Alright, cross 22 right at Hotel, right Alpha, give way to ANA. I think we're going in straight in Alpha, or Hotel, I mean.
0: Are you cleared in at this time?
2: We did not call yet.
0: Okay, so make that right turn on to taxiway. Let's see. Okay, so just taxi across and let me know if you are cleared in, okay?
2: Okay, I'll call you right back.
0: American 28, taxi via Juliet and hold short of runway 22 right. Stay with me.
4: Juliet, short of 22 right with you from American 28.
0: Jiblo 1580, which taxiway, I'm sorry, Jiblo 1850, which taxiway are you going into today?
5: We'll be going straight in as well, I think.
0: Okay, so Jiblo 1850, hold short 22 right.
5: Short 22 right, Jiblo 1850.
0: American 28, I'm sorry, I missed it. Verify for me one more time. Hold short of runway 22 right.
4: Affirm, yeah, we'll hold short of 22 right, American 28.
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2: Thank you.
0: Emirates 5, Romeo Quebec Super, wind 200 at 7, runway 22 right, clear for takeoff.
6: Clear for takeoff, 22 right, Emirates 5, runway back.

0: 6NFH 1050 Heavy Candy Tower, caution, link to be launched. When assigned, departure frequency will be 125.7. 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

0: Santar LZ 63, do have a bird strike right about 100, 150 feet AGO.
1: Delta 1863, was it over the runway or not yet?
2: Just short of it, Delta 1863.
1: Delta 1863, roger. Let me know if you require any assistance from us, and you can continue Juliet short of runway 22 right.
2: Juliet short of 22 right, negative assistance.

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1: Caribbean 526, Gambi Tower, 1200 left 7, runway 22 left, clear to land.
3: To land runway 22 left, Caribbean 526.
5: Tower Avianca 244, ILS, runway 22 left.
1: Avianca 244, Kennedy Tower, winds 200 left 7, runway 22 left, clear to land.
5: Clear to land, runway 22 left, Avianca 244.

0: Tower, good evening, JetBlue 210, ILS 22, or 22 left.
1: JetBlue 210, Kennedy Tower, wind 200 at 6, runway 22 left, clear the line.
0: 22 left, clear the line, JetBlue 210.

0: Thunder Freight 1050 Heavy, runway 22 right, clear for takeoff.
1: Runway 22 right, clear for takeoff, Thunder Freight 1050 Heavy.
0: Delta 752 Heavy, can you tower course, runway terminals, runway 22 right, line up and wait.
2: 22 right, line up and wait, Delta 752 Heavy.
0: Caribbean 526, exit Juliet, hold short of runway 22 right.
3: Juliet, hold short, 22 right, Caribbean 526.
0: Attention all departures, when assigned, new departure frequency 125.7. I say again, for all departures, when assigned, new departure frequency 125.7.

0: Delta 1863, cross runway 228, right Bravo, monitor ground on point 9 as well.
1: Alright, cross 228, throwing Bravo, and monitor ground, connect Delta 1863.
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2: Sorry, good afternoon, Oscar 26-26 heavy is outside Zappo for 22 left.
0: That's 26-26 heavy, Kenny Tower, make 22 left to the line.
2: Carolina 22 left, Alaska 26-26, so we'll go into building 151 for parking.
0: Copy.

0: Avianca 244, taxi hotel, hold short of runway 22 right.
1: Hotel, taxi, hotel, hold short runway 22 right, Avianca 244.
0: Delta 752, heavy, runway 22 right, clear for takeoff.
2: 22 right, clear for takeoff, Delta 752, heavy.
0: 05371, Katy Tower, course runway turbulence, runway 22 right, line of weight.
2: 22 right, line of weight,

0: Okay, I got 244, cross runway 22 right, taxi straight into the ramp, monitor ground, Vaughan Point Niner, call.
1: Clear to cross runway 22 right, after cross ground 121.9 Avianca 244, thank you.
0: And straight into the ramp, Avianca 244.
1: Straight in Avianca 244.
0: 3 and 5 2 6, cross runway 22 right, right Bravo, monitor ground 0.9 as well.
2: Cross 22 right, right Bravo, monitor ground 219, Caribbean Airlines 526.
0: Delta 752, heavy contacting your departure 125 decimal 7 as well.
3: 25-7, Delta 752, heavy.
0: JetBlue 210, taxi Hotel Zulu and Golf, hold short of runway 22 right.
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5: Tower Endeavor 54, relay again.
0: 125 decimal 7.

0: Tower, American 832, with the, on the LS 22 left.
1: Sir, 5371, runway 22 right, clear for takeoff.
2: 22 right,
1: clear for takeoff, 5371. Emirates 8, Uniform Whiskey, Super, KD Tower,
0: American 82 right, line up and wait. Emirates 8, Uniform Whiskey.
1: American 832, KD Tower, 4, 7330, short following, 22 left for the line.
0: Class 22 left, American 832.

0: Yeah. Number 3 Uniform Whiskey Super, runway 22 right, clear for takeoff.
1: Clear for takeoff, 22 right, Emirates 8 Uniform Whiskey.
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1: 25.7 over prior to Endeavour, 5371, yeah.
0: Last 2626 heavy taxi, Juliet, hold short of runway 22 right.
2: Juliet, hold short 22 right for last 2626 heavy.

0: Endeavour 5411, Kenny Tower, call showing turbulence, runway 22 right, line up and wait.
1: 22 right, line up and wait, Endeavour 5411. Good, Tower JetBlue 416 is ILS 22 left.
0: Sure, 416, Kenny Tower, runway 22 left, good line.
1: 22 left, clear land, JetBlue 416.
0: JetBlue 210, cross runway 22 right, give way to Caribbean, where do you park?
2: Alright, we're clear across 22 right after Caribbean. We're going to Tango, or P4 tonight, it's going to be 2 Bravo for JetBlue 210.
0: Oh yeah, what's the entry point going to be then?
2: They actually said they're not ready for us, so they wanted us to coordinate with you for somewhere to hold them.
0: Alright, so turn right on Bravo, hold short of Foxtrot, JetBlue 210.
2: Alright, right on Bravo, short of Foxtrot, JetBlue 210.
0: Number 3, uniform Whiskey 2 for contacting you, departure 125, decimal 7, so long.
1: Departure 257, Emirates 8, uniform Whiskey, so long.
0: Alaska 2626, heavy cross from 22 right, left Bravo to Quebec and monitor ground point 9, so long.
1: Cross 22 right and left Bravo to Quebec and monitor ground for Alaska 2626 heavy.

0: American 832, taxi Juliet, hold short of runway 22 right.
1: Do that, short 22 right, American 832. American 148, ILS 22 left.
0: American 148, KHR, 22 left at all.
1: Clear to land, 22 left, American 148.
2: Tower for JetBlue 210, when they are ready, it'll be an Alpha 10 entry, but they're still not ready for it.
0: Roger. And American 832, I'm sorry, confirm full short of 22 right at Juliet.
1: Full short of 22 right at Juliet, American 832.
0: Thank you. And they're 5411, runway 22 right clear for takeoff.
1: It's a right clear for takeoff, sir, 5411.

0: Right there, 56 Kilo, runway 22 right, clear for takeoff.
1: Clear for takeoff, 22 right, that's the 56 Kilo.
0: My 5 November heavy, Katy Tower, runway 22 right, line up please.
2: Loud 5 November, line up and wait for 22 right, loud 5 November.
0: Terra 5411, contacting your departure, 125.7 small.
2: Oh, it's a departure, see you, never 411. Kennedy Tower, good evening, 9 o'clock, 14:54 on the ALS, 22 left, 8 miles out.
0: Zulu and Golf, hold short from way 22 right.
2: Thank you, Zulu, Golf, hold short 22 right for JetBlue 460.

0: Canary Tower, good evening, landing for 1454 on the ILS, 2 to left.
1: Landing for 1454, Canary Tower, runway 22 left for the line.
0: Runway 22 left, clear to land, landing for 1454.
1: Lot 5 November heavy, runway 22 right, clear for takeoff.
2: Clear for takeoff to turn right, lot 5 November.
1: ABEX 152 heavy, Canary Tower, course, runway terminals, runway 22 right, line up please.
3: 22 right, line up in rate, ABEX 152 heavy.
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0: ABEX 152 heavy, runway 22 right, clear for takeoff.
1: Runway 22 right, clear for takeoff, ABEX 152 heavy.
0: There, 5297, can you tackle runway 22 right, line up, please?
1: Runway 22 right, 5297.

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0: American 148, follow your company, cross from a 22 right, monitor ground, point 9 or so.
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4: 125.7, ABX 152, heavy shoot.
0: Atlantic Road 1454, taxi Juliet, hold short of runway 22 right.
5: Juliet, hold short runway 22 right, Atlantic Road 1454.

0: Air 5297, runway 22 right, clear for takeoff.
1: Clear for takeoff, 22 right, Air 5297.
0: Air 4946, can you tell runway 22 right, line up wait?
1: 22 right, line up wait, number 4946.

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1: 22 right left takeoff at number 4946.
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0: Avianca 144, taxi Juliet, hold short of runway 22 right.
2: Juliet, hold short of 22 right, Avianca 144.

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1: Go on departure, see you 4946.
0: Medical 1454, traffic holds in position, cross runway 22 right, turn right Bravo to the ramp. Actually, it says you're going to 22, so straight ahead Alpha to the ramp, you can monitor ground point 9 as well.
2: Cross runway 22 right and straight for Alpha, and monitor ground in 121.9, Medical 1454, thank you.

0: American 953 Heavy, runway 22 right, clear for takeoff.
1: Clear for takeoff, 22 right, American 953 Heavy.
0: Air France 9 Heavy, can you tower caution runway terminals, runway 22 right, line up, please.
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0: Air France 9 Heavy, runway 22 right, clear for takeoff.
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0: Avianca 144, cross runway 22 right, turn right on to Bravo and hold for the Hotel Bravo this frequency.
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0: Air France 9, heavy contact, near departure on 125.7 floor.
2: Departure 25 Cementia, Air France 09, heavy bay.
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0: 17-69, runway 22 right, clear for takeoff.
1: 22 right, clear for takeoff, 17-69.
2: Kennedy Tower, good evening, on Mexico 404, checking southpost.
0: Mexico 404, Kennedy Tower, runway 22 left to the line.
2: Clear the land, runway 22 left, on Mexico 404.
0: Triple 210, you can continue on Alpha, and then at Alpha 10, just follow the Avianca from the left.
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0: Kennedy Tower, good morning. Quantum Sky 587 on the IDS runway 22 left.
1: Central 587, heading Kennedy Tower, runway 22 left of the line.
0: Clear to land, runway 22 left, Quantum Sky 587.
1: 777-1769, contacting you at departure 125.7, so.
2: 777-1769, bye-bye.

0: Air Metro 404, taxi Juliet, cross runway 22 right, right on Bravo to the ramp, monitor ground point 9 as well.
1: Alright, taxi Juliet, cross runway 22 right, right on Bravo to the gate and monitor ground point 9 at Air Metro 404, good night.

0: Kennedy Tower, good evening, Delta 1394, RNAV Yankee, TT left.
1: So 1394, Kennedy Tower, course rate terrible, 7747, short final, rate TT left, good line.
0: Alright, TT left, clear to land, and copy the wait, Delta 1394.

0: Palm Sky 5, 87 Heavy, taxi Juliet, Zulu, and Golf, hold short of runway 22 right.
1: Juliet, Zulu, and Golf, hold short of runway 22 right, contact 587.

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0: Tower, hello, National Cargo 802 Heavy, for the ILS 22 left.
1: National Cargo 802 Heavy, can you tell me 22 left at all?
0: Third line to the left, National Cargo 802 Heavy.

0: Quantum Sky 587, cross runway 22 right at Golf, right on Alpha, remain this frequency.
1: Cross runway 22 right on Golf, right turn Alpha, Quantum Sky 587, remain this frequency.
0: Delta 1394, cross runway 22 right at Hotel, left Alpha, remain this frequency.
2: Cross 22 right at Hotel, left Alpha, this frequency, Delta 1394.

0: Delta 114 Heavy, cross 31 right at Delta, continue via Charlie and Echo.
1: Cross runway 31 right at Delta, continue via Charlie, Echo, Delta 114 Heavy.
0: Meg 1357, wind 2105, runway 22 left, clear to land.

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0: National Guard 802, right on Juliet, hold short to 22 right.
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2: JFK Tower, American 13, 57, 22 left. And Kennedy Tower, American 1357, 22 left.
0: American 1357, Kennedy Tower, wind 21005, runway 22 left, clear to land.
2: Clear to land, 22 left, American 1357.
0: Amperu 2469, heavy wind 21005, runway 22 right, clear for takeoff.
1: Clear for takeoff, runway 22 right, Lamperu 2469, good evening.

0: 31 Rise, via Delta, Charlie, direct, quantum step 587.
1: JetBlue 528, Kennedy Tower, wind 21 05, runway 22 left, clear to land.
2: 22 left, clear to land, JetBlue 528.
1: American Tugs, proceed right Alpha, left Romeo.

0: up 685, runway 22 right, taxi left, Alpha, short of Delta. Up 685, monitor 119.1. Delta 114 heavy, monitor 19, disregard. Delta 246 heavy, monitor 19.1. Shamrock 108, monitor 119.1. National Cargo 802 heavy, cross runway 22 right at Juliet, left Bravo, and stay parking.
1: Cross 22 right on Juliet, left on Bravo, and we are parking at building 263 via taxiway Whiskey.
0: Roger, National Cargo 802, then make the right on Alpha, right Alpha, short of Whiskey.
1: Right Alpha, short of Whiskey, National Cargo 802.
0: Lamperou 2469 heavy, contact departure 125.7.
1: 57, good day, Lampedusa 2469.
0: Good day. American 1357, turn right at Juliet, hold short of 22 right.
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1: Roger, contact flight 587, confirm Delta, left turn Charlie to the rest.

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1: Point of sight 587. Now left turn Charlie to the ramp, confirm.
0: I'm sorry, are you going to Charlie 7 or somewhere else?
1: Charlie 6 at 50, point of sight 587.
0: Alright, Quantum Sky 587, this traffic to your left. So make a right on Charlie and a right on Delta Bravo. I'm gonna have to swing you back around.
1: Right on Charlie, right on Delta Bravo, and right on I, Quantum Sky 587.
0: American 1357, cross to your right of Juliet, left Bravo, remain on this frequency.
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0: Delta 114, heavy contact departure, 125.7.
4: 25.7, Delta 114, heavy going on.
5: Kennedy Tower, good evening, Galapagos 7392, ILS 22 left.
0: I'm with 7392, Kennedy Tower, good evening, wind 2106, runway 22 left, clear to land.
5: Runway 22 left, clear to land, Galapagos 7392.
0: Air engine 587 heavy, turn right, Delta Bravo, right onto runway 31 right, hold short of Delta.
1: Roger, right on Delta Bravo, Spectra 31 right, and hold short Delta, for the 587.
0: Delta 246, cross runway 31 right at Delta, follow Aer Lingus to Charlie.
6: Alright, clear to cross 31 right, and we'll follow Aer Lingus on Charlie Delta 246 heavy.
0: Delta 685, follow your company, cross 31 right.
7: Follow company, cross 31 right, Delta 685.
0: JetBlue 308, runway 22 right, follow the Delta 8321 at Delta, cross 31 right.
3: Okay, follow the Delta 8321 at Delta, clear to cross 31 right, going to 22 right, JetBlue 308.
0: Dolly 285, Juliet heavy, runway 22 right, taxi right, Alpha, short of Whiskey.

0: Dolly 285 Juliet Heavy, monitor 119.1. Air incident, correction, Quantum Sky 587 at Delta, give way to JetBlue, and then continue down to Whiskey, and you can go right Whiskey to your ramp.
1: Okay, at Delta, left on Charlie to the ramp, give way to JetBlue, Quantum Sky 587.
0: JetBlue Tug 2, just hold short of Alpha for a moment. JetBlue 528, what taxiway are you going in?
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0: Roger, good night. Lobby 7392, right hotel, cross 22 right, and continue via Alpha to your ramp. Remain on this frequency.
3: Right on tail, cross runway 22 right. Alpha and remain the frequency, Golf 7392.
4: Tower, JetBlue 924, 8 out, 22 left.
0: JetBlue 924, Kennedy Tower, wind 210 at 6, runway 22 left, clear to land.
4: Clear to land, 22 left, JetBlue 924.
5: Tower, Shenlong, right, can you confirm our departure frequency, please?
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5: Thanks.
0: National Cargo 802 Heavy, turn right at Delta, cross runway 31 right, and then left on Charlie.
3: Make a right at Delta, cross 31 right, and left on Charlie. National Cargo 802 Heavy.
0: Galapagos 7392, what taxiway do they want you to enter?
3: Stand by, we don't know yet.
0: Alright, Delta 1740, runway 22 right, taxi left on Bravo, and short of Foxtrot. Delta 1740, monitor 119.1.

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1: Shamrock 108, wind 2207, runway 22 right, clear for takeoff.
2: Clear for takeoff, runway 22 right, Shamrock 108.
3: JetBlue 824 is with you, almost established on the approach to 22 left.
1: JetBlue 824, Kennedy Tower, wind 2207, runway 22 left, clear to land.
3: Clear to land, 22 left, JetBlue 824.
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0: Delta 246 heavy, wind 220 at 7, runway 22 right, cleared for takeoff.
2: Cleared for takeoff, 22 right, Delta 246 heavy.
3: Question taxiway, way, we see National Cargo 8, is it?
0: Roger, continue to the ramp.
3: I discretion to the ramp, thanks sir, National Cargo 8.
0: 5 Juliet heavy, continue Alpha, Delta, Charlie, and Echo, cross 31 right at Delta.
4: Continue Alpha, Delta, Charlie, Echo, and cross 31 left at Delta, at Whiskey, Delta, 3285 Juliet.
0: Negative, cross 31 right at Delta, please.
4: 31 right at Delta, thank you. 31 right at Delta, 3285 Juliet.
0: Thank you. Shamrock 108, contact departure.
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6: Short of 22 right at Juliet, JetBlue 924.

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1: 25.7, have a great night, Delta 246 Heavy, see you.
0: You too.
2: Tower, good evening, Delta 396, 7 miles, ILS 22 left.
0: Delta 396, Kennedy Tower, good morning, wind 220 at 7, runway 22 left, clear to land.
2: Clear to land, 22 left, Delta 396.
0: Delta 685, caution wake turbulence, wind 220 at 7, runway 22 right, clear for takeoff.
2: Delta 685, clear for takeoff, 22 right.
0: Delta 1740, cross 31 right at Delta, continue via Charlie and Echo.
3: Cross 31 right at Delta, Charlie, Echo for Delta 1740.

0: Tower Delta 461, inbound ILS 22 left.
1: Delta 461, Kennedy Tower, wind 230 at 7, runway 22 left, clear to land.
0: 22 left, clear to land, Delta 461.
1: JetBlue 824, turn right at Juliet, hold short of 22 right.
2: Juliet, hold short, 22 right, JetBlue 824.

0: JetBlue 308, wind 230 at 7, runway 22 right, cleared for takeoff.
1: 22 right, cleared for takeoff, JetBlue 308.
0: Delta 685, contact departure 125.7.
2: 25.7, good night, Delta 685.
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0: JetBlue 924, cross runway 22 right at Juliet, taxi right Alpha, remain this frequency.
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3: 25.7, so long, JetBlue 308.
0: Good night. Delta 936, turn right at Juliet, hold short of 22 right.
4: Just confirm that was for 396, right at Juliet, hold short 22 right.
0: Delta 396, affirmative, hold short of 22 right at Juliet.
4: Hold short 22 right at Juliet, Delta 396.
0: Dolly 285, Juliet Heavy, runway 22 right, line up and wait.
5: Line up and wait, runway 22 right, Dolly 285, Juliet.

0: Tally 285, Juliet Heavy, wind 230 at 7, runway 22 right, cleared for takeoff.
1: Cleared for takeoff, runway 22 right, Tally 285, Juliet.

0: Tower, good evening, Viva 686, on ILS, runway 22 left.
1: Viva 686, Kennedy Tower, wind 230 at 6, runway 22 left, clear to land.
0: Clear to land, runway 22 left, Viva 686.
1: Delta 461, turn right at Juliet, hold short of 22 right.
2: Right at Juliet, hold short 22 right, Delta 461.
1: Delta 1740, caution, wake turbulence, runway 22 right, line up and wait.
3: Line up and wait, runway 22 right, Delta 1740.

0: Delta 396, cross runway 22 right at Juliet, continue Alpha, remain on this frequency.
1: Cross 22 right at Juliet, remain on Alpha, stay with you, Delta 396.
0: Dolly 285, Juliet Heavy, contact departure 125.7.
2: 257, departure 285, Juliet, thank you very much.

0: And JetBlue 924, do you know what taxiway they want you in?
1: Yeah, we'll be going in Fox.
0: Roger. JetBlue Tug 2, proceed right alpha, give way to your company at Fox, if a factor.
2: Tower, good evening, Delta 2500, visual 22 left.
0: Delta 1740, wind 2406, runway 22 right, clear for takeoff.
3: Runway 22 right, clear for takeoff, Delta 1740.
0: Delta 2500, Kennedy Tower, wind 2406, runway 22 left, clear to land.
2: Clear to land, 22 left, Delta 2500.

0: Delta 461, cross runway 22 right at Juliet, Alpha, remain this frequency.
1: Cross 22 right at Juliet, Alpha, remain this frequency, Delta 461.
0: Delta 1740, contact departure 125.7.
1: Departure Delta 1740, how's it going?
0: Good night.

0: Viva 686, turn right at Juliet, cross 22 right and continue left, Bravo. Remain on this frequency.
1: Okay, Juliet, we cross runway 22 right, left, Bravo, Viva 686, and remain this frequency.

0: Delta 2500, turn right to Juliet, cross 22 right and continue via Alpha, remain on this frequency.
1: Juliet, cross 22 right, Alpha, remain this frequency, Delta 2500.

0: Tower, Vigo 686, just wanted to confirm, after cross the runway, we continue on Bravo by the left?
1: Yes, left Bravo.
0: Okay, thank you. Left Bravo.

0: Viva 686.
1: Viva 686, yeah, looks like you went on to Papa. You can make the right on November, and are you going in November? You can make the right on November to the left.
0: Okay, thank you, sorry, it was our mistake, so we continue to November to the ramp. We contact ramp Viva 686, sorry.
1: Roger, no worries, good night.
0: Thank you.

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1: Finest 19, Kennedy Tower, radar contact at 400, altimeter 29995.
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1: Finest 19, proceed as requested.
0: As requested, Finest 19.

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1: JetBlue 1038, Kennedy Tower, wind 230 at 6, runway 22 left, clear to land.
0: Clear to land, 2 to left, JetBlue 1038.

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1: 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Qatar 8080, runway 22 right, taxi via Charlie 6, Charlie and Echo.
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1: American 2708, Kennedy Tower, wind 230 at 6, runway 22 left, clear to land.
0: 22 left, clear to land, American 2708.

0: Ground, good evening. Once again, it's long ship 40 Sierra, requesting taxi.
1: Longship 40 Sierra, heavy runway 22 right, taxi via Alpha, Whiskey, Charlie, Echo, cross runway 31 right.
0: Copied. We are cleared to taxi Alpha, Whiskey, Charlie, Echo, and cross 31 right. Longship 40 Sierra.

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1: JetBlue, 1038, Juliet, cross 22 right, and Alpha, stay with you.
2: Sorry, 8080, we are able to intersection Charlie for no delay.
0: 88, say again.
2: We are able to intersection Charlie from the 225 departure for no delay.
0: Alright, Qatar 8080, hold short of runway 22 right at Charlie.
2: Hold short, runway 22 right at Charlie, Qatar 8080.

0: Kennedy Tower, good evening, American 944, ILS 22 left.
1: American 944, Kennedy Tower, wind 230 at 6, runway 22 left, clear to land.
0: Runway 22 left, clear to land, American 944.

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1: Korean Air 086 Heavy, runway 22 right, taxi right, Alpha, Whiskey, Charlie, and Echo, cross runway 31 right.
0: Departure runway 22 right, light on Alpha, Whiskey, Charlie, Echo, cross runway Echo, via runway 31 right, Korean Air 086.
1: American 2708, hold short of runway 22 right at Juliet.
2: Hold short 22 right at Juliet, American 2708.
1: Qatar 8080 heavy, wind 220 at 6, runway 22 right at Charlie, clear for takeoff.
3: Alright, runway 22 right, via Charlie, clear for takeoff at 8080.

0: American 2708, cross 22 right of Juliet, taxi left Alpha, remain this frequency.
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0: American 2708, good night. I'm in the instructions, though. 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
0: Good night. American 944, turn right at Juliet, cross 22 right and continue left on Bravo, remain this frequency.
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0: Long Ship 40 Sierra Heavy, wind 220 at 5, runway 22 right, cleared for takeoff.
1: Clear takeoff, runway 22 right. Long Ship 40 Sierra.
2: Tower, JetBlue 504 with you, Zalpo inbound for 22 left.
0: JetBlue 504, Kennedy Tower, wind 220 at 5, runway 22 left, clear to land.
2: Clear to land, 22 left, JetBlue 504.
0: JetBlue Tug, proceed left on Alpha. Longship 40 Sierra Heavy, wind 220 at 6, 22 right, clear for takeoff.
1: Copy, clear for takeoff, Longship 40 Sierra.

0: Jeff Tug 14, you're going to hold for a company opposite direction on Alpha. I think he's going to Delta. Behind him, you can proceed right Alpha. American Super Tug, proceed right Alpha, left Romeo.
1: Start off 969 ILS 22 left.
0: Delta 1969 Kennedy Tower, wind 220 at 6, runway 22 left, clear to land.
1: Clear to land 22 left, Delta 9269.

0: Tug 2, proceed right on Alpha. Right Alpha, short of Juliet.
1: JFK Tower, good morning. Lufthansa Cargo 8161 Heavy on taxiway Sierra Bravo with Lima for taxi.
0: Lufthansa Cargo 8161 Heavy, runway 22 right, taxi via right Romeo, left Bravo, hold short of uniform.
1: Runway 22 right via right Romeo, left Bravo, hold short uniform, Lufthansa Cargo 8161.

0: Delta 1969, turn right at Juliet, hold short of 22 right.
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1: 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Give way to JetBlue. We see him under tow, and Kilo to the ramp. Delta 1969.
2: Kennedy Tower, Galapagos 7396. Delta Lizer just left.
0: Galapagos 7396, Kennedy Tower, wind 2205, runway 22 left, clear to land.
2: Clear to land, runway 22 left, Galapagos 7396.
0: Lufthansa Cargo 8161 Heavy, cross runway 31 right at Victor, continue via Charlie and Echo.
3: Lufthansa Cargo 8161, crossing 31 right via Victor, continue Charlie and Echo.
0: Korean Air 086 Heavy, wind 220 at 5, runway 22 right, full length, cleared for takeoff.
4: Runway 22 right, full length, clear for takeoff, Korean Air 086

0: ground, good evening, China Southern 600 Heavy at November Charlie with information Mike, ready for taxi.
1: China Southern 600 Heavy, Kennedy Tower, runway 22 right, taxi via right Alpha, Whiskey, Charlie, and Echo, cross runway 31 right.
0: Runway 22 right, taxi right turn Alpha, Whiskey, Charlie, Echo, cross runway 31 right, China Southern 600 Heavy.

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0: Lufthansa Cargo 8161 Heavy, we are ready and able to depart out of Foxtrot Bravo.
1: America Tug, proceed right, Alpha, left Romeo. Lufthansa Cargo 8161 Heavy, wind 230 at 5, runway 22 right at Charlie, cleared for takeoff.
0: Lufthansa Cargo 8161, we're able, Foxtrot Bravo, unable Charlie, sorry.
1: Okay, alright, so just Lufthansa Cargo 8161 Heavy, hold short of 22 right at Fox Bravo.
0: At Foxtrot Bravo, we'll hold short to the right, Lufthansa Cargo 8161. Tower Galapagos 7393, Echo will be Alpha 10.
1: Roger, good night.
0: Thank you.

0: Clouds of Cargo, 8161 heavy, wind 230 at 5, runway 22 right at Fox Bravo, cleared for takeoff.
1: Thank you, Lufthansa Cargo, 8161 heavy, Fox Bravo, cleared for takeoff, runway 22 right, and just to confirm departure instructions, this is a right turn heading 100 after departure.
0: Negative, fly runway heading, sir.
1: Runway heading, Lufthansa Cargo, 8161 heavy, and cleared for takeoff, clear to right.
0: Yes, Tom's Cargo 81, I'm looking at your clearance now. That was sent to you by mistake. It's the Kennedy 5 runway heading, vectors to Betty.
1: Copy that, sir. Runway heading and expect vectors to Tom's Cargo 8161 heavy.
2: Kennedy Ground, Air France 11 Echo Heavy, good evening. 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
0: Air France 11 Echo Heavy, Kennedy Tower, runway 22 right, taxi via right Alpha, Whiskey, Charlie, and Echo. Cross runway 31 right.
2: We are cleared, so we expect runway 22 right for takeoff via Alpha, Whiskey, Charlie, Echo, 31 right. We are able to take off from Yankee Alpha, Air France 11 Echo Heavy.
0: Yankee Alpha is currently closed, sir.
2: Copy that, Air France 11 Echo, commencing taxi.
3: New York Tower, Copa 804, and final runway 22 left.
0: Copa 804, Kennedy Tower, wind 230 at 6, runway 22 left, clear to land.
3: Clear to land, runway 22 left, Copa 804.

0: Chris. South Chicago, 8161 Heavy. Again, thank you for confirming your climb out. That wouldn't have been good. You can contact departure 125.7.
1: Yeah, no problem. 125.7. Lufthansa Cargo, 8161. Good day.

0: Okay, Falcon 8, it's JetBlue 624, ILS 224.
1: JetBlue 624, Kennedy Tower, good morning, wind 240 at 7, runway 22 left, clear to land.
0: Clear to land, 22 left, JetBlue 624.

0: Copa 804, turn right at Juliet, cross runway 22 right, and continue via Alpha, remain on this frequency.
1: Okay, to the right for Juliet, Creek 2, cross runway 22 right, on Alpha, and maintain this frequency, Copa 804.
0: JetBlue Tug 8, proceed right Alpha,

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0: Region Alpha, goodbye 04.
1: Roger, right on Alpha.
0: Right on Alpha, goodbye 04. Thank you.

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1: Juliet, cross 22 right, right Alpha, and remain with you. JetBlue 624.
2: Tower Delta 284 Heavy, Kilo Fox with Mike.
0: Delta 284 Heavy, runway 22 right, taxi left Alpha, Delta, Charlie, Echo, cross runway 31 right.
2: Delta 284 Heavy, 22 right, left turn, Alpha, Delta, Charlie, Echo, crossing 31 right.
0: Copa 804, are you cleared in?
3: We were just calling ramp, we didn't get the gate. We continue on Alpha until reaching Golf.
0: Roger.

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1: Clear for takeoff. China Southern 600 heavy, wind 240 at 8, runway 22 right, clear for takeoff.
2: Runway 22 right, clear for takeoff, China Southern 600 heavy.
0: Correction, Qatari 706, good morning, we are ready to taxi at Tango Alpha.
1: Qatar 706 heavy, Kennedy Tower, good morning, runway 22 right, taxi via right Alpha, Whiskey, Charlie, and Echo, cross runway 31 right.
0: Okay, we are cleared to via right on Alpha, Whiskey, Charlie, Echo, and we are cleared to cross runway 31 right, Qatar 706.

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1: With departure 125.7, Air France 11 Echo Heavy, goodbye.
0: Good night. JetBlue Tug 8, proceed left, Bravo. Delta 284 Heavy, caution, wake turbulence, wind 2406, runway 22 right, cleared for takeoff.
2: Runway 22 right, clear for takeoff, Delta 284 Heavy.

0: Qatar 706 heavy, wind 230 at 7, runway 22 right, full length, clear for takeoff.
1: Qatar 706 still not ready.
0: Qatar 706, yeah, no problem. Just hold short of runway 22 right, cancel takeoff clearance, and just let me know when you're ready.

0: Qatar 706, we're ready for departure.
1: Qatar 706 heavy, wind 2308, runway 22 right, cleared for takeoff.
0: Clear for takeoff, runway 22 right, Qatar 706, ahead.

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1: Japan Air 3 Heavy, runway 22 right, taxi right, Alpha, Whiskey, Charlie, Echo, cross 31 right.
0: Turn right, Alpha, Whiskey, Charlie, Echo, cross 31 right, Japan Air 3 Heavy.

0: Japan Air 3, hold short of Delta.
1: Hold short of Delta, Japan Air 3.
0: Avianca 245, monitor 119.1. Avianca 145, monitor 119.1. Land Ecuador 1453, monitor 119.1.

0: Avianca 245, wind 240 at 9, runway 22 right, clear for takeoff.
1: Clear for takeoff, Avianca 22 right, runway 22 right, Avianca 245.

Avianca 145, wind 240 at 8, runway 22 right, full length, cleared for takeoff.

0: Xanair 3 Heavy, wind 240 at 7, runway 22 right, cleared for takeoff.
1: Runway 22 right, clear for takeoff, Xanair 3 Heavy.

0: Japan Air 3, heavy contact departure 125.7.
1: Departure 125.7, Japan Air 3, heavy contact.
0: Land Ecuador 1453, wind 2409, caution wake turbulence, departed heavy A350, runway 22 right, full length, cleared for takeoff.
2: Cleared to takeoff, runway 22 right, and caution wake turbulence, Land Ecuador 1453.

0: Kennedy Tower, good morning, Selexa 652, ILS runway. ILS runway 2 to left.
1: Selexa 652, Kennedy Tower, wind 240 at Niner, runway 22 left, clear to land.
0: Clear to land, runway 2 to left, Selexa 652.

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1: 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Good night.
2: Tower left to 13 heavy, we're going to push back out of 151.
0: Okay, that was two at once. Calling from 151, say again.
2: Alaska 2613 heavy for pushback.
0: Alaska 2613 heavy pushes your discretion, advise ready to taxi.
2: What's up?
0: Who else is calling ground? JetBlue Tug 14, proceed left on Alpha.

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1: Right on Juliet, cross 22 right, continue Alpha, remain on the frequency, Lexus 652.

0: Kennedy, good morning, Galapagos 9390, we're at Gulf, holding shutter Alpha, information Mike.
1: Galapagos 7393, runway 22 right, taxi via left Alpha, Delta, Charlie, Echo, cross runway 31 right.
0: I understand that was for Galapagos 7397. 22 right via Alpha, Delta, Charlie, Echo, and cross runway 31 right, Galapagos 7397.
1: Yes, Galapagos 7397, thank you.

0: Tower Hello, Lexus 670 on the ILS, runway 22 left.
1: Lexus 670, Kennedy Tower, wind 230 at 9, runway 22 left, clear to land.
0: Clear to land, runway 22 left, Lexus 670.
2: Kennedy Tower, Alaska, 2613 heavy, Quebec 4, holding short, Quebec taxi.
1: Alaska 2613 heavy, runway 22 right, taxi via Quebec. Left turn November, left turn on Bravo, hold short of uniform.
2: Quebec, left turn November, left turn Bravo, hold short uniform, Alaska 2613 heavy.

0: Locks at 670, turn right at Juliet, cross runway 22 right, and continue via Alpha, remain on this frequency.
1: Okay, Juliet, cross 22 right, Alpha, and remain on the frequency, locks at 670.
2: Ground Viva 687.
0: Yeah, it looks like you went the wrong way. All right, so Viva 687, just continue on Alpha. At Mike Alpha, join Bravo. Make a left turn on Bravo.
2: Roger, Mike Alpha, join Bravo, make a left on Bravo. Thank you. Sorry.
0: No worries. And Viva 687, turn on your transponder, squawk 7124.
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0: Maybe down on Nippon 159 heavy, terminal 7, Lakers taxi.
1: On Nippon 159 heavy, runway 22 right, taxi via Alpha, Whiskey, Charlie, Echo, cross 31 right.
0: Okay, taxi 22 right via Alpha, Whiskey, cross runway 31 right, Charlie, then Echo on Nippon 159 heavy.
1: Alaska 2613 heavy, cross runway 31 right at Victor and continue via Charlie and Echo.
2: Cross 31 right at Victor, Charlie Echo, Alaska 2613 heavy.
1: Galapagos 7397, wind 230 at 8, runway 22 right, cleared for takeoff.
3: Runway 22 right, cleared for takeoff, Galapagos 7397.
4: Tower, good morning, Alaska 660, ILS 22 left.
1: Alaska 660, Kennedy Tower, good morning, wind 230 at 8, runway 22 left, clear to land.
4: Clear to land, 22 left, Alaska 660.
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0: 7, is everything all right?
1: Yes, we can turn to the left in Bravo or by the right.
0: Left turn Bravo, please. Left on Bravo.
1: Okay, left on Bravo. You are 687, thank
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0: Cafe 843 Heavy, runway 22 right, taxi right Alpha, hold short of Whiskey.
2: 22 right Alpha and hold short of Whiskey, Cafe 843.
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1: 7124 and now

0: from Cafe 843. Hold short of the bridge, please.
1: Hold short of the bridge, Cafe 843, Evan.
0: Cafe 843 Heavy, just let the A330 pass you. Once they do, you can continue via Alpha and short of Whiskey.
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0: Loxa 660, turn right at Juliet, hold short of runway 22 right.
1: Right at Juliet, call you, hold short, runway 22 right, Loxa 660.

0: Tower, JetBlue 860, LS 22 left.
1: JetBlue 860, Kennedy Tower, wind 230 at 8, runway 22 left, clear to land.
0: 22 left, clear to land, JetBlue 860.
2: 24 1599 heavy, confirm Star Charlie Thunderstorm Echo.
1: Correct.
2: Thank you.
1: Viva 687, continue via Alpha, hold short of Delta.
3: I Alpha, hold short Delta, Viva 687.
1: Cafe 843 heavy, cross runway 31 right at Whiskey and continue via Charlie and Echo.
4: Cross runway 31 right via Whiskey and Charlie Echo, Cafe 843 heavy.
1: Loxa 660, cross runway 22 right at Juliet, continue via Alpha, remain on this frequency.
5: Right cross, runway 22 right, Juliet, right on Alpha, continue on this, see Loxa 660.

0: 24-159-AV, JD.
1: Autopilot 159 are heavy, wind 230 at 9, runway 22 right, cleared for takeoff.
0: Runway 22 right, cleared for takeoff, 24-159 are heavy.

0: Alaska 2613 heavy, wind 230 at 8, runway 22 right, cleared for takeoff.
1: Cleared for takeoff 22 right, Alaska 2613 heavy.
0: Viva 687, cross 31 right at Delta, continue via Charlie and Echo.
2: Roger, cross runway 31 right on Delta and continue via Charlie and Echo, Viva 687.
0: On upon 159er heavy, contact departure 125.7.
1: 125.7 on upon 159er heavy, good night.
3: Kennedy Tower, friendly 13.
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0: Friendly 19, your radar contact is 600, altimeter 29er, 94.
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1: Alaska 2613, heavy, roger. 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
0: Negative assistance, so we're going to exit right turn Foxtrot, and we need to run a checklist for Alaska 2613 Heavy.
1: Alright, Alaska 2613 Heavy, you can make the right on Fox, right Alpha, and short of Delta, and when you have a chance, just let me know what the reason for the aborted takeoff was.
0: Roger, right turn Foxtrot, right turn Alpha, hold short of Delta, and we'll get back to you in just a moment.
1: Roger. JetBlue 860, cross runway 22 right at Juliet and continue via Alpha, remain on this frequency.
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0: And Tower Alaska, 2613, we aborted because we had a indication discrepancy on our speed tape.
1: Roger, thank you. You can hold for the Delta and advise of your intentions.
0: Roger, give us a moment for Alaska, 2613, thank you.
1: No problem.
2: Tower Cafe 843 Heavy, you're ready.
1: Cafe 843 Heavy, wind 230 at 8, runway 22 right, clear for takeoff.
2: Runway 22 right, clear for takeoff, Cafe 843 Heavy.
0: Hey, Tower Alaska 2613. I want to know if we can sit here short of Delta for a few minutes. We got to call our company.
1: Yeah, I might need Delta, so just continue on Alpha short of Whiskey, and you can sit there.
0: Alpha short of Whiskey, and hold short of Whiskey for Alaska 2613. Thanks.

0: Good morning, Tower Car 99 at Uniform 1, holding short of runway 13 left for a surface and lighting inspection.
1: Car 99, good morning. Proceed on the runway 13 left, hold short of runway 22 right.
0: Proceed on runway 13 left, hold short of 22 right, Car 99.
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0: Tao Yiwa, 031 Heavy, you clear taxi.
1: Eva 031 Heavy, runway 22 right. Taxi via right Alpha, Whiskey, Charlie, and Echo, across runway 31 right.
0: Runway 22 right, right Alpha, Whiskey, Charlie, Echo, cross runway 31 right, Eva 031 Heavy.
1: JetBlue Tug 1250 left on Alpha.

0: Aviana 223 Super, Kennedy Tower, runway 22 right, taxi via right on Alpha, hold short of Whiskey. Viva 687, caution, wake turbulence, departed heavy A350, wind 230 at 11, runway 22 right, cleared for takeoff.
1: Clear for takeoff, Viva 687, runway 22 right.

0: Howard, good morning. JetBlue 60, inbound ILS 211.
1: JetBlue 60, Kennedy Tower, good morning. Wind 230 at Niner, runway 22 left, clear to land.
0: Runway 22 left, clear to land, JetBlue 60.

0: Can I target there, Transport 3345 Heavy and the ILS 2 to left approach?
1: Air Transport 3345 Heavy, Kennedy Tower, good morning, wind 230 at 11, runway 22 left, clear to land.
0: Runway 22 left, clear to land, Air Transport 3345 Heavy.
1: And Asiana 223 Super, due to some taxiway closures, I'm going to take you to the other side of the runway. So continue on Bravo, Juliet, cross 22 right, and then make a left turn on Yankee.

0: JetBlue 60, turn right at hotel, cross 22 right, and taxi Alpha to your ramp on this frequency.
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0: Okay, and I just saw you sitting there, I thought maybe I missed it.
2: Tower Alaska 2613, we're ready to go ahead and taxi back to the building 151.
0: Roger, Alaska 2613 Heavy, continue Alpha, November, and Quebec.
2: Alpha, November, Quebec for Alaska 2613 Heavy.
0: And Alaska 2613 Heavy, would you like me to keep your flight plan active, or are you done?
2: I'm pretty sure we're going to be done.
0: All right, so I won't update it. It'll be good for another hour, so if you change your mind, call me back.
2: Awesome, thank you.
0: Air Transport 3345 Heavy, take the right Juliet. Can make a left on Zulu, and then a right onto runway 31 right.
3: Copy. So take Juliet, then left on Zulu, and then a right on 31 right. Just confirm it's 31 left, please. Your touch for 3345 heavy.
0: Right on 31 left.
3: Right on 31 left. Thank you. Your touch for 3345 heavy.
0: Asiana 223 Super, cross runway 31 right at Yankee, and then continue left on Echo. Asiana 223 Super, monitor 119.1.

0: an air transport 3345 heavy, cross runway 22 right on 31 right, and you can exit at Papa Charlie to Quebec.
1: Okay, sir, please confirm the instructions. We're currently short of Sulu for runway 31 left. Say again, 3345 heavy.
0: Right, all right, it's right on 31 left, cross 22 right, and then you can exit at Papa Charlie to Quebec.
1: Copy. Then enter 31 left, then clear to cross 22 right, and then exit Papa Charlie to join Quebec or transport 3345 heavy.

0: Eva 031 Heavy, wind 230 at 8, runway 22 right, cleared for takeoff.
1: Runway 22 right, everybody got Eva, 021 Heavy.

0: and Alaska 2613 heavy. Do you know if the ramp wants you to enter before or after this other prime air?
1: That's a good question. We don't even know. We couldn't even get a hold of them, so our dispatch is reaching out to them. We'll go with after if they're trying to get in.
0: You are cleared in, and the entrance is clear. You can continue.
1: I might have stepped on you. Say that one more time.
0: On Quebec, hold short of Quebec 4, and just let the other prime air go on the ramp, and once it's clear, you can go in.
1: All right, hold short Quebec 4 on Quebec for the other prime. Thank you for Alaska 2613.
0: No problem.

0: Asiana 223 Super, wind 230 at Niner, runway 22 right, clear for takeoff.
1: Clear for takeoff, loading 22 right, Asiana 223 Super.

0: 13, runway 22
1: right. 99 clear, 22 right, thank you. Asiana 223 Super, contact departure 125.7.
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1: Car 99, can reach out.
0: Yeah, I have construction doing some work at Alpha and Foxtrot, but the corner there on a giveaway basis.
1: Roger, okay, so there'll be guys at Alpha and Foxtrot, but they will give way to my traffic. Thank you.

0: And Tower Car 99, I taxiway Echo for runway 22 right, surface and lighting inspection in both directions.
1: Car 99, proceed on the runway 22 right.
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1: And Car 99, you're clear to cross both runways.
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0: 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Good morning, Alpha 10 short Alpha, with information November.
1: Galapagos 7393, Kennedy Ground, runway 22 right, taxi left onto Alpha, hold for the Foxtrot.
0: Runway 22 right, left on Alpha, short on Foxtrot, Galapagos 7393.

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1: Quantum Sky 587, heavy Kennedy Tower, your current position is Charlie 7.
0: And Charlie 6 Cargo, now commencing pushback.
1: Okay, copy. 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
0: Hey, well, what's up, survivors?

0: Tower, car 99 clear for runway 22 right, and Alpha and Foxtrot is clear, you could proceed.
1: Car 99, copy clear from runway 22 right, and it looks like once the vehicle is vacated a little bit further, because from my direction, it doesn't look like Alpha's clear. Cova 807, candy ground, runway 22 right, turn left on Alpha, hold short of Foxtrot.

0: Galapagos 7393, taxi Delta, Charlie Echo, cross runway 13 left.
1: Delta Charlie Echo, cross 13 left, Galapagos 7393. Correction, 13 left, cross 13 left.
0: Copa 807, follow the traffic ahead, cross runway 13 left at Delta, monitor 11901.

0: Galapagos 7393 Tower, wind 24088, runway 22 right, clear for takeoff.
1: Clear for takeoff, runway 22 right, Galapagos 7393.

0: Tower, contact Sky 587, position is Charlie 6 Cargo, request check.
1: Contact Sky 587 Heavy, King Tower, runway 28, taxi via Charlie and Echo.
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0: Echo Bay 07, Candy Tower, wind 2407, runway 22 right, clear for takeoff.
1: Runway 22 right, clear for takeoff, goodbye.
0: Tropical 7393, contacting your departure, 125.7, so.
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0: 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At Coney, like to take it back to Floyd Coleman, Leonard Shore, Fires 19.
1: Fires 19, radar contact, as reported, 500 feet, clear to escort.
0: Fires 19, as requested.

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1: Clear for takeoff, runway 22 right, contact 5587.

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1: Corner 9 Tower at Echo, cross runway 31 right.
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0: Chevrolet 18, taxi Juliet, cross runway 22R, second right alpha to the ramp, this frequency.
1: Juliet, cross to the right alpha to the ramp, Chevrolet, thank you.
2: Tower, car 99 at taxiway, echo hole and shuttle runway 22R for surface on lighting inspection in both directions.
0: Car 99, Kennedy Tower, the next arrival is 15 miles to the northeast. You can proceed onto runway 22R.
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0: Tower, car 99, clear for runway 22 left.
1: Car 99, copy, clear for runway 22 left, thank you. 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
2: Hey, just house chance they do get the 2613, but it doesn't really sound like they will, but can we get that 1 hour extension to start with?
1: Yeah, I can do that.
3: Okay, Tower, good evening, Galapagos 7394, localizer 22 left.
1: Galapagos 7394, can you tower me 22 left to the line?
3: Here to land runway 22 left, Galapagos 7394.

0: Galapagos 7394, taxi Juliet, cross runway 22 right, right Bravo to the ramp.
1: Juliet, 22 right, cross 22 right and right Bravo to the ramp, Galapagos 7394.

0: Car 99, Apache Zulu for runway 31 left, surface and lighting inspection.
1: Car 99 at Zulu, proceed onto runway 31 left and cross runway 22 right.
0: At Zulu, proceed on 31 left, cross 22 right, car 99.

0: 704, taxi hotel, cross runway 22 right, second right on Alpha to the ramp.
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0: Good morning.

0: Tower Crew morning, JetBlue 1936. We're short of Zappa for visual 22 left.
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0: 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If not, just let me know.
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0: Alaska 653, taxi Delta, Charlie Echo, cross runway 13 left. Alaska 653, you can monitor 119 or 1.

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1: West 2613, Harry.
0: Hey, thanks for all the help tonight. 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We're done.
1: Okay, copy that. 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
0: Thank you. You too.

0: Roger 671, Kennedy Tower, wind 2508, runway 2-2-right, intersection Foxtrot, clear for takeoff.
1: Clear for takeoff, 2-2-right, intersection Foxtrot, Alexa 671.

0: Kennedy Tower, hello, 34 Kilo Golf, runway 22 left.
1: 34 Kilo Golf, heavy, Kennedy Tower, runway 22 left, good line.
0: Clear to land, runway 22 left, 34 Kilo Golf, heavy.

0: Turkish 4 Kilo Golf Heavy, exit right Zulu, cross runway 31 left.
1: Exit right via Zulu, cross runway 31 left, Turkish 4 Kilo Golf Heavy.
0: Car 9 8, cross runway 31 left at Kilo Echo.
2: Cross 31 left, Kilo Echo, car 9.
0: Turkish 4 Kilo Golf Heavy, do you know what your entry point to the ramp is going to be today?
1: It is Alpha 5, called Turkey 4 Kilo Golf.
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1: Turkish 4 Kilo Golf Heavy, you can continue Zulu and Golf, cross runway 22 right.
0: Continue Zulu Golf and cross runway 22 right, Turkish 4 Kilo Golf.

0: Kennedy Tower traffic for Kilo Golf. Due to outbound traffic, we will hold short Golf. Information.
1: Turkish 4 Kilo Golf Heavy. Roger. Cross 2 to right, make a right on Bravo, hold short of Foxtrot.
0: Cross 2 to right, make a right turn Bravo and hold short Foxtrot, 34 Kilo Golf.
1: And call on ground again. Travis Hug 12, ground, you can proceed left on Alpha. Turkish 4 Kilo Golf Heavy, you could just hold there, and then once the traffic vacates, you could taxi in then.
0: After vacating, we will hold the position, Turkish 4 Kilo Golf, thank you.
1: Yep, because that traffic's outbound now, so you can just taxi in when they're done.
0: Traffic inside.

0: Negative 1190, exit here Juliet, cross runway 22 right, make the second right alpha to the ramp.
1: Right on Juliet, cross 22 right, and right on alpha to the ramp, JetBlue 1190.

0: 1524,
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1: Avianca 062, can you tell me 2-2 left for the lane?
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0: Tower Delta, 226 Heavy, checking in on the ILS runway 22 left.
1: Delta 226 Heavy, can you tell me 22 left, clear to land.
0: Clear land, Delta 226.

0: out of 758, ILS 22 left.
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0: 22 left for the land, up 758.

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0: American Tug 1, Cedar Alpha and Romeo.

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1: Sorry, 293 Heavy, can you tower me 22 left for the land?
0: Clear land 22 left, American 293 Heavy.
1: And calling ground taken. Shepherd Tug 10, ground with you right Alpha. Triple 2137, candy grounds, runway 22 right, straight out Fox, the whole trip at 22 right.

0: Hotel 758, taxi Juliet, cross runway 22 right, right on Bravo to the ramp.
1: Juliet, cross 22 right, right Bravo to the ramp, Delta 758.

2137, make a left turn onto 4 left, 22 right, cross runway 31 right, and then exit left on Charlie.

0: Clearing 527, Candy Ground, runway 22 right, turn left, Alpha, hold for the Delta. American 293, heavy, taxi Juliet, cross runway 22 right, left, Bravo to the ramp.
1: Okay, Juliet, cross 22 right, left, Bravo to the ramp, American 293.
0: And Jibble 2137, you can make the right turn, echo to hold short of runway 22 right full length. Korean 527, you can monitor 119 or 1. JetBlue 2137, monitor 119 or 1.

0: Kenny Tower, Rincas 042, good morning, Iglesias 2 to left.
1: Rincas 042, Kenny Tower, runway 22 left to the lane.
0: Clear to land, runway 22 left, Rincas 042.
1: Caribbean 527, you'll taxi Delta, Charlie Echo, cross runway 13 left.
2: Alright, that's Delta, Charlie Echo, and cross 13 left, Caribbean 527.
1: JetBlue 2137, the wind 2405, runway 22 right clear for takeoff.
3: 22 right clear for takeoff, JetBlue 2137.
1: 2403, ground, runway 22 right, turn left to Alpha, follow the Caribbean, cross runway 13 left at Delta.

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0: 22 left, clear to land, American 1587.
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2: 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Good day.
1: Alpha goes 7395, runway 22 right, turn left Alpha, hold short of Delta.
0: Runway 22 right, left on Alpha, hold short Delta, Galapagos 2395.

0: Avianca 042, taxi Juliet, cross runway 22 right, right on Bravo to the ramp.
1: Roger, Juliet, cross 22 right, Bravo to the right, to the ramp, I think, that's 04.

0: Caribbean 527, King Tower, wind 2406, runway 22 right, clear for takeoff.
1: Let's take off runway 22 right, Caroline 527.
0: American 1587, you got a hotel there?
2: Yes, sir, we got a hotel, American 1587.
0: American 1587 on hotel, hold short of runway 22 right.
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1: 494, guys. Car 94 and company proceeds right alpha short of Juliet. Galapagos 7395, taxi Delta, Charlie Echo, cross runway 13 left.
2: Delta Charlie, cross runway 22 right, Echo, Galapagos 7395.
1: Galapagos 7395, Delta, Charlie Echo, cross runway 13 left.
2: Delta Charlie Echo, cross runway 22 right, Galapagos 7395. Cross runway 131 right, Galapagos 7395.
1: And American 1587, cross runway 22 right, first left, Bravo to the ramp.
2: Cross 22 right, hotel, first left, Bravo to the ramp, American 1587.
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1: Juliet, hold short 22 right to the 556.
0: Triple 403, Kenny Tower, wind 2306, runway 22 right, clear for takeoff.
2: 22 right, clear for takeoff, triple 403.

0: Kennedy Tower, Hill, Taka 568, ILS 22 left.
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0: 4403 and contacting your departure 125.7. So.
1: Have a robust.
0: I'm not sure if I was stuck on there, but Jupiter 403 and contacting your departure. That's 556 Julia, cross from 82 right, straight on Alpha, after that Turkish, right to left at Kilo.
2: Hi, cross 82 left Juliet, Kilo for Delta 556.
0: It'll be straight Alpha behind Turkish at Kilo.
2: Hi, straight off of it, then behind Turkish, Delta 556.

0: Tropical 7395, contacting you, departure 125.7, so.
1: 125.7, Eric, you're calling right there, got about 7395.
0: Jet Platoon, proceed right Alpha. Tucker 568, cross runway 22 right at Juliet, and make a right on Bravo to the ramp.
2: Cross 22 right at Juliet, then right on Bravo to the ramp, Tucker 568.

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2: JFK Tower, good morning, American 276 is turning final for 22F.
1: American 276, Kennedy Tower, caution runway turbulence, 8 miles in trail to a heavy 747, runway 22 left, clear to line.
2: Runway 22 left, clear to line, American 276.

0: Giant 812 Heavy Taxi Juliet, cross runway 22 right, and where do you park today?
1: Okay, exit Juliet, cross 22 right, we're parking off of Charlie 2 today.
0: Charlie 2, copy. It'll be a right onto Alpha and hold short of Whiskey.
1: Okay, Juliet, cross 22 right, right turn Alpha, short of Whiskey, Giant 812.

0: Engine 812 heavy, do the taxiway closure, menu instructions. After you cross runway 2 to right, make it a left Bravo, short of uniform.
1: Okay, after the crossing, left Bravo, short of uniform, Giant 812.

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0: Sunshine 812 heavy at Victor, cross runway 13 left, Charlie 5, and Charlie to the ramp.
1: Yeah, that was at Victor, cross runway 13 left, and then Charlie 5, Charlie to the ramp, Giant 8, 12 heavy.
0: Affirmative.

0: Tower. Good morning, American 10, ILS 22 left.
1: Frank Tank, good morning, wind 2 5 runway 22 left, go to land.
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0: County Tower, Delta 5, 48, squaring it up, 22 left.
1: Delta 5, 48, Hangar Morning, number 2, and 260 at 5, 22 left, clear to land.
0: Morning, clear to land, 22 left, Delta 5, 48.

0: Tower, good morning. JetBlue, 98 dogleg to final 22 left. How you doing?
1: JetBlue 98, good morning. Doing well. Wind 2605, number 3, 22 left, go to land.
0: 22 left, clear to land. 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

0: Mark 10, exit on Juliet, cross 2-3 open, taxi left on Bravo.
1: Alright, exit 2-2 left Juliet, cross 2-2 right, join Bravo, American 10.

0: Chinese 12 heavy, confirming cleared across 1-3 left at Victor, and then going Charlie 5 Charlie.
1: That is all correct, Chinese 12 heavy. Good day.
0: Good day, thank you.

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1: Delta 709, you can cross 22 right at Juliet, and it looks like you're going into the north side, so you can just cross 22 right, right Bravo, stay with me, good day.
0: Cross 22 right on Juliet, right from Bravo, remain with you, Delta 709. Good morning.
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1: American 2996, saying good morning. Continue inbound, vehicle doing the morning inspection of the runway. Landing clearance in a few moments.
0: Roger.
2: Hello, good morning. American 6-2-2-2-2-2-2-2-2-2-2-2-2-2-2-2-2-2-2-2-2-2-2-2-2-2-2-2-2-2-2-2-2-2-2-2-2-2-2-2-2-2-2-2-2-2-2-2-2-2-2-2-2-2-2-2-2-2-2-2-2-2-2-2-2-2-2-2-2-2-2-2-2-2-2-2-2-2-2-2-2-2-2-2-2-2-2-2-2-2-2-2-2-2-2-2-2-2-2-2-2-2-2-2-2-2-2-2-2-2-2-2-2-2-2-2-2-2-2-2-2-2-2-2-2-2-2-2-2-2-2-2-2-2-2-2-2-2-2-2-2-2-2-2-2-2-2-2-2-2-2-2-2-2-2-2-2-2-2-2-2-2-2-2-2-2-2-2-2-2-2-2-2-2-2-2-2-2-2-2-2-2-2-2-2-2-2-2-2-2-2-2-
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0: American 2996, Tropical Holden Persistent, cross zoning to Sierra Julia, pass behind Delta, join Alpha, and taxi left from Bravo after Delta, and monitor ground.
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0: Make air 5765, Kennedy Tower, good morning. Runway to right, front up and wave, traffic left to right, on field.
2: Alright, line 822, right, make air 5765, good morning.
3: Kennedy, greetings, Delta 705, outside of Roslyn.
0: Delta 705, Kennedy Tower, good morning, wind 2-4-0-5, runway 2-2 left, clear to land.
3: Delta 705, clear to land, 2-2 left.

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1: Alright, with your departure, we got 5765, ready.
0: JetBlue 115, wind 240 at 5, runway 2-4-8, clear for takeoff.
2: 2-4-8, clear for takeoff, JetBlue 115.
3: Left tower, left 211, I lost 2-2 left.
0: Avianca 020, taxi, hotel, hold short, runway 2-2 right, remain this frequency.
1: Hotel, hold 2-2 right, remain this frequency, Avianca 020.
0: Left 211, Kennedy Tower, good morning, wind 240 at 5, runway 2-2 left, clear to land.
3: Clear 2-2 left, Alaska, 211, thanks.

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0: Kennedy Tower, good morning. JetBlue 359, ILS 22 left.
1: Well, 359, Kennedy Tower, good morning. Wings 245, runway 22 left, set to land.
0: Put a land, 22 left, JetBlue 359.
1: American 76, Kennedy Tower, good morning. Running to the right, line up and wait. Traffic left to right on field and vehicle will exit on field.
0: 22 right, line up and wait, American 76.
1: Bianca 020, traffic is in position. Cross runway 22 right and taxi right, Bravo.
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1: Triple 917, traffic is in position. 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

0: Twin Tower 97 is clear, 2-2 right, so you can say good morning.
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3: Twin Tower, good morning, Delta 960 Heavy, ILS 50 left.
1: Delta 960 Heavy, Kennedy Tower, good morning, 1-2-5-0 at 6, I'm into the left, set for land.
3: Little land, 50 left, Delta 960 Heavy.
1: Delta 892, Kennedy Tower, good morning, running to Troy, line up and wait.
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1: Roger. American 76, fly runway heading, contact unit departure, good day.
2: Runway heading, departure, enjoy your day, American 76.
1: Delta 892, wind 2505, runway 2-5, clear for takeoff.
0: Clear for takeoff, 2-right, Delta 892.
1: Air transfer 3359, heavy Kennedy Tower, runway 2-right, line up and wait.
2: Runway 2-right, line up and wait, air transfer 3359, head.
0: Tower, American 30 for 2-2 left.
1: American 30 Kennedy Tower, good morning, cautionary turbulence, fallen heavy Boeing 767, wind 2-5-0 at 5, runway 2-2 left, clear to land.
0: 2-2 left, clear to land, American 30.

0: American 171, Kennedy Tower. Good morning, Costa Rica, Blue. Sunny, 22 right, line up and wait. Traffic will be left to right. Thank you.
1: Runway 22 right, line up and wait. American 171.
0: Number 359 continues Zulu and Golf, hold short, runway 22 right, remain this frequency.
2: Zulu Golf, hold short, 22 right, stay with you, JetBlue 359.

0: Delta 705, traffic in position, cross to right at Juliet, taxi right, Bravo to the ramp, good day.
1: Cross 22 right at Juliet, right Bravo to the ramp, this frequency, Delta 705.
0: Air transfer 3359, heavy fly runway heading and contact unit departure, good day.
2: Runway heading to departure, good day, transport 3359, heavy.
0: Alaska 211, cross to right at Juliet, traffic in position, taxi left Bravo, monitor ground, good day.
3: Cross 22 right at Juliet, left Bravo, and we'll monitor ground, Alaska 211.
0: Delta 960, heavy taxi, Juliet, ultra running to the right, remain this frequency.
4: Juliet, ultra running to the right, with you, Delta 960, heavy.

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1: American 950 Heavy, Kennedy Tower, good morning, wind 25 red, 5, running 22 left, set to land.
0: 22 left, clear to land, American 950 Heavy.
1: American 171, runway 22 right, clear for takeoff.
2: Runway 22 right, clear for takeoff, American 171.
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2: Fly runway heading, over to departure, American 171, good day.
0: American 2643, wind 25 right, 5, runway 22 right, clear for takeoff.
1: Clear for takeoff, 22 right, American 2643.
0: 111, Kennedy Tower, good morning, runway 22 right, line up and wait.
3: Runway 22 right, line up and wait, JetBlue 1.
4: Tower, number 5363, with the ILS 221.
0: Endeavour 5363, Kennedy Tower, good morning, Costa Rica, Carbon Fund, heavy Boeing 787, wind 25 right, 5, runway 22 left, clear to land.
4: 22 left, clear to land, Endeavour 5363, copy the wave.

0: American 2643, fly runway heading, 10,000 units apart, say good day.
1: Good day, runway heading, American 2643.
0: JetBlue 1, wind 250 at 5, runway 2 to right, clear for takeoff.
2: Clear for takeoff, JetBlue 1, 2 to right.
0: Delta 2286, Kennedy Tower, good morning, runway 2 to right, line up and wait.
3: 2 to right, line up and wait, Delta 2286, good morning.

0: American 950, have you taxi Juliet Pulcher running to the right, remain the frequency.
1: Okay, Juliet Pulcher to the right and remain the frequency, American 950.
0: Triple one, fly runway heading contact New York Park, take it.
2: Runway heading to Park, see it, double one.
0: Delta 2286, wind 2606, runway 2 to right, cross takeoff.
3: Future right, clear for takeoff, Delta 2286.

0: Alaska Voice 69 Kennedy Tower. Good morning. Running to correct line up on way. Traffic will be left to right downfield.
1: Two right line up on way. Chip
2: 869. Tower UPS 112 heavy with you. I left 6 o'clock.
0: UPS 1112 heavy Kennedy Tower. Good morning. Wind 250 at 5 running to the left. That's the line. UPS 1112 heavy. There's a copy.

0: Civil 359, traffic in position, cross the Charter Golf, taxi right, Bravo, monitor ground today.
1: Clear cross 22 right at the Golf, right turn, Bravo, monitor ground, JetBlue 359,
0: yeah. Delta 960, heavy traffic in position, cross the right, continuous straight ahead, Alpha, monitor ground today.
2: Alright, clear cross 22 right, Alpha, monitor ground, move 960, heavy, good day.
0: Delta 2286, fly runway heading in contact, unit departure, good day.
2: Runway heading departure, Delta 2286.
0: UPS 1112, have you this to copy the landing plan?
3: Kennedy Tower, UPS 1112, have you?
0: UPS 1112, have you Kennedy Tower, how do you hear?

0: 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Switch to 11 on appointment 1.
1: Kennedy Tower, UCF 1-12 heavy.
0: UCF 1112 Heavy Kennedy Tower, wind 2 pressure at 5, running 2-2 left, press the land.
1: Kennedy Tower, UCF 1112 Heavy.
0: UCF 1112 Heavy Kennedy Tower.
1: Loud clear.
0: Good morning, wind 260 at 5, running 2-2 left, press the land.
1: Clear land, 2-2 left, UCF 1112 Heavy.
0: Endeavor 5363, taxi hotel, hold for running 2-2 right and remain this frequency.
2: Hold for
0: 22
2: right with you,
0: Harvey. 7869, wind 260 at 5, running 2 to left. Correction, running 2 to right, clear for takeoff.
3: 22 right, clear for takeoff, JetBlue 869.

0: Tower, good morning, Golf 7000, established LS 22 left.
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1: Subway 69, fly runway heading, contact units departure, take a day.
4: Runway heading departure, W869, good morning.
1: Endeavor 5363, cross from East Side Hotel and taxi left on 2 Alpha, monitor ground today.
5: Cross 22 right at hotel, left on Alpha, monitor ground, 5363, good morning.
1: UPS 1112 heavy, taxi Juliet, hold short, running to the right and remain the frequency.
6: Juliet short to the right with you, UPS 1112.
0: Call 7000, tower hello, establish to the left.
1: Call 7000, heavy Kennedy Tower, clustering turbulence, previous arrivals, heavy Boeing 767, wind 25 threat 5, running to the left, set to land.
0: To land, call 7000.
1: Confirm, clear to land, runway 2 to left.
6: Tower, good morning, Endeavor 5318, ILS 22 left.
1: Endeavor 5318, Kennedy Tower, good morning, close rate turbulence, fallen heavy Airbus 330, wind 25 threat 5, runway 2 to left, clear to land.
6: 22 left, blue to land, Endeavor 5318.
1: UPS 1112 heavy tropical beholden in position. Cross runway 2 to right at Juliet, taxi left Bravo, monitor ground.
6: Alright, taxi across to the right, and then taxi left join Bravo, monitor ground, UPS 1112
1: heavy. JetBlue 787, Kennedy Tower, good morning. Runway 2 to right, line up and wave, traffic left to right downfield.
7: 2 to right, line up and wave, JetBlue 787.

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0: Gulf Air 7000, heavy cross on the Detroit Juliet, taxi left on Bravo, monitor ground, good day.
2: Okay, Juliet, hold cross runway 22 right, left on Bravo, and monitor ground. Will you have a good day?
3: Hey, good morning, Tower American 556 with you at 9 miles, 22 left.
0: American 556, Kennedy Tower, wind 243 at 5, and 8 to left, clear to land.
3: Clear to land, 22 left, American 556.

0: Tower, good morning, Nippon Cargus. 5175 AVR, Lake City Lift.
1: 6625 Lake Tower, good morning, running 2 right, line up a wink.
2: Line up a wink, 22 right, JetBlue, 225.
1: National Cargo 5175 Heavy Kennedy Tower, wing 2505, running 2 to left, clear to land.
0: Clear to land, runway 22 left, Nippon Cargo, 5175 Heavy.

0: Endeavour 5318, traffic holds in position, cross from Easy Strata Hotel and taxi to the ramp.
1: Cross Easy Strata Hotel to the ramp there for 318.
0: Avianca 063, Flavor Lane heading, contacting us depart to get in.
2: Long heading, contact departure, Avianca 063, good day.
0: American 556, taxi Juliet, hold short, running 22 right, remain this frequency.
1: Taxi Juliet, hold short, runway 22 right, remain this frequency. American 556.

0: Cessna 625, wind 240 at 5, runway 22 right, clear for takeoff.
1: Clear for takeoff, 22 right, 225.
2: Tower, good day, ICS 721 Heavy, ILS 2 to left.
0: ICS 721 Heavy, Kennedy Tower, good morning, close range turbulence, Fallon Heavy, Boeing 747, wind 240 at 5, runway 2 to left, clear for land.
2: Land 2 to left, ICS 721 Heavy.

0: American 475, Kennedy Tower, good morning. Running to correct, line up on wing. Traffic will be left to right down here.
1: Hi, please. This is American 475.
0: American 56, traffic holds in position. Cross runway 22 right at Juliet, taxi left Bravo, monitor ground today.
1: Okay, cross runway 22 right at Juliet and taxi right on Bravo, monitor ground. Or left on Bravo and monitor ground, American 556.
0: This is 25, fly runway heading, contact me at departure today.
2: Runway heading over to departure, JW225. Take care.
3: Kennedy Tower, good morning. JetBlue 136, inbound ILS 2S.
0: JetBlue 136, Kennedy Tower, good morning. Coast Range Turbulence, fallen heavy Boeing 767, wind 250 at 5, running to the left, satellite.
3: Where do I have
0: to go
3: up? JetBlue 136.
0: Nippon Cargo 5175, heavy taxi Juliet, hold short, running to the right, remain the frequency.
4: Juliet, hold short, take your right, remain your frequency, Nippon Cargo 5175, heavy.
0: American 475, wing 250 at 5, running 22 right, clear for takeoff.
1: Clear for takeoff, 22 right, American 475.
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1: Line up and wait, 22 right, JetBlue 1179, good morning.

0: Upon cargo 5175, heavy. Traffic holds in position. Cross runway 2 to right of Juliet, taxi left Bravo.
1: Set the cross runway 2 right on Juliet and then left on Bravo. And upon cargo 5175.
0: American 475, fly runway heading, contact your departure, good day.
2: Runway heading over departure, American 475, good day. Good morning, Delta 2139 with the Alice 2 left.
0: Delta 2139, Kennedy Tower, good morning, wind 2505, runway 2 left, set to land.
2: 2 left, go to land, Delta 2139.

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0: JetBlue 1179, wind 2535, running to right, clear for takeoff.
1: Clear for takeoff, JetBlue 1179.
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0: travel to ground? 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
3: Good morning, Kennedy Tower, Alaska, 830 Heavy is running the ILS 22 left.
0: Alaska, 830 Heavy, Kennedy Tower, good morning, 124 left, 5, running 22 left, left to land.
3: Clear to land, 22 left, Alaska, 830 Heavy.

0: Copa 737, Winchell Charger at 5, release to right, clear for takeoff.
1: Confirm the heading, Copa 737.
0: Runway 22 right, clear for takeoff, fly runway heading.
1: Runway heading, clear for takeoff, runway 22 right, Copa 737.
0: Number 136, taxi Juliet, hold short, runway 22 right, remain the frequency.
2: Juliet short, 22 right, will be a Delta entry today.
0: Civil 505, Kennedy Tower, runway 22 right, line up the wings, traffic will be left to right downfield.
3: And line up point 22 right, JetBlue 505.

0: 5-7-21 heavy traffic, hold in position, cross 22 to right, taxi right Bravo and center ground.
1: Okay, cross 2 to right on Golf, right on Bravo, over to ground, ISO 721 heavy.
2: Delta 452, ILS 22 left.
0: Delta 452, Kennedy Tower, close to turbulence, fallen heavy Airbus 330, wind 250 at 5, running 2 to left, press to land.
2: Third land, 22 left, Delta 452.
0: Copa 737, fly runway heading in contact, New York departure, good day.
3: Runway heading, New York departure, good day, Copa 737.

0: 555, 12505, running to the right, clear for takeoff.
1: Clear for takeoff, 12505.
0: Delta 2139, taxi Juliet, hold short, running to the right, remain this frequency.
2: Juliet, short of 22 right, remain with you, Delta 2139.

0: Breaker 4538, Kennedy Tower, good morning. Running to right, line up on way. Traffic will be left to right downfield.
1: To right, line up on way. Breaker 4538, good morning.

0: Super 136, traffic in position, process right, taxi right, Bravo, monitor ground, good day.
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0: a very heavy taxi, Juliet, hold short, running 22 remain this frequency.
1: Juliet, hold short, 22 right, remain with you, Alaska, 30 heavy.
0: Precare 4538, wind 2504, running 6 right, clear for takeoff.
1: 22 right, clear for takeoff, precare 4538.

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1: Alaska 1535, Kennedy Tower, 12405 on East Alaska, Atlanta.
0: Clear to land 22 left, Alaska 1535.
1: Alpha 2139, cross on east to right, continue Alpha to the ramp, good day.
2: Good, cross 2 to right, Alpha to the ramp, Delta 2139.
1: Alaska 830 heavy, cross 2 to right of Juliet, taxi left Bravo and mount to ground, good day.
2: Clear to cross 2 to right at Juliet, left on Bravo and monitor ground to the ramp, Alaska 830 heavy.
1: Break air 4538, fly running headed and contact New York departure, good day.
2: Heading and off to departure, break air 4538, good day.

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0: Go to land, 22 left, Jet Blue 1515.
1: Alpha 452, cross running 2 right at Juliet, continue Alpha to the ramp today.
2: Cross 2 right at Juliet, Alpha to the ramp, Delta 452.

0: Tower Lodo 365, heavy and ILS 22 left.
1: Delta 365, heavy Kennedy Tower, wind 250 at 4, running 2 to left, clear to land.
0: 2 to left, clear to land, Delta 365, heavy.
1: Alaska 1535, taxi Juliet, hold short, wind 2 to right, remain the frequency.
2: Right, Juliet, hold short, 2 to right, I'll stay with you for Alaska 1535, thanks.
1: And JetBlue 16, I see you made the turn onto a hotel, not a problem. Cross from East Side of Hotel and taxi right, Bravo to the ramp.
3: Okay, I'm sorry about that. On hotel, cross 22 right, taxi Bravo to the ramp, JetBlue 16.

0: Alaska, 1535, tropical be holding in position, Juliet, cross 22 to right, taxi left Bravo, monitor ground.
1: Juliet, clear cross, 22 right, and Bravo, left turn on Bravo, and monitor ground for Alaska, 1535.
0: 4411 Kennedy Tower, good morning, running to right, line up and wait, traffic left to right on field.
2: 22 right, line up and wait, JetBlue, 411.
3: Tower, good morning, Delta 676 Heavy, ILS 22 left.
0: Delta 676 Heavy, Kennedy Tower, good morning, close to prevalence, following company, Heavy Boeing 767, wind 250 at 5, running to left, left to land.
3: 22 left, clear land, Delta 676 Heavy, thanks.

0: Triple 1515, Taxi Hotel. Hold short, running to the right, remain the frequency.
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0: Triple 411, running to the right, clear for takeoff.
2: Triple 411, 22 right, clear for takeoff.

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0: 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Triple 411, fly runway heading, contact New York departure, good day.
1: All right, runway heading over departure, we'll see you, JetBlue 411.
2: Tower, number 5277 ILS, 22L.
0: Endeavour 5277, Kennedy Tower, good morning, closing turbulence, fallen heavy Boeing 767, wind 2603, runway 22 left, clear to land.
2: Roger, good morning, 22 left, clear to land, Endeavour 5277.
0: Delta 365 heavy, taxi Juliet, hold short, runway 22 right, remain this frequency.
1: Juliet, hold short, 22 right, district, see Delta 365 heavy.

0: Delta 365, have you crossed from East Side of Juliet, continue Alpha to the ramp today.
1: Alright, cross 2 to the right, Juliet, and Alpha to the ramp, Delta 365, have you.

0: And Delta 676 Heavy, cross from Eastern Star to Juliet, continue on Alpha to the ramp, monitor ground debate, 20 frequency please.
1: Cross 2-2 right on Juliet, Alpha to the ramp, monitor ground, Delta 676.
2: Tower Brickyard 4401 on ILS 22 left.
0: Brickyard 4401, Kennedy Tower, wind 2803, running 2 to left, set to land.
2: 27 left, clear to land, Brickyard 4401.
0: Confirmed, 2 to left, set to land.
2: 22 left, clear to land, Brickyard 4401.

0: Endeavour 5277, taxi Juliet, hold short, I need to try some in the frequency.
1: Juliet, short 20 with the Endeavour 5277.
0: 1602, Kennedy Tower, good morning, I need to try 1 point.
2: Endeavour 5277, good morning.

0: 16-02, 1-2-6-0 at 3, runway 2-2 right, clear for takeoff.
1: 2-2 right, clear for takeoff, Japanese 6-0-2.
2: Kennedy Tower, good morning, FedEx 1431 Heavy is 2 outside Zalpo, 2-2 left.
0: FedEx 1431 Heavy, Kennedy Tower, good morning, 1-2-6-0 at 3, runway 2-2 left, clear for land.
2: Clear land, 2-2 left, FedEx 1431 Heavy.
0: JetBlue 1867, Kennedy Tower, good morning, running 2-2 right, line up and wait.
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1: Runway heading on our departure, step in 1602.
0: Runway 1867, wind 260 right 3, runway 2 to right, clear for takeoff.
2: Clear for takeoff, 60 right, step 1867.
3: Tarpic Air 4805 ILS, TD left.
0: Tarpic Air 4805, Kennedy Tower, close range turbulence, solemn heavy Boeing 767, wind 260 right 3, runway 2 to left, set to land.
3: TD left, clear line, break air 4805.

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2: Runway heading over departure, have a good day, JetBlue 1867.

0: Carry Tower Delta 650 Heavy with you, approaching top over to the left.
1: Precare 4401, traffic will be holding into position, cross 22 Sierra Juliet, taxi left Bravo, monitor the ground.
2: Cross 22 right at Juliet, and Bravo, Precare 4401, monitor ground.
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2: Left Bravo, Precare 4401.
1: American 763 Kennedy Tower, good morning, runway 22 right, line up on wing, traffic left to right on field.
2: Good morning, 22 right, line up with American 763.
1: FedEx 1431 Heavy, exit Juliet, taxi Zulu and Golf, hold short, running to the right, remain the frequency.
3: Right. Juliet, Zulu, Golf, hold short, 2 to right with you, FedEx 1431 Heavy.
1: Delta 650 Heavy, Kennedy Tower, wind 2603, running to the left, set to land.
0: 22 left, clear to land, Delta 650 Heavy.

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1: JetBlue 307, Kennedy Tower, 12603, runway 22 left, touch the land.
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1: American 763, runway 22 right, start the takeoff.
2: Definitely go 22 right, American 763.
1: Of the 1057, Kennedy Tower, running to the right, line up a link.
0: I went to the right, line up a link, yeah, blue 1057.

0: Quaker 4805, taxi Juliet, hold short on Issa right from the frequency.
1: Juliet, hold short, 22 right with Quaker 4805.
0: American 763, slow running heading, contact New York departure, good day.
2: Runway 82, departure, American 763, good day.
0: Surface 1057, wind 26 right, 3 running 26 right, clear for takeoff.
1: 22 right, clear for takeoff, Juliet 1057.

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1: American 2694, Kennedy Tower, wind 260 at 3, runway 22 left, set to land.
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1: FedEx 1431 Heavy, cross the Strata Golf, taxi right Bravo and contact ground.
0: Cross runway 22 right at Golf, right on Bravo, contact ground, FedEx 1431 Heavy.
1: Breaker 4805, cross the Strata Juliet, taxi left Bravo, monitor ground.
2: Cross 22 right on Juliet, and then Bravo, contact ground, breaker, or monitor ground, breaker 4805.
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3: Runway heading, good morning, Jet Blue 1057.
1: Delta 650, heavy taxi Juliet, hold short, runway to the right, remain to frequency.

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1: Delta 650 Heavy, hold short, runway 22 right.
0: Hold short 23 right, and remain the frequency Delta 22 or 650 Heavy.

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1: For KR 5802, Kennedy Tower, wind 2603, runway 2 to left, clear to land.
0: 22 left, clear to land, for KR 5802.
2: Kennedy Tower, Avian Cat 043, holding short to the west, ready for takeoff, wind able.
1: Bianca 043, Kennedy Towers, running to the right, climb up and wait, traffic left to right, on field.
2: I'm about wait to the right, Bianca 043.
1: Delta 650, heavy, cross to the right, Juliet, traffic goes in position, taxi right, Bravo, monitor ground.
3: Okay, crossing 22 right at Juliet, right on Bravo, and we'll contact ground, Delta 650, heavy.
4: Go ahead, Delta 650. Go ahead, 650.

0: 2307, taxi hotel, hold short, running to the right, remain this frequency.
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0: Tower NSC 5322, localized runway 22 left.
1: Dynasty 5322, heavy Kennedy Tower, wind 2703, runway 22 left, cancel land.
0: Cancel land, 5322.
1: American 2694, taxi Juliet, hold short, runway 22 right, remain the frequency.
2: Juliet, hold short to right, remain with you, American 2694.
1: Alright, hold short, runway 22 right.
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1: Avianca 043, fly runway heading and contacting us depart, say good day.
0: Good day, Avianca 043.
1: Triple 307, cross runway Sierra Hotel, taxi right, Bravo to the ramp, monitor ground, good day.
0: Okay, cross runway Sierra right, hotel right, Bravo and ramp, JetBlue 307.
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1: Turkish 4, Mike Lima, Heavy Kennedy Tower, good morning, continue. Echo to the full line.
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1: American 2694, cross from East Detroit, Juliet, taxi, left Bravo and monitor ground.
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0: Prepare for Cape 025 CBA Hotel, hold short, release the tour, remain the frequency.
1: Hotel short of 228, stay with you, Prepare for Cape 025.

0: Any Tower Jet Blue 604 is with the ILS 22 left.
1: Control 604, 70 Tower, close range turbulence, fallen heavy Boeing 7, heavy Boeing 777, wind 250 at 3, running 22 left, clear to land.
0: Clear to land, 22 left, Jet Blue 604.
1: Turkish 4, Mike Lima Heavy, wind 250 at 3, running 22 right, clear for takeoff.
2: Clear for takeoff, runway 22 right, Turkish 4, Mike Lima Heavy.

0: 26-11,
1: Kennedy Tower, wind 2533, runway 2 to left, set to land.
0: Clear to land, 22 left, Delta 26-11.

0: China C-53-22 Heavy, exit Juliet, taxi Zulu, Golf, hold short, runway to the right, remain the frequency.
1: Exit Juliet, Zulu, Golf, hold 2 to right, remain with you, China C-5322.
0: Hold short, runway to the right.
1: Hold short, 2 to right, China C-5322.
0: American 3210, Kennedy Tower, cross-way turbulence, runway to the right, line up and wait, passes over left to right downfield.
2: 2-2 right, line up and wait, American 3210.

0: Bridge here, 5802, traffic goes in persistent, cross 22 right and taxi to the ramp.
1: Cross 22 right at hotel and taxi to the ramp, Bridge FFD 802.
0: Park is for Mike Lima Heavy, fly runway ahead and contact you at the park, good day.
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1: Delta 498, Kennedy Tower, good morning. Wind 2503, runway 22 left, clear for land.
0: Clear land, 22 left, Delta 498.
1: American 3210, runway 22 right, clear for takeoff.
0: 22 right, clear for takeoff, American 3210.
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2: 22 right, up and wait, Delta 2042.

0: Triple 604, turn right, Juliet, talk to Zulu and Golf. Hold short, running to right, remain this frequency.
1: 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We'll stay with you, Triple 604.

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1: Runway heading, departure today, American 3210.
0: Delta 2042, wind 26083, runway 6R, clear for takeoff.
1: Clear for takeoff, 22 right, Delta 2042.
0: Delta 699, Kennedy Tower, runway 6R, line up and wait.
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1: Triple 1419, Kennedy Tower, good morning, wind calm, runway 2 left, flight plan.
0: Clear to land, 22 left, Triple 1419.
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2: Juliet, short of 22 right with you, Delta 2611.

0: Delta 2042, fly runway headed and contact you at departure, good day.
1: Runway heading, departure, Delta 2042, good day.
0: Delta 699, wind calm, runway 22 right, clear for takeoff.
2: 22 right, clear for takeoff, Delta 699.
0: Delta 59, Kennedy Tower, runway 22 right, run up and wait.
3: 22 right, let me wait, 59.

0: Triple 59, wind calm, runway 22 right, cliff takeoff.
1: Clear takeoff, 22 right, triple 59.
0: American 2369, Kennedy Tower, runway 22 right, line up and wait.
2: Line up wait, 22 right, American 2369.
0: Delta 699, contact near departure.
1: Departure, Delta 699, hit.
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0: 59, contact near departure.
1: Oh, departure, we'll see you, 59.
0: American 2369, wind calm, runway 22 right, clear for takeoff.
2: Take out 23 right, American 2369.
0: Delta 607, Canadian Tower traffic left to right downfield, runway 22 right, line up and wait.
3: 22 right, line up and wait, Delta 607.

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0: Good. Cross runway 22 right at Golf, taxi right on Bravo and hold short of Whiskey, Dynasty 5322.
1: Cross runway 22 right at Golf and right on Bravo, hold short of Whiskey, Dynasty 5322 Heavy.
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0: 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American 2369, contact near departure.
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0: JetBlue 1419, Juliet, hold short of runway 22 right.
5: Juliet, short of 22 right, Delta 14.
0: JetBlue 1966, Kennedy Tower. Wind calm, runway 22 left, clear to land.
2: 22 left, clear to land, JetBlue 1966.
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1: Ground 121.9er, Dynasty 5322, thank you.
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1: Kepler 676, Kennedy Tower, good morning, Wincom, runway 22 left, settle in.
0: Clear to land, 22 left, Kepler 676.
1: Delta 607, runway 22 right, clear for takeoff.
2: Runway 22 right, clear for takeoff, Delta 607.
1: Castle 569, Kennedy Tower, runway 22 right, line up and wait.
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0: 1406, Kennedy Town, runway 22 right, line up and wait, traffic left to right downfield.
1: Line up and wait, 22 right, Delta 1406.
0: Delta 607, contact near departure.
2: Departure, have a great night.
0: Good night.
1: Sorry, good morning there, 5176, ILS 22 left.
0: That's 5176, Canadian Tower, runway 22 left, clear to land.
1: 22 left, clear land there, 5176.

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0: 14-06, Wincom, runway 22 right, clear for takeoff.
1: Delta 14-06, runway 82 right, clear for takeoff.
0: Delta 668 heavy, Canadian Tower, runway 22 right, line up and wait.
2: Line up and wait 22 right, Delta 668 heavy.

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1: Triple 1198, Canadian Tower, wind calm, I'm at 2 left, wanna land.
0: You land, 2 left, it's 1198.
1: Triple 676, Juliet, hold short of runway 2 right.
2: Juliet, short 2 right, Juliet, 676.

0: So 668 heavy, wind calm, I'm going to 22 right, clear for takeoff.
1: Clear for takeoff, 22 right, Delta 668 heavy.
0: Joe 2709, Canadian Tower, caution wing turbulence.
2: Yes,
0: traffic left to right downfield, runway 22 right, line up and wait.
3: Line up and wait, runway 22 right, jet blue 2709.
0: L1406, contact near departure.
3: Departure to you, Delta 1406.
0: Chip. Yep.

0: Canadian Highlander 5066, as inbound ILS 22 left.
1: Ignore 5066, Canadian Sound, wind calm, runway 22 left, federal land.
0: 22 left, clear lander, 5066.
1: Dribble 1966, follow the Delta 73, cross 22 right, and monitor 219.
2: Cross 22 right at hotel behind the Delta 73 and monitor ground jet, please, 1966.
1: Dribble 676, cross 22 right, right on Bravo, follow company at hotel if you catch up, monitor 219.
2: Okay, clear cross 22 right, Bravo, hotel, by company, Delta 76,
1: Delta 66A heavy, contact near departure.
3: Departure, Delta 66A heavy.

0: Air 5176, hotel, hold short of runway 22 right.
1: Hotel, short 22 right, Air 5176.
0: Jovo 2709, wind calm, runway 22 right, cliff takeoff.
2: 22 right, cliff takeoff, JetBlue 2709.
0: Jovo 2011, Canadian Tower, runway 22 right, line up and wait.
3: 22 right, line up and wait, JetBlue 2011.
4: Near good morning, JetBlue 160 with you 22 left.
0: JetBlue 160, Canadian Tower, wind calm, runway 22 left for the land, good morning.
4: 22 left for the land, JetBlue 160.

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1: Good, Endeavour 5176, cross seat to right, go in, traffic holds in position.
0: Cross seat to right, go in, Endeavour 5176.
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0: Oh, departure, JetBlue 2709, bye-bye.
1: Bye, JetBlue 1198, hotel, hold short of runway 22 right.

0: JetBlue 2011, wind calm, runway 22 right, clear for takeoff.
1: 22 right, clear for takeoff, JetBlue 2011.
0: Bell 1422, Kennedy Town, runway 22 right, line of white.
2: 22 right, line of white, Delta 1422.

0: 1422, wind calm, runway 22 right, you clear takeoff.
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0: Delta 713 heavy, Canary Tower, runway 22 right, line of Hawaii.
2: 22 right, line of Hawaii, Delta 713 heavy.
0: JetBlue 2011, contact New York departure.
1: Great day, JetBlue 2011.
0: Good day, Delta 5066, hotel, hold short of runway 22 right.
1: Hold short, 22 right, Delta 5066. Okay, Tower Brickyard, 4551, ILS 22 left.
0: We go 4551, Canadian Town, wind calm, runway 22 left, settle in.
1: Settle in, runway 22 left, for care 4551.

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0: And there 5080, Kennedy Tower, caution wake turbulence, traffic left to right downfield, runway 22 right, line up and wait.
2: 22 right, line up and wait.
0: Delta 1422, contact near departure.
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0: Delta 713 Heavy, contact New York.
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1: Kingston.
0: Another 5080, contact near departure.
2: Departure, another 5080, good day.
0: Good day. Jebel 160, what'd you say?
1: I reckon from Kingston, Jamaica.
0: Oh, it's a long flight. Let's get you to the gate. Cross 2-2-8, right, Bravo, monitor 21-9.
1: Cross 2-2-8, Bravo, monitor 21-9. I appreciate it, Jebel 160.
0: Yo, break up 4551, hotel, left Yankee, right, Juliet, and hold short of runway 22-right.
3: Hotel, Yankee, Juliet, short 2-2-right, break up 4551.

0: Tower Giant 8609 Heavy, ILS 22 left.
1: And 8609 Heavy, Canadian Channel, wind calm, runway 22 left, clear to land.
0: 22 left, clear to land, Giant 8609 Heavy.
1: And there 5052, wind calm, runway 22 right, clear for takeoff.
0: 22 right, clear for takeoff, Endeavor 5052.
1: Alaska 21, Canadian Channel, runway 22 right, line up and wait.
2: 22 right, line up and wait, Alaska 21.

0: Alaska 21, wind calm, runway 22 right, clear for takeoff.
1: 22 right, clear for takeoff, Alaska 21.
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3: Departure, Canary 5052, good day.
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0: Kennedy Tower, good morning, 10-81-80 heavy, final 22 left.
1: Jam 8180 heavy, Kennedy Tower, runway 22 left, going to land, wind calm.
0: Clear, land 22 left, 10-81-80 heavy.
1: Alaska 21, contact near the departure.
2: Road departure, Alaska 21, see
1: you. To American 708, Romeo, wind calm, runway 22 right, clear for takeoff.
3: Clear takeoff, feature right, American 708, Romeo.
1: American 816, Kennedy Tower, runway 22 right, line up and wait, traffic left to right, downfield.
3: 22 right, line up and wait, American 816.

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0: Break out 4551, cross 22 right, taxi left on Bravo, monitor 219.
2: Cross 22 right, left Bravo, and 219 Brigade 4551.
0: And there 5079, cross 22 right, right Bravo, monitor 219.
3: Cross 22 right, right on Bravo, monitor bound at 5079.
4: Can 8 Tower, can they have 2 heavy, 9 miles on left, 22 left.
0: Can you 2 heavy, can 8 Tower, 4.5 inch over heavy, Dreamliner, caution wing equivalent. Wind calm, runway 22 left, clear to land.
4: Over caution, clear to land, 22 left, can you 2 heavy?

0: American 816, wind calm, runway 22 right, clear for takeoff.
1: 22 right, clear for takeoff, American 816.
0: Delta 2390, can 8 down, runway 22 right, line up and wait.
1: 22 right, line up and wait.
0: Caribbean 553. Gen 8609 Heavy, what's the building number today?
1: Building 73 off of Whiskey, Giant 8609 Heavy.
0: Roger.

0: Delta 2390, runway 22 right, clear for takeoff.
1: Takeoff 22 right, Delta 2390.
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0: Cam 8180 heavy, Juliet, short of 22 right.
4: Juliet, short 22 right, 10-81-80 heavy.
3: Kennedy Tower, Alaska 22, 2.5 from Alpha 22 left.
0: Alaska 22, Kennedy Tower, wind calm, runway 22 left, set to land, caution wing, turbulence, heavy dreamliner, short final.
3: Clear to land, 22 left, Alaska 22.

0: American 1485, wind calm, runway 22 right, clear for takeoff.
1: Clear for takeoff, 22 right, American 1485.
0: Delta 1528, Canadian Tower, runway 22 right, line up and wait.
2: Delta 1528, line up and wait, 22 right.
0: Delta 2390, contact New York departure.

0: Delta 1528, wind calm, runway 22 right, clear for takeoff.
1: 22 right, clear for takeoff, Delta 1428.
0: Delta 2320, Kennedy Tower, runway 22 right, line up and wait.
2: Line up and wait, 22 right, Delta 2320.
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1: Departure, American 1485.
0: 9948, Kenya Tower, if you're here, wind calm, runway 22 left, clear to land.
3: Just switched over, clear to land, 22 left, Chevrolet 948.
0: Kenya 2 Heavy, cross 31 left at Zulu, left Juliet, hold short of runway 22 right.
3: Cross 31 left, Zulu. Left Juliet, hold short to the right, Kenya 2 Heavy.
4: Tribble 162 with you, ILS 22 left.
0: Tribble 162, Canadian Tower, wind calm, runway 22 left, for the land.
4: For the land, 22 left, Tribble 162.
0: So 2320, wind calm, runway 22 right, clear for takeoff. Caribbean 553, Canadian Tower, traffic left to right downfield, runway 22 right, line up and wait.
5: Line up and wait, runway 22 right, copy traffic, Caribbean 553.
0: Delta 1528, contact New York departure.
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0: Tower, JetBlue 2001, inbound 22 left.
1: Zero 2001, Canadian Tower, Wincom, runway 22 left, center land.
0: Center land 22 left, JetBlue 2001.
1: Alaska 22, Juliet, hold short of runway 22 right.
2: Juliet, hold short of 22 right, Alaska 22.
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2: Alright, cross 22 right, Bravo, hold short of Whiskey, Giant 8609 Heavy.
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1: Sir, cross 22 right, right on Bravo.
2: Okay, I said this. Cross 22 right and right on Bravo, turn 8180 heavy.
1: Oh, sir, it's such a peaceful morning. You did not say that. You said Bravo. I'm trying to make sure that you turn right, not left. Thank you so much. Delta 2320, contact me as departure.
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1: JetBlue 1185, Sunny Tower, wind calm, runway 22 left, go to land.
0: Go to land, 22 left, JetBlue 1185.
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1: 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Caribbean 553, wind calm, runway 22 right, cliff takeoff.
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0: 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May I speak to the ground?
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2: Sir, just talk to the ramp with me. It's fine. Just go to the ramp. Have a good rest of your day.
0: Okay, just go to the ramp. Thank you, and have a good day.
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5: Tower JetBlue 2769, ILS 22 left.
2: JetBlue 2769, Canadian Tower, Wincom, runway 22 left, clear to land.
5: Runway 22 left, clear to land, JetBlue 2769.
2: Caribbean 553, contact near the departure.
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0: Tower Trip, Blue 189, up with you, Yankee Alpha. We need a minute or two with the sergeant.
1: Blue 189, roger. Hold short of runway 228 at Yankee Alpha. Advise when you're ready.
0: Hold short of 228 at Yankee Alpha. We'll advise Triple 189.
1: Dribble 2718, wind calm, descending tower, runway 22 right, you're clear for takeoff.
0: 22 right, clear for takeoff, Dribble 2718.
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0: Tower, good morning, Delta Cargo 2543 Heavy, local, established 22 left.
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3: Clear cross 2-2 right, follow company, 1162.
1: Kenya 2 heavy cross 2-2 right, right, Bravo.
4: Cross 2-2 right, right, Bravo, Kenya 2 heavy.
1: Alaska 22 cross 2-2 right, left, Bravo.
4: Right, cross 2-2 right, right, Bravo, Alaska 22.
1: Left, turn on Bravo.
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1: Jibble 2718, contact near departure.
5: Departure, good day, Jibble 2718.
1: Jibble 2001, cross 2-2 right, right, Bravo, monitor 219.
5: Turn across 2-2 right, right, turn Bravo, monitor 219, Jibble 2001.
1: Jibble 1185, Julia, hold short of runway 2-2 right.
5: Julia, short 2-2 right, Jibble 1185.
1: 7 cargo 2543 heavy, can eight town, wind calm, runway 22 left, settle in.
0: 22 left, clear to land out the cargo 2543 heavy.
1: Jibble 189, how we looking?
6: 30 seconds,
1: JetBlue 189. 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
1: JetBlue 2769, Julia, hold short of runway 22 right.
5: Juliet, short of 2-2 right, JetBlue, 2769.
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1: Good morning, Tower Dever, 5008, ILS 22 left.
0: Dever 189, runway 22 right, Yankee Alpha, you're clear for takeoff, the wind is calm.
1: Clear for takeoff, JetBlue 189 at 22 right, Yankee Alpha.
0: UPS 5125 heavy, Canadian Tower, runway 22 right, line up and wait.
2: Line up and wait, 22 right, UPS 5125 heavy.
0: And there are 5008, Canadian Tower, caution wing turbulence, heavy 777 over the numbers, wind calm, runway 22 left, clear to land.
1: 22 left, clear to land, Dever 5008.

0: Morning, New York, Endeavor 5445, inside Roslyn, Iowa, 221.
1: Endeavor 5445, Canadian Tower, one com, runway 22 left, final line.
0: Final line, 22 left, 5445.
1: UPS 5125 heavy, one com, runway 22 right, lift takeoff.
2: Lift takeoff, 22 right, UPS 5125 heavy.
1: American 2017, Canadian Town, caution wing turbulence, traffic left to right downfield, runway 22 right, line up and wait.
3: Line up and wait, 22 right, American 2017.
1: JetBlue 189, contact near departure.
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1: Good day, Southern Cargo 2543 heavy, taxi via Juliet, full short of runway 22 right.
5: Taxi Juliet, hold short 22 right, Southern Cargo 2543 heavy.
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1: Building 77, Roger. JetBlue 1185, cross 228, right Bravo, monitor 219.
2: Quarter cross 228, right Bravo, monitor 0.9, JetBlue 1185.
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1: UPS 5125 heavy, New York departure.
2: Departure, UPS 5125 heavy, good day.
1: Good day.
7: Tower, Breakout 4657, 22 left.
1: Breakout 4657, Canadian Town, Wind Com, runway 22 left, final land.
7: Clear land, 22 left, Breakout 4657.

0: American 2017, wind 26.05, runway 22 right, clear for takeoff.
1: Runway 22 right, clear for American 2017.
0: Delta 613, Canadian Tower, runway 22 right, line up and wait.
2: Line up and wait, 22 right, Delta 613.

0: Bell 613, wind calm, runway 22 right, clear for takeoff.
1: Clear for takeoff, 22 right, Gulf 613.
0: Bell 9976 heavy, Canadian Tower, runway 22 right, line up and wait, traffic left to right, downfield.
2: Okay, 22 right, line up and wait, Delta 9976, right, traffic downfield.
0: 17, contact Newark departure.
3: I'm sorry, was that for 2017?
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0: Two. Attention all aircraft, Mission Tango, Colonel Kennedy, Altimeter 2997.

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1: Cross 62 right going, Endeavour 5008.
0: John Cargo 2543 heavy, cross 62 right, taxi right on Bravo, hold short of Delta Bravo.
2: Right, cross 22 right, right on Bravo, hold short Delta Bravo, Delta Cargo 2543 heavy.
0: Delta 613, contact nearing departure.
3: Over to departure, Delta 613.
0: Endeavour 5445, Julia, hold short of runway 22 right.
4: Julia, short of 22 right, 5445.

0: Zero and cargo 2543 heavy, contact ground 219.
1: Contact ground 219, thousand cargo 2543 heavy.
0: Del 9976 heavy, wind 250 at 5, runway 22 right cliff, take off.
2: 22 right cliff, take off, Del
0: 9976. Del 2049, Canadian Channel, caution wing turbulence, traffic left to right downfield, runway 22 right, line up and wait.
2: Runway 22 right, line up and wait, Delta 2049.
0: Breakout 4657, no need to respond, there's nobody behind you. Taxi down to exit at Juliet.

0: And there 5445, traffic holds in position, cross 22 right, right Bravo, monitor 21-9.
1: 22 right, we'll cross Bravo, all work around 5445.
0: Down 9976 heavy, contact New York departure.
2: For departure 9976 heavy, see you.
0: See you, breakout 4657, Juliet, cross 22 right, left on Bravo.
2: Alright, Juliet, cross 22 right, left on Bravo, brickyard 4657.
0: Breakout 4657 on Bravo, you can monitor 21-9.
2: On Bravo, monitor 21-9, brickyard 4657. Just to confirm, units left on Bravo, brickyard 4657.
0: I confirm.

0: About 2049, wind 25, drive 5, runway 22 right, clear for takeoff.
1: Clear for takeoff, 22 right, Delta 2049.
0: Juggle 905, Canadian Tower, runway 22 right, line up and wait.
2: Line up and wait, 22 right, JetBlue 905.

0: 1601, wind calm, runway 22 right, clear take off.
1: Clear for take off, 22 right, JetBlue, 1601.
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2: 22 right, line up and wait, JetBlue 1273.
0: Delta 403, contact near departure.
3: Departure, Delta 403. Air 5056, ILS 22 left.
0: Air 5356, Kennedy Town, wind calm, runway 22 left, put a land.
3: 22 left, put a land, Air 5056.
4: Mark 202, Juliet, hello, establish ILS, runway 22 left.
0: Mark 202, Juliet, heavy Canadian tower, wind calm, runway 22 left, for the land.
4: 22 left, runway 22 left, Mark 202, Juliet, heavy.

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1: July clear takeoff, JetBlue 1273.
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1: JetBlue 1273, Square Runway heading and contact New York departure. Good day.
0: Runway heading departure, we'll see you, JetBlue 1273.
1: American 33, wind 250 at 4, running to right, clear for takeoff.
0: American 30.
1: Host of VFR calling the tower.
0: This is Skyhawk 6059 Delta. We're headed westward on Long Beach, and we're looking for flight following to do the Skyline route over Manhattan.
1: Okay, say the call sign again, 605 what?
0: 6059 Delta.
1: November 6059 Delta, Kennedy Squawk 0333.
0: Squawk 6033.
1: Endeavor 5356, taxi hotel, hold short, running to the right, remain this frequency.
0: Hotel, short to right with the Endeavor 5356. More tower, JetBlue 286, the ILS 22 left.
1: JetBlue 286, Kennedy Tower, cross-site traveling, fallen heavy Boeing 787, wind 250 at 4, running to the left, circle land.
0: Quickly land 22 left, JetBlue 286.
1: And Cessna 59 Delta, the squawk is 0333, 0333.
0: 0333, updating squawk, thank you.

0: 6059 Delta, you're under contact. 3 miles south of Kennedy, Kennedy Altimeter, 2997, continue westbound along the shore, out of below 500 feet, push and travel and salt type to the head.
1: We'll continue westbound, out of below 500, 500 Delta.
0: American 33, fly running heading, contact New York Departure, good day.
1: Good day, American 33.
0: Triple 169 Tower.
1: Alright,
0: so 169. Continue on Delta Bravo and turn bottom Fox Bravo and hold shuttle back, or you're going to get her changed to your route.
2: Delta Bravo, Fox Bravo and hold short of Echo, 169.
0: And also squawk is 2741.
2: 2741,
0: 169. Amarok 202 Juliet Heavy, taxi Juliet, hold short, running 2 to right, remain the frequency.
3: Continue Juliet, hold short to 2 right, remain on your frequency, while I'm marked 202 Juliet.
2: 46 60 ILS 2 left.
0: Endeavor 4660, Kennedy Tower, wind 2 for thrust 4, running 2 to left, clear to land.
2: 2 to left, clear to land, air 4660.
4: Tower, JetBlue 223, we were assigned to follow 2 JetBlues, which one now should we follow?
0: And JetBlue 223, just continue left tackle, please.
4: Thank you, Echo.
2: Okay, JetBlue 169, who should we call?
0: JetBlue 169, hold short of Echo, let me know when you get the new route, and then we'll get you back in the line.
2: Alright, hold short of Echo, and we'll call clear, JetBlue 169.
0: Avianca 021, Kennedy Tower, running 2 to right, line up away, traffic left to right on field.
1: Line up away, runway 22 right, Avianca 021.
0: Endeavor 5356, traffic goes in position, cross runway 2 to right at hotel, and taxi left alpha.
2: Alright, runway cross 2 to right hotel, left alpha, and air 5356.
0: The belt on the left will follow you. Amarok 202 Juliet Heavy, cross runway 2 to right at Juliet, taxi left Bravo, and monitor ground.
3: We cross to the right, left on Bravo, one monitor ground, while I'm marked 202 Juliet.
2: Kennedy Tower, good morning, JetBlue 1678, ILS to the left.
0: JetBlue 1678, Kennedy Tower, good morning, wind 2-4, at 4, running 2 to left, set to land.
2: 2-2 left, set to land, JetBlue 1678.
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5: With you, Zulu, Golf, short 2-2 right, JetBlue 286.
0: Avianca 021, wind 240 at 4, running 2 to right, clear for takeoff.
5: Clear for takeoff, runway 22 right, Avianca 021.
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0: Tower, very good morning to you. Emirates 8 Echo Romeo Super, service ILS, runway 22 left.
1: Emirates 8 Echo Romeo Super, Kennedy Tower, good morning. Wind 240F4, running 22 left, clear to land.
0: Runway 22 left, clear to land. Emirates 8 Echo Romeo Super.
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1: Endeavor 4919, wind 240F4, running 22 right, clear for takeoff.
3: Runway 22 right, clear for takeoff, Endeavor 4919.
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3: Runway heading over to departure, Endeavor 4919, have a good one.
0: American 179, wind 240 at 4, running 2 to right, clear for takeoff.
4: Runway 2 to right, clear for takeoff, American 179. Morning Tower, Endeavor 284, ILS 22 left.
0: Endeavor 5284, Kennedy Tower, good morning, Coastline traveling, following Super Airbus 380, wind 240 at 5, runway 2 to left, clear to land.
4: 2 to left, clear to land, cast white turbulence, Endeavor 5284.
0: JetBlue 183, Kennedy Tower, running 2 to right, line up and wait, traffic will be left to right downfield.
5: Line up and wait, 2 to right, JetBlue 183.
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0: JetBlue 286, traffic holds in position, cross runway 2 to right of Golf, taxi right on Bravo, monitor ground.
7: Alright, on Golf, crossing 22 right on Bravo, monitor ground, 22.
0: American 179, fly runway heading, contacting us, departure, good day.
4: Oh, departure, great day, American 179.
0: Endeavor 4660, traffic in position, cross the Toyota Hotel, taxi to the ramp, good day.
4: Cross the Toyota Hotel, over to ramp, there 460.
0: JetBlue 1678, traffic in position, cross the Toyota Golf, taxi right Bravo, monitor ground, good day.
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0: Okay, JetBlue 169, hold your position. 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
0: JetBlue 183, wind 250 at 4, running 2 to right, clear for takeoff.
2: Clear for takeoff, 2 to right, JetBlue 183.
3: Ground, or Tower American, 954 heavies on the approach, 2 to left.
0: JetBlue 223, Kennedy Tower, running 2 to right, line up and wait. 2
3: to right, line up and wait, JetBlue
0: 223. American 954 heavy, Kennedy Tower, wind 250 at 4, running 2 to left, set to land.
3: Set to land, 2 to left, American 944 heavy.

0: of Governor's Island heading north.
1: JetBlue 183, fly runway heading in contact, New York departure, take a day.
2: Runway heading departure, have a good one, JetBlue 183.
1: JetBlue 223, wind 2-4 right, 4, runway 2-2 right, clear for takeoff.
3: Clear for takeoff, 2-2 right, JetBlue 223.
1: JetBlue 163, Kennedy Tower, runway 2-2 right, line up and wait.
3: 2-2 right, line up and wait, JetBlue 163.
4: Tower, JetBlue 454, 2-2 left.
1: JetBlue 454, Kennedy Tower, plus 6, Tower, fallen heavy, Boeing 777, wind 250F4, runway 22 left, clear to land.
4: Clear to land, 22 left, JetBlue 454.
1: Endeavor 50, 284, taxi via hotel, hold short, runway 22 right, remain this frequency.
0: Hotel short of 22 right with you in air 50, 284.
5: Good morning, Kennedy Tower, Air 5044. We are joining the localizer for ILS 22 left.
1: Endeavor 5044, Kennedy Tower, wind 240 at 4, running 22 left, press the land.
5: 22 left, the land, 5044.
1: Cessna 59 Delta, unfortunately nobody's taken the handoff. Leaving my area 12 miles to the northwest. Radar service terminates, clock VFR, frequency change approved. Good day.
0: Let's clock VFR, frequency change approved. 500 Delta, thank you.
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7: Tower, JetBlue 169, we're ready.
1: JetBlue 223, fly runway heading, contact New York departure, good day.
3: Runway heading over to departure, JetBlue 223, good day.
1: And JetBlue 169, Roger, I'll send you back into the line.
7: Roger.
1: JetBlue 163, wind 240 at 5, runway 22 right, clear for takeoff.
0: Clear for takeoff, 22 right, JetBlue 163.
1: Stabler 178, heavy, Kennedy Tower, runway 22 right, line up and wait.
7: Up, wait, runway 22 right, Stabler 178, heavy.
1: American 954, heavy, taxi Juliet, hold short, runway 22 right, remain this frequency.
8: Juliet, short, 22 right, this frequency, American
1: 954. And I'm sorry, American 954 heavy, that was not clear. Hold short, running 22 right.
8: Hold short, 22 right, on Juliet, American 954 heavy.

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0: Your voice of the company from the left here, Fox Bravo.
1: The way of company out to the left, Zeppelin 953.
0: Zeppelin 169, continue left on echo. The company, Bravo. The blue company on the right will follow you.
2: That's on echo, Zeppelin 169, got your voice.
0: Zeppelin 163, fly runway headed and contact New York Departure today.
1: Good day, Zeppelin 163.
0: Speedway 178 heavy, wind 240 at 5, runway 2 to right, clear for takeoff.
3: Good takeoff, runway 22 right, Speedway 178 heavy.
0: And actually, Zeppelin 169, amend the instructions, continue, Fox Bravo, and hold short, runway 2 to right, I'll back to you.
2: Fox Bravo, hold short to the right, Zeppelin 169.

0: Jumper 169 of Fox Bravo. Enter runway 22 right back taxi to the full length line up and wait. Traffic will be left to right downfield.
1: Fox Bravo. Enter runway 22 right back taxi. Line up and wait. Jumper 169.
0: Triple 454, taxi Juliet, hold short runway 22 right, remain this frequency.
2: Alright, Juliet, 22 right with you, triple 454.
0: Triple 454, hold short runway 22 right.
2: Hold short, 22 right, triple 454.
0: Speedboat 178 heavy, fly runway heading, contact New York Depart, take a day.
3: Alright, runway heading, departure, speedboat 178 heavy, bye.
0: American 954, heavy, traffic will be holding in position, cross the threat of Juliet, taxi left Bravo, monitor ground.
4: Bravo, cross
0: CT
4: right, Juliet, Bravo, ground, American
0: 954,
4: heavy.
0: Endeavor 5284, cross the Strata Hotel, taxi to the ramp, good day.
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7: Tower Delta 2702, ILS 22 left.
0: Delta 2702, Kennedy Tower, wind 240 at 5, running 22 left, clear to land.
7: 22 left, clear to land, Delta 2702.

0: Triple 169, 124 direct 5, runway 2 to right, clear for takeoff.
1: Alright, 2 to right, clear for takeoff, Triple 169.
0: American 2683, Kennedy Tower, runway 2 to right, line up and wait.
2: Line up and wait, runway 22 right, American 268.
0: Endeavour 5044, taxi Juliet, hold short, running to the right, remain this frequency.
3: Juliet, short to the right frequency, Endeavour 5044.
0: And I'm sorry, Endeavour 5044, confirm, hold short, running to the right.
3: Hold short to the right, 5044.

0: Tripple 169, flag runway heading, contact you with departure to Gadea.
1: Runway heading, over departure, Tripple 169, Gadea.
0: American 2683, wind 25 at 4, running to the right, clear for takeoff.
2: Runway 2 to the right, clear for takeoff, American 2683.
0: American 585, Kennedy Tower, running to the right, final point.
3: Final point, to the right, American 585.

0: Sky, 2702, taxi Juliet, hold short runway to the right, remain the frequency.
1: Juliet, short to the right with you, Delta 2702.
0: American 2683, fly runway heading, contact New York Departure Gate.
1: Delta Departure Gate, American 2683.
0: American 585, runway to the right, clear for takeoff.
1: Clear for takeoff, to the right, American 585.
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0: Enter the tower, good morning, Kepler 320 over south, Alpha Dial, 22 left.
1: Kepler 320, Kennedy Tower, wind 24 direct 5, runway 2 to left, press land.
0: Under clear, runway 22 left, Kepler 320.

0: American 585, fly runway heading, contact me with departure, good day.
1: Runway heading, over to departure, American 585, good day.
0: Triple 779, wind 250 at 4, runway 2 to right, clear for takeoff.
1: Triple 779, clear for takeoff, 22 right.
0: Triple 953, Kennedy Tower, runway 2 to right, smile up and wave, traffic will be left to right on field.
1: Smile up and wave, 22 right, Jet Blue 953.

0: Morning, Kennedy, JetBlue 2904, ILS 22 left.
1: JetBlue 2904, Kennedy Tower, wind 250 S4, running 22 left, try to land.
0: Clear to land, 22 left, JetBlue 2904.
1: JetBlue 454, traffic in position, cross to Strata Juliet, taxi right Bravo, monitor ground today.
2: Okay, cross 22 right, Juliet, right turn Bravo, monitor ground, have a good one.
1: Endeavour 5044, traffic in position, cross to Strata Juliet, taxi right Bravo, monitor ground today.
3: Cross 22 right on Juliet, right turn on Bravo to ground, Endeavour 5044.
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1: Clear for takeoff, 22 right, JetBlue 953.
0: Triple 1381, Kennedy Tower, Venetian's right, climb up and wait.
2: Well, 22 right, JetBlue 1381.
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1: JetBlue 264, Kennedy Tower, 12 first draw at 4, running 22 left, set to land.
0: Land 22 left, JetBlue 264.
1: MRS 8 at Romeo, super traffic in position, cross 22 right and taxi to the ramp.
2: Cross 22 right and transfer to ground, MRS 8 Echo Romeo, to ramp, sorry.
1: JetBlue 953, fly runway heading and contact unit departure today.
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0: JetBlue 1381, running 22 right, clear for takeoff.
1: Clear to takeoff, JetBlue 1381.
0: Delta 1930, Kennedy Tower, running 22 right, line up and wait.
1: 22 right, line up and wait, Delta 1930. Tower, good morning, Cafe 844 Heavy, honest to left.
0: Cafe 44 Heavy, Kennedy Tower, wind 220 at 4, 182 to left, set to land.
1: 182 to left, Cafe 844 Heavy.

0: Mexico, 1381, fly runway heading contact, use depart ticket A.
1: 1381, we'll go.
0: Delta 1930, wind 23 runway 2-2 right, clear for takeoff.
1: 2-2 right, clear for takeoff, Delta 1930.
0: 741, Kennedy Tower, runway 2-2 right, line up and wait, traffic will be left to right on field.
2: Line up and wait, 2-2 right, Jeffrey 741.

0: 3320, traffic in position. Cross the Toretta Hotel, taxi right Bravo, Aeromexico will follow you, monitor ground today.
1: Cross the Toretta Hotel, right Bravo, and monitor ground at Blue 320.
0: Delta 2702, traffic in position. Cross the Toretta Hotel, Juliet, taxi right Bravo, monitor ground today.
2: Cross the Toretta Juliet, right on Bravo, monitor ground, Delta 2702.
0: Delta 1930, Slurvin, I headed in contact unit departure today.
3: Welcome down 1932.

0: JetBlue 741, wind 240 at 4, Venice is right, clear for takeoff.
1: Clear for takeoff, did you right, JetBlue 741.
0: Precare 4376, Kennedy Tower, Venice is right, line up and wait.
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1: JetBlue 2584, Kennedy Tower, constant turbulence, heavy Airbus 350 touching down, wind 2403, running 2 left, that's a land.
0: We'll land 2 left, JetBlue 2584.
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1: Tricare 4376, wind 2403, running 2 right, clear for takeoff.
2: 2 right, clear for takeoff, Tricare 4376.
1: American 2234, Kennedy Tower, running 2 right, line up and wait, traffic will be left to right on field.
3: Wait 2 right, line up and wait, American 2234.
1: Cathay 44 Heavy, taxi Juliet, hold short, running 2 right, remain the frequency.
4: Juliet, hold short of 2 right, on the frequency, Cathay 844 Heavy.

0: JetBlue 2904, traffic in position, cross 2 right at Golf, taxi right Bravo, monitor ground, good day.
1: Cross 2-2 right at Golf, right on Bravo, monitor ground, JetBlue 2904.
0: JetBlue 264, cross 2 right at Golf, taxi right Bravo, monitor ground, traffic open position.
1: Cross 2-2 right Golf, right Bravo, monitor ground, JetBlue 264.
0: Break air 4376, fly runway heading, contact unit departure, good day.
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0: Tower, Qatari 72 Papa, good morning, establish a localizer 2 to left.
1: Qatari 72 Papa, heavy Trinity Tower, good morning, 1-2-3-3-3, Venice 2 to left, Catalan.
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0: Clear to land, 22 left, American 1040.
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1: American 2234, fly running heading, contact New York departure, good day.
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1: Delta 1966, wind 2-4 at 5, running 22 right, clear for takeoff.
0: Takeoff 22 right, Delta 1966.
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0: Virgin
1: 2 6 Quebec Heavy, 1 2 5 right, 5 runway 2 to right, clear for takeoff.
0: Clear takeoff, 2 2 right, Virgin 2 6 Quebec
1: Heavy. Delta 1966, fly runway headed in contact with departure today.
2: For departure, good morning, Delta 1966.
1: Delta 1845, Kennedy Tower, closer turbulence, runway 2 to right, line up on way, traffic will be left to right on field.
3: 2 2 right, line up on way, Delta 1845.

0: Tower, they had one heavy on the LS 22 left. Hello.
1: Atari 72 Papa Heavy, taxi Juliet, hold short, runway 22 right, remain this frequency.
0: Okay, Juliet, hold short, 22 right, remain your frequency, Atari 72 Papa.
1: As you have one heavy Kennedy Tower, wind 250 at 5, runway 22 left, set to land. JetBlue 2584, traffic in position, cross the Strata Gulf, taxi right Bravo behind the first Delta, monitor ground, good day.
2: And the first Delta, crossing 22 right on right turn on Bravo to the ramp, JetBlue 2584.
1: Cathay 44 heavy traffic in position, cross the Strata Juliet, taxi left Bravo, monitor ground.
3: Surrounded by it, Juliet, left Bravo, monitor ground, Cathay 844 heavy.
1: Left Bravo. Does you have one heavy Kennedy Tower?
0: Head out, one on the LS 22 left, hello.
1: Good morning, wind 250 at 5, runway 22 left, clear to land.
0: Clear to land, 22 left, hit air 1.
1: Virgin 26 Quebec Heavy, fly runway heading contact, departure, good day.
4: Runway heading new, departure Virgin 26 Heavy, good day.

0: Alpha 1845, wind at 2505, running to the right, clear for takeoff.
1: Clear for takeoff, 22 right, Delta's 1845.
0: Breaker 4356, Kennedy Tower, running to the right, line up and wing.
2: 22 right, line up and wing, breaker 4356.

0: Fire Brigade Air 5677, ILS 22 left.
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0: 22 left, clear land, Brigade Air 5677.
1: American 1040, taxi Juliet, hold short, running to the right, remain this frequency.
0: Alright, on the Juliet, hold short of 22 right, stay with you, American 1040.
1: Delta 1845, fly running heading contact, New York departure, good day.
2: Over departure, you have a nice morning, Delta's 1845, bye-bye.
1: Break air 4356, wind 240 at 4, running to the right, clear for takeoff.
3: 22 right, clear for takeoff, break air 4356.
1: American 1136, Kennedy Tower, running to the right, line up and wait.
3: Line up and wait, runway, to the right, American 1136.
1: Qatar 72 Papa Heavy, please move up to the next hold short line.
3: Move to the short, hold short line, Qatar 2 to right.

0: Tower, good morning, Delta 915 Heavy, ILS 22 left.
1: Delta 915 Heavy, Kennedy Tower, good morning, wind 240 at 4, running 22 left, clear to land.
0: 22 left, clear to land, Delta 915 Heavy.
2: Indicating Juliet to dead one.
1: As you had one heavy taxi via Zulu and Golf, hold short, running 2 to right, remain this frequency.
3: Roger, this is Juliet, right on Zulu, Golf, hold short, 2 to right, remain with you, dead one.
1: Breaker 4356, fly running heading and contacting your departure, take a day.
4: Alright, running heading over departure, take care, breaker 4356.
1: American 1136, wind 250 at 4, running 2 to right, clear for takeoff.
5: Clear for takeoff, 2 to right, American 1136.
1: Delta 1166, Kennedy Tower, runway 2 to right, line up away, traffic will be left to right on field.
6: 2 to right, line up away, to the 1166.
7: Kennedy Tower, good morning, JetBlue 130, ILS 22 left.
1: JetBlue 130, Kennedy Tower, good morning, close range turbulence, following heavy Boeing 767, wind 250 at 4, running 2 to left, clear to land.
7: Clear to land, 2 to left, JetBlue 130.

0: And
1: American 1136, fly runway heading and contact UF departure, good day.
0: Runway heading over to departure, American 1136, good day.
1: Delta 1166, 250 at 5, runway 2 to right, clear for takeoff.
2: 2-2 right, clear for takeoff, Delta 1166.
1: Delta 532, Kennedy Tower, runway 2 to right, line up and wait, traffic will be left to right on field.
3: Runway 2 to right, line up and wait, Delta 533.
1: Break air 5677, taxi hotel, hold short, runway 2 to right, remain this frequency.
4: Hotel short, 2-2 right, remain this frequency, break air 5677.
0: Hold short, break air 5656, ILS 2-2 left. And the radio had one, just for information, our gate Alpha 2 is open for us.
1: Roger.
0: Start Breaker 5656, ILS 22 left.
1: Breaker 5656, Kennedy Tower, wind 250 at 5, running 2 left, set to land.
0: Quitland on 22 left, Breaker 5656.
1: Qatar 72 Papa, heavy traffic in position, cross to Strata Julia, taxi left Bravo, monitor ground, good day.
5: Okay, clear to cross to your right, left on Bravo, monitor ground, 2 take, 37 to 5.
1: Delta 1166, fly runway heading, contacting your departure, good day.
2: By the way, heading over departure, Delta 1166. Breaker
4: 5677, Alpha 19 open, Alpha 10 entry.
1: Roger.

0: Just to verify that the 1994, we have to follow the Nippon cargo or Icelander?
1: Follow Icelander.
0: Following Icelander, thank you, that's 1994.
2: Star Endeavour 5239 ILS 221.
3: Delta 532, runway 22 right, clear for takeoff.
4: Running 22 right, clear for takeoff, Delta 532.
3: Triple 1529, Kennedy Tower, runway 22 right, line of flight.
5: 22 right, line of flight, triple 1529.
3: There, 239, Kennedy Tower, runway 22 left, to the land.
2: 22 left, clear lander, 5239.

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2: 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Delta 532.
0: JetBlue 1529, runway 22 right, clear for takeoff.
3: Clear for takeoff, 22 right, JetBlue 1529.
0: Delta 1907, Kennedy Tower, runway 22 right, line up away.
4: Line up away, 22 right, Delta 1907.
5: Tower and Air 216 inbound, ILS 22 left.
0: And Air 216, Kennedy Tower, wind 2404, runway 22 left, clear to land.
5: All right, 22 left, clear to land, Air 5216.

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1: Departure 1529, see you.
0: Delta 1907, runway 22 right, clear for takeoff.
2: 22 right, cleared for takeoff, Delta 1907.
0: 791, Kennedy Tower, runway 22 right, line up away.
3: 22 right, line up away, Delta 791.

0: Dodd 1 Heavy, cross runway 22 right at Golf. Taxi left Alpha, remain the frequency.
1: Golf, left and Alpha, remain with you, with Dodd 1.
0: Break QR, 277 cross, 22 right at Hotel, taxi straight in.
2: Cross 22 right at Hotel, taxi straight in, break QR, 277.
0: Break 1040, cross 22 right at Julia, taxi left Bravo, monitor ground.
2: Cross 22 right, left Bravo, monitor ground, American 1040.
0: Delta 1907, contact near departure.
3: Call departure, Delta 1907.
0: Dodd 1 Heavy at taxiway Alpha 10, give way to Embraer, monitor ground.
1: At Alpha 10, give way to the Embraer, monitor point 9, tail 1.
0: Dodd 1 Heavy also, the JetBlue is giving way to you.
1: Thank you.
4: Tower Delta 2112 inbound, ILS 22 left.
0: Delta 2112, Kennedy Tower, runway 22 left, clear to land.
4: Clear to land, 22 left, Delta 2112.
0: Brick Yard 5656 Hotel, hold short on the 22 right.
5: Hotel, hold short 22 right, Brick Yard 5656.

0: It is uniform Sierra Kennedy, altimeter 29097. Delta 791, runway 22 right, clear for takeoff.
1: 22 right, clear to takeoff, Delta 791.
0: Mexico 405, Kennedy County, 22 right, line of way.
2: Line of way, runway 22 right, Delta Mexico 405.
0: There, 239, hotel, hold short, runway 22 right.
3: 22 right, hotel short, 22 right, there, 239.

0: Air Mexico 405, runway 22 right, clear for takeoff.
1: Clear for takeoff, runway 22 right, Air Mexico 405.
0: Delta 621, Kennedy Tower, runway 22 right, line of way.
2: Line of way, 22 right, Delta 621.
0: Delta 791, contact near departure.
3: Departure, Delta 791, good day.

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2: Kennedy Tower, hello, JetBlue 126. We're with you on the LS, runway 22 left.
1: JetBlue 126, Kennedy Tower, runway 22 left, at a land with 2304.
2: Clear to land, 22 left, JetBlue is 126.
1: 621, runway 22 right, clear for takeoff.
3: Clear for takeoff, runway 22 right, though, 621.
1: JetBlue 1681, Kennedy Tower, runway 22 right, line of way.
4: Right, line of
1: runway, JetBlue 1681. Mexico 405, contact
5: next departure. New York departure, out of Mexico 405.

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1: 22 right, clear for takeoff, JetBlue 947.
0: Park Argo 5175, heavy Kennedy County, 22 right, line of way.
1: 22 right, line of way, Nippon Cargo 5175, heavy.
0: 1681, contact, near depart.
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0: 22 left, clear to land, JetBlue 1024.
1: Chicago Cargo, T175 heavy, runway 22 right, clear for takeoff.
2: 22 right, clear for takeoff, to bunker, 5175 heavy.
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3: Kennedy Tower, good morning, level 2468 heavy, established localizer, runway 22 left.
1: Land for 2468 heavy, Kennedy Tower, runway 22 left, get a land.
3: Just land, 22 left, level 2468.

0: JetBlue 130 crossing the 22 right at Golf, right Bravo, monitor ground.
1: Crossing 22 right at Golf, right Bravo, monitor ground, JetBlue 130.
0: Break QRS 656 crossing the 22 right at Hotel, left Alpha, this frequency.
2: Cross 22 right at Hotel, left Alpha with you, break QRS 5656.
0: 239 crossing the 22 right at Hotel and left Alpha. Delta 915 Heavy crossing the 22 right at Juliet, taxi straight Alpha, monitor ground, everybody gives way.
1: Cross 22 right Juliet, straight ahead Alpha, monitor ground, Delta 915 Heavy.
0: Delta 2112 crossing the 22 right at Golf.
3: Okay, 22 right at Golf, cleared across, Delta 2112.
0: 2239 crossing the 22 right at Hotel.
1: Straight at Hotel, never, 22 right, never,
0: 49. Front cargo 5175 Heavy, contact near departure.
1: 35-9, good 8, number cargo 5175 Heavy.
0: And there's 216 crossing the 22 right at Hotel. Endeavour 5216 crossing at Tichurata Hotel.
1: Tichurata Hotel and there 5216.
0: Jetblue 126 crossing at Tichurata Golf, right Bravo, then monitor ground.
4: Then cross Tichurata Golf, right Bravo, and over the ground Jetblue 126.
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0: 239, left Alpha, monitor ground.
1: Left Alpha, monitor ground there, 239.
0: Delta 2112, taxi left turn Alpha, monitor ground. And there 5216, you can taxi right turn Bravo at Golf, get way to JetBlue, monitor ground.
1: Right turn Bravo at Golf, get way to JetBlue, monitor ground at 5216.
0: ISIS 720 Heavy, runway 22 right, line up await, call.

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1: Exhibit 1024, turn right on Juliet, then taxi Zulu, Yankee, Foxtrot, hold short, runway 22 right.
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0: November 19 November, squawk 0314.
2: 0314, 19 November.
0: Sub 1994, runway 22 right, clear for takeoff.
3: Runway 22 right, clear for takeoff, Delta 1994.
0: And there for 207 Kennedy Tower, runway 22 right, line of way.
4: 22 right, line of way, there for 207.
0: November 19 November, radar contact 8 miles west of Kennedy, 800 altimeter, 39907, say request.
2: 997 request, park conduit, and I'm MJAT with uniform.
0: November 19 November, 20 o'clock, 5 airspace as request, maintain via flight 1000, caution weight turbulence, 119 arrest.
2: The bros requested a 1000, caution weight landing under arrest, 19 November.
0: Land crew 2468 heavy, hold short, runway 22 right at Julia.
5: Hold short, 22 right at Julia, land crew 2468.
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2: 22 left, clear land, Cyber Head 4631.
0: And there's 207 on a 22 right, clear for takeoff.
4: 22 right, clear for takeoff, there's 22.
0: Delta 1574, Kennedy Tower, on a 22 right, line of way.
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0: Delta 1994, contact your departure.
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0: Brickyard 4408, Kennedy County, 22 right, line of way.
2: 22 right, line of way, Brickyard 4408.
0: There, 207 contact, near departure.
3: Departure, 5207.
0: Yeah, Blue 310, taxi via Zulu Golf, hold short, runway 22 right.
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1: So 4932, can reach tower, and 22 left, clear to land.
0: 22 left, clear to land, cover 4932.
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0: Zephyr 3, 61, runway 22 right, clear for takeoff.
1: Alright, 22 right, clear for takeoff, Zephyr 3, 61.
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0: Zephyr 757, 7, Kennedy County, 22 right, line of way.
2: 22 right, line of way for Zephyr 757.
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0: Brickyard 4631, taxi Yankee, then Juliet, hold short runway, 22 right.
1: Yankee, Juliet, short 22 right, Brickyard 4631. Kennedy Tower, Brickyard 5741 ILS, 22 left.
0: Brickyard 5741, Kennedy Tower, runway 22 left, clear to land.
1: Clear to land, 22 left, Brickyard 5741.
3: And Kennedy Tower, helicopter 6-0 Foxtrot, Governor's Island, requesting Flatbush and South Shore, eastbound with Ian Horn.
0: All right, 6-9 Foxtrot, Kennedy Tower, send. JetBlue 757, runway 22 right, clear for takeoff.
2: Runway 22 right, clear for takeoff for JetBlue 757.
0: Delta 683 Heavy, Kennedy County, 22 right, line of boy.
4: 22 right, line of boy, Delta 683 Heavy.
0: 361, contact here to Mark.
1: Archer, take care, JetBlue 361.
0: Alright, 69 Foxtrot, squawk 0327.
3: Squawk 0327, 69 Foxtrot.
0: Alright, 69 Foxtrot, radar contact, 900 feet as reported, altimeter 29907, say request again.
3: Yes sir, requesting Flatbush and the South Shore eastbound for the checkout.
0: Alright, 69 Foxtrot, proceed as requested, below 1000, caution weight turbulence, spin to class 5 airspace.
3: Alrighty, proceed as requested, and maintain the VFR at below 1000, clear in class 5 airspace, 69 Foxtrot.
0: Delta 757, contacting your departure.
2: Departure, good morning, JetBlue 757.
0: Delta 683 Heavy, runway 22 right, clear for takeoff.
4: 22 right, clear for takeoff, Delta 683 Heavy.

0: Delta 69 Fox, set out the Marine Parkway Bridge, maintain VFR below 500.
1: After the Marine Parkway Bridge, maintain VFR out below 500. 69 Fox, shot.
0: Triple 1204, cross an ATG right at Foxtrot, make it a right turn Bravo, Echo Alpha, then Alpha, monitor ground.
1: Call sign.
0: Triple 1024, cross an ATG right at Foxtrot, right Bravo, Echo Alpha, then Alpha, monitor ground.
2: Okay, cross 22 right at Bravo, Echo Alpha, monitor ground, Triple 1024.
0: Triple 310, cross an ATG right at Golf, right Bravo, monitor ground, Delta gives way.
3: Alright, cross 22 right at Gulf, right Bravo, copy that, JetBlue 310.
0: There 4932, hold for the Yankee.
1: Hotel for the Yankee, there 4932.
0: Lanford 24, 60 heavy, cross, make it to right at Juliet, taxi left Bravo, crushing straight alpha, monitor ground.
1: Roger, taxi cross, 22 right, and straight on alpha, Lanford 24, 68.
0: Delta 683 heavy, contact near DeBarge.
4: DeBarge, good morning, Delta 683 heavy.
5: Kennedy Tower, JetBlue 816, ILS 22 left.
0: JetBlue 816, Kennedy Tower, runway 22 left, clear to land.
5: We're going to land to the
0: left of JetBlue 816. Brick TR 5750, Kennedy Tower, caution, wait, turbulence, and they keep your right line of way.
6: On my 22 right line of way, break at 5750.
0: There 4932, hold short, on my 22 right at hotel.
1: Hold short, 22 right at hotel, there 4932.
0: There 4932, just confirm, hold short, on my 22 right at hotel.
1: Hold short, 22 right at hotel, there 4932.
7: Kennedy Tower, helicopter 19 November, GAC, routine a phone request from Council of Power, sign off the Newark, Santa Carney, 6 November, Juliet.
0: Brickyard 5750, runway 22 right, clear for takeoff.
6: 22 right, clear for takeoff, brickyard 5750.
0: JetBlue 1737, Kennedy Tower, 22 right, line up await.
8: 22 right, line up await, JetBlue 1737.
0: Number 19 November, Kennedy Tower departure and risk, proceed outbound as requested, maintain VFR below 1000, caution, wait, turbulence.
7: Departure and risk, outbound as requested above.

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1: After departure, 4,000, Jumbo 1737.
0: Brickyard 5741, hold short, runway 22 right at Julia.
2: Hold short, 22 right, Julia, Brickyard 5741.
0: Brickyard 5750, maintain 4,000.
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3: 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Departure, Brickyard 5750.
0: You have Blue 1737, runway 22 right, clear for takeoff.
4: Clear for takeoff, 22 right, JetBlue 1737.
0: JetBlue 2701, Kennedy Tower, maintain 4,000, runway 22 right, line of wait.
5: Line of wait, 22 right, maintain 4,000, JetBlue 2701.
0: November 19 November, radar contact, 800 altimeters 2, 9 or 9 or 7.
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0: Kennedy Tower, good morning, Saudi, 023 Heavy, on the Nikolaizer 2 to left.
1: Saudi 023 Heavy, Kennedy Tower, 192 left to the land, 12404.
0: Roger, clear to land, runway 2 to left, Saudi 023.
1: JetBlue 2701, runway 822 right, let's take off.
2: Clear to take off, 22 right, JetBlue 2701.
1: JetBlue 1373, Kennedy Tower, maintain 4000, runway 22 right, line of way.
3: Maintain 4000, 22 right, line of way, JetBlue 1373.
1: JetBlue 1737, maintain 4000, contact near departure.
4: 4000 departure, JetBlue 1737, same.

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0: JetBlue 1373, runway 22 right, clear for takeoff.
4: Runway 22 right, clear for takeoff, JetBlue 1373.
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0: Kennedy Tower, good morning, Delta 4959, ILS 22 left.
1: Delta 4959, Kennedy Tower, caution, wait turbulence, calling heavy Boeing 777, on way 22 left, Little Land.
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0: Delta 1917, Kennedy Sarah, maintain 4000, and Q2 right, line of way.
4: 4000, Q2 right, line of way, Delta 1917.
0: Sadia 023 heavy, turn left on Juliet, hold short, runway, Q2 right.
1: Turn left on Juliet, hold short, runway 2 to right, Sadia 023 heavy.

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1: Delta 1917, runway 22 right, clear for takeoff.
2: 22 right, clear for takeoff, Delta 1917.
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2: 4000, departure, so long, ship 1107.
1: Delta 2227, Kennedy Sierra, maintain 4000, runway 22 right, line of way.
3: 4000, 22 right, line of the way, Delta 2227.
1: Ship 1206, Kennedy Tower, reduce the final approach speed, runway 22 left, 11.
0: 1206.
1: JetBlue 1206, Kennedy Tower, reduce the final approach speed, runway 22 left, little end.
0: Slow now, 22 left, little end, JetBlue 1206.
1: First, assigned Foxtrot, top of 12 o'clock, 3 miles, northbound, indicates 1,100, type unknown, altitude confirmed.
3: I do have that traffic inside, 6-9 Foxtrot.
1: First, assigned Foxtrot, in the classified rear space, 8 miles to the southeast, spread out surface terminated, squawk VFR, St. Bruce.
3: And squawk VFR for St. Bruce, 6-9 Foxtrot.
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1: Delta 2227, runway 22 right, clear for takeoff.
3: 22 right, clear for takeoff, Delta 2227.
1: Set 5018, Kennedy Tower, maintain 4000, any 22 right, line of way.
4: Maintain 4000, 22 right. Line up and went into 50
1: to 60. Level 4959, taxi Zulu, then Golf, hold short runway 22 right.
2: Zulu, Golf, hold short 22 right, level 4959.

0: Tipper 1206, turn right on Juliet, then taxi Zulu Hotel, hold short runway 22 right.
1: Juliet, Zulu Hotel, hold short 22 right, JetBlue 1206.
0: 5018, runway 22 right, clear for takeoff.
1: 22 right, clear for takeoff on 5018.
0: Clear 5483, Kennedy Tower, runway 22 right, line of wait.
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0: JetBlue 816, cross runway 22 right at Golf, taxi right Bravo, monitor to ground.
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0: Sure. There 4932, cross runway 22 right at Hotel, taxi right Bravo, monitor to ground.
2: Cross 22 right at Hotel, right Bravo, monitor to ground, there 4932.
0: Brickyard 4631, cross runway 22 right at Julia, taxi left Bravo, monitor to ground.
3: Cross 22 right, Julia, left Bravo, ground, car 4631.
0: Brickyard 5741, cross runway 22 right at Juliet, and what is your entrance?
1: Probably Kilo Fox, Kilo Gold, Brickyard 741.
0: Brickyard 741, taxi straight Alpha, then monitor to ground.
1: Cross 22 right, Juliet, straight Alpha, monitor to ground, Brickyard 741.
4: Kennedy Tower, 738, Victor Tango.
0: 4-3-8, Victor Tango, Kennedy Tower, altimeter 29997, clear to glass ball of airspace on the shoreline for now, maintain VFR below 1,500, caution wake turbulence, expect lower in about 2 miles.
4: Roger that, we'll follow the shoreline and stay 1,500.
5: Tower, JetBlue 1184, ILS 22 left.
0: JetBlue 1184, Kennedy Tower, runway 22 left to the land, caution wake turbulence.
5: Clear to land 22 left, JetBlue 1184.

0: Number 5483, runway 22 right for takeoff.
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0: 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Tiffin 117, runway 22 right for takeoff.
2: Careful takeoff, 22 right, JetBlue 117.
0: Delta 1368, Kennedy Town, 22 right, line of way.
2: 22 right, line of way, Delta 1368.
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4: India 101 heavy on ILS 22 left.
0: Air India 101 heavy, Kennedy Tower, wind 106, runway 22 left to the land.
4: Runway 22 left, clear to land, India 101 heavy.

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1: At or below 500, Victor Tango.
0: Bell 1368, runway 22 right, clear for takeoff.
2: Clear for takeoff, runway 22 right, clear for takeoff.
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0: Landline T2 left, Jeffrey 610.
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1: Tower 2002, runway 22 right, clear for takeoff.
4: 22 right, clear for takeoff, American 2002.
1: Ship 121, Kennedy Tower, runway 22 right, left and wait.
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0: 749-59, cross runway 22 right at Golf, taxi Theta.
2: Cross 22 right, cross, straight in, 049-59.
0: 0-12-06, cross and 22 right at Hotel, right Bravo, monitor down.
3: So 0-3-3,
0: we cross and 22 right at Juliet, taxi straight Alpha.
1: Roger, keep the cross runway 22 right via Juliet, straight ahead on Alpha, so 0-3-3.
0: Ship 121, contact near departure.
4: Ship 121, departure.
0: Number 8, Victor Tango, contact near approach, 125.7.
5: 125.7, so on.
0: Sajia 023 Heavy, continue Alpha, hold short of Kilo Foxtrot, and contact ground. The traffic will give way.
1: Roger, continue Alpha, hold short of Kilo Foxtrot, and call ground 1219, traffic will give way for Sajia 023.
0: Ship 1206, cross 90 Toronto Hotel, right Bravo.
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0: Air 5436, Kennedy Tower, runway 22 right, line of way.
2: 22 right, line of way, Air 5436.

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0: 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JetBlue 255, runway 22 right, let's take off.
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0: 22 left, clear to land, Jet Blue 854.
1: Jet Blue 10, 17, turn right, Julia, hold short runway, 22 right.
2: Right, Julia, short 22 right, Jet Blue 10, 17.
1: Delta 773 heavy, runway 22 right, clear for takeoff.
3: Clear for takeoff, 22 right, Delta 773 heavy.
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1: 1184, crossing Cotureta Hotel, taxi right Bravo, monitor the ground.
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3: Cross runway 22 right at Juliet, taxi right Bravo and monitor the ground at 101 Heavy.
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1: 736 Hotel, Foxtrot Kennedy Tower, altimeter 29997, clearing across 5 airspace along the track routing, maintain VFR below 1000, caution weight tripling.
0: 2997, clear to the Bravo track, shooting out of below 1000. V6 Hotel Fox.
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0: Belmont out of below 500, V6 Hotel Fox.
1: So, Jeff 1793, Kennedy Tower, caution weight turbulence, and they keep you right, line up away.
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6: Kennedy Tower, there, 5032, ILS 22 left.
1: 5032, Kennedy Tower, and I keep you left to the land, wind 2105.
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0: Triple 536, reduce the final approach speed. 4976 for 92 right, clear for takeoff.
1: 92 right, clear for takeoff, 4976.
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3: Contact the departure, 1793, what's that?
0: 36 Kennedy Tower.
3: Triple 536, you're switching in the LS to the left.
0: 536 Kennedy Tower, reduce the final approach speed.
3: Doing it, Triple 536.
0: JetBlue 854, turn right hotel, hold short, runway 22 right.
2: Hotel short, 22 right, JetBlue 854.
0: JetBlue 536, runway 22 left, clear to land, reduce the final approach speed.
2: Clear to land, 22 left, and we are at our final approach speed, JetBlue 536.
0: Yeah, 4976, contact your departure.
1: Departure, good day, 4976.
0: Triple 57 on a 22 right, left takeoff.
2: 22 right, left takeoff, triple 57.
0: There for 316, Kennedy Tower on a 22 right, line up way.
2: 22 right, line up way, there 5316.
4: All right, you're doing Triple 302, Windy on Island, 22 left.
0: Triple 302, Kennedy Tower, runway 22 left, good one.
4: All right, 22 left, Triple 302.

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1: Delta 2420, Kennedy Tower, 92 left, at Atlanta 1 on 04.
0: T2 left, clear to land, Delta 2420.
1: Air 5316, runway 22 right, let's take off.
2: 22 right, clear for takeoff, and air 5316.
1: Air 5330, Kennedy County, 22 right, line of way.
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1: Super 527, contact and depart.
2: Depart, 527.
0: Tower number 5330, you run up to the hotel?
1: Air 5032, taxi via the Yankee, then Golf, hold short, runway 22 right.
0: Yankee Golf, hold short, 22 right, number 5032.
1: JetBlue 536, turn right on Juliet, then taxi Zulu and Golf, hold short runway 22 right.
3: Juliet Zulu Golf, hold short runway 22 right, JetBlue 536.
1: Number 5316, contacting your departure.
2: Departure, good day, number 5316.
1: Number 5330, runway 22 right, clear for takeoff.
2: 22 right, clear for takeoff, number 5330.
1: Delta 1955, Kennedy County, 22 right, line of way.
2: Line of way, 22 right, Delta 955.
4: Kennedy Tower, Delta 1942, ILS 22 left.
1: Delta 1942, Kennedy Tower, 22 left, clear to land, 21-05.
4: 22 left, clear to land, Delta 1942.
1: I'm a 36 Ultra Fox, is in class 5, we're 58 miles to the northeast, radar service terminated, squawk VFR, in through.
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1: 22 right, line up for way, Gemini 939.

0: Tower Delta 2475, is inbound, 22 left.
1: Delta 2475, Kennedy Tower, 22 left, clear to land.
0: 22 left, clear to land, 2479.
1: JetBlue 939, runway 22 right for takeoff.
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1: Delta 2165, Kennedy Tower, runway 22 left, clear to land.
6: 22 left, clear to land, Delta 2165.

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1: Juliet Zulu Hotel, short at 22 right, Delta 19:42.

0: Alaska 829 Heavy, runway 22 right, clear for takeoff.
1: Runway 22 right, clear for takeoff, Alaska 829 Heavy.
0: Dynasty 5321 Heavy, Kennedy Tower, caution, wait, turbulence, runway 22 right, on the way.
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1: Juliet, short TT right, down 2425.
2: Establish to localize ILS runway 22 left, land Chile 530.
0: Land Chile 530, heavy Kennedy Tower, runway 22 left, clear to land.
2: Clear to around runway 22 left, land Chile 530.
0: Dynasty 5321 heavy, runway 22 right, clear for takeoff.
3: Runway 22 right, clear for takeoff, Dynasty 5321 heavy.
0: Alaska 829 heavy, contacting your departure.
4: Departure now, Alaska 829 heavy, aloha.

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2: Cross the turret at Hotel, Triple 302.
0: Delta 1993, cross, make the turret at Juliet.
3: Cross the turret at Juliet, Delta 1993.
0: Dynasty 5320, heavy contact near departure.
4: Departure, Dynasty 5321, heavy.
0: Triple 536, cross, make the turret at Golf.
5: The cross runway 22 right at Golf, Delta 536.
0: Delta 1942, cross, make the turret at Hotel.
6: Cross 50 right at Hotel, Delta 1942.
0: Delta 2420, cross, make the turret at Juliet.
1: Cross 50 right at Juliet, Delta 2420.
0: Then there 5032, left Alpha at Alpha 10, give way to Delta, monitor ground.
1: Left Alpha at Alpha 10, give way to Delta, monitor ground at Delta 5032.
0: Delta 1993, taxi right Bravo, short of Hotel Bravo.
3: Okay, Bravo, Hotel Bravo, Delta 1993.
0: Delta 1942, taxi left Alpha, monitor ground.
6: Left Alpha, monitor ground, Delta 1942.
0: Triple 536, right Bravo, monitor ground.
5: Bravo, monitor ground, Delta 536.
0: Delta 2420, Bravo, hold short of Hotel Bravo.
1: Bravo, hold short, Hotel Bravo, Delta 2420.
0: Triple 25, Kennedy Tower, caution, wait turbulence, and I keep you right, line up away.
6: Keep you right, line up away, JetBlue, 75.
0: There are 5032, give way to the two deltas at Hotel. Again, there are 5032, disregard, taxi Alpha 10, monitor ground. Delta 1993, give way to the company, monitor ground, taxi to your ramp. Delta 2420, continue via Bravo and monitor ground.
1: Bravo, monitor ground, Delta 2420.
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0: Delta 2165, taxi via Zulu, then Hotel, hold short runway 22 right.
7: Zulu, Hotel, hold short 22 right, Delta 2165.
0: Land Chile 532 heavy, turn right on Juliet, hold short of Yankee.
8: Juliet, hold short Yankee, Land Chile 532.
0: JetBlue 75, runway 22 right, clear for takeoff.
6: Runway 22 right, clear for takeoff, JetBlue 75.
0: JetBlue 1533, Kennedy Tower, runway 22 right, line of way.
9: 22 right, line of way, JetBlue 1533.
0: Helicopter calling Kennedy Tower, 119.1.
3: 119. Kennedy Tower, helicopter 7100, Whiskey, 3 miles north of Lake Success, inbound to Mother with uniform.
0: Helicopter 3100, Whiskey, Kennedy Tower, squawk 0327, standby.
3: 0327, standby.

0: Kennedy Tower Delta, 2428, ILS 22 left, Delta.
1: 2428 Kennedy Tower, 92 left, little end.
0: Clearland 22 left, Delta 2428.
1: JetBlue 1533, runway 22 right, clear to takeoff.
2: Clear to takeoff 22 right, JetBlue 1533.
1: Clear 5007, Kennedy Tower, 22 right, line up wait.
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1: 25, contact near departure.
0: Hard to departure, Blue 75, how are you
1: doing? Find Chile 532 heavy, hold short, runway 22 right, I do it.
3: Hold short, runway 22 right on Julia Land, Chile 5, sir, you.
1: November 3100 Whiskey radar contact, link success at 1000 altimeter 29907, you can proceed direct basically pond, cross runway 31 right, and landing at your own risk, caution way terrible.
0: Wind the pond, 31 right, unknown risk, helicopter 3100 Whiskey, thank you.
1: And November 0-3-Whiskey is confirmed, proceed direct Baisley Pond.
0: Yeah, direct Baisley Pond, cross for one right, no risk, helicopter 3-1-0-3-Whiskey.
1: And November 0-3-Whiskey, maintain VFR below 800.
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0: Endeavour 4985, runway 22 right for takeoff.
2: We have to take off 22 right, Endeavour 4985.
0: Endeavour 5015, Kennedy County, 22 right, line of way.
1: 22 right, line of way, Endeavour 5015. Howard, Endeavour 5404, ILS 22 left.
0: Endeavour 5404, Kennedy County, runway 22 left, clear to land.
1: 22 left, clear to land, Endeavour 5404.
0: Delta 2428, turn right, Juliet, hold short, runway 22 right.
3: Juliet, short 22 right, Delta 2428.

0: They were 5015, runway 22 right, let's take off. Delta 669 heavy, Kennedy Tower, runway 22 right, line up wait.
1: 22 right, line up await, Delta 669 heavy.
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0: Delta 669 heavy, one way, 22 right, clear for takeoff.
2: Clear for takeoff, 22 right, Delta 669 heavy.
3: Morning Tower, ABEX 552 heavy, ILS 22 left.
0: ABEX 552 heavy, Kennedy Tower, 182 left, clear to land.
3: Runway 22 left, clear to land, ABEX 552 heavy.

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1: Roger, clear to cross 22 right on hotel, straight in, top 10, Delta 61.
0: 2475, crossing Tichuretta Juliet, right Bravo, monitor down.
2: I cross Tichuretta Juliet, Bravo, ground up, flight 155.
0: Glen Chile 537, crossing Tichuretta Juliet, right Bravo.
3: We have to cross runway 22 right, join Bravo, Glen Chile 530.
0: Delta 610 heavy, contacting your departure.
4: Departure Delta 669 heavy, good morning.
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0: Helicopter 0, sir, Whiskey, are you landing assured?
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1: Alright, turn right on Juliet, Zulu, hotel, hold short, 2-2 right, ABEX, flight 52 heavy.
0: JetBlue 149, runway 2-2 right, clear for takeoff.
2: 2-2 right, clear for takeoff, JetBlue 149.
0: JetBlue 1111, Kennedy Tower, 2-2 right, line of way.
2: 2-2 right, line of way, JetBlue 1111.
3: Tower, good morning, Brickyard 4587, inbound ILS 22 left.
0: Brickyard 4587, Kennedy Tower, caution, wait, turbulence, runway 22 left, at a land.
3: 22 left, clear line, Brickyard 4587.
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1: JetBlue 1111, runway 22 right, let's take off.
2: Clear takeoff, 22 right, JetBlue 1111.
1: Aeromexico 407, Kennedy County, 22 right, line of way.
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0: 22 left, clear to land, and Roger, exit 459.

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2: Terra Force, 2 down there, good morning, final 2 left.
0: Brickyard 4587, turn right Juliet, hold short, 182 to right.
3: Alright, right turn Juliet, short 22 right, Brickyard 4587.
0: Air France 2 November, heavy Kennedy Tower, 11807, 182 left at land.
2: Clear to land, 2 left, Air France, 2 November.
4: Air France 2 November, heavy Kennedy, 11807, 182 left at land.

0: 18-01, runway 22 right, wind 187, clear to takeoff.
1: Clear to takeoff, 22 right, jet blade 18-01.
0: 29-91, good morning, 22 right, line 28.
2: 22 right, line 28, good morning, jet blade 29-91.

0: Triple 2091, wind 18087, runway 22R, clear for takeoff.
1: Right, clear for takeoff, Kilblue 2091.
0: American 2995, Kennedy, runway 22R, line up and wait.
2: 22R, line up and wait, American 2995.
0: Triple 1801, contact the squad, have a good day.
3: Archer, Double 1801, good day.
0: 6-4-9, minimum time on the runway, right Juliet, hold short 22R.
1: Right Juliet, hold short 22R, 6-4-9.

0: there, 5404, cross 2-2 at a golf left, Bravo, stay with me.
1: Cross 2-2 at a golf left, Alpha, stay with you, that's 4-4.
0: It was 5-2 heavy, taxi left, Bravo, then Quebec, monitor ground. Avex 5-2 heavy, cross 2-2 right, left Bravo, then Quebec.
2: Alright, cross 2-2 right, left Bravo, then Quebec, Avex 5-2 heavy.
0: Circuit 4587, cross 2-2 right, left Bravo, monitor ground.
3: Cross 2-2 right at Juliet, left on Bravo, monitor ground, bring Charlie 4587.
1: Shout out to 441, left Bravo or left Alpha?
0: And Avex 5-2, I'm sorry, I thought you popped somewhere else. Go right on Bravo, please, short of whiskey. Avex 5-2?
2: Avex 5-2, go ahead.
0: Sorry, I gave you the wrong instructions. I forgot where you paused. Go right on Bravo, please, short of whiskey.
2: Alright, right on Bravo, short of whiskey. Okay, thank you, Apex 552, heavy.
0: Triple 1536, Zulu, Golf, hold short of 2-2 right.
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3: Saturday morning, Bridge Drive, 5720, ILS 22
0: left. 720, good morning, 22 left, clear to land, wind 1907.
3: 22 left, clear to land, Bridge Drive, 5720.
0: Mark 2995, runway 22 right, clear for takeoff.
2: Clear for takeoff, 22 right, Mark 2995.
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4: 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Line up and wait, runway 22 right, triple 1691.
2: Tower American 1029, Zolfo.
0: American 1029, good morning, 777 rolling out, course runway 1907, 22 left, clear to land.
2: 22 left, clear to land, American 1029.

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1: Eagle Tower 985 Heavy, Kennedy, good morning, 1-8-0-8, runway 22 left, please land.
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0: Alaska 1536, runway 22 right, clear for takeoff.
1: 22 right, clear for takeoff, Alaska 1536.
0: Avis Fox Gravy, cross 3 right at Whiskey, taxi to the ramp.
2: Alright, cross 22 right at Whiskey, taxi in. ABEX 552, have any thanks.
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0: JetBlue 459, cross 22 right at Juliet, taxi left Bravo, left Quebec, monitor ground.
3: Cross 22 right, Juliet, left Bravo, left Quebec, monitor ground, JetBlue 459.
0: Air France 2 November Heavy, cross 23 at Juliet, taxi left Bravo, monitor ground today.
4: Cross 22 right, Juliet, left on Bravo, Air France 2 November.
5: Ken is our Uzbek 101 Heavy, good morning, solution localizer on the 22 left.
0: Uzbek 101 Heavy, Ken, good morning, number 2 behind Heavy 350, caution wing turbulence, wind 1708, runway 22 left, bit of land.
5: Good to land, runway 22 left, Uzbek 101.
0: Alaska 1536, contact departure, have a nice day.
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6: Same thing, runway 22 right, Delta 1887.
0: Trip 279, good morning, runway 22 right, line of point.
7: Line of point, 22 right, jumbo 279er.
0: Forget 5720, hold short of runway 22 right at hotel.
8: Okay, 228 at 5720.

0: 2279, wind 1838, runway 22 right, close to takeoff.
1: Clear for takeoff, JetBlue 22 right, JetBlue 279.
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1: 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We're about 15 to your north, northeast at 1000 inbound. 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
0: Egypt 985 heavy, turn right on Juliet, hold short of runway 22 right.
3: Right to Juliet, hold short 22 left, Egypt Air 985.
0: Delta 1887, you're off the box, sir. Plus 227, runway 22 right, clear for takeoff, and 1807.
2: 22 right, clear for takeoff, 1827.
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0: Egypt 1095 heavy, cross 22 right, follow the 73, monitor ground, good day.
3: Cross 22 right, follow the 73 and monitor ground each there, 985.
0: Moves back 101 heavy, taxi via Juliet, hold short runway 22 right, remain in this frequency.
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1: Clear for takeoff, 22 right, American 2741.
0: Clear 5371, runway 22 right, line of point.
1: 22 right, line of point, number 5370.
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1: 28, clear to take off, Derfit.
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2: 28, line up and wait, Brickyard 649, good morning.
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3: Board departure, so long, American 2741.
4: Power Singapore 26.
0: Singapore 26, heavy cane tower, wind 186, runway 22 left, clear to land.
4: Clear to land, runway 22 left, Singapore 26.

0: 49, runway 22 right, close to takeoff.
1: 22 right, clear for takeoff, reach R 5649.
0: Sir, 5086, morning, runway 22 right, line up and wait.
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3: Can you tell action 222 heavy, I just go on 22 left approach.
0: Action 222 heavy, good morning, 122 left, clear to land, wind 190 at 6.
3: Clear land, on 22 left option, 222.

0: Singapore 26 heavy, turn right on Juliet, hold short of runway 22 right.
1: Right on Juliet, hold short of 22 right, Singapore 26.
0: 5523, runway 22 right, clear to take off.
2: Clear to take off, 22 right, 5523.
0: Brick Air 5733, can good morning, runway 22 right, line of point.
3: 22 right, line of point, Brick Air 5733.
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0: This is heavy, confirm clear to land.
1: Yes, sir. Clear to land, 22 left, you're on 222 heavy.
0: Clear land, runway 22 left, you're on 222.
1: Very good. 733, runway 22 right, let's take off.
2: 22 right, let's take off for Kansas City, 733.
1: Delta 1891, good morning, 22 right, line up, morning.
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0: Delta 1891, runway 23 right, clear to takeoff.
1: Clear takeoff to 2 right, Delta 1891.
0: China 8603, heavy, runway 23 right, line up and wait.
2: Runway 23 right, line up and wait, China 8602, heavy.
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4: Kennedy Tower, good morning, JetBlue 1901, ILS 22 left.
0: Ship 1901, good morning, heavy 350 inside of 2 miles, final 4 point turbulence for 18.

0: Giant 8-6-0-7, runway 22 right, clear for takeoff, 12007.
1: 22 right, clear for takeoff, Giant 8-6-0-2, heavy.
0: 237, Kennedy, caution, noise, carry bounce, runway 22 right, line up and wait.
1: 2 right, line up and wait, for the 237.
0: South 1891, contact the boss, have a nice day.
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0: Looks Copter 33, good morning, good morning again. Seat up and as requested, I'll submit the same 2997.
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0: Asian 222 heavy, turn right on Juliet, hold short of running 22 right.
4: Juliet and hold short running 22 right, Asian 222.
0: Singapore 26 heavy, cross runway 22 right, do you know if your gate is available?
5: Confirm, we are at International 4, gate number 2, Concourse A, Singapore 26.
0: Thank you, Singapore 26, taxi right turn via Bravo, monitor ground, have a nice day.
5: Okay, clear to cross 22 right, right turn on Bravo, and monitor ground, and we're clear to the right, Singapore 26, good day.
0: Asian 222 heavy, hold short of 22 right on Juliet, please find out if your gate is available.
4: Hold short on 22 right on Juliet, and our gate number 10,
0: Asian 226 is available. Thank you. Turn 8602 heavy, Neil, have a nice day.
6: You want departure, good day, it's Giant 8602
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7: Tower, good morning, L 219 heavy, with you on the ILS 22 left.
0: L 219 heavy, good morning, runway 22 left, to the landwind 2007.
7: For the landwind 22 left, L 219 heavy, thanks.

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1: Clear for takeoff, 22 right, Triple 237.
0: Never 4970, runway 22 right, line of point.
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0: 888-81, 22 right, line up and wait.
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0: Tower, this is Fox 5-3. We are clear to the west.
1: Trip 237, you have Fox. Have a nice day. I'm sorry, 693, you checked in? Whose call did I miss?
0: Fox 5-3, we are clear to the west, sir.
1: Thank you, Fox 5-3. Registered terminus code via Fox, and continue for a few later.
0: Yep.
1: Triple 1901, cross 228 Hotel, follow that Delta 75 and monitor ground. Have a nice day.
2: Okay, cross 228 at Hotel, follow Delta 75, all over to ground. Triple 1901, thanks.
1: Here's your 228, cross 228, left on Bravo and monitor ground.
3: Cross 228, left on Bravo and monitor ground.
4: Tower Delta 2693 with you for TD left.
1: 2693, good morning, number 2 behind Company 76, caution my turbulence, and 22 left, clear to land.
4: 22 left, clear to land, Delta 2693.
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0: Triple 81, runway 22 right, clear to take off.
1: Clear for takeoff, 22 right, Triple 81.
0: Break yard 4365, 22 right, line up and wait.
2: Runway 22 right, line up and wait, break yard 4365.
0: Delta 219 heavy, Juliet and hold short at 22 right.
3: Juliet, hold short 22 right, Delta 219 heavy, can you hear me?

0: can you hear me?
1: Corbusier, can you hear me? Yes, I can. Maybe it's the Verizon guy.
0: Nah, he went back to Sprint. Alright, Delta 2969, RNAV Yankee 22 left.
1: Delta 2969, good morning, wind 1907, RNAV 22 left, clear to land.
0: Clear to land, 22 left, Delta 2969.
1: Clear 4365, RNAV 22 right, clear to takeoff.
0: Clear for takeoff, 22 right, break up 4365.
1: 881, New York departure, have a nice day.
2: Departure, 881.

0: Delta 219 Heavy, cross 22 right Juliet, straight at Alpha. You can stay with me at the ramp, see ya.
1: Cross that 22 right at Juliet, speed on Alpha. Stay with you, Delta 219.
0: Delta 2693, hold short of runway 22 right at hotel.
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4: Can you start Japan Air 6 to Alpha Team Delta Pole?
0: Japan Air 6 Heavy, good morning, runway 22 left, wind 1907, clear to land.
4: No, wait, 22 left, clear to land, Japan Air 6.
0: Delta 625, Kennedy Tower, runway 22 right, clear to takeoff.
5: Runway 22 right, clear to takeoff, Delta 625.

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2: Cross the Detroit Hotel, left Alpha, monitor ground, Delta 2693, 96 today.

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0: Can you tell report 1-3 approaching flap or runway 2 to left?
1: 1-4-1-10 heavy Kennedy Tower, crossway turbulence following heavy Airbus 350, runway 22 left to the land, wind 1807.
0: Runway 2 to left, get around, report 1-8.
1: So 2969, taxi right Bravo, 1 Bravo, monitor ground.
2: Right Bravo, monitor ground, go 2969, have a good day.

0: There, 5119, Kennedy Tower, hold short of Foxtrot Bravo.
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0: Jeffler 627, Kennedy Tower, and hit your right, line up, wait.
2: Hit your right, line up at the way, Jeffler 627.
0: And there, 5119, discontinue via Echo, hold short when I hit your right, temporarily stop on Coke departure, reduce the volume.
1: Your Echo, hold short, keep your right on Echo.
0: Japan Air 6 Heavy, hold short runway 22 right at Juliet.
2: Hold short 22 right at Juliet, Japan Air 6.
0: Jeff 627, runway 22 right, clear for takeoff.
2: Runway 22 right, clear for takeoff, Jeff 627.

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0: Yep, 186 Kennedy Town, and 22 right, line of way.
2: 22 right, line of way, 186.
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0: on the final 110 heavy, turn right Juliet, hold short runway 22 right.
1: Turn right Juliet, hold short runway 22 right, working.
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0: Virgin 3 November Heavy, Kennedy Tower 11807 on the 22 left, it'll land.
2: It'll land 22 left, Virgin 3 November Heavy.
0: Triple 186, runway 22 right, clear for takeoff.
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1: Cross runway 22 right at Juliet, so left down Bravo, and what is the ground, Spaniard 6?
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3: Mid-American 2292, turning the final 5 outside of Zalpo.
0: American 2292, Kennedy Tower, caution way turbulence, following heavy Airbus 350, runway 22 left, clear to land.
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0: American 142 heavy, Kennedy Tower, runway 22 right, line up wait.
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0: Virgin 3 November Heavy, hold short, runway 22 right at Julia.
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0: Temperature 4808, Silas 22 left.
1: Brickyard 4808, Kennedy Tower 1808, runway 22 left, Little Land.
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1: American 142 heavy, runway 22 right, clear for takeoff.
0: American 142 heavy, cleared for takeoff, 22 right.
1: American 167 heavy, Kennedy Tower, caution, wake turbulence, runway 22 right, and line up wait.
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0: American 1, 67 Heavy, runway 22 right, clear for takeoff.
1: Clear for takeoff, 22 right, American 1, 67 Heavy.
0: Delta 636 Heavy, Kennedy Tower, caution, wait, triplet, and 22 right, runway.
2: Line up and wait, runway 22 right, Delta 636 Heavy.
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0: Kennedy Tower, Korean, Israel, 1 Super, approaching 2 to left, 11 DME.
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2: American 1, 67 Heavy, see you.
1: Korean, Israel, 1 Super, Kennedy Tower, 11807, caution 22. Runway 2 to left, clear to land.
0: Runway 2 to left, clear to land, Korean, Israel, 1 Super.
1: Delta 636 Heavy, runway 22 right, clear for takeoff.
3: Runway 22 right, clear for takeoff, Delta 636 Heavy.
1: Amarok 203 Juliet Heavy, Kennedy Tower, caution wait, turbulence, runway 22 right, line up, wait.
4: Wait, Amarok 203 Juliet Heavy, runway 22 right, line up and wait.
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0: Bermarock 203, Juliet Heavy, runway 22 right, clear for takeoff.
1: Runway Lima Ox 203, Juliet Heavy, runway 22 right, clear for takeoff.
0: Okay, 41 Heavy, Kennedy Tower, caution, wait, sure, 22 right, wait.
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0: Kennedy Tower, Liberty Jet 725, checking in, Islas 22 left.
1: Liberty Jet 0725, Kennedy Tower, Caution Lake, 3125, Super Airbus 380, 11808, 22 left, clear to land.
0: Okay, clear to land, 22 left, Liberty Jet 725.
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1: Turkish 3 Heavy, turn right Juliet, hold short runway 22 right.
2: Turn right Juliet, hold short runway 22 right, Turkish 3.
1: Cathay 841 Heavy, runway 22 right, clear for takeoff.
3: Alright, 22 right, clear for takeoff, Cathay 841.
1: Southern Cargo 2544 Heavy, Kennedy Tower, caution wait, turbulence, runway 22 right, line up wait.
4: Runway 22 right, line up wait, Southern Cargo 2544 Heavy. Wind check. Say wind, please. Tower, Korean 081 Super, wind check, please.
1: 1809.

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1: Contact New York departure, Cafe 841.
0: Southern Cargo 2544 Heavy, runway 22 right for takeoff.
2: Runway 22 right, clear for takeoff, Southern Cargo 2544 Heavy.

0: Yeah, Blue 887, Kennedy Tower, Costa Way, Turbulence, on the 2-2 right, line of way.
1: 2-2 right, line of way, to Blue 887.
0: Coordinators, there's one super, turn right, Zulu, hold short, runway, 31 left.
2: Turn right, Zulu, runway 31 left, Kenya 087.
0: Brickyard 4808, cross Nikki Serrata Hotel, left Alpha, short of Juliet, this frequency.
1: 23 right Hotel, left Alpha, short of Juliet, with you, Brickyard 4808.
0: Brickyard 3 November Heavy, cross Nikki Serrata Juliet, taxi right Bravo, monitor ground.
3: Cross 23 right Juliet, right onto Bravo, monitor ground, Virgin 3 November.
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2: Contact departure, Southern Cargo 2544, correct?
0: American 2292, cross 92 right at Juliet, left Bravo.
4: Alright, cross 22 right at Juliet, Bravo, and we'll monitor ground for American 2292.
0: Green Air 81 Super, cross and right here, left on Zulu, hold short of Juliet.
2: Cross and right here, left on Zulu, hold short of Juliet, Kenya 08.
0: Brickyard 4808, you could taxi Alpha, Kilo, right Bravo, to the ramp, give way to the American, then you could monitor ground.
1: Alpha, Kilo, right Bravo, will give way, monitor the ground, Brickyard 4808.
0: Green Reserve 1 Super, turn left Juliet, hold short, runway 22 right.
2: Turn left Juliet, hold short, runway 22 right, Green Reserve 1 Super.

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1: Alright, clear for takeoff, 22 right, Delta 2726.
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0: Liberjet 0725, hold short of runway 22 right at hotel, remain the frequency.
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0: Delta 2019, runway 22 right, clear for takeoff.
3: 22 right, clear for takeoff, Delta 2019.
0: Brickyard 5835, Kennedy Tower, runway 22 right, line up away.
4: 22 right, line up away, Brickyard 5835.
0: It's Whiskey Corona, Kennedy, altimeter 29098.

0: Brickyard 5835, runway 22 right, clear for takeoff.
1: Runway 22 right, clear for takeoff, Brickyard 5835.
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4: Tower Delta 1854, visual 22 left.
0: Delta 1854, Kennedy Tower, runway 22 left, clear to land.
4: 22 left, clear to land, Delta 1854.

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0: JetBlue 743, runway 2C right, clear takeoff.
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1: Tower Endeavor 4916, ILS 22 left.
0: So 4916, Kennedy Tower, runway 22 left, little end.
1: Little end, 22 left, over 4916.
0: Number 6, Hotel Foxtrot, radar contact 3 miles east of Nassau Coliseum, 600 altimeter 29098, say request.
2: 908, track westbound handoff Newark landing 65 November Juliet.
0: Number 6 Hotel Foxtrot, cleaning class 5 air, please as requested, maintain VFR below 500, caution away 2-1.
2: We have a Bravo at below 500, caution away 36 on the box.
0: JetBlue 1715, runway 22 right, clip takeoff. 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

0: Liberty Jet 0725, cross and make it to at a hotel, left on Bravo, hold short of Hotel Bravo, remain the frequency.
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0: Jetblue 1715, contacting your departure.
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0: just 3 Heavy, cross and make it to at a Julia, taxi left, Bravo, then monitor ground.
3: Cross to right via Juliet, then left Bravo 10, ground 2129. Good day, Turkish 3.
0: Cornier 081 Super, cross and 80 right at Juliet, taxi left turn Bravo, on Bravo, monitor ground.
4: Cross and 82 right on Juliet, left on Bravo, monitor ground, Cornier 081 Super.
0: Delta 1854, turn right Juliet, hold short runway 22 right.
5: Juliet, short of 22 right, Delta 1854.
0: Liberty Jet 0725, continue via Bravo, give way to the Korean Super.
1: Continue via Bravo, give way.
0: Liberty Jet 0725, behind them, hold short of Mike Bravo, then contact ground, 100.
1: Behind that, hold short of Mike Bravo, 100.

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1: 2110, King, good morning, runway 22 left, clear to land, wind 1-8-0-8.
0: 22 left, clear to land, Blue 2110.
1: 2661, Kendi, runway 22 right, line of point.
2: Line of point 22 right, 2661.
1: Air 4916, hold short of 22 right at hotel.
3: Hold short of 22 right at hotel,
1: that's 3-6 Fox, going higher out of low 1.4.
3: At low 1.4, 6 to Fox.
1: Delta 1854, cross 22 right, straight ahead Alpha, monitor ground, good day.
3: Cross 22 right, straight ahead Alpha, and contact ground Delta 1854.
1: Air 4916, keep the speed up, cross 22 right, taxi to the ramp with me.
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0: 2661, runway 2281-1906, clear to take off.
1: Takeoff 2651
0: to direct. Jupiter 151, good morning, 2-2-8, line of
2: command. Way, 2-2-8, Jupiter 151, morning.
1: Kennedy Tower, good morning, helicopter 620 Alpha, Prospect Park, looking to take Flatbush, South Shore, eastbound.
0: 620 Alpha, good morning, spoke 0312, Clayton Bravo, as requested. Once you're east of the Marine Parkway, give me out of below 500, please.
1: Squawking 0312, clear to the Bravo as requested. Once you're at the Marine Parkway Bridge, out below 500 along the shoreline, 620 Alpha.
0: 620 Alpha, you're at Atlantic 700, optimum is 2998.
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0: 151, your departure of the United States.
1: 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Good day.
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2: 22 right, clear for takeoff, Triple 1851.
0: Triple 1931, Kennedy 22 right, line up for me. You'll be in position about 2 minutes from trail.
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0: targets in the vicinity of Governor's Island. 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Register as turn. Score off the parking. It's going to approve. Have a nice day.
1: Roger. 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
0: I can try.
1: Roger.
0: Okay. 360 Fox, in contact New York 2785. You got New York on 52, right off the nose there at 800.
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0: 2110, company holding in position, cross 22 right, right turn Bravo, monitor ground, have a nice day.
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0: for the 1931, runway 22 right, clear to take off.
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0: Got the 767 heavy, runway 22 right, clear for takeoff on 1907.
2: Alright, 22 right, clear for takeoff, 767 heavy.
0: Jubilee 465, Sandy, caution my turbulence, 22 right line, wait 2 minutes in position for intro.
1: Runway 22 right, line up and wait, caution on the way turbulence, Jubilee 465.

0: Good morning, Tower. Jupiter 904, wind visual 22 left base.
1: Jupiter 904, good morning. Wind 1907, runway 22 left, clear to land.
0: Clear to land, 22 left, Jupiter 904.
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0: 465, runway 228, clear for takeoff.
1: JetBlue 465, clear for takeoff, 228.
2: Takeoff, minus 19.
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2: Minus 19, we are going to be a flight of three working at Floyd at below 500.
0: Finest 19 and company, proceed as requested, altimeter is 29 or 9 or 8.
2: 9 or 8.

0: And Kennedy Tower, helicopter 6-9 Foxtrot at Jones Beach, requesting South Shore westbound and the Flatbush checkout.
1: 6-9 Fox, 0304, foot is requested at the Marine Park, Clinton, Bravo, out of 1000.
0: All right, squawk 0304, South Beach transition is approved, and maintained VFR Attleboro 1000, including the Bravo, 6-9 Foxtrot.
1: 620 off, you got helicopter traffic, head to your left, about a mile and a half from the other side of the monument, 800 feet.
2: Looking for traffic, 620 off.
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1: 6-9 Fox, you're at a contact 800, you got traffic on the southwest corner of the Jones Beach Monument, 1200, no factor.
0: All right, I will be looking for that traffic though, 6-9 Fox.
1: At 6-9 Fox, keep it out of below 5, and then I'll have a client for you once you pass Kennedy.
0: Okay, yeah, out of below 5, and then higher for after Kennedy, 6-9 Fox.
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0: Triple 215, runway 22 right, clear for takeoff, wind 21010.
1: 22 right, clear for takeoff, JetBlue 215.
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0: 7427, good morning, 22 right, line up and wait.
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0: Air 5049, 22 right, line up and wait, 2 minutes in position for in trail.
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0: Yes sir, clear to land, 22 up American 374.
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0: Kenny Tower, Goose 638, Mike Fox, Jones Beach 500 with Whiskey for Flatbush.
1: 638, Mike Fox, Walk 0311, cleared in the Bravo at the Marine Park, out of blow 1400.
0: 0311, cleared into Bravo at the Marine Parkway, out of blow 1400, Agusa 638, Mike Fox.
1: Delta 1514, Kennedy, running 2-2 right, line of point. Excuse me, Delta 1514, I'm a little premature there, hold short of 2-2 right.
2: Roger, holding short, Delta 1514.
1: Air 1549, runway 2-2 right, clear to takeoff.
3: Clear to takeoff, 2-2 right, Denver 1549 right.
1: And now Delta 1514, 2-2 right, line up and wait.
2: 2-2 right, line up and wait, Delta 1514.
4: Tower Delta 267 Heavy is with you, 2-2 left.
1: Delta 267 Heavy, Kenny, good morning, wind 209, runway 2-2 left, clear to land.
4: 2-2 left, clear land, Delta 267 Heavy.
1: 6-9 Fox, you can, if 2 more miles, you can climb in the Bravo out of below 1,400 in the vicinity of Floyd Bennett, there's 3 PDs in the pattern.
5: Alrighty, about 2 more miles, and clearing class Bravo at 1,400 and below, and I'll be looking for that pattern traffic, it's 9 hard shot.
1: Mark 374, right turn on Juliet, hold short of 2-2 right.
2: Right turn Juliet, short 2-2 right, Mark 374.

0: Sir, 5049, contact the Fox, have a nice day.
1: 5049, have a good one, sir.
0: That's 1514, runway 22 right with 2109, clear for takeoff.
1: Clear for takeoff, 22 right, Delta 1514.
0: 999 Kennedy, 22 right, line up and wait, 2 minutes in position for entrail.
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0: Monash 19, you have a helicopter approaching from east 400 feet. He's going to turn off Flatbush Avenue.
1: 19, right, we go for traffic out of his sight. We'll make a visual.
0: Thank you. 6-9-5, first PD is ahead to your right. There's another one about a half mile north.
2: I got the traffic site. We'll make a visual version. I have the pattern traffic as well. 6-9-5.
0: Thanks, 6-9-5. You can climb now if you'd like.
2: Climb now at my discretion. 6-9-5.
0: Mark 374, cross 22 right, left turn onto Bravo, just monitor ground, have a good one.
3: Cross 22 right, Juliet, left on Bravo, monitor ground, American 274.
4: Good day, Tower Sikorsky, 38 Hotel, Foxtrot, Jones Beach.
0: 38 Hotel Fox, Kennedy, squawk 0303.
4: 0303, we are looking for shoreline and Newark, Hanoi, landing Carney, 38 Hotel Foxtrot.
0: Roger, I'm at the Fox, squawk 0303. I think I already said that. You can proceed along the shoreline below 500. At the Ring Palfrey Bridge, you played in the Bravo out of below 1,400.
4: Below 500, at the bridge, clear to the Bravo below 800. 38 Hotel Foxtrot.
0: Delta 1514, contact the Fox, have a nice day.
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5: Chipley 1002, 22 left.
0: Chip 1002, good morning, 12009, runway 22 left, clear to land.
5: 22 left, clear to land, Chip 1002.

0: Street, Mike Fox, as you go Flatbush Avenue in the vicinity of Floyd Bennett Field. There's several PD helicopters doing pattern work currently to the west of the field.
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1: All right, 19, flight will be looking.
0: South 267 Heavy on Juliet, hold for the 2-2 right.
2: Juliet, short of 2-2 right, Delta 267 Heavy.

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1: Breakout 4476, hangar runway 22 left clear to land, wind 210 at 9.
0: 22 left clear to land, breakout 4476.
1: Triple 919, contact Posh, have a good day.
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1: Breakout 5859, runway 22 right clear for takeoff.
3: 22 right clear for takeoff, breakout 5859.
1: Forget 4609 Candy, line of point 220 right, a few minutes in position, front trail.
3: Line of point 220 right, regard 4609.

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0: Kennedy Tower, Delta 1034, ILS 22 left.
1: Delta 1034, good morning, wind 2008, runway 22 left, clear to land.
0: 22 left, clear to land, Delta 1034.
1: Cube 1002, just give way to the Delta 76, then taxi right Bravo, monitor ground, okay?
2: Give way to 76, right Bravo, monitor ground, so blue 1002.

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0: bye. 19, another helicopter coming from the east, 400 feet.
2: Hi, 19, right, you going up Flatbush?
0: Yep, yes, sir.
2: 19, right, got a mistake, we'll make a visual.
0: Forget 4476, Juliet, hold short of 22, right?
3: Juliet, short 22, right, forget 4476.
0: Good 4609, runway 22 right, clear for takeoff.
4: Clear for takeoff, 22 right, Vicar, 4609.
0: Del 2974, runway 22 right, line of 28.
5: 22 right, line of 28, Del 2974.

0: 2974, wind 200 at 8, runway 22 right, clear for takeoff.
1: 22 right, clear for takeoff, Delta 2974.
0: Delta 1079, Kennedy, runway 22 right, line of wait, a few minutes in position for intro.
2: Understood, line of wait, 22 right, Delta, check 29.
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1: Departure, good day, Brickyard 4609.

0: Tower, November 5294, ILS runway 22, left approach.
1: FS 294, continue. Vehicle doing a routine inspection of the runway.
0: Continue, runway 22, left, Endeavour 5294.
1: Call 99, traffic 8 mile final, proceed on 22, left at Echo.
2: 99, proceeding on 22, left at Echo, copy the traffic, good morning.
1: Target 4476, cross 22 right, left turn on Bravo, monitor ground, good day.
0: Cross 22 right, left turn on Bravo, monitor ground, pick up 4476.

0: 1034, cross 2-2 right at Juliet, just keep the speed up.
1: Cross 2-2 right at Juliet, keep the speed up, Delta 1034.
0: Delta 2974, New York departure, have a nice day.
1: Departure, Delta 2974.

0: 10:34, you need straight ahead onto, actually make it a left turn on Bravo, please. Left Bravo and monitor ground, could I?
1: Left on Bravo, monitor ground, Delta 10:34.
0: 3 Hotel Fox, contact New York on 1257, good day. 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

0: Okay, Tower Nova 5294, are we clear to land?
1: And Tower 99, clear to two left.
2: Thank you, 99, clear to two left. Tower 5294, runway 22 left, clear to land, wind 210-10.
0: Runway 22 left, clear to land, Nova 5294.
2: No, I'm sorry, who else called?
3: Canadian Tower, good morning, so from 180 left, heavy, established, LS 22 left.
2: 181 heavy, good morning, wind 210-10, runway 22 left, clear to land.
3: 22 left, clear to land, from 181 heavy.

0: That's 1029, runway 22 right, let's take off.
1: Clear for takeoff on 22 right, Delta 1029.
0: Hermes 5 Victor Super Candy, runway 22 right, line of white.
2: Good morning, clear to line of white, 22 right, Hermes 5 Victor Super.

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1: Candy Tower, Chipper 626, ILS 22 left.
0: Chipper 626, good morning, found heavy 7-4, 2 mile final, caution light turbulence, and 2109, 22 left, clear to land.
1: Copy 7-4, clear to land, 22 left, Chipper 626.
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0: There, 1594, cross 228 Hotel, right Bravo, monitor ground, have a good one.
1: Cross 22 right, right on Bravo, Endeavour 5294, good day.
2: Kenny Tower, Delta 2751, 22 left, good afternoon.
0: 2751, Kennedy, 22 left, go to land, wind 2009.
2: Clear to land, 22 left, Delta 2751.
0: Ship on 181 heavy, turn right on Juliet, hold short of runway 22 right.
3: Right, Juliet, hold short of 22 right to park at building 73, transform 181.
0: MS-5 Victor Super, contacting your departure, have a nice day.
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1: American 1051, County 22 left, 1209, clear to land.
0: Clear to land, 22 left, American 1051.
1: Delta 917, runway 22 right, clear to take off on 2109.
2: Clear for takeoff, 22 right, Delta 917.
1: Roger 2049, 22 right, line up and wait.
3: 22 right, line up and wait, 2049.

0: Kennedy Tower, Frontier 4732, inbound, 22 left.
1: Frontier 4732, Kennedy runway 22 left, clear to land, wind 2109.
0: Clear to land, 22 left, Frontier 4732.

0: Checkpoint 49, wind 2109, runway 22 right, clear for takeoff.
1: 22 right, clear for takeoff, break 2049.
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0: Thanks, minus 19. 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
0: Here for 626, taxi Juliet, Zulu, and Golf, hold short of 22, right?
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0: Trip 626, make this left on hotel short of 2 3rd. I'll further play in a second.
4: Alright, 6 3rd hotel, that's on trip to the 626.
0: Delta 2731, follow JetBlue, hold short of 2 0 right.
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0: Trip on 181 Heavy, cross 2 2 right, what's your building number?
5: Building 73, since on 181.
0: Thanks for 181, cross 2 2 right, right Bravo, hold short hotel.
5: Cross 2 2 right, right Bravo, hold short hotel, since on 181 Heavy.
0: Trip 626, cross 2 2 right, right Bravo, monitor ground, have a nice day.
6: Trip 626, cross 4 left, right on Bravo, monitor ground, have a nice day, thanks.
0: Delta 2751, cross 2 2 right, hotel, either straight in or left Alpha.
2: Alright, clear cross at 2-2 hotel, straight into hotel off Delta 2721.
0: Triple 1869, contact the Fox, have a nice day.
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0: Alpha 10 51, taxi on Juliet, hold short of 2 to right.
1: Juliet, short 2 to right, American Delta 51.
0: Dupont 181, continue on Bravo, hold short of Delta, contact ground 129.
2: Continue Bravo, short of Delta 1219, turn from 181, good.
0: Delta 1719, runway 22 right, clear for takeoff and 1908.
3: 22 right, clear for takeoff, Delta 1719.
0: American 1051, I'm repeating myself, just confirm holding short of 22 right at Juliet.
1: Hold short of 22 right at Juliet, American 1051.
0: Alright, 30 Juliet, heavy, candy, runway 22 right, line of point.
4: Line of point, runway 22 right, Katavi 30 Juliet.

0: Target 10 is going cross 228, left onto Bravo, monitor ground, okay?
1: Cross 228 and left on Bravo, American Deputy 1.
0: Frontier 4732, hold short of 228 at hotel.
2: Hold short of 228 at hotel, Frontier 4732.
0: Delta 1719, contact departure of the next day.
2: Departure of the next day, Delta 1719.

0: 3-0-2-8 heavy, wind 2008, runway 22R, close to takeoff.
1: Clear to takeoff, runway 22R, sorry, 30 Juliet.
0: 4662, close to wing turbulence, runway 22R, line of point.
2: Line of point 22R, number 4662.

0: Frontier 4732, cross 22 Red Hotel, right on Bravo, monitor ground, have a nice day.
1: Okay, clear to cross 22 Red Hotel, right on Bravo, ground, Frontier 4732.
0: Charlie 30 Juliet, heavy, contact departure, have a nice day.
2: Go to departure, Charlie 30 Juliet, goodbye.

0: Tower Carrier 5043, Iowa, 22 left.
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2: 22 right line of point, 24-14.

0: Delta 2414, wind 200 at 8, runway 22 right, clip takeoff.
1: 22 right, clip takeoff, Delta 2414.
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0: Caribbean 005, good morning, wind 2008, runway 22 left, clear to land.

0: 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Trip 1009, runway 22 right, clear to take off.
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0: Tower, hello, good afternoon, call 981 heavy. On the localizer, runway 22 left.
1: I'm on in 1 heavy, Candy. Good afternoon, wind 2009, runway 22 left, both lines.
0: Clear to land, 22 left, call 981 heavy.
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1: Okay, 483, exit on hotel, keep the speed up and cross runway 22 right.
2: Exit hotel, keep the speed up, cross 22 right, clear 5043.

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1: Right for over the ramp, monitor ground. I'm good on pier 243.
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0: American 95 Heavy, good afternoon. Intrado Heavy 7-4, caution my turbine, wind 200 ID, runway 22 left, good land.
2: Good land, 22 left, American 95 Heavy.

0: Caribbean 005, turn right on Juliet, hold short of runway 22 right.
1: Juliet short 22 right, Caribbean 005.
2: Tower Delta 93 Heavy, ILS 22 left.
0: Delta 93 Heavy, Kennedy and Toronto 777, caution way Caribbean 2008, runway 22 left, clear to land.
2: Delta 93 Heavy, clear to land, 22 left.
0: Delta 807, runway 22 right, clear to takeoff on 2008.
3: 22 right, clear for takeoff, Delta 807.
0: Bridgehead 4385, good morning, 22 right, line of point.
4: 22 right, line of point, good morning, Bridgehead 4385.

0: Tower, Victor 5624, is ILS 22 left.
1: Forget 624, good morning, flying at 76, Ocean Lake Carrier, Wilmington 2008, runway 22 left, clear to land.
0: 22 left, clear to land, Victor 5624.
1: Delta 807, contact the Fodge of the next day.
2: Departure, due to the same, Delta 807.
1: Get 435, runway 22 right, clear to take off.
2: Runway 22 right, clear to take off, Victor 43 to 5.
1: Delta 2775, 22 right, line of point.
2: Line of point, to the right, Delta 2775.
1: Cal 981 Heavy, taxi on Juliet, hold short of runway 22 right.
3: Juliet, hold short 22 right, Cal 981 Heavy.

0: 2775, runway 23 right, clear to takeoff.
1: Delta takeoff, to the right, Delta 2775.
0: Plus 41 Kennedy, line up runway 23 right, 2 minutes in position for trail.
1: 23 right, line up runway Alaska 41.
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0: Dispatch 35 Canadian Tire. Good morning. It's going to be a few minutes. You're 20 trailer company. It's just 20. Delta 93 Heavy, Juliet, hold short of 22 right.
1: Juliet, hold short 22 right, Delta 93 Heavy.

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1: Cross 22 right, Juliet, left Bravo, and monitor ground, Cal 981 Heavy.
0: American 95 Heavy, cross 22 right, follow the 74, monitor ground, good day.
2: Cross 22 right, follow 74, monitor ground, American 95 Heavy.
0: Delta 93 Heavy, cross 22 right, Juliet, right turn Bravo, monitor ground, see ya.
3: Delta 93 Heavy, cross 22 right, right on Bravo, monitor ground.
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5: Tower, pick out 4712, ILS 22 left.
0: Good 4712, good morning, 22 left, for the landing, 20 at 9.
5: Landline 22 left, good morning, pick out 4712.

0: Brigitte 624, hold short of 22 right at hotel.
1: Short of 22 right at hotel, Brigitte 624.
2: Tower Delta 205 Heavy, ILS 22 left.
0: 205 Heavy, good morning, 22 left, clear to land, wind 200 at.
2: Clear to land, 22 left, Delta 205 Heavy.

0: Left 35, Kennedy Tower, runway 2 to right, line up away, traffic left to right on field.
1: 2-2 right, line up away, Alaska 35.
0: Break air 5624, cross 22 right at hotel and taxi to the ramp. Good day, traffic will be holding in position.
2: Cross 22 right at hotel into the ramp, break air 5624, see ya.

0: Tower, JetBlue 2102, ILS 22L.
1: JetBlue 2102, Kennedy Tower, wind 200 at Niner, customer traveling from Heavy Boeing 767, runway 22L, clear to land.
0: Clear to land, 22L, JetBlue 2102.
1: Break air 4712, taxi hotel, hold short, runway 22R, remain.

0: 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Precare 4712, cross on Isisora Hotel, taxi left on Bravo, Monica Grande Lake.
1: Right, cross to the right hotel, left on Bravo, Monica Grande. Have a good one, Precare 4712.
0: Alaska 35, maintain 4000.
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0: Alaska 35, fly runway heading and contact New York departure, good day.
1: Runway heading over to departure, Alaska 35, good day.

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0: Delta 205 Heavy Taxi Juliet, hold short runway 22 right, remain the frequency.
2: Juliet, hold short 22 right with you, Delta 205 Heavy.

0: got blue 765 Kennedy Tower and departure maintained 4000, running to right, line up and wait. Vehicle will exit on field and additional traffic left to right on field.
1: All right, I'm now on departure. It's 4000 feet, runway 22 right, line up and wait, triple 765.
0: Delta 205 heavy, cross running to right at Juliet, taxi right on Bravo to the ramp, good day.
2: Cross 22 right, Juliet right, Bravo to the ramp, Delta 205 heavy, good day.

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1: Kepler 2102, continue hotel, hold short, running to the right, remain this frequency.
0: Hotel short, to the right, this frequency, Kepler 2102.
2: Tower, good day, Air France 004, easy establish ALS, to the left.
1: Air France 004, heavy Kennedy Tower, wind 2009, running to the left, clear to land.
2: Clear to land, to the left, Air France 004.

0: Blue 765, wing 2008, runway 22 right, clear for takeoff.
1: Runway 22 right, clear for takeoff, JetBlue 765.
0: American 493 Kennedy Towers, on departure maintain 4000, runway 22 right, full length, plan up and wait.
2: On departure maintain 4000, runway 22 right, full length, plan up and wait, American 493.
3: Tower Delta 1411 ILS, 22 left.
0: Delta 1411 Kennedy Tower, cross flight turbulence, fallen heavy Boeing 777, wind 2008, runway 22 left, clear to land.
3: Clear to land, 22 left, copy the weight, Delta 1411.

0: Circle 765, fly runway heading, contact New York departure, good day.
1: Runway departure, 765, good day.
0: American 493, wind 2009, runway 2 to right, clear for takeoff.
2: 2-2 right, clear for takeoff, American 493.
0: 4443, on the departure, maintain 4000, runway 2 to right, line up and wait.
3: Maintain 4000, line up and wait, 2-2 right, Triple 423.
4: Tower Endeavor 5436, ILS 2-2 lost.
0: Endeavor 5436, Timothy Tower, wind 2009, runway 2 to left, special land.
4: 2-2 lost, clear land, Endeavor 5436.
0: Air France 004, heavy taxi Juliet, hold short, runway 2 to right, remain this frequency.
5: We taxi Juliet, we hold short 2 to right, and we remain this frequency, Air France 004.

0: American 493, fly runway heading, contact New York departure, good day.
1: Runway heading, departure, American 493, good day.
0: Triple 423, wind 200, 10, runway 2 right, clear for takeoff.
2: Clear for takeoff, 2 right, JetBlue 423.
3: Kennedy Tower, Delta 336, IOS 22 left.
0: Endeavor 5315, Kennedy Tower, and departure maintain 4000, running 2 right, line up and wait.
4: 2 right, line up and wait on departure 4000, there 5315.
0: Delta 336, Kennedy Tower, wind 200, running 2 left, clear to land.
3: 22 left, cleared to land, Delta 336.

0: Triple 423, fly runway heading and contact New York departure, take a day.
1: Runway heading, go departure, Triple 423, small.
0: Endeavour 5315, wind 2009, runway 2 right, clear for takeoff.
2: 2 right, clear for takeoff, there, 5315.
0: Air India 11 Echo Heavy Kennedy Tower and departure maintain 4000, runway 2 right, line up and wait, traffic will be left to right down to you.
3: Maintain 4000, runway 2 right, line up and wait, Air India 11 Echo.
0: Delta 1411, taxi hotel, hold short, runway 2 right, remain the frequency.
4: Hotel, hold short, 2 right with you, Delta 1411.

0: Air France 004, heavy traffic goes in position, cross runway 2 Juliet, taxi left Bravo, mount to ground today.
1: The taxi, we cross runway 2 right, taxi Juliet, we continue on Bravo, and we monitor ground Air France 004.
0: Delta 1411, traffic in position, cross runway 2 Hotel, and taxi left Alpha to the ramp today.
2: Alright, cross to Juliet Hotel, left Alpha to the ramp, Delta 1411, today.
3: Tower, good afternoon, Turkish 11 Heavy, ILS established runway 2 to left.
0: Turkish 11 Heavy, Kennedy Tower, wind 2009, runway 2 to left, set to land.
3: Clear to land, runway 2 to left, Turkish 11 Heavy.
0: Endeavour 5436, taxi hotel, hold short, runway 2 to right, remain this frequency.
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0: Endeavour 5315, contact unit, departure, good day.
4: Departure, good day, Endeavour 5315.
0: Air India, 11 Echo Heavy, wind 2009, runway 2 to right, clear for takeoff.
3: Runway 2 to right, clear for takeoff, Air India 11 Echo.
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1: Maintain heading, contact departure, A11 Echo.
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2: Juliet, hold short 22 right, stay with you, Delta 336.
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0: Korea 022 Heavy Kennedy Tower, cautionary turbulence on departure, maintain 4,000, running 2 to right, line up and wait.
4: Line up and wait, 2 to right, to departure, maintain 4,000, Korea 022.

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0: Korea 022 Heavy, wind 1907, running 2 to right, clear for takeoff.
4: Clear for takeoff, 2 to right, Korea 22.
0: American 1289 Kennedy Tower, cross rate turbulence, fallen heavy Airbus 330, wind 1907, running 2 to left, clear to land.
3: Clear to land, 2 left, American 1289.

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2: Juliet, cross 22 right, straight ahead Alpha to ramp Delta 336.
0: Turkish 11 heavy, cross the Mesa Serrata Juliet, taxi left to Bravo, monitor ground.
3: Cross from me, 22 left for Juliet and left turn Bravo and monitor ground, Turkish 11.
0: Turkish 11 heavy, cross runway 22 right.
3: Correction, cross runway 22 right, Turkish 11, thank you.
0: Juliet 022 heavy, fly runway heading and contact New York Departure, good day.
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0: Sky Europe 101, have you taxi Juliet, hold short, running to Tarik, remain the frequency.
1: Taxi Juliet, holding short to Tarik, remain with the 0.1.

0: Sky Europe 141, heavy traffic over Hilton in position, cross runway 22 at Juliet, taxi right Bravo, monitor ground.
1: Crossing 22 right at Juliet, right Bravo, with ground square up 101, have a good day, bye.
0: American 525, Kennedy Tower, crossway turbulence, previous departure was a heavy Boeing 777, runway 22 right, line up and wait, traffic left to right, downfield.
2: 22 right, line up and wait, American 525.

0: American 525, wind 1807, runway 2-2 right, clear for takeoff.
1: 2-2 right, clear for takeoff, American 525. I just want to confirm we're runway heading American 525.
0: Affirmative. American 1289, taxi Juliet, hold short, runway 2-2 right, remain this frequency.
2: Juliet, hold short, 2-2 right, this frequency, American 1289.
3: Okay, Tower 519.
0: Finest 19, Kennedy.
3: 12 Floyd, low level, like to go aqueduct, Beasley, work on station, Beasley.
0: Finest 19, proceed as requested, Kennedy, altimeter 2998.
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0: RS-19, Eureka, contact 200, altimeter 2998, crosswind turbulence on passive ahead. Maintain VFR at below 1,400.
2: 98, all passive ahead, caution wake at below 1,400. 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
0: American 525, fly runway heading, contacting us, departure, good day.
3: Runway heading, departure, good day, American 525.
0: JetBlue 1669, wind 1808, runway 2 to right, clear for takeoff.
1: Clear for takeoff, JetBlue 1669.

0: American 1289, traffic in position, cross the road at Juliet, taxi left Bravo, monitor ground, good day.
1: All right, cross 2-2 right Juliet, left Bravo, ground, good day, American 1289.
0: JetBlue 1669, fly running heading, contacting your departure, good day.
2: Runway heading, departure, good day, JetBlue 1669.
3: You tower, JetBlue 1868, 2-2 left.
0: JetBlue 1868, Kennedy Tower, wind 180 at 10, running 2-2 left, clear to land.
3: Clear to land, 2-2 left, JetBlue 1868.

0: Direct 1152 heavy, wind 180 at 10 over nature to right, clip takeoff.
1: Clip takeoff, 22 right, ABEX 1152.
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0: Okay, Tower, helicopter 27 Mike is with you, 800 Lake Park Conduit Landing, GAT.
1: Cavalry Team 68, taxi via hotel, hold short, running to the right, remain this frequency.
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1: Helicopter 27 Mike, Kennedy Tower, proceed as requested, Kennedy Altimeter 29 and 98, close range turbulence, hold fast to the head.
0: 29 and 98, proceed as requested, 27 Mike.
3: Tower, good afternoon, there are 5330s outside the Alpha.
1: Endeavour 5330, Kennedy Tower, wind 1909, running 2 to left, special land.
3: Clear to land, 2 to left, Endeavour 5330.

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1: Hello, Tower County 253, ILS 22 left.
2: County 253, Heavy Committee Tower, wind 1 hours ready, runway 22 left, left to land.
1: 22 left, cleared to land, County 253, Heavy.
0: JetBlue 703 is ready for departure.
2: JetBlue 703, wind 1 hours ready, runway 22 right, clear for takeoff.
0: 22 right, clear for takeoff, JetBlue 703.

0: Endeavour 5330 taxi hotel, also running to the right, remain the frequency.
1: Hotel short seat to right, remain the frequency, Endeavour 5330. Tower Delta 273 Heavy checking on ILS 22 left.
0: Delta 273 Heavy Kinetic Tower, constraint turbulence following heavy Boeing 777, wind 1 LS ready, running 22 left, set to land.
1: Clear to land 22 left, up 273 Heavy.
2: Petition on Mike will be landing assured, like to keep the code.
0: Helicopter 27 Mike landing at the ramp at your own risk here, and this is from the tower. Squawk VFR and frequency change approved.
2: Squawk VFR, frequency change approved. 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
0: Triple 703, fly runway heading and contact your departure today.
3: Runway heading over to departure 703.
1: And tower 5330, we have Alpha Center for the entry.
0: Endeavour 5330, cross on the right, taxi to the ramp, good day.
1: Cross to the right, taxi to ramp, tower 5330, good day.
4: Tower to the 454, Rosley, ILS 22 left.
0: Delta 454, Kennedy Tower, cross right, turbulence, following company, heavy airbus 330, wind 1007, running 22 left, flight to land.
4: Go to land, Delta 454, 22 left.

0: Charlie 253 Heavy, taxi Juliet, hold short, runway 24 right, remain this frequency.
1: Taxi Juliet, and hold short 24 right, remain this frequency, Connie 253 Heavy.
0: Charlie 253 Heavy, hold short, runway 24 right.
1: Apologies, hold short 22 right, Connie 253.

0: JetBlue 530 Kennedy Tower, runway 2 to right, line up and wait, traffic left to right downfield.
1: 2 to right, line up and wait, JetBlue 508. Sapphire 13.
0: Connie 253 Heavy, traffic will be holding in position, cross runway 2 side of Juliet, taxi right Bravo and contact ground.
2: Clear to cross southern 22, correction 22 right and Juliet, and right on the Bravo, contact ground, Connie 253 Heavy.
0: Finest 19 Kennedy.
3: Call down at station, I have to cut across the field, back to Floyd, or remain west of 22 at all times.
0: Finest 19, proceed as requested, you may cross runway 31 right and 31 left.
3: As requested, cross 31 left, 31 right, next 519.
4: Tower to the 454, confirm, clear to land 22 left. Tower Delta 454, confirm, clear to land 22 left. Tower Delta 454, radio check.
0: Delta 454, tower.
4: Confirm, clear to land 22 left, please.
0: Affirmative, runway 22 left, start to land.
4: Roger, clear to land 22 left, Delta 454, thanks.
0: Delta 273, heavy taxi, Juliet, hold short, runway 22 to right, remain this frequency.
5: Delta 247 heavy, ILS 22 left.
0: Delta 508, wind 1 out of 08, runway 2 to right, clear for takeoff.
1: 2 to right, clear for takeoff, W 508.
0: Delta 247 heavy, Kennedy Tower, wind 1 out of 08, runway 2 to left, clear to land.
5: 2 to left, clear to land, Delta 247 heavy.
6: Tower doing, JetBlue 2474, 13 out, 2 to left.
0: JetBlue 2474, Kennedy Tower, coastline turbulence, fallen heavy, Boeing 767, wind 1 out of 08, runway 2 to left, clear to land.
6: Clear to land, 2 to left, JetBlue 2474.

0: 7508, fly runway heading, contacting us depart ticket A.
1: Runway heading, your depart ticket is 508.
0: Delta 273 heavy, cross runway 2 side of Juliet, straight ahead alpha to the ramp, good day.
2: Cross to the right, Juliet, alpha to the ramp, Delta 273.
0: Delta 1961, Kennedy Tower, runway 2 to right, line up and wait, traffic left to right downfield.
2: 2 to right, line up and wait, Delta 1961.
0: Delta 454, taxi hotel, hold short, runway 2 to right, remain this frequency.
3: Hotel short at 2 to right, this frequency, 454.

0: Over there, SS16, Fox Hotel, heavy, Iris 2-0.
1: Alpha 1961, wind 2038, runway 2-0 right, clear for takeoff.
2: 2-0 right, clear for takeoff, Delta 1961.
1: 216 Foxtrot Heavy Kennedy Tower, wind 2038, runway 2-0 left, clear to land.
0: Clear to land, to the left, it's 216 Foxtrot Heavy.
3: Yeah, Tiger, show 519, land, show left, void.
1: 519, roger, radar service terminated, frequency change approved, good day.
3: Too good day.
1: Endeavour 5028 Kennedy Tower, runway 2-0 right, line up and wait, traffic will be left to right downfield.
2: 2-0 right, line up and wait, traffic.

0: left Alpha 454, traffic hold in position, cross the threaded hotel, taxi left Alpha to the ramp, good day.
1: Alright, cross at hotel and left on Alpha and we'll call ramp, 454.
0: Delta 247 heavy, taxi Juliet, hold short, running to the right, remain the frequency.
2: Juliet, hold short, two to the right with you, Delta 247.
0: Delta 1961, fly runway heading, contact near departure, good day.
3: Runway heading, all to departure, Delta 1961, good day.
1: Good afternoon, American 101 heavy, just about to join 22 left.
0: American 101 heavy, Kennedy Tower, good afternoon, crossway turbulence, falling heavy, Airbus 330, wind 1 and is ready, runway 22 left, flat to land.
1: Flat to land, 22 left, American 101 heavy.

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2: JetBlue 2474, taxi Juliet, hold short, running to the right, remain this frequency.
3: Juliet, short at 22 right with you, JetBlue 2474.
2: Delta 247 heavy, traffic will hold in position, cross to the right, straight ahead Alpha to the ramp, good day.
4: Cross to the right, straight ahead Alpha to the ramp, Delta 247 heavy, good day.
2: Endeavour 5028, fly runway heading, contact New York departure, good day.
4: Runway departure, good day, Endeavour 5028, too.
0: Okay, Tower Helicopter 27 Mike.
2: Helicopter 27 Mike, Kennedy.
0: Over the GAT, flight conduit, park, handoff Newark, landing Newark.
2: Helicopter 27 Mike, departure from the ramp at your own risk, area and visual from the tower, proceed up on as requested.
0: Proceed up on as requested. Okay, Tower, you did tell me to squawk VFR previously. Do you want me on my previously assigned squawk?
2: And 27 Mike, we were unable to hold the code. Squawk 0325.
0: 0325, 27 Mike.
2: Breaker 4671, wind 1 is ready. Runway 2 to right, clear for takeoff.
1: 2 to right, clear for takeoff. Breaker 4671.

0: Tower 16-5 for heavy taxi, Juliet, hold short, remain to the right, remain this frequency.
1: Juliet, hold short, to the right, remain this frequency with 1 6 4 heavy.

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1: American 1052, Kennedy Tower, wind 1 out of 30, cautionary turbulence, falling company heavy, Boeing 787, runway 22 left, clear to land.
0: Clear to land, 22 left, copy the turbulence, American 1052.
1: Helicopter 27 Mikey, radar contact 600 feet, altimeter 2998, cautionary turbulence, full taps overhead, maintain VFR at or below 1,400.
2: 2998 at or below 1.4, Chief of Mike.
1: Breaker 4671, fly runway heading, contact New York departure, good day.
3: Runway heading over to departure, good day, Breaker 4671.
1: JetBlue 2474, cross runway 2-3 Juliet, taxi right Bravo, monitor ground, good day.
3: Taxi right Juliet, right Bravo, monitor ground.
1: 16 Foxtrot Heavy, cross runway 2-3 Juliet, taxi left Bravo, monitor ground.
4: Cross 2-2 right, left Bravo, contact ground, straight, monitor ground.
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3: Hello, Speedbird 7 November, Yankee Heavy, ILS, runway 22 left.
1: Speedbird 7 November, Yankee Heavy, Kennedy Tower, wind 1 out of 7, runway 22 left, clear to land.
3: Runway 22 left, clear to land, Speedbird 7 November, Yankee Heavy.
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1: Endeavour 5316, Kennedy Tower, approaching turbulence, fallen heavy Boeing 777, wind 200 ready, runway 22 left, clear to land.
0: Clear to land, 22 left, Endeavour 5316.

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1: Check 494, Kennedy Tower, Coastway Shuttle, Solomon, Legion Z, wind 1038, runway 22 left, that's land.
0: Clear to land, 22 left, thanks for the rest, Exit 494.
1: American 1052, tropical vehicle in position, cross running to Sutter Hotel and taxi left on Bravo, monitor ground.
2: Okay, cross 22, right on hotel, left on Bravo, monitor ground, American 1052.
1: JetBlue 2201, Kennedy Tower, running to right, line up and wait, traffic left to right, downfield.
3: Line up and wait, 22 right, JetBlue 2201.

0: Needler, 7 November, Yankee Heavy, taxi, Juliet. Hold short, runway 22 right, remain this frequency.
1: Okay, Juliet, hold short of runway 22 right and remain on your frequency. Seabird 2, direction 7 November, Yankee Heavy.
0: JetBlue 2201, runway 22 right, clear for takeoff.
2: Clear takeoff, 22 right, JetBlue 2201.
3: Tower, JetBlue 1760, inbound 22 left.
0: JetBlue 1716, Kennedy Tower, wind 180 ready, runway 22 left, clear to land.
3: Clear to land, 22 left, JetBlue 1716.

0: 2201, fly runway heading in contact against the park. Say good day.
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0: Fever 7, November Yankee Heavy. Cross runway 2 side of Juliet. Follow the Delta from the right, left, Bravo, monitor ground.
2: Okay, we're clear to cross runway 22 right. I can see the Delta, Airbus 319. Follow him to the left onto Bravo. Speedbird 7, November Yankee Heavy.
0: And monitor ground on Bravo.
2: And monitor ground 0.9 on Bravo, thanks. Speedbird 7, November Yankee Heavy.
0: Care 5483, Kennedy Tower. Cross runway 7, Juliet departure, Airbus 320. Runway 2 to right, line up and wait. Traffic left to right downfield.
3: Line up and wait to Juliet,
0: KF-46. Endeavor 5316, taxi hotel, hold short, runway 2 to right, remain this frequency.
3: Hotel, hold short to right, stay with you, Endeavor 5316.

0: K-Tel Korea Neo 249er, heavy loading 22 left to 90 mile, speed 180.
1: Clear 5483, wind 1 out of 8, runway 2 to right, clear for takeoff.
2: Clear for takeoff, to your right, clear 5483.
1: Korean Air 249 Heavy Kennedy Tower, wind 1 out of 8, runway 2 to left, clear to land.
0: Runway 2 to left, clear to land, Korean Air 249er.

0: Kenny Tower, Cygnet 494 is off hotel.
1: Check 494, taxi hotel, hold short, running to the right, remain district and safe.
0: Hotel, short of 22 right with you at Cygnet 494.
2: Kenny Tower, we are still on the 352 LS, 22 left.
1: Endeavor 5316, cross on each side of hotel, taxi into the ramp, good day.
0: All right, cross 22 on hotel, taxi into the ramp, Endeavor 5316.
1: Endeavor 5052, Kennedy Tower, coast right prevalence, fallen heavy, Boeing 777, wind 2009, running 22 left, clear to land.
2: 22 left, clear to land, 5052.
1: Care 5483, fly runway heading, contact units depart, say good day.
3: Runway heading, over to departure, have a good one, care 5483.
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1: Expect deck 494, cross on 82 side of hotel, taxi left on Bravo and contact ground.
0: Okay, clear to cross 22 right at hotel, left on Bravo, contact ground, expect deck 494.
1: JetBlue 1716, taxi on hotel, cross on 82 to right on Bravo.
4: All right, you want us on hotel now and clear to cross 22 right, right on Bravo, JetBlue 1716?
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4: Okay, we'll do it, JetBlue 1716.

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1: Korean 249 Heavy, taxi via Juliet, remain this frequency.
0: Taxi via Juliet, limit this frequency, Korean Air 249.
2: Kenny Star, hello, Alpha 7, Mike Bravo, Kilo, 14 miles, to the left.
1: Alpha 7, Mike Bravo, Kilo, Kennedy Tower, wind 190 at 9, runway 22 left, clear to land.
2: Clear to land, to the left, Alpha 7, Mike Bravo, Kilo, thank you.
3: Tower, Liberty,
1: from Bravo and monitor ground.
0: Say again, Korean Air 249.
1: Korean 249 Heavy, cross runway 2 side at Juliet, taxi left on Bravo and monitor ground.
0: Cross runway 22 right via Juliet, turn right Bravo, monitor ground, Korean 249.
3: Tower, Endeavour 5018, ILS runway 22 left.
1: Endeavour 5018, Kennedy Tower, wind 109, runway 22 left, clear to land.
3: Clear to land, runway 22 left, Endeavour 5018.
0: Korean Air 249 after crossing runway, confirm right on Bravo.
1: Taxi left on Bravo, please, and contact ground.
0: Left on Bravo, contact ground, Korean Air 249, thank you.
4: Kennedy Tower, hello, Cathay 830-3000, and clear for the Honest Zulu, runway 13 left, approach.
1: Cathay 830 Heavy, Kennedy Tower, you're following the regional jet 5 miles ahead, wind 109, runway 13 left. Clear to land.
4: 113 left, clear to land, Cathay 830.
5: Tower, hello, Endeavour 5370, RNF Zulu, 13 left.
1: Endeavour 5370, Kennedy Tower, number 1, wind 109, runway 13 left, clear to land.
5: 13 left, clear to land, Endeavour 5370.

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1: Zipline 92, KTR, runway 22 left, to the line, wind 1909.
0: KLS 22 left, 92.

0: And they're 5052 to right Juliet, hold short of Yankee and contact ground point 9, let them know if the gate's open, did I?
1: Right on Juliet, hold short Yankee, ground point 9, let them know. Gate, Dever 5052.

0: And Delta 2343, contact tower on 123 Panana.
1: 239, thanks.
0: Endeavor 5018, you can turn right on hotel, hold short of Yankee, and contact ground point 9, let them know if the gate's open.
2: Hotel, short of Yankee, contact ground point 9.

0: Endeavour 5370 to run Delta Bravo, taxi Alpha to the ramp, take care, and monitor ground on point 9.
1: Delta Bravo, Alpha orders, monitor ground.
2: Kennedy Tower, Delta 47 Heavy, just outside assault for 13 left.
0: Delta 47 Heavy, KSR, good afternoon. Heavy 777, 2 mile final, caution wake turbulence, runway 13 left, clear to land, wind 1808.
2: Clear to land, 13 left, Delta 47 Heavy, thanks.
0: Alpha 7, Mike Bravo, Kilo, Kennedy, correction, KSR, stay parking.
3: Quebec 2.
0: Alpha 7, Mike Bravo Kilo, vacated by Juliet, hold short of runway 22 right, contact ground on point 9 for the taxi.
3: Juliet, hold short of 22 right, and 21 minor with the ground, Alpha 7, Mike Bravo Kilo.

0: Infinity Tower, good afternoon, Lufthansa 400 Heavy on the RNAV X-ray, 22 left.
1: Lufthansa 400 Heavy, KHL, good day, runway 22 left, clear to land, wind 1809.
0: Clear to land, 22 left, Lufthansa 400 Heavy.
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1: Cathay 30 Heavy, turn right on Yankee Alpha. Right turn here, Yankee Alpha.
3: Cathay
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3: Cathay
1: 30,
3: Yankee Alpha.
1: And then Bravo to the ramp. Cathay 30 Heavy, Bravo to the ramp. Monitor on a 0.9, good day.
3: Okay, Bravo to the ramp. 1, 2, 1.9, monitor. Cathay 30.

0: Charles, today Delta 2380 on the RNAV Zulu runway 13 left approach.
1: Delta 2380 KTA today, following company heavy Airbus 330, cautiously turbulence, wind 1808, runway 13 left, third one.
0: Runway 13 left, KTA land, Delta 2380.

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1: Brickyard 5823, Kennedy Tower, runway 22 left, question, runway 13 left, 13 left to the land, wind 180 to it.
0: Okay, 13 left cleared to land for Brickyard 5823.
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1: 602 heavy, field inside, visual approach to the left.
0: Charles 602 heavy, roger, cautious way, turbulence, heavy Airbus 340 rolling out, runway 2 to left, there's one.
1: Third land, 2 to left, Charles 602 heavy.
0: Charles 47 heavy, turn right on Yankee, hold short of Gulf, remain in 3.
2: Turn on Yankee, short of Gulf,
0: you know, 47 heavy. Lufthansa 400 heavy, vacate via Zulu, hold short of runway 31 left, remain in 3.
3: Lufthansa 400, Zulu, holding short 31 left.

0: Kennedy Tower, fine, it's 2-1.
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0: Fine, 2-1, Coney Island, I'd like to take it to Breezy, Shoreline, across the first leg, Landing Beach Bridge, and back to Floyd. We'll call that short.
1: Down to 400 heavy at Zulu, cross runway 31 left, taxi left sign Juliet, hold short at Yankee.
2: Lufthansa 400, crossing 31 left, then Juliet, hold short at Yankee.
1: And 521, contact Kennedy Tower on
0: 1-2-3-4-9. 1-2-3-4-9, I'm finished.
2: Tower W842,
1: 22 left. W842, KHL, good day, runway 22 left, clear to land, caution wake, turbulence, heavy over 330, about to touchdown.
2: 22 left, clear to land, W842.
1: Delta 47 heavy, just advised. Actually, it looks like you get open. Delta 47 heavy, turn right on Golf, cross runway 22 right at Golf, taxi Alpha.
3: Right on Golf, 22 right on Golf, and taxi to gate Alpha, Delta 47 heavy, thank you.
4: Dapper code 4560, it's approach Canarsie on the RNAV Zulu 13 left.
1: Break at 4568, good day, runway 13 left, clear to land, wind 17010.
4: Clear to land, 13 left, procured 4560.
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1: Tower 602 heavy, vacate Juliet, hold short of Yankee, remain in frequency.
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1: Lufthansa 400 heavy, advise if gates open.
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0: Delta 47 Heavy, good day. Monitor ground point 9 to the
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0: Lufthansa 400, gate is not open, delay 15 to 20 minutes.
1: Lufthansa 400 Heavy, roger, turn right on Yankee, hold, short of hotel.
0: Right on Yankee, short of hotel, Lufthansa 400.
1: When the gate is open.
0: Roger.
1: And Lufthansa 400 Heavy, just confirm one more time, Yankee, hold, short of hotel.
0: Yankee, hold, short of hotel, Lufthansa 400, we will advise when the gate is open.
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3: And JetBlue 2012, coming over from the dudes.
1: JetBlue 2012, okay, take a day, runway 13 left, clear to land, wind 180, 10.
3: Good land, 13 left, JetBlue 2012.
4: Kenny Tower, good day, Shamrock 105 Heavy, RNF X-ray 22 left.
1: Shamrock 105 Heavy, okay, take a day, runway 22 left, clear to land, wind 180 at 10.
4: Clear to land, 22 left, Shamrock 105.
1: Break FCA 23, good day, monitor gun on point 9 at the run.
5: Hello Tower, JetBlue 1436, RNAV 13 left.
1: JetBlue 1436, K, take a day, wind 180 at 10, runway 13 left, clear to land.
5: Clear to land, runway 13 left, JetBlue 1436, thank you.
1: Tower 602 Heavy, hold short of runway 22 right, contact ground point 9 for the taxi, you know?
6: Hold short to, hold short runway Tower 602, 04 left to the right.

0: Brickyard 4568, turn right Delta Bravo, taxi via right turn Bravo to Ram, good day, and monitor ground on point 9.
1: Delta Bravo, taxi via right turn Bravo, monitor ground on point 9, good morning, Brickyard 4568.
0: JetBlue 842, turn right on Julia, taxi right turn Zulu and Golf. Hold short runway 22 right at Golf, remain in the circle.
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0: Tower Endeavour 49 at 19180 in Tokenarsie.
1: Yes, 4919 KSA, good day. Runway 13 left, clear to land, 180 at 10.
0: Runway 13 left, clear to land, Endeavour 4919.

0: Yeah, Blue 842 at taxiway Golf, cross from way 22 right, taxi Bravo.
1: Alright, at Golf, clear to cross 22 right, and then via Bravo, JetBlue 842.
0: JetBlue 2012, high-speed Zulu Alpha, taxi Yankee Alpha and Bravo to the runway. Monitor ground on point 9, good.
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0: Can I confirm JetBlue cleared cross to direct?
1: JetBlue 42, cross runway 22 right at Golf, that's cross.
0: Cross 22 right on Golf and then right Bravo, JetBlue 42.
1: Shamrock 105 heavy, vacate Juliet, taxi right Zulu and Golf, hold short of runway 22 right, remain as frequency.
2: Juliet, Zulu, Golf, hold short 22 right, remain with you, Shamrock 105 heavy.
0: Tower, good afternoon, endeavor 5096, Tower has Zulu 13 left, over assault.
1: 5096K, Tower, good afternoon, runway 13 left, clear to land, wind 180 at 9.
0: 13 left, clear to land, endeavor 5096.
3: Towered up to 263 heavy, cap it for 22 left.
1: Del 263 heavy, KATA, good afternoon. Heavy Airbus 330 just arrived, caution weight turbulence, wind 1809er. Runway 22 left, clear to land.
3: Del 263 heavy, clear to land, 22 left.
1: Jet 1436, high speed Zulu Alpha, taxi Yankee Alpha and Bravo to the ramp, Kamara on a 0.9, good afternoon.
4: Copy, Yankee Alpha, Bravo to the ramp, and we'll monitor the ground. Okay, JetBlue, 1436.

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0: Kennedy Tower Delta 129 Heavy, we're 3 miles from cockpit for 22 left.
1: Delta 129 Heavy, KHR, runway 22 left, clear to land, wind 17011.
0: 22 left, clear to land, Delta 129 Heavy.
1: Endeavour 4919 to right on Delta Bravo, taxi Alpha to the ramp, and you can mark on 0.9 today.
2: Delta Bravo, Alpha to the ramp, over to ground, Endeavour 4919.

0: Tower American 2812 is inbound to Canal RC, crossing at 2000.
1: Mike 2812, okay, check it out, runway 13 left, clear to land, wind 180 at 10.
0: 13 left, clear to land, American 2812.
1: Delta 263 heavy, turn right on Juliet, cross runway 22 right, remain on the circuit.
2: Right on Juliet, cross 22 right, we'll stay with you, Delta 263 heavy.
3: Tower Delta 203 heavy is two from assault for 13 left.
1: Delta 203 heavy, okay, take a day, runway 13 left, clear to land, wind 180 at 10.
3: Clear to land, 13 left, Delta 203.
1: Shamrock 105 heavy, good day. You can monitor ground on 0.9 to the ramp now.
4: Monitor 0.9 to the ramp, Shamrock 105 heavy, good day.

0: Endeavour 5096, turn right on Delta Bravo, taxi Alpha to the ramp. Good day, monogram on Point Honor. Delta 263 Heavy, join Alpha to the ramp, monogram on Point Honor.
1: Alpha to the ramp, ground Point 9, Delta 263 Heavy.

0: Tower, good afternoon. And there are 5207 inbound, runway 13 left.
1: That's 5207 KHA, good day. You're flying a heavy Airbus 330, cautiously turbulent. Wind 180 at 10, runway 13 left, clear to land.
0: Runway 13 left, clear to land. Caution, wait. And there are 5207.
2: And New York to Bear Line, 1-3 Papa Heavy, good afternoon, established 2-2 left.
1: Yeah, 1-3 Papa Heavy, KHA, good afternoon, following heavy Airbus 330, cautiously turbulent, runway 2-2 left, clear to land.
2: Clear to land, 2-2 left, Bear Line, 1-3 Papa Heavy.

0: Saturn 5098, on Azula 130 left.
1: No, 98 gates are good day, runway 13 left, clear to land, wind 190 at 10.
0: 13 left, climb on 5098.
2: The Center 400, the gate will open, be open in about 5 minutes.
1: Okay, when it is open, just give contact ground and point on the Center 400.
2: Lufthansa 400, when the gate opens, contact ground and second frequency?
1: 121.9.
2: 129, Lufthansa 400, thank you.
1: Delta 129 Heavy, taxi Juliet, hold short of Yankee, remain this frequency for now.
0: Juliet, short of Yankee, this frequency, Delta 129 Heavy.

0: American 2812, Sunrise High Speed Zulu Alpha, taxi right turn Yankee Alpha, and then Bravo to the ramp. Good day, Monica on a point on.
1: Zulu Alpha, Yankee Alpha, Bravo to the ramp, Monica point on, American 2812.
0: Delta 1, 29 heavy, continue Juliet, cross from way 22 right, taxi Alpha to the ramp, and you can Monica on a point on today.
2: Juliet, cross 22 right, Alpha to the ramp, monitor 0.9, Delta 129 heavy.

0: Yeah, 5207. You got that heavy Airbus 330 about a mile final in sight at 700 feet.
1: Yeah, we got him in there, 5207.
0: All right, in there, 5207. Maintain visual separation.
1: Roger, maintain visual separation at 5207.

0: Mealine 1 Chai Papa Heavy, vacated by Juliet, hold short of Yankee, remain restricted.
1: Juliet, go short Yankee, Mealine 1 Chai Papa Heavy.
0: Delta 203 Heavy, turn right on Echo, taxi Echo Alpha and Alpha.
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0: Kennedy Tower, cruising assault, Copa 809.
1: Copa 809, Kennedy Tower, today, runway 13 left, clear to land, wind 180 at 10.
0: Runway 13 left, clear to land, Copa 809.
1: Line 1, Charlie Papa Heavy, advise if gate is open.
2: We'll call you back. We're just in contact with Ramsey, line 1, Charlie Papa.
1: Delta 203 Heavy, take care, just monitor ground on 0.9 through the ramp.
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0: Short 22 right, we contact 129, Bilan 1 Charlie Papa.

0: Tower, good afternoon, American 199 Heavy, INAV RMP 13 left.
1: Mark 199 Heavy KHA, good day, runway 13 left, clear to land, wind is 180 at 1-0.
0: 13 left, clear to land, American 199 Heavy.

0: Endeavour 5207, turn right on Delta Bravo, taxi left on Alpha to ramp, take care, monogram on 0.9.
1: Right, Delta Bravo,

0: Afternoon, Tower. Delta 91 Heavy is with you on the RNAV X-ray 22 left.
1: Delta 91 Heavy, KSR, caution wake turbulence from previous arrival. Wind 190 at Niner, runway 22 left, cleared on.
0: Clear line 22 left, look out the wake turbulence. Delta 91 Heavy.

0: Good afternoon, Kennedy Tower, JetBlue 1224, about to join the approach of assault.
1: JetBlue 1224, KTG today, you're flying a heavy Boeing 777, caution for your turbulence, wind 180 at Niner, runway 13 left, clear to land.
0: Okay, caution for your turbulence, 13 left, clear to land, JetBlue 1224.
1: In there, 1598, taxi Alpha to the ramp, monitor ground on point 9 today.
2: Alpha the ramp, monitor ground, 1598, yeah.
3: Kennedy Tower of Inca 210, good afternoon, 4000 descending 3000 RNAV Zulu, 13 left.
1: Avianca 210, K, took a day, runway 13 left, clear to land, wind 190 at Niner.
3: Clear to land, 13 left, Avianca 210.

0: you up at 1224. You got the heavy 777 ahead in sight at 1,500 feet.
1: No, we lost him in the city.
0: All right, reduce final approach speed, jet with 1224.
1: Okay, reducing speed, 1224.
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3: Tower Delta 983, heavy with you for 22 left.
0: And just a 1220 for that heavy 777 now on a mile final 700 feet.
1: Yeah, we're just catching them over the racetrack there, just with 1224.
0: Alright, got it. Just a 1224, just maintain visual separation.
1: Okay, we'll maintain visual, 1224.
0: Delta 183, heavy K, take it A, runway 22 left, clear to land, wind 1909.
3: 22 left, clear to land, Delta 183, heavy.
0: Copa 809, monitor ground on 0.9 to the ramp today.
2: 0.9 to the ramp, Copa 809.
3: Kennedy Tower, Delta 546, RNAV Zulu, 13 left.
0: Delta 546, K, take it A, runway 13 left, clear to land, wind 1909 and 10.
3: 13 left, clear to land, Delta 546.

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1: All right, Juliet, crossing 22 right, maintenance frequency, Delta 91 heavy.

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1: Mark 199 heavy, if you can, make the right on Yankee Alpha.
2: Yankee Alpha.
1: Okay, sir. If not, you know what, continue straight ahead here, Echo, okay, you got it. Right Yankee Alpha and then Bravo, Mark 199 heavy.
2: Yeah, we can't make the Yankee Alpha, sir.
1: Okay, no problem, straight ahead then. Make the right Echo Alpha and then a right turn onto Bravo.
2: Right Echo Alpha, right Bravo, Echo 199 heavy.
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1: Delta 91 heavy, taxi Bravo to the ramp, monitor ground on 0.9, good day.
4: Bravo to the ramp, monitor 0.9, Delta 91 heavy, sir.

0: Cindy Tower, Delta 1422, Arnav Zulu, 13 left.
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1: 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Alright, Delta 1422, you checked on?
0: Affirm on the visuals, correction, Arnav Zulu, 13 left.
1: Delta 1422, you check a day, runway 13 left, clear to land, wind is 180 at 10.
0: 13 left, clear to land, Delta 1422.

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1: We're doing it now, Delta 546.
0: Shepard 1224, traffic mile out. 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
2: Okay, Zulu Alpha, Echo, Bravo, this is Q-Bird, 5 and 3 below on the last half mile.
0: Alright, Shepard 1224, appreciate the help and the effort, and you can remain this frequency to the ramp, Echo and Bravo.
2: Thank you.
1: Okay, Tower Delta 2049 approaching Assault, RNP 13 left.
0: Delta 2049K, take a day, runway 13 left, clear to land, wind 180, 10.
1: Runway 13 left, clear to land, Delta 2049.

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1: Tower Delta 79 Heavy with you inbound on MX Ray 221.
0: Delta 79 Heavy, KTR, roger, caution wake turbulence, company heavy Airbus 330, just rolling out now, caution wake turbulence and runway 22 left, you're clear to land.
1: 22 left, clear to land, Delta 79 Heavy.
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0: Delta 1422, back to final flight speed if you haven't done so already.
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4: KTR, Breaker 4408 over Assault on Julius,
0: 13 left. Breaker 4408, KTR, good day, runway 13 left, clear to land, wind 180 at 10.
4: 13 left, clear to land, Breaker 4408.
5: Kennedy Tower, Joker 72, inbound on the RNAV X-ray, 22 left.
0: Joker 72, KTR, good day, following a heavy Boeing 767, caution wake turbulence, runway 22 left, clear to land, wind 180 at 10.
5: 22 left, clear to land, and they have us at a speed of 160 for Joker 72.
6: Delta 183 Heavy is off on Juliet.
0: Delta 183 Heavy, taxi Juliet, short of Yankee, remain a strict.
6: Juliet, short of Yankee, let you know Delta 183.
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8: Good day, JetBlue 45, RMP 13 left.
0: Jet 45, KTR, good day, runway 13 left, clear to land, wind 180 at 10.
8: Runway 13 left, JetBlue 45.
6: Tower Delta 183 Heavy, Kilo Fox entry open.
0: Delta 183 Heavy at Juliet, cross runway 22 right, join Alpha to the ramp, and then monogram up 0.9 today.
6: Juliet, cross 22 right, Alpha monogram, Delta 183 Heavy today.
0: Delta 546, good day, monogram up 0.9 to the ramp.
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0: Mike Tower, good afternoon, Never 497 BER, now X-ray 22 left.
1: Never 497 KTA, good day, runway 22 left, clear to land, wind 190 at 10.
0: 22 left, clear to land, Never 4970.
1: Delta 79 heavy, taxi hotel, and hold short runway 22 right, remain a straight.

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1: Delta 79 Heavy, roger, crossway 2-3 Hotel, give way to both companies off your right side, and then join Alpha to the ramp, Camargo on a point on good.
0: Roger, Hotel Alpha, cross the Troy, behind both companies on the right, Delta 79 Heavy, monogram.
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1: Break at 4366 KSL today, wind 18011, way 22 left, clear to land.
2: Clear to land, 22 left, break air 4366.
1: Delta 2049, take care, monoground on point 9 to the ramp.
3: You as well, monoground, Delta 2049.
4: Contact with 1154 with you, over assault 3000.
1: Yep, 64 KSL today, runway 13 left, clear to land, wind is 18011.
4: Clear to land, 13 left, 1154.

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0: Brickyard 4408, taxi right, Delta Bravo, right turn Bravo to the ramp today, monogram 0.9.
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0: Endeavor 4970, taxi hotel, hold short of Yankee, remain as frequency.
1: Hotel short of Yankee with you, Endeavor 4970.

0: to 45, Echo, actually correction, Delta Bravo here, taxi left on Alpha to the ramp, smart gun on 0.9, good.
1: Alright, Delta Bravo left Alpha to the ramp, what's that?
2: Tower, good afternoon, Delta 1322, on the RMT, runway 13 left.
0: Delta 1322, KSA, good afternoon, runway 13 left, clear to land, wind 18010.
2: 13 left, clear to land, Delta 1322.

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1: Delta 245 Heavy, KHL, good day, runway 22 left, clear to land, wind 1809.
0: Thank you, 22 left, clear to land, Delta 245 Heavy.
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0: Okay, 4366, taxi Hotel Yankee and Juliet. Hold short of runway 23 right and contact bound point 9 for the taxi.
1: Hey, Hotel Yankee Juliet, hold short of 23 right and over to ground point 9.

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1: Right, Delta, Alpha, monitor ground for JetBlue, 154, good day.

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1: Spear 173 Alpha Heavy, KHR, good afternoon, runway 2 to left, search one, wind 18013.
0: 2 to left, did land, Spear 173 Alpha Heavy.

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1: Breakout 5649, KTL, good afternoon. Runway 13 left, clear to land, wind 17013.
0: Clear to land, 13 left, good afternoon. Breakout 5649.

0: Delta 245 heavy, turn right Juliet, cross runway 22 right, remain the street.
1: Juliet, clear to cross 22 right, and stay with you, Delta 245 heavy.
0: Catch kids and change to Zulu, gay altimeter 2996. Delta 1322, turn right Delta Bravo, taxi Alpha to the ramp.
2: Right turn Delta Bravo, Alpha to the ramp, Delta 1322.
3: Tower Delta 233, just outside Cabot.
0: Delta 233, heavy K, good afternoon, heavy 777, 2 mile final, cross your way turbulence, wind 18013, runway 22 left, circle on.
3: 22 left, clear to land, Delta 233.
0: Delta 1322, stay with me for now.

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1: Via Bravo, Delta 245 Heavy.
0: Delta 1322, taxiway Alpha 10, give way to a company 767 left to right, and you can mark on a point on
1: that. Alright, we'll give way to company 67 and at Alpha 10 and then ground over to ground, Delta 1322.
0: Delta 245 heavy, monitor ground 0.9 to the ramp, good day.
2: Monitor ground, see you, Delta 245.

0: 0173 Alpha Heavy, continue via Juliet, hold short of runway 2 to right, and contact ground on point 9 for the taxi good up.
1: Juliet, hold short 2 to right, ground on point 9, speed bird, 173 Alpha Heavy, bye.
2: Kennedy Tower, Johnny 8977 Heavy is with you, Barnav Zulu 13 left.
0: Johnny 8977 Heavy, KTA, good day, runway 13 left, clear the line, wind 18012.
2: Clear to land, 13 left, Giant, 8977 Heavy.
0: Breakout 5649, straight ahead at Echo Alpha, join Alpha to the ramp, monitor ground on point 9, good afternoon.
3: Straight ahead, Echo Alpha, join Alpha to the ramp, monitor ground 5649, good afternoon.

0: Tower American, 235 heavy checking in, final for runway 22 left.
1: 235 heavy, KSL, good day, runway 22 left, third line, wind 17012.
0: Third land, 27 left, American, 235 heavy.

0: Douglas 233 heavy, turn right on Juliet, and hold short wing 22 right, demand this frequency.
1: Juliet, short 22 right with you, Delta 233 heavy, check on the gate.
2: JetBlue 72 checking in over Tappet for 22 left, good afternoon.
0: JetBlue 72, can you tell, good afternoon, following heavy Boeing 787 on 1 mile final, for short wing turbulence, friendly 22 left, clear to land.
2: Clear land on 22 left, JetBlue 72, thanks.
1: Tower, good afternoon, November 4976, Iowa, Zulu, 13 left.
0: November 4976, Kennedy Tower, following a heavy Boeing 747, 7 miles ahead, caution wake turbulence, wind 18012, runway 13 left, clear to land.
1: 13 left, clear to land, November 4976. Tower, Delta 233, heavy, or told 10 minute wait for the gate.
0: Delta 33 heavy, roger, turn right on Yankee, hold short of hotel, and keep me advised.
1: Yankee short of hotel, we'll let you know, Delta 233 heavy.

0: Kennedy Tower, Delta 149 Heavy is just outside Caput, X-ray 22 left.
1: Delta 149 Heavy, Kennedy Tower, wind 18012, runway 22 left, clear to land.
0: Clear to land, 22 left, Delta 149.
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0: Sandy Tower, hello, JetBlue 1374, RNAV RMP 13 left.
1: JetBlue 1374, Kennedy Tower, winds 18011, way 13 left, clear to land.
0: Clear to land, 13 left, JetBlue 1374.
2: Let's double check for JetBlue 72, we are clear to land on 22 left, correct?
1: JetBlue 72, final clear, way 22 left.
2: Thanks.
1: Giant 8977 heavy, stay parking.
3: We're off Charlie 6.
1: Giant 8977 heavy, Roger, turn left on Yankee, left on Foxtrot Bravo, remain the frequency.
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4: Cross 2 to right, left on Bravo, hold short, Mike Bravo, American 235 heavy.
1: American 235 heavy, monitor ground on 0.9, she'll take it to there.
4: We'll monitor ground American 235 heavy.

0: Okay, Tess. Sikorsky 36, Hotel Fox on the handoff. Look for tracks eastbound Orlando Republic.
1: 36 Hotel Fox, checking ATAC and altimeter 2996. Continue, including the request for Alvarez base on the tracks routing at or below 1000. He's crossed Belmont at or below 500. Call short, he's here going full top to the overhead inbound to Kennedy.
0: Clear to the Bravo via tracks eastbound 1000, Belmont at or below 536 Hotel Fox.
1: Take care, 5859.

0: American 83, Kennedy Tower, winds 180 to 11, runway 22 left, clear to land.
1: Clear to land, 22 left, American 83.
2: Target FNA Breaker 4350 is assault for 13 left.
0: Breaker 4350, Kennedy Tower, winds 180 to 11, runway 13 left, clear to land.
2: 13 left, clear to land, Breaker 4350.
3: Tower Delta 884, on FOMP, 13 left.
0: Delta 884, Kennedy Tower, winds 180 at 11, runway 13 left, clear to land.
3: 13 left, clear to land, Delta 884.
0: Endeavour 4976, turn right here, then left on Alpha to the ramp, monitor ground 49, good day.
4: Left Alpha to the ramp, monitor ground 49, good day, 4976.
0: JetBlue 72, you can cross runway 23 right on Golf, right on Bravo, remain in the circumstance.
5: Cross 23 right on Golf, no matter Bravo for JetBlue 72, will do.

0: Delta 149 Heavy, turn right, Juliet, hold short of Yankee, and remain this frequency.
1: Juliet, short Yankee, Delta 149.
2: Tower, good afternoon, Italo 608 Heavy, descending 2900.
0: Italo 608 Heavy, Kennedy Tower, good afternoon, and 180 at 11, and way 22 left, clear to land.
2: Clear to land, 22 left, Italo 608 Heavy.
0: Delta 884, traffic at your 12 o'clock and 2.5 miles, 800 feet, helicopter heading eastbound, then north of your arrival course.
3: All right, Delta 884.
4: Delta 934, heavy is assault.
0: Delta 934, heavy, Kennedy Tower, winds 180 at 12, runway 13 left, clear to land.
4: Clear to land, 13 left, Delta 934, heavy.

0: JetBlue 1374, turn right Delta Bravo, left Alpha to the ramp, monitor ground 0.9.
1: Bravo.
2: Tower Delta 233 Heavy, ramp says they can take us in Kilo Golf.
1: Fuck.
0: JetBlue 72, Spanish Flying Company exiting at Delta Bravo, then continue to the ramp.
3: I will do all that, JetBlue 72, thanks.
0: Delta 149, are you quit in Kilo Fox?
1: That is affirmative.
0: Delta 149 Heavy, cross 22 right on Juliet and taxi Alpha to the ramp.
1: Cross 22 right on Juliet, Alpha to the ramp, Delta 149, thank you.
0: Delta 233 Heavy, looks like company cleared you in Kilo Golf on my end here. So once you turn left on Hotel, cross 22 right and then left on Alpha.
2: Hotel, cross 22 right, left on Alpha. Yeah, we're trying to give you a call, Delta 233 Heavy, thanks.
3: Turn to 5483 on Azuli 13 left.
0: Endeavor 5483, Kennedy Tower, winds 180 at 13, runway 13 left, clear to land.
3: 13 left, clear to land for Endeavor 5483.
0: Brickyard 5859, turn right on Hotel, hold short of Yankee, remain the frequency.
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0: Delta 107 Heavy, Kennedy Tower, following Heavy Airbus 350, 5.5 miles ahead, close to my turbulence, runway 22 left, clear to land.
1: Delta 107 Heavy, traffic in sight, clear to land, 22 left.
0: Delta 884, turn right at Echo Alpha, then left on Alpha to the ramp, monitor ground 0.9.
1: Right on Echo Alpha, then left on Alpha, then see the ramp at 884.
0: Delta 233 Heavy, cross 22 right, pass behind the RJ, left Alpha to the ramp, monitor ground 0.9.

0: Tower, Richard. 4592 RNAV Zulu 13.
1: Brickyard 4592 Kennedy Tower, winds 180 at 11, following heavy Boeing 767. I just forgot about the traffic, runway 22 left, runway 13 left, clear to land.
0: Alright, runway 13 left, clear to land, Brickyard 4592.
1: Brickyard 4350, turn right here, right on Yankee Alpha, join Bravo to the ramp, monitor gun.9.
2: Right here, Yankee Alpha to the ramp, monitor 0.9, Brickyard 4350.
3: Can you go to Viva 100, reaching 3000?
1: Viva 100, Kennedy Tower, wind 190 at 12, runway 13 left for land.
3: 13 left to land, Viva 100.
1: Brickyard 5859, cross runway 2 to right on hotel, pass behind the 737, taxi Alpha 10 to the ramp, monitor ground 0.9.
4: Aircraft 22 right on hotel, pass behind the 737, Alpha 10 to the ramp, monitor ground, Brickyard 5859.
1: American 83, Juliet, cross runway 22 right, then left on Bravo.
5: Juliet, cross 22 right, left on Bravo, American 83.
1: American 83, hold short of Mike Bravo and monitor ground at 0.9.
5: Hold short of Mike Bravo, monitor ground 0.9 or American 83.
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7: Tower Delta 2 Heavy on the RNAV GPS X-ray 22 left.
1: Delta 2 Heavy, Kennedy Tower, following Heavy Airbus 330, call X-ray turbulence, wind 190 at 12, runway 22 left, clear to land.
7: Clear to land on 22 left, Delta 2 Heavy.
5: JFK Tower, American 1766 is on the RP 13 left.
1: American 1766, Kennedy Tower, winds 190 at 12, runway 13 left, clear to land.
5: 13 left, clear to land, American 1766.
1: Delta 934 Heavy, continue Echo at Foxtrot, transition to Alpha to the ramp and monitor ground 0.9.
5: Echo, Foxtrot, Alpha to the ramp at 21.9, Delta 934 Heavy.

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0: Juliet, Ultra Yankee, remain on this 6-0-8 heavy.

0: Triple 164, RMP 13 left. Good afternoon.
1: Triple 164, J Tower. Good afternoon. Wind 190 at 11, runway 13 left, clear to land.
0: 13 left, clear to land. Triple 164.
2: Hello, Condor 016, RNF X-ray 2 to left.
1: Condor 016 heavy, Kennedy Tower, good afternoon. Following a heavy Airbus 330, course way turbulence, wind 190 at 11, runway 22 left, clear to land.
2: Runway 2 to left, clear to land, Condor 016.
1: Delta 107 heavy, turn right, Juliet, hold short Yankee, remain the frequency.
3: Delta short Yankee, this frequency, Delta 107 heavy.
1: Etato 608 heavy, which gate are you parking?
4: The gate is 7, Etato 608 heavy.
1: Okay, can you contact the ramp and advise if it appears available from here, so let me know if they can take you.
4: It's available. We already asked it to the apron, and we have just called back on November.
1: The Endeavour 5483, continue left alpha to the ramp, monitor ground 49. Etato 608 heavy, cross runway 22 right, taxi left on Bravo, and hold short of Mike Bravo, monitor ground 49.
4: Monitor 1219 on Bravo and no short before Mike Bravo, Etato 608 heavy.
1: Endeavour 4592, turn right Delta Bravo, right on Bravo to the ramp, monitor ground 49, good day.
5: Confirm that with Brickyard 4592.
1: Confirm, Brickyard 4592, Delta Bravo, right Bravo to the ramp, monitor ground 49.
5: Alright, right turn Delta to Bravo, right turn Bravo to the ramp, monitor ground, Brickyard 4592, see ya.
6: Tower America 129 Golf, assault inbound.
1: American 129 Golf, Kennedy Tower, and 190 at 12, runway 13 left, clear to land.
6: Clearly on 13 left, American 129 Golf.
1: Delta 107 heavy, what's the status of the gate?
3: Gate's open, kill the clock, Delta 107 heavy.
1: Delta 107 heavy, roger, cross 22 right, on Juliet, then straight ahead alpha to the ramp, monitor ground 49.
3: 22 right crossing Juliet, straight ahead to ramp, Delta 107, have a good day.
1: Good. Delta 2 heavy, turn right on Juliet, hold short, runway 22 right, remain the frequency.
7: Right, Juliet, hold short, 22 right, stay with you, Delta 2 heavy.
1: Viva 100, turn right on Zulu Alpha, right Yankee Alpha, then Bravo.
8: Right, Yankee Alpha, then Bravo, Viva 100.
0: Okay, good afternoon, Jeffo 428, over Capit on the RNF X-ray, 2 to left.
1: Jeffo 1408, can you tell Fong Heavy Airbus 330 on a 2 mile final course, way turbulence, wind 190 at 12, runway 22 left, clear land.
0: Clear land on 2 to left, Jeffo 428, copy.
1: Viva 100, Miss Dink Alpha, just continue straight ahead Bravo, Viva 100.
8: Back at the Bravo, Viva 100.
6: Tower, be advised, several seagulls on short final at about 150 feet.
1: Which runway?
6: 13 left.
1: Thank you. Ship 164, East Porsche, Miss Seagull, short final.
0: Roger.
9: Kennedy Tower, hello to Mexico, 408 heavy. We are flying to Canarsie now on the RNAP. 13 left.
1: MXO 408 heavy, Kennedy Tower, wind 190 at 12, birds reported short final, runway 13 left, clear to land.
9: Clear to land, runway 13 left, MXO 408, we are aware of the birds, thank you.
1: American 1766, turn right on Zulu Alpha, right Yankee Alpha, then Bravo.
10: Zulu Alpha, Yankee Alpha, Bravo, American 1766.
1: American 1766, monitor ground 0.9 to the ramp, good day.
10: Monitor ground 0.9 to the ramp, American 1766.
1: Delta 2 heavy, the gate is available.
11: Affirmative, Delta 2 heavy.
1: Delta 2 heavy, cross 22 right, pass behind the company, straight ahead on Alpha to the ramp, monitor ground 0.9.
11: You cross 22 right, follow company Alpha and monitor ground 0.9, Delta 2 heavy.
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1: Condor 016 heavy, turn right on Juliet, right on Zulu, remain the frequency.
2: 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Zulu, remain the frequency, Condor 016.
1: American 118, Kennedy Tower, following heavy Boeing 787, 6 miles ahead, course way turbulence, birds reported short final, runway 13 left, clear to land.
0: Copy, all 113, left clear to land, American 118.
12: Kennedy Tower, JetBlue 1770, RNAV, RMP 13, left.
1: JetBlue 1770, Kennedy Tower, wind 190 to 12, bird deported short final, runway 13 left, clear to land.
12: 13 left, clear to land, JetBlue 1770.
1: JetBlue 164, turn right Delta Bravo, left Alpha to the ramp, monitor ground 0.9.
0: Delta Bravo, Alpha, monitor ground, JetBlue 164.
1: Viva 100, continue Bravo, hold short Mike Bravo, monitor ground 0.9.
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0: Kennedy Tower, good day. So it's 22 Delta Heavy on a big way 22 left.
1: So it's 22 Delta Heavy, Kennedy Tower, winds 190 at 12, runway 22 left, clear to land.
0: Runway 22 left, clear to land, so it's 22 Delta Heavy.

0: Tower, good afternoon. JetBlue 20 is X-ray 225.
1: JetBlue 20, Kennedy Tower. You're following a heavy Airbus 330 on a 3 mile final, course way turbulence. Wind 190 at 12, runway 22 left, clear to land.
0: 22 left, clear to land, JetBlue 20.
1: American 12, Cushion 129 Gulf, turn right Delta Bravo, right Bravo to the ramp, monitor to ground 0.9.
0: Delta Bravo, Bravo to the ramp, monitor to ground, to the ramp, American 129 Gulf.
1: American 118, traffic short final, 500 feet, other traffic in sight.
2: Traffic in sight, American 118.
1: American 118, speed your discretion, maintain for separation of that traffic.
2: I maintain for separation for to the land 1-1 to the left.
1: Thank you.
3: Condor
1: 016, we're approaching the end of Zulu. Condor 016, left on Golf, cross 22 right, and then continue right Bravo, remain this frequency.
3: Left on Golf, and then cross 22 right, and then Bravo to the right, and then remain this frequency. Condor 016.
0: 014, 08,
1: sir. 014, 08, Zulu Golf, cross 22 right, right on Bravo, remain this frequency.
0: Zulu Golf, cross 22 right and stay with you, JetBlue 14 right.

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1: Okay, right on Yankee, Air Mexico 408.

0: Charger, the 906 is with you for the 13 left.
1: Jeffrey 906, Kennedy Tower, and 190 at 12, birds of Portage for final, only 13 left, clear to land.
0: 13 left, clear to land, now Jeffrey 906.
1: Air Mexico 408 Heavy, continue Yankee, hold short, call.
2: Yankee, hold short, goal, Final Mexico 408.
3: Triple 2348, approach and assault at 3 RMP 13 left.
1: Triple 2348, Kennedy Tower, and 190 at 12, birds of Portage Shore final, runway 13 left, clear to land.
3: Alright, copy the pirate, 13 left, clear to land, Triple 2348.
1: Swiss 22 Delta Heavy, turn right Juliet, hold short of Yankee, and remain this frequency.
4: Brighton Juliet, hold short Yankee, remain your frequency, Swiss 22 Delta Heavy.

0: Air Mexico 40 at heavy, turn right Gulf, cross runway 22 right, left Alpha to the ramp, monitor ground point enter.
1: We'll monitor ground point niner on the other side via Gulf, cross runway 22 right on left on Alpha to Mexico 40, thank you.
0: American 118, turn right Delta Bravo, right Bravo to the ramp, monitor ground point 9, good day.
2: Delta Bravo, Bravo to the ramp, right monitor, American 22.
3: Tower Delta 2320 Arna Zulu 13 left.
0: Delta 2320 Kennedy Tower and 190012 runway 13 left clear to land.
3: 13 left clear to land Delta 2320.
0: This 22 Delta Heavy appears to have a slight wait via gate, so turn right on Yankee, hold short of hotel.
1: Yankee hold short hotel with 22 Delta.

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1: JetBlue 1408, pass on the company at Yankee Alpha. JetBlue 1770, right, Yankee Alpha, join Bravo to the ramp, come out of the ground 49.
2: Yankee Alpha, join Bravo to the ramp 219,
1: 219, JetBlue 1408, pass on company, continue to the ramp, monitor ground 49. Condor 016 heavy, be left on uniform and Alpha 1 for the ramp.
3: Left on uniform, Alpha 1 for the ramp, Condor 016.
1: Galen 641 heavy, Kennedy Tower, and 190-13, runway 13 left, clear to land.
0: 13 left, clear to land, Galen 641 heavy.
1: Right, order as you know, stay on hotel. Hotel, cross 22 right, then right on Bravo, remain this frequency.
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1: Delta 1520, Canadian Tower, you're following heavy Boeing 787, 6 miles ahead, close your wake turbulence, wind 190-13. Birds reported, short final, runway 13 left, clear to land.
5: 13 left, clear to land, Delta 1520.

0: Ship 906, turn right Delta Bravo, left Alpha to the ramp, monitor ground point enter.
1: Right Delta Bravo, left Alpha to the ramp, monitor ground point enter, JetBlue 906.

0: Tower, Brickyard 5808, inbound, Aeronautics, straight 22 left.
1: Brickyard 5808, Kennedy Tower, and 10013, runway 22 left, clear to land.
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0: 2348, turn right, Delta Bravo, right Bravo. Did you see any birds?
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0: Joe 2348, thank you. 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
0: Yeah, Blue 20, you can monitor ground point 9 the rest of the way, have a good day.
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3: JetBlue 142, 13 left.
0: JetBlue 142, Kennedy Tower, winds 190 at 13, only 13 left, clear to land.
3: Clear to land, 13 left, 142.
0: Delta 2320 at Foxtrot, transition to Alpha to the ramp, monitor ground point 9.
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4: Hello, Tower, Iberia 02, Delta Alpha.
0: We are 02 Delta Alpha, Kennedy Tower, hello, wind 190 at 14, runway 22 left, clear to land.
4: Clear to land, runway 22 left, Iberia 02 Delta Alpha.

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3: Tower, hello, Endeavour 5262, RNAV Zulu 13 left.
1: Endeavour 5262, Kennedy Tower, winds 190 at 14, and way 13 left, clear to land.
3: Clear to land, 13 left, Endeavour 5262.
4: Kennedy ground from Swiss
1: 22
4: Delta.
1: Swiss 22 Delta,
4: man. Apparently our gate will be queued shortly to number 9 terminal, gate number 9 terminal 1.
1: Swiss 22 Delta Heavy, roger, turn left on hotel, cross runway 22 right, and you can go left onto Bravo.
4: Okay, left turn hotel, cross runway 22 right, and left on Bravo, Swiss 22 Delta Heavy.
1: 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KLM 641 Heavy.

0: Brickyard, 5808, continue hotel, pass behind Swiss, and just hold you to, actually, just hold you to Yankee, you might have a gateway.
1: Hotel for Yankee, we'll call him for the gateway.

0: Delta 217 heavy, we're in the left dog leg for the RNAV Jeep X-ray at 22 left.
1: Delta 217 heavy, Canadian Tag, good afternoon. Winds 190 at 13, runway 22 left, clear to land.
0: Clear to land, 22 left, Delta 217 heavy.
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1: Swiss 22 Delta Heavy, left on Bravo, hold short of Mike Alpha, and you can monitor ground point on it.
2: Monitoring Prince Niner, left on Bravo, hold short of Mike Alpha, Swiss 22 Delta Heavy, bye-bye.
1: Delta 1520, looks like you're cleared in Alpha 10 with KLM. So just Foxtrot, transition over to Alpha, behind KLM, you can monitor ground point 9.
2: Foxtrot, Alpha, behind KLM, ground point 9.
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1: Roger.
4: Brickyard 4765, 13 left.
1: Brickyard 4765, Kennedy Tower, winds 190 at 12, runway 13 left, clear to land.
4: 13 left, clear to land, Brickyard 4765.
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1: American 636, Kennedy Tower, 190012, runway 13 left, clear to land.
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0: 142, monitor ground, point 9.
1: Point 9.
2: Hi, Bravo, we got TH08 ramp, and this one is over there. They said they want us to Alpha 10 and hold us to the ramp.
0: Roger that, Brickyard 5808, turn left on Gulf, cross runway 22 right, then left to Alpha to the ramp.
2: Left on Gulf, cross 22 left, 22 right, sorry, and Alpha 10 to the ramp. Endeavor 5015, RNM 2013 left.
0: Endeavor 5015, Kennedy Tower, wind 200 at 13, runway 13 left, clear to left.
2: 13 left, clear to land, Endeavor 5015.
0: Iberia 2 Delta Alpha, cross runway 22 right on Gulf, right Bravo, remain the frequency.
3: Okay, cross runway 22 right on Gulf, then right Bravo, remain on frequency. 2 Delta Alpha.

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1: Checklist 717, Kennedy Tower, following a heavy Boeing 767 on a 1 mile final, course runway turbulence, wind 190 at 14, runway 22 left, clear to land.
0: Clear to land, 22 left, number 2 by Navy, Checklist 717.
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0: Be here, 2 Delta Alpha, pass behind the American Eagle, monitor ground point 9, good day.
3: Behind American Eagle, monitor ground 121, this one's 9, I'm ready, correction, 121 this morning, ready to switch that.
0: Freight carrier 4765, continue Bravo to the ramp, monitor ground 121.9, good day.
2: Continue Bravo to the ramp, monitor ground 121.9, freight carrier 4765, good day.
0: Delta 217 Heavy, you can monitor ground 0.9 to the ramp, good day.
3: Ground 0.9 to the ramp, Delta 217 Heavy.
4: Delta 8964 with you for the RNAV Zulu 13 left.
0: Delta 8964, Kennedy Tower, wind 190 at 13, runway 13 left, good land.
4: Good line 13 left, Delta 8964.
5: Tower, good day, Lufthansa Alpha 10 Heavy, 2 to left.
0: Lufthansa 410 Heavy, Kennedy Tower, good afternoon, wind 190 at 13, runway 22 left, clear to land.
5: Lufthansa 410 Heavy, 2 to left, clear to land, and please confirm altimeters.
0: Current altimeter 29996.
5: 29996, thank you, Lufthansa 410 Heavy.
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0: American 636, just get rid of this JetBlue exiting at Delta Alpha, so you're currently off your right, and you can monitor ground 0.9, good day.
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0: And Tower, good afternoon, JetBlue. 116, we're inbound on the RNP for runway 13 left.
1: JetBlue 116, Kennedy Tower, good afternoon, and 190 at 13, runway 13 left, clear land.
0: Runway 13 left, clear land, JetBlue 116.

0: Kennedy, Brickyard 5835 on the RNAV Zulu 13 left approach.
1: Brickyard 5835, Kennedy Tower and 190 at 13 only. 13 left, clear to land.
0: 13 left, clear to land, Brickyard 5835.
1: Jibber 117, as you cross 22 right, that's CRJ off the right, just going to be joining the runway, taxiing down it.

0: Tower Hollander 5315, RNAV Zulu 13 left.
1: Endeavour 5315, Kennedy Tower, wind 19013, runway 13 left, clear to land.
0: Clear to land, 13 left, there, 5315.
1: And Delta 8964, turn right, Delta Bravo, left Alpha to the ramp, monitor ground 0.9.
2: Left to Delta Bravo, right on Alpha, monitor ground Delta 8964.
1: To the left Alpha.
2: Sorry, left on Alpha 6.
1: No problem. Left on the 410 Heavy, Juliet holds short of Yankee, and just advise the status of the gate.
3: Left on 410, Juliet holds short Yankee, and I will confirm the gate.
1: Are you parking gate 8, is that correct?
3: Gate 6, terminal 1.
1: Oh, 6, okay. Alright, so then 6 looks open. Left on the 410 Heavy, you can cross 22 right, turn left on Bravo.
3: Cross 22 right, left on Bravo, Lufthansa 410 Heavy.
4: SR 20 Romeo Heavy is RNAV, X-ray 22 left.
1: SR 20 Romeo Heavy, Kennedy Tower, 19013, runway 22 left, clear to land.
4: Clear land, running 22 left, SR 20 Romeo Heavy.
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5: 717 will go in this time.
6: JetBlue 254 is inside the dude.
1: JetBlue 254, Kennedy Tower, 19012, runway 13 left, clear to land.
6: Clear to land, 13 left, JetBlue 254.

0: To Tower Delta 127 Heavy, RNF X-ray 22 left.
1: Delta 127 Heavy, Kennedy South, Fong Heavy, Boeing 777, 7 miles ahead, course away turbulence, wind 19012, runway 22 left, clear to land.
0: Caution, wait, clear to land 22 left, Delta 127 Heavy, you're assigned 180 to 6 as well.
1: Correct. Lufthansa 410 Heavy, left Bravo, Mike Alpha to the ramp, monitor ground 0.9, good day.
2: Left Bravo, Mike Alpha to the ramp, ground monitoring 1219, thank you, good day.
1: Brickyard 5835, turn right Delta Bravo, left on Alpha to the ramp, monitor ground 0.9, good day.
3: Right Delta Bravo, Alpha to the ramp, ground 0.9, good day.
4: JetBlue 60213 left.
3: Brickyard 5835, you're wondering 5 left Alpha.
1: Turn left on Alpha, Brickyard 5835.
3: Left Alpha, thanks, Brickyard 5835.
1: And that was JetBlue 602 to check in?
4: Yes, 13 left, JetBlue 602.
1: JetBlue 602 and 190014, and way 13 left, clear to land.
4: Clear to land, 13 left, JetBlue 602.

0: Yippa 116, turn right Delta Bravo, left Alpha to the ramp, monitor ground point 9, good day.
1: Alright, that's going to be Zulu Alpha now.
0: Alright, no problem. Yippa 116, Zulu Alpha, then Echo, Bravo, Fox to the ramp.
1: Zulu Alpha, Echo, Bravo, Fox to the ramp, thanks. Yippa 116.
0: No problem.

0: Centauri 20 Romeo Heavy, turn right Juliet, cross runway 22 right, remain this frequency.
1: Hey, Juliet, I'm clear cross on 822 right and I'll remain this frequency, Centauri 20 Romeo Heavy.
0: JetBlue 254, turn right Delta Bravo, right on Bravo to the ramp. Traffic's just set inside a mile behind you, so no delay exiting. You can monitor the ground, point 9, good day.
2: Delta Bravo, Bravo over the ground, and we'll fly JetBlue 254 too.
3: Tower ranking 234, RNAV RNP, 13 left.
0: Tracking 234, Kennedy Tower, wind 190 at 12, runway 13 left, clear to land.
3: So land 13 left, American 234.
2: Tower Delta 510, on a GPS for 13 left.
0: Delta 510, Kennedy Tower, wind 190 at 12, runway 13 left, clear to land.
2: Clear to land 13 left, Delta 510.
0: Sorry, 20 Romeo Heavy, left up Bravo, hold short of Mike Bravo, monitor ground point 9.
1: Left up Bravo and hold short of Mike Bravo and monitor ground 119, sorry, 20 Romeo Heavy.
0: Endeavor 5315, turn right Delta Bravo, left Alpha to the ramp, monitor ground point 9, good day.
4: Delta Bravo, Alpha to the ramp, monitor ground point 9, 5315.

0: Delta 127 heavy, turn right on hotel, cross runway 22 right, then left on Alpha.
1: Right hotel, cross and turn 2 right, left Alpha, Delta 127
0: heavy. Triple 602, turn right Delta Bravo, right Bravo to the ramp, monitor ground 0.9, good day.
2: Delta Bravo, right Bravo to ground, good day.

0: American 234, right here, right Bravo to the ramp, monitor ground 49, good day.
1: Bravo, ground
0: 49,
1: American 234, good day.
0: Delta 127 heavy, the RJF right's entering there at Alpha 10, so no mm-hmm. left Alpha for you, monitor ground 49.
2: Roger that, we got him inside, thanks a lot, that heads up here.
3: Kenny Towner, 5265, Arnav, 13 left.
0: And there, 5265, Kennedy Tower, and 19012, runway 13 left for the land.
3: 13 left for the land, every 5265.
2: And you tell Emirates 69 Romeo Super, the Arnav X-ray, 22 left.
0: Emirates 69 Romeo Super, Kennedy Tower, and 19012, runway 22 left for the land.
2: Fill on 22 left, Emirates 69 Romeo Super.

0: attention, could you change to Alpha, Kennedy Altimeter, 2-9er, 9-er, 6. Delta 510, turn right, Delta Bravo, left Alpha to the ramp, monitor ground 0.9, good day.
1: Delta Bravo, Alpha to

0: Okay, Tower W26, 68 RMP, 13 left.
1: Kennedy Tower, Delta 115 Heavy is just outside Caput for the RNAV X-ray 22 left.
2: Triple 268 Kennedy Tower and 19012 runway, 13 left, clear to land.
0: 13 left, clear to land, Triple 268.
2: Delta 115 Heavy Kennedy Tower and 19012 following the Super Airbus 380 at 7.5 miles ahead, 4-way turbulence, runway 22 left, clear to land.
1: Alright, clear to land, 22 left, follow the Super, Delta 115 Heavy.

0: Kennedy Tower Delta 451's with you on the RNP, runway 13 left.
1: Delta 451, Kennedy Tower, 19012, runway 13 left to the land.
0: To the land, 13 left, Delta 451.
2: Kennedy Tower, good afternoon, Virgin 45 Whiskey Heavy, 30 miles to the left.
1: Virgin 45 Whiskey Heavy, Kennedy Tower, following heavy Boeing 767, 6 miles ahead, caution wake turbulence, wind 190 at 13, runway 22 left, clear to land.
2: Left, clear to land, Virgin 45 Whiskey.

0: Emirates 6 Army Super, turn right on Zulu, hold short, runway 31 left, remain the frequency.
1: Right Zulu, hold short, 31 left, remain the frequency, Emirates 6 Army Ready.
0: Endeavour 5265, turn right Delta Bravo, left Alpha to the ramp, monitor ground 0.9, good day.
2: Right Delta Bravo, left Alpha to the ramp, monitor ground.

0: Mike Kennedy, Terrier, Shipley 78, it's with the RNAV, RP13, look.
1: JetBlue 788, Kennedy Tower, wind 190 to 11, runway 13 left, clear to land.
0: Clear to land 13 left, JetBlue 788.

0: Tamar 6, Alameda Super, cross runway 13 right.
1: Cross runway 13 right, Alameda 69,
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0: Etihad 1-1 Bravo Heavy, Kennedy Tower, following a heavy Airbus 350, 7 miles ahead, caution wake turbulence, wind 18012, runway 22 left for land.
1: Runway 22 left, please land, Etihad 1 Bravo.
0: Delta 115, turn right on Juliet, hold short Yankee, man the circumstance.
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1: Delta 115 Heavy, roger, cross 22 right on Juliet, right Bravo to the ramp, you monitor ground 49.
0: Alright, cross 22 right at Juliet, right Bravo to the ramp, monitor 121.9, Delta 115, see you.
1: See ya. Delta 451 Bravo and Gulf to the ramp, I just don't know if they want Emirates or UN first, so if you just let me know.
2: Okay, we'll let you know, Delta 451 Bravo Gulf for now.
3: Kennedy, American 2 is with you on the RNAV Zulu 13 left.
1: American 2, Kennedy Tower, and 190 with 12, runway 13 left for the land.
3: Clear the land, 13 left, American 2.

0: Ground, or tower. Did you want to switch ground, Delta 451?
1: So you stay with me. Just let me know what the ramp says about who's going in first. I can give you Emirates crossing, or if you're waiting.
0: Yeah, they said it doesn't matter, so we'll go in first, and then they have to hold us at a spot anyway.
1: Okay, roger that. So left, right at Gulf, and you can stay with me to the ramp.
0: Thanks. You to the ramp, Bravo Gulf. See you, Delta 451.
1: See you. Runway 600, runway 2, you can cross runway 22 right, just follow the delta off the right into the ramp. You can monitor the ground point. Actually, remain the frequency.
2: Roger. So at Gulf, clear to cross 22 right, follow the delta towards the ramp, and then remain on the frequency. I'm running 600, runway 22
1: right. Virgin 405 Whiskey Heavy, Juliet, cross runway 22 right, right Bravo to the ramp.
3: Okay, Juliet, cross 22 right, and Bravo to the ramp, Virgin 405 Whiskey.
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0: 0.9, good day.

0: Delta 285 Heavy, Kennedy's Tower, wind 190 at 12, gust 28, previous arrival, heavy airbus 350, course away turbulence, runway 22 left, clear to land.
1: Clear to land 22 left, Delta 285 Heavy.

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0: Tower France 006. Heavy, good afternoon, checking copy 2900 feet.
1: Air France 6 Heavy, Kennedy Tower, following a heavy Boeing 767 on short final, caution wake turbulence, wind 190 at 14, gust 18, runway 22 left for the left.
0: Air France 006 Heavy, clear to land, runway 22 left.
2: Tower JetBlue 1530 outside the due, RNAV, RNP 13 left.
1: JetBlue 1530, Kennedy's Tower, following heavy Boeing 767 on short final, caution wake turbulence, wind 190 at 14, runway 13 left, clear land.
2: Alright, copy, all 13 left, clear land, JetBlue 1530.

0: So 25 heavy, turn right on Juliet, hold short of 22 right to main frequency.
1: Right turn, Juliet, hold short 22 right, stay with you, Delta 285 heavy.
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2: Zulu Alpha and then Echo Bravo, we should be Hotel Bravo, it's the Delta 979.
0: Delta 979 heavy, I don't have a data on that just yet, but you can stay on Bravo to the ramp and monitor ground 0.9.
2: Okay, stay on Bravo to the ramp and ground 0.9, Delta 979.
0: Delta 285 heavy, looks like company has a slight wait for you, so turn right on Yankee, hold short of hotel.
1: Right turn Yankee, hold short of hotel, Delta 285 heavy.
3: Good afternoon, Tower Alaska 24, over assault for RMP runway 13 left.

0: Alaska 24, Kennedy Tower, 19014, gust 18, runway 13 left, clear to land.
1: Clear to land, runway 13 left. Can you say again the wind?
0: Sure, so wind is 190 at 14, gusting to 18.
1: Thanks, Alaska 24.
0: No problem.

0: 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Looks like they figured out a gate for you, or maybe they can hold you on the ramp. So turn left on hotel, cross from right 22 right, and just give way to company there.
1: Left hotel, cross 22 right, give way to company, Delta 285 heavy.

0: Okay, Tower, JetBlue 380 with you, RNAV RMP 13 left.
1: JetBlue 380, Kennedy Tower, wind 190 at 14, gust 28, runway 13 left, clear land.
0: Clear land on 13 left, JetBlue 380.
1: So that's 285 heavy, left alpha to the ramp, monitor ground point 9, good day.
0: Alright, left alpha to the ramp, ground point 9, see you, Delta 285 heavy.
1: You know what, Delta 285, make it a left on Bravo, I don't know if the company's, you know, enough room with them, because it looks like they're going to stop on you. So left Bravo, you can stay on Bravo to the ramp.
0: Okay, left on Bravo to the ramp, Delta 285 heavy.
1: Air France 6 heavy, Juliet, hold short, wing 22 right, command the frequency.
2: Juliet, hold short 22 right, monitor, break, Air France 006 heavy.

0: JetBlue 1530, turn right Delta Bravo, left Alpha to the ramp, monitor ground point 9, good day.
1: Delta Bravo, left Alpha to the ramp, ground point 9, monitor 1, 15, 15, 30.

0: Kennedy Tower, Alaska, 26, RNAV 13 left.
1: Alaska 24, turn right on Zulu Alpha, right on Yankee Alpha, then Bravo to the ramp.
2: Right Zulu Alpha, right Yankee Alpha, Bravo to the ramp for Alaska 24.
1: Alaska 24, monitor ground 0.9, have a good day.
2: Monitor ground, Alaska 24, always a pleasure. See ya.
1: See ya. Alaska 26, Kennedy Tower, and 19013, runway 13 left, clear to land.
0: Clear to land, 13 left, Alaska 26.
1: Air France 6 Heavy, do you know if your gate is available?
0: No, we're going to check right now, front 6 Heavy.
1: Roger.

0: into Air France 6 Heavy.
1: Air France 6 Heavy, go ahead.
0: Yeah, just by the ramp, all stand is still occupied. We still have maybe a modified stand in about 5 to 7 minutes.
1: Roger, no problem. Air France 6 Heavy, just turn right on 22 right and hold short of hotel for now.
0: Okay, right on runway 22 right and short of hotel, Air France 6 Heavy. You confirm?
1: Air France 6 Heavy.
0: Thank you, sir.

0: 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Dotcom 2899 RNA, Zulu 13 left.
1: Dotcom 2899 Kennedy Tower, and 190 to 13, runway 13 left, clear to land.
0: 13 left, we are cleared to land. Dotcom 2899.
1: JetBlue 380, turn right Delta Bravo, taxi right Bravo to the ramp, monitor ground point 9, good day.
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0: Doing solid Delta 405 heavy, RNAV RMP 13 left.
1: Delta 405 heavy Kennedy Tower with 19014 and way 13 left to land.
0: 19013 left, Delta 405 heavy.
2: And Tower Francis 6 heavy.
1: Air Francis 6 heavy, go ahead.
2: Okay, last news from the ramp, our stand should be available in about 2 minutes.
1: Air Francis 6 heavy, okay, you start heading over that way. Which ramp, which gate are you parking at?
2: Normally stand 2, terminal 1.
1: Roger, Air Francis 6 heavy, turn left on Hotel, left on Bravo.
2: Left on Hotel, left on Bravo, Air Francis 6 heavy, thank you.

0: Can I go? Hello, Scandinavian
1: 923,
0: copy.
1: Arnav, exit. Scandinavian 923, Kennedy Tower, wind 190 at 13, runway 22 left, clear to land.
0: 22 left, clear to land, Scandinavian 923.

0: Well, that's a 26, turn right Delta Bravo, right Bravo to the ramp, monitor ground, point 9, good day.
1: Okay, monitor ground, and Delta Bravo to Bravo, right turn, to the ramp, for 26.

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1: Hold short Mike Alpha, monitor ground 21.19, France 6 Heavy. Thank you, sir, for your cooperation.
0: No problem.
2: Kennedy Tower, Delta 45 Heavy, 22 left.
0: Delta 45 Heavy, Kennedy Tower, wind 190 at 12, and 22 left, clear to land.
2: Clear to land, 22 left, Delta 45 Heavy.

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1: Tower, good afternoon, Endeavour 5009,
0: on Mount Warner, 13 left. Endeavour 5009, can you tell following heavy Boeing 767, turning final, for Oceanway Turbulence, wind 190 at 13, runway 13 left, clear to land.
1: 13 left, cleared to land, Endeavour 5009.
0: com 2899, hold short November, monitor ground on 121.9, have a good day.

0: 123, turn right Juliet, hold short, wind 22 right, remain the frequency.
1: Right on Juliet, short 22 right, remain the DSK, 923.
0: Delta 405 heavy, continue Echo, Bravo at Foxtrot, transition to Alpha.
2: Echo Bravo at Foxtrot, transition Alpha, Delta 405 heavy.
0: Delta 405 heavy, monitor ground 0.9, have a good day.
2: Ground 0.9, Delta 405 heavy.

0: tower hello, Longboat 70 Alpha, approaching Caput for the RNAV X-ray 22 left.
1: Longboat 70 Alpha Heavy, Kennedy's Tower, hello, following a heavy Boeing 767 on short final, for shinway turbulence, wind 190 at 12, runway 22 left, clear to land.
0: Clear to land, 22 left, Longboat 70 Alpha.
1: Scandinavian 923, turn right Yankee, hold short of hotel.
2: Okay, right on Yankee, short hotel, Scandinavian 923.
1: Scandinavian 923, I'm showing that you have a slight gate weight. I'm not sure how long it's going to contact the ramp.
2: Okay, we'll talk to him, thank you.

0: Delta 45 heavy, turn right on Juliet, hold short line 22 right.
1: Alright, Juliet, 22 right, Delta 45 heavy.

0: Kennedy Tower, good afternoon, American 67. Heavy is approaching Cabot for 22 left.
1: American 67 Heavy, Kennedy Tower, following heavy Boeing 787, 7 miles ahead, course wake turbulence, wind 19012, runway 22 left to land.
0: 22 left, clear to land, looking for the traffic, American 67 Heavy.
2: Tower, American 763, we're 2500, just outside Canarsie, inbound for the yard, nav Zulu 13 left.
1: American 763, Kennedy Tower, 18012, runway 13 left, clear to land.
2: 13 left, clear to land, American 763.
3: Kennedy Tower, 18 Golf, Arnav, Zulu, 13 left.
1: Delta 45 Heavy, cross runway 22 right, right Bravo, Golf to the ramp, monitor ground 0.9.
4: 22 right, right Bravo, Golf to the ramp, and monitor 21.9, Delta 45 Heavy.
1: Endeavour 5009, turn right, Delta Bravo, left Alpha to the ramp, monitor ground 0.9.
5: Delta Bravo, left Alpha to the ramp,
1: now monitor ground 0.9. Number 18 Charlie Golf, Kennedy Tower, 180-11, following a Boeing 737, runway 13 left, clear to land.
3: Clear to land, 13 left, 18 Charlie.
6: Antares, Kilometer 923, it's going to be 15 to 20 minutes before gate one is open for us.
1: Kilometer 923, roger.

0: 7-8 Tower, hello, Moonflower 787, heavy, clear for RNAV, X-ray 2 to left, 2900.
1: Moonflower 787, heavy, Kennedy Tower, wind 190 at 1-1, following a heavy Boeing 777, caution wake turbulence, runway 2-2 left, clear to land.
0: Clear to land, 2-2 left, copy the traffic, Moonflower 787, heavy.
1: Longboat 70 Alpha Heavy, turn right Juliet, right on Zulu, remain this frequency.
0: Right on Juliet, right on Zulu, remain with you, Longboat 70 Alpha.

0: Yeah, Delta 429, RMP 13 left.
1: Delta 429, Canary Tower and 190 to 11, runway 13 left, clear to land.
0: Clear to land 13 left, Delta 429.

0: Longboat 70 Alpha Heavy, cross runway 22 right at Golf, right Bravo, remain the frequency.
1: Cross 22 right at Golf, and then right on Bravo, and remain with you, Longboat 70 Alpha.
0: American 763, turn right Delta Bravo, right Bravo to the ramp, monitor ground point 9.
2: Right turn Delta Bravo, right turn Bravo, monitor ground point 9, American 763.
3: New York Tower, hello, Jaramico 402, approaching Canarsie at 2100
0: 18 0 Mexico 402, Kennedy Tower, and 180 at 10, runway 13 left, clear to land.
3: Clear to land, runway 13 left, Jaramico 402.
4: Tower, hello, W83 5722 left.
0: Jibbley 357, Kennedy Tower, and 180 at 10, following heavy blowing 787, 6 miles ahead, coach rate turbulence, runway 22 left, clear to land.
4: Clear to land off 22 left, Jibbley 8357.

0: 167 heavy, turn right Juliet, cross runway 22 right. I see left Bravo to your ramp and contact ground 121.9 or after crossing runway 22 right.
1: Continue on Juliet, cross 22 right. We'll make the left on Bravo. I'll call ground on the other side. American 67 heavy. Thank you. Have a good weekend.
0: Thank you too.

0: November 8, Charlie Golf, turn right here, Delta Bravo. Turn right, Bravo. November 8, Charlie Golf, Roger. Turn right here. Sharp right turn onto Yankee Alpha. And then taxi via Bravo. Contact ground 121.9 or approach in November.
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2: Kennedy Tower, Vision Jet 532 Sierra Golf Zulu, RNAV Zulu for 13 left. Can we get 13 right?
0: November 532 Sierra Golf Kennedy Tower, continue inbound, change runways to runway 13 right. Contact Kennedy Tower 123.9 for your landing, sir.
2: Continue inbound, contact 123.9 for landing clearance, 532 Sierra Golf.
3: Good afternoon, Kennedy Tower, American 43 Heavy. We're coming up on cabin for the RNAV X-ray, 22 left.
0: Moonflower 787 Heavy, turn right Juliet, and hold short of runway 22 right.
4: Turning right to Juliet, hold to right, Moonflower 787 Heavy.
0: American 43 Heavy, Kennedy Tower, following a BCS-3, wind 100 at 12, runway 22 left, clear to land.
3: Clear to land, 22 left, American 43 Heavy.
0: Delta 429, turn right at the high-speed Zulu Alpha, taxi straight ahead Echo and Bravo, monitor ground 121.9 at QRAM.
5: Okay, Zulu Alpha, Echo, Bravo, monitor ground for the ramp, Delta 429.
0: Moonflower 787 Heavy, cross runway 22 right at Juliet. Follow American ahead and the monitor ground one, actually contact ground 121.9 or after crossing runway 22 right.
6: Okay, so cross 22 right, follow the American and contact the ground after crossing.
0: Moonflower 787 Heavy, hold short of Mike Bravo on Bravo and monitor ground 121.9.
6: Clear to cross 25 right, Mike Bravo, and Bravo contact 129, and Moonflower 77.
0: Bravo, Air Mexico 402, turn right at the high speed at here is Zulu Alpha. Taxi Echo and Bravo, follow Delta ahead. Monitor ground 121.9.
4: 121.9, follow the Delta ahead, back to the Alpha Echo Bravo, Aero Mexico 402.
0: 160 Kennedy Tower, just be advised the traffic you're following is inbound to runway 13 right. Wind 190 at 12, runway 13 left, clear to land. Remember, Charlie Golf, affirmative, continue via Bravo, just monitor ground 121.0, just continue testing.
1: Alright, thank you, affirmative,
7: thank you, Tower, JetBlue 1060, RNAV RMP 13 left.
0: JetBlue 1060, Kennedy Tower, runway 13 left, cleared to land, EY number 1, wind 190 at 12.
7: Okay, cleared to land, 13 left, JetBlue 1060.

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1: All right, hotel, cross 22 right, right Bravo with you, JetBlue 8357.
2: Longboat 70 Alpha, we're cleared into the ramp by Alpha 1.
0: Say again.
2: Longboat 70 Alpha, we're cleared into our ramp by Alpha 1.
0: Longboat 70 Alpha Heavy, taxi to the ramp.
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3: Delta Sky 993, there's pushback in progress from stand number 1, so maybe start to move in.
0: Scandinavian 923, turn left, hotel, cross runway 22 right, taxi left, Bravo.
3: Okay, left on hotel, cross 22 right, and left on Bravo, Scandinavian 923.

0: American 43 Heavy, turn right, Juliet, cross runway 22 right.
1: All right, right, Juliet, cross 22 right, American 43 Heavy.
0: Chief Lieutenant 60, turn right, taxiway Delta Bravo, turn right, Bravo.
2: Right, Delta Bravo, right, Bravo, Chief Lieutenant 60.

0: Scandinavia 923, turn left Bravo, hold short Mike Bravo, monitor ground point niner.
1: Okay, monitor point nine and Bravo, short Mike Bravo, Scandinavia 923.
0: American 43 Heavy, follow Scandinavian. And monitor, hold short of Mike Bravo and monitor ground 121.9.
2: Follow Scandinavian, hold short of Mike Bravo, 21.9 American, 43, have a good day.
3: Kennedy Tower Delta, 1918, RNF, Zulu, 13 left.
0: Delta 1918, Kennedy Tower, number 1, runway 13 left, Clearland.
3: Clearland, 13 left, Delta 1918.
2: And for American 43 Heavy, we're just going to hold here for a second until he gets in front of us and then we'll cross, if that's okay.
0: American 43 Heavy, approved as requested.
2: Thank you, sir.

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1: JetBlue 80, Kennedy Tower number 2, wind 180, 11, runway 13 left, middle.
0: 13 left, airline, JetBlue 80.

0: Delta 1918, turn right up a high speed here, Zulu Alpha. Looks like we're right on Echo. Turn right on Echo, taxi via Bravo to your ramp.
1: Roger, we're off on Echo Bravo to the ramp, Delta 1918.
0: Delta 1918 at Foxtrot, transition to Alpha. Monitor ground point on our T-RAN.
1: At Foxtrot, transition to Alpha, monitor ground entry system.
2: Delta 14063 from Canarsie, 13 left.
0: Delta 14063, Kennedy Tower number 2, wind 100 at 10, runway 13 left, Midland.
2: Midland, number 2, Delta 14063, 13 left.

0: Kennedy Tower, good afternoon. Delta 209 Heavy, the direct cap it for the RNAV X-ray 221.
1: Delta 209 Heavy, Kennedy Tower, number 1, runway 22 left, clear to land.
0: 22 left, clear to land, Delta 209 Heavy.

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1: JetBlue 80, turn right Delta Bravo, turn left Alpha to the right.
2: Alright, Delta Bravo Alpha to the right.
1: Delta 367, Kennedy Tower, following company Airbus, turn and final, runway 13 left to the land, wind 190 at 13.
0: Clear 13 left, Delta 367.

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2: Right turn, 22 right, Delta 1406.
1: Jet Blue 1520 Kennedy Tower, wind 190 at 12, number 2, runway 13 left, clear to land.
0: 13 left, clear to land, Jet Blue 1520.
1: Delta 1406, hold short of Tanks Lake Golf, and advise the status of your gate.
2: We'll hold short of golf, and I'll call you right back.
3: Kennedy Tower, hello, Shamrock 1, Lima Hotel 3000 for the RNAV 50 left.
1: Shamrock 1, Lima Hotel, Kennedy Tower, following heavy 767, 3 mile final, caution wave turbulence, runway 22 left, clear to land.
3: Clear to land, 22 left, Shamrock 1, Lima Hotel.
4: Kennedy Tower, good day, Qantas 3 heavy.
1: Qantas 3 heavy, Kennedy Tower. Number 3, wind 190 at 11, runway 13 left, clear to land.
4: Clear to land, 13 left, Qantas 3.
2: And Delta 1406, we are cleared, we have to call the short of Alpha 10.
1: Delta 1406, turn right hotel, taxi left Alpha to the ramp, just actually, turn right, golf, taxi left Alpha, follow this JetBlue off your right.
2: Okay, right golf, left Alpha, behind the JetBlue, Delta 1406.

0: Delta 367, turn right. It looks like Zulu Alpha, taxi Echo and Bravo, and monitor ground 121.9 at ramp.
1: All right, Retro Zulu Alpha Echo Bravo, monitor ground and ramp Delta 367.
2: Tower 4781 is Arnav, Zulu 13 left.
0: Tower 4781, Kennedy Tower, following heavy 787 just inside of Canarsie. Wind 100 to 12, runway 13 left, clear to land.
2: 13 left, clear to land, we'll take caution for the heavy, 4781.
3: Tower Delta 289 heavy, Arnav, GPS, X-ray 22 left.
0: Delta 289 heavy, Kennedy Tower, number 2, runway 22 left, clear to land.
3: Clear to land, 22 left, Delta 289 heavy.
0: Delta 209 heavy, continue via hotel, hold short of runway 22 right, and advise the status of your gate.
1: All right, Delta 209 heavy, will hotel, hold short 22 right, we'll go.

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1: Triple 1520, turn right Delta, taxi Alpha to your ring.
2: Right Delta Alpha, ramp up to 1520.
1: Delta 209 heavy, cross runway, feature right at...

0: hotel, follow company to the ramp and monitor ground plane enter.
1: That was 209, we'll cross 22 right at hotel, we'll follow traffic, monitor 22.

0: Phoenix Tower, China 3-1077, RNM Zulu 13 left.
1: Shamrock 1, Lima Hotel, turn right hotel, cross runway 22R, taxi right Bravo.
2: Right on hotel, cross 22R, and then right on Bravo, Shamrock. On Lima Hotel, thank you.
1: Qantas 3, heavy, sharp right turn here, Yankee Alpha.
2: Sharp right, Qantas 3.
1: China Flight 1077 Heavy Kennedy Tower, number 3, runway 13 left, clear to land.
0: Number 313 left, clear to land, China Flight 1077.
1: Pika 20 Kennedy Tower, number 2, runway 13 left, clear to land, wind 18011.
3: 13 left, clear to land, capture the winds, Alaska 20.
1: Qantas 3 Heavy, continue via Bravo to the ramp, monitor ground point 9er.
2: Bravo to the ramp, 219, Qantas 3.

0: Tower Shamrock, 1 Lima Hotel. We've just got a hold here before crossing 22 right. Don't think we have enough space behind the 76.
1: Shamrock, one Lima Hotel. They should be moving shortly. You're going to turn right on Bravo, remain on this frequency until you get to your ramp.
0: Okay, well, maintain this frequency until we get to our ramp. It's right on Bravo, and you're absolutely right. They're out of the way now, thank you.

0: Bert there, 4781, turn right, high speed Zulu Alpha, yes. Turn right, Yankee Alpha.
1: Right, Zulu Alpha, right, Yankee Alpha, CR 4781.
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0: 2211. Delta 289 heavy, turn right, Juliet, hold short of runway 22 right, advise the status of your gate.
2: Alright, Juliet, short 22 right, Delta 289, welcome.
0: 4407 Kennedy Tower, caution white turbulence, fast arrival with a heavy 767, runway 22 left, clear to land.
2: Clear land, 22 left, 407.
0: Break card 4781, monitor the ground, 121 sun energy ramp.
2: Monitor ground, break card 4781, too.
3: Hey Tower, break card 4671, inbound, RNAV Zulu, 13 left, 180 knots.
0: Quick turn 4371, Kennedy Tower, following heavy Boeing 777. At back to turn final, caution wake turbulence, wind 190 at 12. Runway 13 left, clear to land, report the traffic in sight.
3: Traffic in sight, runway 13 left, clear to land, break yard 4371.
0: Quick turn 4371, maintain visual separation with the traffic.
3: Maintain visual separation with the traffic, break yard 4371.
0: Left to 20, sharp right turn here at Yankee Alpha, taxi via Bravo to your ramp, and monitor ground 49.
4: Sharp right turn Yankee Alpha and Bravo to the ramp, monitor ground the left 20.
0: Tramark 1, Lima Hotel heavy, 1 Lima Hotel, monitor ground 121.9 to your ramp.
2: 121.9 on solar, I'm Tramark 9, one Lima Hotel, thank you.
0: Delta 289 heavy, cross runway 22 right at Juliet, taxi right, Bravo to your ramp.
2: Alright, clear cross 22 right, Juliet, Bravo to the ramp, and it's open available, Delta 289
0: heavy. Delta 289
2: heavy,
0: roger, monitor ground 121.9.
2: Alright, 21.9, Delta 289 heavy.
5: Tower, 777 with you on the RP13 left.
0: 777, Kennedy Tower, number 3, runway 13 left, clear to land.
5: Runway 13 left, 777.

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0: Washington, Freight 1077 Heavy, cross runway 22 right at Foxtrot Bravo, then taxi right Charlie to your right.
1: Cross runway 22 right, then Foxtrot Bravo to Charlie to parking China Freight 1077.

0: to R, American 1161, Harnett Zulu, 13 left.
1: American 1161, Kennedy Tower, number 2, wind 100 at 11, runway 13 left, side line.
0: 13 left, clear to land, American 1161.
1: Richard 4371, turn right, Delta Bravo, turn right, Bravo, and just mounted a ground coordinator.
0: Can we take Zulu Alpha inside Procure 4371?
1: Procure 4371, affirmative, immediate right turn onto Yankee Alpha, taxi Bravo to the right.
0: Immediate right turn, Yankee Alpha, taxi Bravo to the ramp, Procure 4371.
2: Oh, hello, Speedbird Zero for Alpha Heavy, just passing 2,600 feet on the Arnhem Zulu, 13 left.
1: Triple 407, taxi via hotel, cross runway 22 right, turn right, Bravo.
3: Hotel, clear to cross 22 right, right turn, Bravo, triple 407, you want some monitor ground?
1: You can remain on this frequency for triple 407.
3: Okay, we'll stay with you, triple 407.
1: Speedbird Zero for Alpha Heavy, Kennedy Tower. Number 2, wind 100 at 11, runway 13 left, clear to land.
2: 13 left, clear to land, Super Zero for Alpha Heavy.
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2: Triple 176, passing, evaded.
0: Triple 176, Kennedy Tower, following heavy 777. Short final, caution, wake turbulence, wind 100 at 13, runway 13 left, clear to land.
2: Clear to land, 13 left, triple 176.
0: American 1161, monitor ground 121.9er. Just give way to the DHL ahead of Victor.
1: Okay, monitor 21.9, give way to DHL, American 1161.

0: Lassiter, Kenny Tower, JetBlue 524, approaching Sadude.
1: JetBlue 524, Sanity Tower, following company. Wind 190 at 13, runway 13 left clear to land.
0: 13 left clear to land, JetBlue 524.
1: Speedbird 04 Alpha Heavy, turn right Echo, and then sharp right turn Yankee Alpha.
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0: Low Tower Delta 53 Heavy, RNAV GPS X-ray 22 left.
1: Delta 53 Heavy Kennedy Tower, number 1, wind 100, 014, runway 22 left, clear to land.
0: 22 left, clear to land, Delta 53 Heavy.

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0: runway 13 left, clear to land.
1: Clear land 13 left, American 3129.
0: Low tower, transport 3327 heavy on the RNAV Zulu 13 left.
2: Transport 3327 heavy Kennedy Tower, number 2, runway 13 left, clear to land.
0: 13 left, clear to land, air transport 3327 heavy.
2: Triple Fox 24, turn right, Echo, and then we're right here, high speed, sharp right turn onto Yankee Alpha. And taxi to the ramp.
3: All right, Yankee Alpha, Delta Alpha, straight for JetBlue 5-2-4.

0: Delta 958 Heavy, RNF 13 left Zulu.
1: Delta 958 Heavy, Kennedy Tower, following Heavy 767. Caution, wake turbulence, wind 100 at 11, runway 13 left, clear to land.
0: 13 left, clear to land, Delta 958 Heavy.

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1: Delta Bravo, Bravo, monitor

0: Delta 53 heavy taxi via Juliet, cross runway 22 right, taxi right, Bravo to your ramp.
1: Cross, taxi Juliet, cross 22 right, right, Bravo to the ramp, Delta 52 heavy, 53 heavy.
2: Tower, Jip 2922, RNAV RNP, 13 left.
0: Jip 2922, Kennedy Tower, follow on heavy Airbus 330, turn and final, caution, wait, turbulence, runway 13 left, settle land.
2: 13 left, clear land, Jip 2922.
0: Transport 3327, heavy, where do you park today?
3: Cargo off spec 4.
0: Transport 3327, heavy, turn right, high speed Zulu Alpha, immediate right turn Yankee Alpha, then taxi via Bravo.
3: Zulu Alpha, Yankee Alpha, via Bravo, 3327, heavy.

0: And what Delta 53 heavy over to ground?
1: Delta 53 heavy, you can monitor ground.
0: Thank you.
1: Delta 958 heavy, turn right echo, taxi straight ahead, Bravo.
2: Right echo and Bravo, Delta 958 heavy.

0: Kennedy Tower, Delta 1792, Zadud for 13 left.
1: Delta 1792, Kennedy Tower, number 2, wind 170 at 13, we're in way 13 left, clear to land.
0: Clear to land on 13 left, Delta 1792.
1: Delta 958 Heavy, continue via Bravo, monitor ground 121.9.
0: Bravo and monitor ground Delta 958.

0: Tower Brickyard 50 for RNAV XR 22 West.
1: Sir, 5804 Kennedy Tower, wind 180 at 13, runway 22 left, clear to land.
0: 22 left, clear to land, Brickyard 5804.

0: Tower, number 5555 is with you on the RNAV for runway 13 left.
1: Nova 5555, Kennedy Tower, number 2 and 18013, runway 13 left, side line.
0: Clear to land 13 left, number 5555.

0: Triple 2922, turn right Delta Bravo, turn right Bravo T ramp, and remain on this frequency.
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0: Yeah, good afternoon, American 41, RNAV, Zulu 13 left.
1: American 41, Kennedy Tower, number 2, runway 13 left, clear to land.
0: Number 2, 13 left, clear to land, American 41.

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1: Alright, we're turning off here at Zulu Alpha, Echo and Bravo, monitor ground .9, Delta 1792. Tower 3327 Abbott, do you want us monitoring ground as well?
0: Transport 3327 Heavy, you can contact ground 121.9, or they have some traffic on Quebec, so they're going to need to maneuver you around there.
1: All right, we'll call them up on 21.9, transport 3327 Heavy.

0: Richard 5804, turn right, hotel, cross runway 22 right. Give way to the Delta from the right, and then taxi to the ramp.
1: All right, right hotel, cross 22 right, we'll give way to the Delta from the right, Richard 5804.

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0: Clear to land, 22 left with the caution, American 105 Heavy.

0: American 481, turn right at the high speed Zulu Alpha. Sharp right turn Yankee Alpha. Taxi Bravo to the ramp.
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2: 481. Taxi Blue 184, 13 left.
0: Jetblue 184, Kennedy Tower, runway 13 left, clear to land.
2: 13 left, clear to land, Jetblue 184.
3: Jetblue 316, 13 left.
0: Jetblue 316, Kennedy Tower, number 2, runway 13 left, clear to land.
3: Runway 13 left, Jetblue 316.

0: Charles, the 231 Heavy, turn right, Juliet, cross runway 22 right, taxi Bravo to the ramp.
1: Alright, right turn Juliet, cross 22 right, Bravo to the ramp, Delta 231 Heavy.

0: Kennedy Tower, good day. Swiss 014 Victor, heavy inbound to Capit.
1: Swiss 14 Victor, heavy Kennedy Tower, number 2, following heavy 787. Caution, wake turbulence, runway 2 to left, get to land.
0: Runway 2 to left, get to land, and request latest QNH, Swiss 14 Victor, heavy.

0: Ground Delta 231 Heavy, we're being informed by ramp. It's going to be a 10-minute.
1: And monitor ground 121 planner.
0: 9129031. Tower 1682, RNAV 2, 13 left. Tower JetBlue,
1: 1382, RNAV 13 left. JetBlue 1382, Kennedy Tower number 2, runway 13 left, clear to land.
0: Clear to land, 13 left, JetBlue 1382.
1: Westchester 1680, Kennedy Tower number 3, runway 13 left, clear to land.
0: Number 3, clear to land, Westchester.

0: American 105 heavy, turn right at the end, hold short of runway 13 right.
1: Right turn at the end and then hold short of 13 right, American 105 heavy.
0: Triple 316, taxi straight ahead via Echo to Bravo to the ramp.
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3: Tower American 1185, 13 left.
0: American 1185, Kennedy Tower number 3, runway 13 left, clear to land.
3: Clear to land, 13 left, American 1185.

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1: Triple 1382, turn right, Delta Bravo, taxi left, Alpha to the ramp.
2: Alright, via Alpha to the ramp, Delta 1382.
1: Delta 2661, Kennedy Tower, number 3, runway 13 left, clear to land.
0: Okay, land runway 13 left, Delta 2661.

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1: Okay, on Zulu, cross runway 31 left, and then left on Juliet, American 105 heavy.

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1: JetBlue 2032, Kennedy Tower, number 3, runway 13 left, clear to land.
0: 13 left, clear to land, JetBlue 2032.

0: there. I don't know if somebody's coordinates, but that Foxtrot 1382, just make sure we have it right away for Alpha.
1: Westjet 1680, taxi Zulu Alpha, straight ahead Echo to the ramp, and then via Bravo, monitor ground point enter.
2: Zulu Alpha, straight to Echo to the ramp, and Bravo, and Tornado Westjet 1680.
1: Swiss 1-4 Victor Heavy, turn right Juliet, and hold short of runway 22 right, advise the status of your gate.
3: Turn right, Juliet, Roger, runway 22 right, Roger will call you, Swiss 1-4 Victor Heavy.
1: American 105 Heavy, cross runway 22 right at Juliet, taxi left Bravo, hold short Mike Bravo, monitor ground point enter.
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1: American 105 Heavy, it'll be a left turn on Bravo to hold short of Mike Bravo.
4: A left turn on Bravo to hold short of Mike Bravo, American 105.
1: American 1185, turn right here, Delta Bravo, turn right Bravo, monitor ground point 9.
5: Delta Bravo, and a Bravo, monitor ground point 9, 1185.

0: Swiss 14 Victor Heavy, our gate is occupied.
1: Swiss 14 Victor Heavy, roger. Turn right on runway 4 left. Hold short of hotel and monitor ground 121.9.
0: Turn right on runway 04 left and hold short hotel. Monitor ground 21.95. Swiss 14 Victor Heavy.
2: Scandinavian 915 Heavy, established on the area at 13 left.
1: Scandinavian 915, Kennedy Tower number 3, runway 13 left, clear to land.
2: Clear to land, 13 left, Scandinavian 915 Heavy.

0: Kennedy Tower, good afternoon, call King 231, maintain 3000, approaching Osoft.
1: Crocker King 231, heavy Kennedy Tower, following heavy Airbus 330, caution wake turbulence. Wind 180 at 11, runway 13 left, cleared to land.
0: Runway 13 left, clear to land, and causing the traffic, call King 231, thank you.
1: Crocker King 231, heavy, maintain visual separation with the traffic.
0: Okay, maintain visual separation, call King 231, okay.
1: Cargo King 231 Heavy, you can reduce the final approach speed.
0: Okay, we can reduce speed, Cargo King 231, thank you.
2: Kennedy Tower low, Delta 265 Heavy, GPS X-ray 22 left.
1: Delta 265 Heavy, Kennedy Tower number 1, wind 180 at 10, caution wind turbulence, last arrival Heavy, Airbus 330, runway 22 left, clear to land.
2: 22 left, clear to land, Delta 265 Heavy.
1: Delta 2661, taxi left on Alpha, monitor ground 121.9 at ceiling.
3: Left on ground, monitor ground 121.9, Delta 2661.

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1: Right here, left Alpha to the ramp, JetBlue 2032.

0: Tower JetBlue 780, 13 left.
1: JetBlue 780, Kennedy Tower. Number 3, following the heavy Boeing 777 at Canarsie, caution wake turbulence, wind 1 at 0 at 15, runway 13 left, clear to land.
0: Clear to land, 13 left, JetBlue 780.

0: Scandinavian 915 Heavy, roger. Turn right here. Sharp right turn, Yankee Alpha. Taxi via Bravo to the ramp. And monitor ground 121.9.
1: Yankee Alpha, Bravo to the ramp. And when it's just symbol 9, Scandinavian 915 Alpha. 915 Heavy.
2: Tower, good afternoon, Delta 29 Heavy, we're, let's see, 7.5 out of Cabot.
0: Delta 29 Heavy, Kennedy Tower, following Heavy 767, caution wake turbulence, runway 22 left, clear to land.
2: Runway 22 left, clear to land, Delta 29 Heavy.

0: Sierra, America N307, that's all.
1: Traffic checking in, can you say again?
0: American 307, just passed the salt.
1: American 307, Kennedy Tower, wind 190, at 15, runway 13 left, clear to land.
0: 13 left, clear to land, American 307.
1: Delta 265 Heavy, taxi via Juliet, short of Yankee, stay with me for now.
2: Juliet, short of Yankee, stay with you, Delta 265 Heavy, gate 31.
1: Cover 231 Heavy, left on Charlie and monitor ground point 9 of your taxi, have a good day.
3: Okay, it's left in Charlie and watch ground 119 and call King 231, good day.
4: Kennedy Tower, helicopter 92 November is coming up on the Jones Beach monument on the South Shore route, looking for westbound transition then to Flatbush, check out for the river.
1: VFR traffic, contact 123.9.
5: Kennedy approach, Kennedy Tower, sorry, Jibley 168, just coming up on assault for 13 left.
1: Jibley 168, Kennedy Tower, wind 190.16, runway 13 left, clear to land.
5: Clear to land, 13 left, Jibley 168.
6: Tower Delta 265 Heavy, 15 minute delay.
1: Delta 265 Heavy, turn right, Yankee short of hotel.
6: Yankee short of hotel, Delta 265 Heavy.

0: JetBlue 780, turn right Delta Bravo, then a right turn on Bravo, and you can monitor down point 9. Have a good day.
1: Delta Bravo, monitor point 9, JetBlue 780, good day.
0: Delta 265 Heavy, hold your position there, monitor ground 121.9, and when the gate is open, you can chime in and let him know.
1: All right, we'll monitor ground 121.9, let him know when the gate's open. Happy at 1, Delta 265.

0: American 307, turn right Delta Bravo, then a right turn on Bravo, monitor ground point 9, have a good day.
1: Delta Bravo, Bravo, monitor ground, good day, American 307.
0: Delta 29 Heavy, taxi via Juliet, and hold short of runway 22 right, stay with me.
2: Juliet, short 22 right, Delta 29 Heavy, we're calling.

0: And for Delta 29, it's the Kilo Golf entry. We're cleared in.
1: Delta 29, have you arrived, thanks.
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1: Jetblue 1054, Gandy Tower, wind 190.14, runway 13 left, clear to land.
2: Clear to land, runway 13 left, Jetblue 1054, thanks.

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0: Hey, good day.
1: Delta 29 Heavy, you can contact Ground Point 9. Have a good day.
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1: 7716 Bravo, Kennedy Tower, wind 190 at 15, runway 13 left, clear for land.
0: 7913 left, JetBlue, 716 Bravo.

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1: Delta 489 Heavy, Kennedy Tower, wind 19016, runway 22 left, clear to land.
0: Clear to land, Delta 49 Heavy.

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1: Clear to land, 13 left, JetBlue 1604.
0: Goodwood 1054, looks like they're going to take you into Delta now, is that correct?
2: I was about to call, just JetBlue 1054.
0: Okay, just move away from the runway a little bit more and you can call, and if you need to go into Delta Alpha, make a left turn to Alpha.
2: Copy, if we need left turn on Alpha, approve JetBlue 1054.

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1: Endeavour 4662, Kennedy Tower, wind 19016, gust 21, runway 13 left, clear to land.
0: 13 left, clear to land, Endeavour 4662.

0: JetBlue 716 Bravo taxi via right Delta Bravo, then a left turn on Alpha, monitor ground point 9. Have a good day.
1: Left turn on Bravo, left turn on Alpha, monitor ground point 9, JetBlue 716 Bravo.

0: Kennedy Tower, Zippo 2901, we're on the RNAV 13 left.
1: Good day, 2901, Kennedy Tower, wind 190 at 13, gust 21, runway 13 left, clear to land.
0: Clear to land, 13 left, Zippo 2901.
1: Delta 49 Heavy, taxi via Juliet, hold short of runway 22 right, stay with me.
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0: Delta 49 Heavy, and crest runway 22 right at Juliet, taxi straight ahead Alpha, monitor ground point 9, have a good day.
1: Cross 22 right at Juliet, straight ahead on the Alpha, ground point 9, Delta 49 Heavy, good day.

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1: Good Blue 920, Kennedy Tower, wind 190 at 15, and my 13 left, clear to land.
0: Clear to land, 13 left, Jet Blue 920.
2: Tower, good speed, 730 is following the Airbus.
1: Good speed, 730, Kennedy Tower, caution and turbulence, wind 190 at 15, and my 22 left, clear to land.
2: 22 left, clear to land, good speed, 730.
1: Endeavour 4662, turn right, Delta Bravo, left on Alpha, monitor ground point 9, have a good day.
3: Delta Bravo, left on Alpha, monitor ground point 9, have a good day, 4662.

0: Tower, good day, Black Sea 212.
1: Black Sea 212, heavy in Kennedy Tower, wind 180 at 15, and my 22 left, clear to land.
0: That's clear to land, my 22 left, Black Sea 212.

0: Tower American 2689 on the RMP 13 left.
1: American 2689, Kennedy Tower, winds 180 at 13, gust 21, runway 13 left, clear to land.
0: Clear to land, 13 left, American 2689.

0: At Tower Delta 185 Heavy is just outside of Caput.
1: Delta 185 Heavy in Kennedy Tower, winds 180 at 13 gust 21, runway 22 left, clear to land.
0: Runway 22 left, clear to land, Delta 185 Heavy.

0: Good day, 2901, turn right Delta Bravo, left on Alpha, monitor ground point 9, have a good day.
1: Right Delta Bravo, left Alpha, and ground Juliet 2901, good day.
0: Black Sea 212 Heavy, turn right Juliet, right Zulu, hold short of taxiway Gulf, remain on my frequency.
2: Juliet, and right Zulu, and hold short Gulf, remain in the circuit of Black Sea 212.

0: Hello, Tower Royal Jordanian 261 Golf 3000 maintaining.
1: Jordanian 261 Golf heavy in Candy Tower, hello. You're following a heavy in 330, 6.5 miles ahead, caution on turbulence. Wind 190 at 16, gust 20, runway 22 left, clear to land.
0: Clear to land 22 left, Royal Jordanian 261 Golf.

0: 9:20, right Delta Bravo, then a right turn on Bravo, taxi QM, monitor down 0.9 today.
1: Delta Bravo, Bravo, we'll go to ramps, have a good day, Blue 9:20.
0: Black Sea 212, where do you park today?
2: Building 463.
0: Black Sea 212, taxi via Yankee, then Foxtrot, and hold short of runway 22 right, stay with me.
2: Continue taxi Yankee, Foxtrot, and hold short 22 right, and stay with you, Black Sea 212.
1: Tower close to be a 500 kV, speed 180.
0: This is Serbia 500 Heavy, Gandhi Tower, hello and welcome to New York. Wind 190 at 16, gust 21, runway 13 left, clear to land.
1: Clear to land, Serbia 1, Serbia 500, clear to land, runway 13 left, Serbia 5,
0: the speed 730, taxi via Juliet, hold short of runway 22 right, stay with me for now.
3: Juliet, hold short 22 right with you, the speed 730.
4: Tower, confirm American 2689, clear to land, 13 left.
0: American 2689, affirmative, runway 13 left, clear to land.
4: 13 left, clear to land, American 2689.
5: Tower, Delta 1822, assault, 13 left.
0: Delta 1822, Candy Tower, you're following a heavy 330 that's just passing Canarsie, caution with turbulence. Wind 180 at 15, gust 21, runway 13 left, clear to land.
5: 13 left, clear to land, Delta 1822.
0: Good speed 730, cross runway 22 right, turn left on Bravo, short of Mike Alpha.
3: Runway 22 right, turn left on Bravo, short of Mike Alpha, good speed 730.
0: Good speed 730, monitor ground 0.9 as you taxi, you can start monitoring right now.
3: Monitoring now.
0: Black Sea 212, cross runway 22 right, turn right Bravo, short of taxiway Yankee Alpha, stay with me.
2: Cross runway 22 right, and right turn Bravo, and also Yankee Alpha, stay with you, Black Sea 212.
6: Kenny Tarter, 1596, on the RNAV 13 left.
0: Endeavour 5296, Gandhi Tower, wind 180 at 13, gust 21, runway 13 left, clear to land.
6: 13 left for lander,
0: 1596. Delta 185 heavy, taxi via Juliet, hold short of runway 22 right, stay with me.
7: Taxi via Juliet, hold short of 22 right with you, Delta 185 heavy.
0: American 2689, turn right Delta Bravo, then a right turn on Bravo, remain on my frequency for now.
4: Delta Bravo, Bravo, remain with you, American 2689.

0: American 2689, monitor to ground point 9. As you taxi, have a good day.
1: Monitor ground point 9, American 2689.
0: Delta 185 heavy, amend your hold short of Yankee.
1: Hold short of Yankee, Delta 185 heavy.
0: Black Sea 212, continue and hold short of taxiway Whiskey.
2: Continue and hold short taxiway Whiskey, Black Sea 212.

0: for Delta 185. It's going to be open and available.
1: Delta 185 heavy, thank you. Move up and hold short of runway 22 right.
0: Move up, hold short, 22 right, Delta 185 heavy.
2: Tower Hill, Delta 1966, outside of assault for 13 left.
1: Delta 1966, Trinity Tower, wind 180 at 15, gust 21, runway 13 left, clear to land.
2: Clear to land, 13 left, Delta 1966.
1: Air Serbia 500 heavy, continue and make a right turn on runway 22 right and hold short of Gulf. Stay with me.
3: Stay with you, right turn on runway 22 right and hold short of Gulf, Serbia 500 heavy.
1: Delta 185 heavy, give way to Swiss. Cross runway 22 right at Juliet, then straight ahead Alpha. There will be traffic off your right, but we are just passing on the runway.
0: Alright, give way to Swiss, continue on Juliet, cross runway 22 right and go straight ahead for Delta 185.
1: Delta 185, heavy. Actually, you know what, I'm sorry, there's a jet blue approaching as well. So hold short of Bravo for now and you can hold on to 22 right if necessary and stay with me for now, okay?
0: Alright, stay with you, hold short of Bravo even on 22 right or stay with you, Delta 185 heavy.
1: Jordanian 261 Gulf heavy, turn right Zulu, short of Gulf.
4: Right Zulu, hold short of Gulf, Jordanian 261 Gulf heavy.
5: JetBlue 1058, RNAV RNP 13 left.
1: JetBlue 1058, Kennedy Tower, wind 190 at 15, gust 21, runway 13 left, clear to land.
5: Clear to land, 13 left, JetBlue 1058.
6: Hello Tower, Lot 6 November Yankee.
1: Lot 6 November Yankee heavy, Kennedy Tower, JW, VTOMS, Novomirko, previous arrival, heavy 787, caution wake turbulence, runway 22 left, clear to land.
6: Runway 22 left, clear to land, JW, Lot 6 November Yankee.
1: Black Sea 212, make a right turn on Whiskey, cross runway 13 left, taxi to your ramp, I do have traffic on a 3 mile base, cross without delay.
7: Whiskey, cross runway 13 left and Whiskey to ramp, and information copy Black Sea 212.
1: Delta 185 heavy, I guess they're stopping for you, continue via taxiway Alpha and you can monitor ground point 9, good day.
0: Alright, we're continuing, monitor ground point 9 on Alpha, Delta 185 heavy, good day.
1: Delta 1822, right 22 right, short of Foxtrot, and stay with me.
8: 22 right, short Fox, Delta 1822.
1: Air Serbia 500 heavy, move up and hold short of taxiway Hotel.
5: Move up, hold short, Hotel Serbia 500 heavy.
1: Jordanian 261 Gulf heavy, taxi Yankee, Foxtrot, and hold short of runway 22 right.
4: Yankee, Foxtrot, hold short, 22 right, Jordanian 261 Gulf heavy.
1: Delta 1822, move up and hold short of Gulf.
4: Short Gulf, Delta 1822, thank you.
5: Tower, 49, 44, over assault.
1: Endeavour 4944, Kennedy Tower, wind 180 at 13, gust 21, runway 13 left, clear to land.
5: 13 left, clear to land, airport number
1: 4. Air Serbia 500 heavy, you can contact ground point 9, have a good day.
5: Point 9, thank you, Serbia 500 heavy.
1: Delta 1822, let me know if the gate is open for you.
5: Alright, stand by.

0: Tower, JetBlue 1736, 3 from Assault, 1 through left.
1: JetBlue 1736, Gandy Tower, wind 180 at 13-21, runway 13 left, clear to land.
0: Awesome, clear land, 1 through left, JetBlue 1736.
1: Endeavour 5296, turn right on Delta Bravo, left on Alpha, taxi to your ramp, monitor ground point 9, have a good day. Cruising in 26 Gulf, 261 Gulf Heavy, cross runway 22 right, turn right Bravo, short of Echo Alpha, stay with me.

0: Tower, Delta 1166 on the on-out RMP, 13 left.
1: Delta 1166, Gandy Tower, wind 190 at 14, gust 21, runway 13 left, clear to land.
0: Clear to land, 13 left, Delta 1166.
1: Delta 1966, we do have traffic short final. Opposite direction heavy is holding for you. Taxi via Zulu Alpha, short of Echo Alpha. 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
1: Delta 1966, make a right turn Echo Alpha, left on Alpha.
0: Echo Alpha, and then right, left Alpha, 1966.
1: Delta 1966, monitor ground point 9 as you taxi. Have a good day.
0: Point 9, good day.

0: Sitting in 261 Golf Heavy, move up a little bit closer to Echo Alpha, please. Sitting in 261 Golf Heavy, move up a little bit closer to Echo Alpha.
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0: Lot 6 November Yankee Heavy, they are showing me here that the gate is not open for you yet. Call the ramp and just verify that and let me know.
1: Calling ramp, Lot 6 November Yankee Heavy.
0: Not ground, but the ramp control.
1: Ramp, of course.
0: JetBlue 1058, right Zulu Alpha, opposite direction heavy is holding, then right Yankee Alpha, then Bravo, and you can monitor ground point 9 as you taxi. Have a good day.
2: Alright, Zulu, Yankee Alpha, then Bravo, and ground point 9 are monitoring JetBlue at 1058,
0: good day. Jordanian 261 Golf Heavy, continue Bravo, but remain on this frequency.
1: Continue Bravo, remain on this frequency, Jordanian 261 Golf Heavy. Information, gate 45 is open.
0: I'm sorry, say again?
1: Oh, just for information, ma'am, gate 45 is open.
0: And who's saying this?
1: Ready, this is one call.
0: Roger, thank you.
1: Tower Lot 6 November Yankee, 30 minutes waiting for the gate.
0: Lot 6 November Yankee, make a left turn on hotel, left Yankee, and hold before Juliet. Stay with me for now.
1: Left hotel, left Yankee, hold short, Juliet, lot 6 November Yankee.

0: And at 4944, give way to the heavy, turn right Delta Bravo, left on Alpha, and the monitor ground point 9, have a good day.
1: All right, Delta Bravo, left at Alpha, ground point 9, there for 944.
0: Jordanian 261, Gulf Heavy, and continue via taxiway Bravo, monitor ground point 9, have a good day.
1: All right, Bravo, monitor point 9, have a good day, Mount Green, just going Gulf Heavy.

0: Delta 1166 continues over Alpha, straight ahead, then right Echo Alpha, left on Alpha.
1: Okay, straight ahead, Sulu Alpha, Echo, right on Echo Alpha, left on Alpha, Delta 1166.

0: Kennedy Tower, helicopter 69 Foxtrot, Governor's Island, requesting Flatbush and South Shore eastbound with Charlie.
1: 69 Foxtrot, contact 133.9.
0: 133.9, 69 Foxtrot.
2: Tower Delta 383, RNF, RNP, 13 left approach.
1: Delta 383, Kennedy Tower, wind 19013, runway 13 left, clear to land.
2: Clear land, runway 13 left, Delta 383.
1: Delta 1166, monitor ground point 9, have a good day.
3: Monitor point 9, good day, Delta 1166.

0: So Kennedy, Delta 333 is 4 miles from assault.
1: Delta 333, Kennedy Tower, wind 190 at 14, runway 13 left, clear to land.
0: Clear to land, 13 left, Delta 333.

0: Tower, good evening, Jeff Wolf at 6. Dying from assault off on the RNF RMP 13 left.
1: Jibla 156, Candy Tower, wind 19016, just 20, runway 13 left, clear the land.
0: 13 left, clear the land, Jibla 156.
2: Tower, good morning, good afternoon, Beijing 127 Charlie, established over Capita 2900.
1: Virgin 127 Charlie Heavy, Candy Tower, wind 19016, gust 20, runway 22 left, clear to land.
2: Clear to land, runway 22 left, Beijing 127 Charlie.
1: Delta 383 Heavy, turn right, Delta Bravo, left on Alpha, monitor ground point 9, have a good day.
3: Right, Delta Bravo, left on Alpha, we'll monitor ground, we'll see you next time, Delta 383.

0: Kennedy Tower, Saudi Azir 21 Heavy, about to establish to the left.
1: Saudi Azir 21 Heavy in Kennedy Tower, you're following a heavy 330 on a short final, caution, make the balance. Wind 190 at 15.20, runway 22 left, clear for land.
0: Finish the line behind traffic, Saudi 021 Heavy.

0: Virgin 127 Charlie Heavy, turn right Juliet, right Zulu, short of Golf. 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
1: Right on Juliet on Lima, and hold short of 22 right, Virgin 127 Charlie.
0: Delta 333, continue straight ahead, right Echo Alpha, left Alpha.
2: Alright, straight ahead, right Echo Alpha, left Alpha, Delta 333.
0: Delta 333 on Alpha, monitor ground point 9.
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0: Virgin 127 Charlie Heavy, turn right Zulu.
1: Right here, Zulu.
0: Virgin 127 Charlie Heavy, hold short of taxiway Golf.
1: And hold short taxiway Golf, Virgin 127 Charlie.
3: Tower Delta 620 is with you, approaching assault for the RNF RMP 13 left.
0: Delta 620, Kennedy Tower, wind 190 at 14, gust 20, runway 13 left, clear for land.
3: 13 left, clear to land, Delta 620.

0: JetBlue 156, turn right on Yankee Alpha, then straight ahead Bravo, and monitor ground point 9. Have a good day.
1: Right turn here, right turn Bravo, monitor ground, JetBlue 156, good night.
0: It's a right turn here and then straight ahead Bravo.
1: Yep, right turn here, straight ahead Bravo, JetBlue 156.
0: Virgin 127 Charlie Heavy, when you have a moment, check on the gate and let me know if it's open for you at this time.
1: Okay, 1 second.

0: TSK, Virgin 127, Charlie, we are going Alpha 5 and it's clear for us.
1: Virgin 127, Charlie Heavy, turn left on Golf, hold short of runway 22 right.
0: Left on Golf, hold short 22 right, Virgin 127 right, Charlie.

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0: Virgin 127 Charlie Heavy, cross runway 22 right at Golf and taxi straight in. Stay with me.
2: Okay, cross 22 right and continue via Golf. Virgin 127 Charlie.
0: Turkish 1 Heavy, Candy Tower, are you with me?
3: Tower, good afternoon, Turkish 1, runway 22 left.
0: Turkish 1 Heavy, Candy Tower, good afternoon. Not previous arrival, a 777, caution the turbulence. Wind 190 at 15, runway 22 left, clear for land.
3: Runway 22 left, clear to land, Turkish 1, take care.
4: Tower, Delta 1829, Arnav, Zulu, 13 left.
0: Delta 1829, Candy Tower, wind 190 at 14, runway 13 left, clear to land.
4: Clear to land, 13 left, Delta 1829.
0: So the 021 Heavy, when you have a chance, let me know if your gate is open for you at this time.
1: Roger that, would coordinate with airborne Saudi 021.
2: Ground BG 127 Charlie approaching Golf.
0: Virgin 127 Charlie Heavy, Roger. You can switch to ramp control and taxi.
2: Okay, taxiing with ramp. Thank you.

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1: Studio 021, heavy roger, make a left turn onto hotel and hold short of runway 22 right.
0: Left turn onto short of 22 right, Saudi 021.

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1: You too, have a good day, monitoring 219, Saudi 021.
0: Turkish 1 Heavy, turn left hotel and hold short of runway 22 right.
1: Left turn hotel, hold short runway 22 right, Turkish 1.

0: Tower, Endeavour 5289, RNAV Zulu, 131.
1: Endeavour 5289, Kennedy Tower, wind 190 at 12, runway 13 left, clear to land.
0: 13 left, clear to land, Endeavour 5289.
1: Turkish 1 Heavy, when you have a moment, check on the gate and let me know if it's open for you.
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0: Gate will be 6, but currently it's occupied, for your information.
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0: Left turn to runway 22 right and hold short Juliet, Turkish 1.
2: America 1049, that's all.
1: American 1049, Candy Tower, wind 180 at 12, runway 13 left, clear to land.
2: Clear to land, 13 left, American 1049.
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0: Delta 1829, monitor ground point 9. Have a good day.
1: Delta 1829.
2: Good day. Speedbird 15 kilo heavy, on up at 32 kilo.
0: Speedbird 15 kilo heavy, Kennedy Tower. Hello, wind 190 at 13, runway 22 left, clear to land.
2: Clear to land, 22 left, Speedbird 15 kilo.
1: Kennedy Tower Delta 2934, Arnav Zulu 13 left, 180 to Canarsie.
0: Turkish 1 heavy, you can hold your position right there.
3: Well, we are holding positions just right here, Turkish 1.
0: Delta 2934, Kennedy Tower, wind 180 at 13, runway 13 left, clear to land.
1: 13 left, clear to land, Delta 2934.
0: Turkish 1 heavy, hold your position there. Monitor ground, just listen to ground on 121.9. When the gate open, you can let them know.
3: We are holding position right here, ground 121.9er, and we will inform them when the gate is open. Thank you for your hand, ma'am. Have a good day, Turkish 1.
0: Bye-bye.
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1: American 642 is coming up on assault.
0: American 642, Kennedy Tower, wind 180 at 14, runway 13 left, clear to land.
1: Clear to land, 13 left, American 642.

0: Tower Hello Delta 1833, direct assault for the RNAV, 13 left.
1: Delta 1833, Gandhi Tower, hello, wind 180 at 14, runway 13 left, clear to land.
0: 13 left, clear to land, Delta 1833.
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0: 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Stay with me.
1: Right Zulu Alpha and right turn Yankee Alpha, facility. 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

0: American 1049, continue. State ahead, Bravo. I'm on the ground, point 9. Have a good day.
1: Hey, Bravo, ground, point 9, American 1049. You take care. Good day.
2: Kennedy, JetBlue 192, we're just inside Caput for 22
0: JetBlue 192, Candy Tower, previous arrival, heavy 777, caution, make up your lands. Wind 190 at 13, gust 20, runway 22 left, clear to land.
2: Clear to land, 22 left, JetBlue 192.
0: Speedbird 15 kilo heavy, turn right Juliet, right Zulu, short of Golf, stay with me.
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4: Target evening, Alaska 34, assault.
0: Alaska 34, Kennedy Tower, good evening. Wind 180 at 13, gust 20, runway 13 left, clear to land.
4: Clear to land, 13 left, Alaska 34.
0: Delta 2934, exit right Zulu Alpha, continue straight ahead, short of Foxtrot, stay with me. Traffic, short final.
5: Zulu Alpha, short of Foxtrot with you, Delta 2934.
6: And tower Delta 532, 5 miles outside of South for Zulu, 13 left Zulu.
0: Delta 532, Kennedy Tower, wind 180 at 13, gust 20, runway 13 left, clear to land.
6: 13 left, clear to land, Delta 532.
0: Delta 2934, turn right Foxtrot, left Alpha.
5: Right Fox, left Alpha, Delta 2934.
0: Speedbird 15 kilo heavy, taxi right Yankee, then Foxtrot, hold short of runway 22 right.
3: That's Yankee, Foxtrot, hold short 22 right, Speedbird 15 kilo.
0: Delta 2934, monitor ground point 9, have a good day.
4: Monitor point 9, Delta 2934, you too.
0: American 642, right Delta Bravo, right Bravo, taxi to your ramp, monitor ground point 9, good day.
7: Two right turns, point 9, American 642.

0: New York, good afternoon. Europa 091, heavy established air out, air raise, runway 22 left.
1: Europa 091, heavy, Candy Tower, good afternoon. Wind 190 at 14, gust 20, runway 22 left, clear to land.
0: Clear to land, runway 22 left, Europa 091.

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0: Delta 1833, continue straight ahead Zulu Alpha, then turn right Echo Alpha, left Alpha. Stay with me.
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0: Speedbird 15 kilo heavy, cross runway 22 right, taxi right Bravo, hold short of Echo Alpha.
3: That's three club, cross 22 right, and turn right on Bravo, hold short of Echo Alpha. Speedbird 15 kilo.
0: W192, taxi via Yankee and Foxtrot, hold short of runway 22 right, stay with me.
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0: Speedbird 15 Kilo Heavy, continue Bravo, when you get to Yankee Alpha, follow Alaska.
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0: Europa 091 Heavy, turn right Juliet, right Zulu, hold short of taxiway Golf. Stay with me.
1: Right Juliet, right Zulu, and straight before Golf. 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
0: Alaska 34, continue straight ahead, Bravo, monitor downpoint 9 today.

0: LFZ 34, continue Bravo, monitor down point 9. Speedbird 15 Kilo Heavy and continue Bravo and monitor down point 9.
1: Continue Bravo, ground point 9, Speedbird 15 Kilo.
0: Kibler 192, continue Bravo, monitor down point 9 today. Delta 532, turn right on Echo, short of Foxtrot, remain on this frequency.
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0: Alaska 34, Kennedy Tower.

0: Europa 091 Heavy, when you have a moment, check with the ramp and let me know if the gate is open for you at this time.
1: Okay, let me check.
0: Delta 532, turn right, Foxtrot, left Alpha, monitor ground point 9, good day.
1: Fox Alpha, over the ground, you have a great day, Delta 532.
0: You too.
1: Tower Europa 091, the gate 62 is available right now.
0: Europa 091, roger. And which taxiway would they like you to come into?
1: Via Golf, Europa 091.
0: Europa 091, heavy, make a left turn on Golf and hold short of runway 22 right.
1: Left on Golf, hold short runway 22 right, Europa 091.

0: Europa via 91 Heavy, cross runway 22 right at Golf and taxi into Golf. Stay with me.
1: Clear to cross runway 22 right and clear to taxi via Golf. I stay with you, Europa via 91.
2: Sorry, Endeavor 5328 on a Lulu 13 left.
0: Endeavor 5328 Kennedy Tower, wind 190 at 14, gust 21, runway 13 left, clear to land.
2: 13 left, clear to land, Endeavor 5328.

0: and Tower Europa 0991, we are clear to join Golf and then Bravo Bravo to the gate. Yes. Thank you.
1: Europa 091, have a good day.
0: Good day, thank you. Tower Endeavour 5301, directed south of RNA 13 left.
1: Endeavour 5301, Kennedy Tower, winds 200 at 16, gust 21, runway 13 left, clear to land.
0: 13 left, clear to land, Endeavour 5301.
1: Lot 6 November Yankee Heavy, Kennedy Tower.
0: Go ahead, Lot 6 November Yankee.
1: Lot 6 November.

0: Thank you, Heavy. You can hold your position right there and just monitor ground on 121.9. And when the gate becomes available, you can let them know.
1: Roger, so monitoring now 121 decimal 9, lot 6, November Yankee, thank you.
0: Do Sushanya.
1: Do Sushanya.

0: Tower, good evening, Delta 951 Heavy 5 from Assault, 13 left.
1: Delta 951 Heavy, Kennedy Tower, wind 190 at 14, runway 13 left, clear to land.
0: 13 left, clear to land, Delta 951 Heavy.

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0: The Tower Delta 1957, we are on the RNAV GPS X-ray 22 left.
1: Delta 1957, Candy Tower, wind 190.115, gust 21, runway 22 left, clear to land.
0: 22 left, clear to land, Delta 1957.
1: Delta 951 Heavy, continue via Zulu Alpha, straight ahead, then right Echo Alpha, left on Alpha.
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1: Delta 1806, Gandy Tower, wind 190 at 15, gust 21, runway 13 left, clear to land.
0: Clear to land, 13 left, Delta 1806.
1: Delta 951 Heavy, monitor ground point 9, good day.
2: Target HG Spurgeon 153 Heavy, just becoming established on our 42 left.
3: Version 153 Heavy Kennedy Tower, wind 10015, gust 21, runway 22 left, clear to land.
2: 22 left, clear land, version 153 Heavy.

0: Delta 1957, turn right, Juliet, hold short of Yankee, Remy, this frequency.
1: All right, right turn, Juliet, hold short of Yankee, this frequency, Delta 1957.

0: And Tower Delta 1957.
1: Delta 1957.
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1: Delta 1957, roger, continue Juliet, cross runway 22 right, right on Bravo to your ramp.
0: Okay, clear to cross, 22 right, right on Bravo, and to the ramp, Delta 1957. Bravo Hotel to the ramp, Delta

0: Kennedy Tower, good afternoon, Air France 8 Foxtrot Heavy, Navix straight to left.
1: Air France 8 Foxtrot Heavy, Kennedy Tower, crossing way turbulence 8 miles in trail of a heavy Airbus 350, wind 10013, gust 21, runway 22 left, clear to land.
0: Runway 22 left, clear to land, Air France 8 Foxtrot Heavy.

0: Virgin 153, have you turned right on Juliet, taxi via Zulu Golf, hold short, over Mike 22 right, remain this frequency.
1: Okay, well, Juliet, Zulu Golf, and hold short, 22 right, remain with you, Virgin 153, heading.

0: Tower Delta 1514, RP 13-1.
1: Delta 1514, Kennedy Tower, wind 190 at 14, just 21, runway 13 left, clear to land.
0: Clear to land, 13 left, Delta 1514.

0: And Ground, it's Virgin 153 Heavy. We just spoke to RAMP. They're not ready for us yet. They'd ask if you can hold us out here for 5 to 10 minutes.
1: Virgin 153 Heavy, sure. When you get there, you're going to turn left on to runway 22 right and then hold toward a post out.
0: Thanks, when we get there. Left on to 22 right and hold short of hotel, Virgin 153.

0: Down there, 5151, RNM X-ray 2-2.
1: And number 5151, Kennedy Tower, caution, white turbulence, arrived, heavy 777, wind 190014, gust 21, runway 22 left, clear to land.
0: 22 left, clear to land, number 5151.
2: Ground Virgin 153 heavy, according to our charts we can't turn from Gulf left or right onto 22 right.
1: Huh, okay, you're right. Let's see. So just continue by Gulf and hold short of 22 right for Virgin 153 heavy.
2: Thank you, Gulf, and hold short 22 right, Virgin 153 heavy.
1: I'll just hold you there for 5-10 minutes.
2: That's great, thanks so much, 153.
1: Air France 8 Foxtrot Heavy, taxi Juliet, hold short of Yankee, remain this frequency.
3: Juliet, hold short of Yankee, remain this frequency, Air France 8 Foxtrot Heavy.
4: Sarah Delta 612 is on the RNAV Zulu, 13 left.
1: Delta 612, Kennedy Tower, wind 190015, gust 20, runway 13 left, clear to land.
4: 13 left, clear to land, Delta 612.

0: Air France 8Fox, it looks like your gate is occupied, so turn right on Yankee and hold for the post help.
1: Okay, Air France 8 Foxtrot, we take a Yankee, we're all short of hotel. The gate 4 is still occupied, in fact, yes.
0: Delta 1514, turn right at Zulu Alpha, taxi Echo, then Echo Alpha and Alpha to your ramp, monitor ground 49er.
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0: Or Delta 2398, the dude for 13 left.
1: Endeavour 5151, turn right on Hotel, hold short at Yankee, remain in this frequency.
2: Right turn, Hotel, hold short Yankee with you, Endeavour 5151.
1: Delta 2398, Kennedy Tower, wind 200 at 15, gust 20, runway 13 left, clear to land.
0: 13 left, clear to land, Delta 2398.
1: JetBlue 1548, turn right at Delta Bravo, taxi right on Bravo to your ramp, monitor ground 49er.
3: Right, this is Delta Bravo, right off Bravo, we'll monitor ground, JetBlue 1548.

0: Endeavour 5151, just let me know if the ramp is available or if your gate's available.
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0: Endeavour 5151, roger, continue by hotel, but hold short at 22 right.
1: Continue via hotel, hold short 22 right, Endeavour 5151.
2: Tower American 2741, just past assault.
0: American 2741, Kennedy Tower, wind 200 at 15, runway 13 left, clear to land.
2: Clear to land, 13 left, American 2741.
3: Our France 8 Foxtrot Heavy, our gate is becoming available.
0: Air France 8 Foxtrot Heavy, roger, turn left hotel behind the RJ, hold short of runway 22 right.
3: Turn left on hotel behind the Delta, hold short of runway 22 right, Air France 8 Foxtrot.
0: Delta 612, turn right Zulu Alpha, taxi Echo and Bravo, hold short of Golf.
4: Zulu Alpha, Echo Bravo, short of Golf, Delta 612. Kennedy Tower, good afternoon, JetBlue 36, RMP 13 left.
0: JetBlue 36, Kennedy Tower, wind 20016, runway 13 left, clear to land.
4: Clear to land, 13 left, JetBlue 36.
0: Endeavour 5151 at hotel, cross runway 22 right, taxi Alpha 10 to your ramp.
1: At hotel, cross 22 right, Alpha 10 to the ramp, Endeavour 5151, good day.
0: Air France 8 Foxtrot Heavy at hotel, cross runway 22 right, taxi left on Bravo, hold short of Mike Bravo.
3: We cross on way 22 right, we turn left on Bravo, short of Mike Bravo, Air France 8 Foxtrot.
0: Air France 8 Foxtrot, I'm sorry, are you looking for a Mike Alpha entry?
3: Say again, for Air France 8 Foxtrot.
0: The entry point, is it going to be Mike Alpha?
3: No, it's gate 4, so I guess it's November.
0: Right, gate 4 should be Mike Alpha, I think. Air France 8 Foxtrot, you taxi left on Bravo to your ramp.
3: Okay, you're right. It's Mike Alpha. Air France 8 Foxtrot.
4: Tower, JetBlue 944, level 3000, direct assault, 180 toll, Canarsie.
0: JetBlue 944, Kennedy Tower, wind 20015, just 21, runway 13 left, clear to land.
4: Clear to land, runway 13 left, JetBlue 944.
0: Delta 612, just let me know if your gate's available.
4: Delta 612 will be a Kilo Fox entry. It's not available. 5 minute hold, they say.
0: Delta 612, roger. Let's see. You can turn left at go, Virgin holds, and then left on runway 22 right, hold for the Foxtrot.
4: All right, that was left on golf and left on 22 right, hold short of Foxtrot, Delta 612.
0: Delta 2398, turn right at Zulu Alpha, taxi Echo Bravo, hold short of golf.
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0: Towers, Delta 157 Heavy for the RNAV to 13 left.
1: Delta 157 Heavy, Kennedy Tower, wind 20014, just 21, runway 13 left, clear to land.
0: Clear land, 13 left, Delta 157 Heavy.
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0: Confirm clear to land for JetBlue 36.
1: JetBlue 36, runway 13 left, clear to land.
0: Clear to land, thank you.
1: American 2741, turn right on Delta Bravo, then taxi right on Bravo to your ramp, monitor ground point 9.
2: Alright, Delta Bravo, Bravo to the ramp, American 2741.
3: Sorry, Delta 612 is on over here short of Foxtrot, we are cleared in, Kilo Golf.
1: Delta 612, roger, turn left at Foxtrot and then left on Alpha to your ramp.
3: Left Foxtrot, left Alpha to the ramp, Delta 612. American 168 Heavy is with you just outside three left.
1: American 168 Heavy, Kennedy Tower, crossing way turbulence 6 miles in control of a heavy Airbus 330, wind 20015, just 21, runway 13 left, clear to land.
3: Clear to land, 13 left, American 168 Heavy.
1: Who else calls?

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1: Delta 2398, roger. Let's see, you can just continue via Bravo.
0: Okay, continue via Bravo, Delta 2398.
1: Delta 612, at Hotel Bravo, give way to a company, it'll be left to right in front of you into the ramp.
2: Give way to, who is that left to right for Delta 612?
1: It's going to be company. The guy that's at your 11 o'clock now, he's going to turn left to right in front of you at Hotel Bravo.
2: Okay, we'll give way to company in Hotel Bravo, Delta 612.
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1: today. Delta 2398, you're going to see a company off your right as you turn. They were going to be waiting for you. You can monitor ground point 9.
0: Roger that. Copy the company and we'll monitor ground point 9. Delta 2398, things will.
4: Canada Tower, Singapore 24 Heavy for RNF runway 22 left.
1: Singapore 24 Heavy, Kennedy Tower, closing way turbulence arriving. I'm sorry, this is Gert. The wind 19013, gust 21, runway 22 left, better land, Singapore 24 heavy.
4: Better land, runway 22 left, Singapore 24 heavy.
5: Ground Air France 8 Foxtrot, we are giving way to ETA Airways coming from Mike Alpha.
1: Sure, Air France 8 Foxtrot heavy, roger, you should be on ground 49.
5: My mistake. Air
3: Tower, JetBlue 280, switch you, 13 left.
1: JetBlue 280, Kennedy Tower, crossing way turbulence about 7 miles in control of a heavy Airbus, correction, heavy 787, the wind 2003, gust 21, runway 13 left, clear to land.
3: Third land, 13 left, thank you, JetBlue 280.
1: JetBlue 944, turn right at Delta Bravo, taxi left on Alpha to your ramp, monitor ground point 9.
6: Right on Delta Bravo, left on Alpha, monitor ground, JetBlue 944.
2: JetBlue 1858, outside of Salt 3000.
1: JetBlue 1858, Kennedy Tower, wind 20013, gust 21, runway 13 left, clear to land.
2: Clear to land, 13 left, JetBlue 1858.

0: Oscar, good afternoon, Liberia 03, Sierra Delta.
1: Iberia 3, Sierra Delta Heavy, Kennedy Tower, Coalition Way, Sierra 1, St. Miles, and Sierra Delta Heavy, Airbus 350. Wind 20015, just 21, runway 22 left, clear to land.
0: Clear to land, to left, Iberia 03, Sierra Delta.
1: Delta 157 Heavy, turn right on runway 22 right if you're able and hold short of Gulf.
2: Hey, Delta 157 Heavy, I think we got it. Yeah, we'll turn right on 22 right. You said hold short of which one?
1: On 22 right short of Gulf, Delta 157 Heavy.
2: No problem. 22 right short of Gulf, we'll check on our gate.
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1: Recap 5713, Kennedy Tower, wind 20016, gust 20, runway 13 left, clear land.
0: Runway 13 left, Recap 5713.
1: American 168 Heavy, turn right on Yankee, and then right again on Yankee Alpha, short of runway 22 right.
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0: American 168, heavy at Yankee Alpha, cross runway 22 right, taxi straight ahead on Bravo, remain the 3 frequency for now.
1: Cross 22 right on Yankee Alpha, on Bravo, on frequency, American 168.
0: Singapore 24 heavy, turn right on Juliet, hold short of Yankee, remain the 3 frequency.
2: Okay, via Juliet, hold short Yankee, remain on this, Singapore 24 heavy.
0: Delta 157 heavy, looks like they mark you red, so it looks like you don't have a gate, is that correct?
3: Delta 157, that is all correct, I got no gate.
0: That's unfortunate. You can just hold there and plan on holding there until your gate becomes available.
3: Yeah, no problem, we're only 1 day and 4 hours late and they couldn't get it ready.
0: Oh boy.
4: Afternoon, Kennedy, Brick Air 4389 is 2 out from assault.
0: Brick Air 4389, Kennedy Tower, wind 20014, just 20, runway 13 left, clear to land.
4: 13 left, clear to land, Brick Air 4389.
5: Tower Breaker 5814 with the RNAV X-ray 22 left.
0: Breaker 5814, Kennedy Tower, crossing white turbulence 6.5 miles in the show of a heavy Airbus 350. Do you have that preceding traffic in sight?
5: No, sorry, we're looking hard.
0: Breaker 5814, rather continue.
5: It will continue, Breaker 5814.

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1: Flexjet 430, Sandy Tower, wind 20013, gust 20, runway 22 left, clear to land.
0: Clear to land, 22 left, Flexjet F 430.
1: Flexjet Blue 280, turn right on Delta Bravo, taxi right on Bravo TRM, monitor ground, point on it.
2: Monitor ground, Flexjet Blue 280.
1: Break Sierra 5814, wind 20013, gust 20, caution wake turbulence, 6 miles in show of that heavy Airbus 350, runway 22 left, clear to land.
3: Sega 22 left, clear to land, break Sierra 5814.
1: Singapore 24 heavy, do you have a gate?
4: Alpha 4, Singapore 24 heavy.
1: Well, I mean, is it available?
4: Stand by, Singapore 24 heavy.
5: Get the tower, American 1044, RNAS, RMP, one day left.
1: American 1044, Kennedy Tower, wind 20013, gust.

0: 20 runway 13 left, clear to land.
1: What day left, clear land at 1044.
2: Tower American 16 with you on the RMP, 13 left.
0: American 16, Kennedy Tower, wind 20013, gust 20, runway 13 left, clear to land.
2: Clear to land, 13 left, American 16.
3: Tower Singapore 24 Heavy, I'll take Alpha 4 is available.
0: Singapore 24 Heavy, roger, continue via Juliet, cross runway 22 right, then taxi right on Bravo to your ramp, you can monitor ground 49er.
3: Taxi on Juliet, cross runway 22 left and right on Bravo on monitor ground 121.9, Singapore 22
0: Heavy. Singapore 24 Heavy, cross runway 22 right.
3: Cross runway 22 right, Singapore 24
0: Heavy. Iberia 3 Sierra Delta Heavy, taxi Juliet, short of runway 22 right.
3: Juliet, short of 22 right, Iberia 3 Sierra
0: Delta Juliet. Taxi Delta Bravo, left on Alpha, TO ramp, monitor ground 49er.
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0: Tower, good day, Endeavour 5085, RNAV Zulu 13 left.
1: Endeavour 5085, Kennedy Tower, wind 20014, runway 13 left, clear for land.
0: 13 left, clear land, Endeavour 5085.

0: Brickyard 5713, turn right Zulu Alpha, taxi via Echo, and hold short of Foxtrot.
1: Alright, taxi Zulu Alpha, Echo, short of Foxtrot, Brickyard 5713.

0: Low tower, Zeppelin 1528 is with you, RNAV RMP 13 left.
1: I'm sorry, say again?
0: Zeppelin 1528 is with you, we're RNAV RMP 13 left.
1: Zeppelin 1528 Kennedy Tower, wind 20014, runway 13 left, clear to land.
0: Clear to land, 13 left, Zeppelin 1528.
1: Endeavour 5814, turn right, hotel, hold short of Yankee.
0: Hotel, hold short of Yankee, Brickyard 5814.
2: Kennedy Grand Ice 615 on the RNAV
1: X-ray. ICR 615, Kennedy Tower, wind 20014, runway 22 left, clear to land.
2: Clear to land, or to left, ICR 615.
1: Singapore 24 heavy. Iberia 3 Sierra Delta heavy at Juliet, cross runway 22 right, taxi left on Bravo, hold short, Mike Bravo.
3: We cross runway 22 right, we will continue Juliet Bravo, short of this point.
1: Iberia 3 Sierra Delta Heavy, taxi left on Bravo, hold short of a Mike Bravo, monitor ground point Niner.
3: Roger, we continue Bravo short of Mike Bravo, monitor point 9 Iberia, still
1: 6 Breaker 4389, turn right on Delta Bravo, taxi right on Bravo to your ramp, monitor ground point Niner.
4: Delta Bravo, Bravo to the ramp, we'll monitor ground 4389, plus my 10.
1: 4389, copy. Brickyard 5713, Foxtrot to Alpha to your ramp, monitor ground point Niner, pass behind Singapore at Alpha 10.
4: Alright, Foxtrot Alpha to the gate, monitor ground, and then pass, we'll follow Singapore, Brickyard 5713.
1: For aircraft inbound for runway 13 left, wind shear reported plus or minus 10 knots on final.

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0: American 1044, turn right Delta Bravo, right on Bravo TRM, you get a wind shear on final.
2: Yeah, Delta Bravo, Bravo, and we did plus or minus 15, American 1044.
0: Plus or minus 15, do you know when at what altitude that started?
3: Sure, good evening, American 238 with you, just approaching you, salt 13 left.
0: American 1044.
2: Yeah, it's about like around 200 feet and less.
0: Okay, thank you.
4: Good afternoon, Maroc, Sunday, November, Hindi, 22 left, south.
0: American 238, Kennedy Tower, wind shear reported, gain loss of 15 knots, 200 feet and below, wind 20014, runway 13 left, clear to land.
3: 13 left, clear to land, American 238, thanks.
0: Maroc 200, November, heavy, Kennedy Tower, wind 20014, runway 22 left, clear to land.
4: Runway 22 left, clear to land, Maroc, Sunday, November.
2: Kennedy Tower, JetBlue 1963, on that X-ray 22 left.
0: JetBlue 1963, Kennedy Tower, caution wind turbulence 7 miles in tail of a heavy 787, the wind 20014, runway 22 left, clear to land.
2: Clear to land, 22 left, JetBlue 1963.
0: Breaker 5713, are you still up? Breaker 5814, looks like your gate is not available, right on Yankee, hold short Golf.
5: Yeah, boy, we're just about to call back Yankee short of Golf, Breaker 5814.
0: American 16, turn right Delta Bravo, taxi right on Bravo to your ramp, monitor ground point niner.
2: Delta Bravo, Bravo to the ramp, monitor ground niner, over. Kennedy Tower, November 475, 4 from assault, RNAV, normal 3 left.
0: Endeavour 4975, Kennedy Tower, wind shear reported, gain loss of 15 knots, 200 feet and below, wind 20014, gust 20, runway 13 left, clear to land.
2: 13 left, clear to land, Endeavour 4975.
0: Flex 430, turn left on Yankee, then Juliet, hold short of runway 22 right.
1: Yankee, Juliet, hold short of 22 right.
0: High stair 615, turn right on Juliet, taxi Zulu, Yankee, Foxtrot. Hold short of runway 22 right, remain the frequency.
6: Right, Juliet, Zulu, Yankee, Foxtrot, hold runway 22 right, we'll call I-6615.

0: Tourist 153 Heavy, you did say like 5 to 10 minutes quite some time ago. Is there an update for you?
1: Kennedy, good day, Taro 6110.
0: Icaro 610 Heavy, Kennedy Tower, wind 20014, gust 20, runway 22 left, clear to land.
1: Clear to land, 22 left, Icaro 610
0: Heavy. Endeavor 5085, turn right at Delta Bravo, taxi left on Alpha to your ramp and monitor ground point on it.
2: Delta Bravo left on Alpha, monitor ground, Endeavor 5085.
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1: And it's 3 with the flashlight to work on station Marine Park Bridge over the South Shore.
3: And Virgin 153 Heavy, we've been told should be 5 minutes from now.
0: Virgin 153 Heavy, roger. Ship 430 at Juliet Cross, runway 22 right, taxi left on Bravo, hold short of Mike Bravo, monitor ground point Niner.
4: Okay, crossing a 22 right at Juliet and then a left.
0: Left on Bravo, hold for Mike Bravo, flex step 430.
4: Bravo, and then Bravo, hold for Mike Bravo, flex step
5: 430. Tower Delta 2775, approaching assault,
0: clear 13
5: left.
0: Delta 2775, Kennedy Tower, wind 19015, just 20, runway 13 left, clear to land.
5: 13 left, clear to land, Delta 2775.
0: Through 1528, turn right, Delta Bravo, right on Bravo to your ramp, monitor ground point niner.
1: Delta Bravo, Bravo to the ramp, monitor ground point nine, JetBlue, 1528.
0: 521, and sorry, you said you were just going to the south shore?
1: Affirm, we'd like to work over the south shore low level, just on the east side of Marine Park Bridge.
0: 521, roger, you can see that as request to remain clear of the Bravo.
1: Roger, as request, we're on station now, 521.
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0: stand by just a moment.
1: No problem.
0: Maroc 200 November, heavy turn right on Juliet. Hold short of runway 22 right, remain this frequency.
2: We turn right on Juliet, hold short 22 right, remain this frequency, over Mark 200 November.
0: Delta 157 heavy, turn right at Gulf, follow the CRJ onto Alpha to your ramp and monitor ground point on her.
1: I can do that. I'm going to turn right at Gulf. I'm clear to cross the, I'm on the runway. Let me try that again. I'm going to turn right at Gulf, left on Alpha behind the RJ, go there and monitor ground to our ramp. Thanks, Delta 157 heavy.
0: Have a good day. Delta 2775, Windshear reported gain loss of 15 knots, 200 feet and below.
3: 2775, copy.
4: And tower breaker 5814, our gate is open now.
0: Breaker 5814, roger. You can continue by Yankee and Foxtrot, hold short of runway 22 right.
4: Alright, Yankee, Foxtrot, hold short of 22 right, break down 5814.
0: I share 615 at Foxtrot, cross runway 22 right, taxi right on Bravo.
5: I Foxtrot, cross runway 22 right, and right on Bravo, I just...
0: American 238, turn right, Delta Bravo, right on Bravo to your ramp, monitor ground point on her.
4: We'll take Delta Bravo to Bravo and go to the ramp, monitor ground, American 238.
0: Maroc 200 November heavy at Juliet, cross runway 22 right, taxi left on Bravo, hold short of, you know what, yeah, hold short of Mike Bravo, monitor ground point on it.
2: Alright, so Juliet, cross runway 22 right, taxi Bravo, hold short Mike Bravo, and point, monitor ground point Maroc
6: 200
2: November.
6: Kennedy Tower, good evening, Shamrock 107 heavy, RNAV extra 22 left.
0: Shamrock 107 heavy, Kennedy Tower, caution way turbulence 6 miles in trail of a heavy Airbus 330, wind 19014, gust 20, runway 22 left, clear for landing.
6: 2 left, clear to land, Shamrock 107 heavy.

0: JetBlue 1963. Turn right on hotel, hold short of runway 22 right, remain this frequency.
1: Hotel short 22 right, JetBlue 1963.
0: Delta 157, have you monitor ground point on it? JetBlue 1963 at Hotel Cross Runway 22 right. Taxi right Bravo, but hold short of Foxtrot for now.
1: Cross Runway 22 right on Hotel, right turn Bravo, hold short Foxtrot, JetBlue 1963.
0: Endeavor 4975, behind the ice in there, you can turn right on Delta Bravo and then taxi left on Alpha to your ramp. At Foxtrot, give way to an Embraer on the left. Brickyard 5814 at Foxtrot, cross runway 22 right, taxi left on Alpha to your ramp, monitor ground point on her.
2: Alright, cross 22 right, turn left on Alpha, monitor ground point on her.
0: ICR 615, monitor ground point on her. ICR 615, monitor ground point on her.

0: Figure 5814, monitor ground 49. W1963, pass behind the CRJ-9 at Foxtrot before you make your turn into the ramp.
1: All right, get away to the CRJ at Foxtrot before we turn to the ramp. W1963.
0: Itero 610, now you can ride Juliet, hold short of runway, actually, correction, hold short of Yankee, remain this frequency.
2: Juliet's not a short Yankee.
3: W317, cap it, 22 left.
0: W317, Kennedy Tower, caution, wait, turbulence, 6 miles in control of the heavy Airbus 330, wind 19016, plus 20, runway 22 left, clear to land.
3: Cleared land, 22 left, W317.
0: Delta 2775, turn right at Delta Bravo, taxi left on Alpha, hold short of Foxtrot, remain this frequency.
4: Delta Bravo, Alpha, hold short. What was that?
0: Delta 2775, that's Alpha short of Foxtrot, remain this frequency.
4: Alpha short of Foxtrot, this frequency, Delta 2775.
0: Delta 2775, you experienced wind shear on final?
4: It was gusty wind, so we didn't have wind shear, Delta 2775.
0: Delta 2775, copy, thank you. Icaro 610 heavy at Juliet, cross runway 22 right. Taxi left on Bravo, hold short of Mike Bravo, and monitor ground point higher.
5: Cross on Juliet, left on Bravo, and hold on Mike Bravo, confirm?
0: I'm sorry, you're going all the way to Mike Alpha. So left on Bravo, tier ramp, need to monitor ground point niner, Itero 610 heavy.
5: Okay, we cross runway and then to the ramp on Bravo, Itero 610 heavy.

0: High ground, Virgin 153 heavy. Ramp is ready for us.
1: Where do they want you?
0: Invite Golf, please, 153.
1: Virgin 153 heavy, do you know if they want CRJ in first, or do you know if they want you in first?
0: I think the CRJ first, Virgin 153 heavy.
1: Okay, Virgin 153 heavy at Golf, cross runway 22 right. You can follow the CRJ from the right into your ramp.
0: At cross 22 right, for the CRJ into the ramp. Thanks for your help today, Virgin 153 heavy.
1: Delta 2775, continue by Alpha to your ramp, but at Golf, please give way to Virgin left to right.
2: Alpha to the ramp, but give way to Virgin Delta 2775.
3: Instructions for us, Shot McConnell 7.
1: Camera 107 heavy, right on Zulu, then the Yankee Foxtrot. Hold short of runway 22 right, remain the frequency.
3: Zulu Yankee Fox, hold short 22 right, stay with you, Shot McConnell 7.

0: Very good afternoon, KNM 643 Heavy. Establish the RNF X-ray, 2 to left.
1: KLM 643 Heavy Kennedy Tower, wind 19012, runway 22 left, clear to land.
0: Copy the winds, clear to land, 2 to left, KLM 643.

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1: Juliet Zulu Golf, short of 22 right, this frequency, jump at 317.
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0: JetBlue 317, they want you in golf, right?
1: We were planning a fox shot to go to 505 for 317.
0: Oh, okay. JetBlue 317 at golf, cross runway 22 right, me and taxi right on Bravo to your ramp.
1: Cross 22 right on golf and the right turn Bravo, JetBlue 317, thank you.
2: Tower Delta 4 is at Caput.
0: Delta 4, heavy Kennedy Tower, cross runway turbulence, 7 miles in trail of a heavy 787, wind 20015, runway 22 left, clear to land.
2: 22 left, clear to land for Delta 4.

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1: JetBlue 1682, Kennedy Tower, wind 19014, runway 13 left, clear to land.
0: Please fly 13 left, JetBlue 1682.
2: Hello, Kennedy Tower, Finnair 1580, Niner Mach 4, should you left?
1: Finnair 1580, Kennedy Tower, crossing Lake Turbulence, 7 miles in trail of a heavy Airbus 330, wind 19014, runway 22 left, clear to land.
2: Runway 22 left, clear to land, Finnair 1580.
1: KLM 643, heavy, do you know if your gate is available?
3: Stand by, man, watch it. 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

0: Tower Kayla 643 Heavy, the gate will be available in 5 minutes.
1: Kayla 643 Heavy, copy. For now, turn right on Yankee and hold for the hotel.
0: Right on Yankee and then holding short hotel. Kayla 643.
2: Tower New Zealand 2 Heavy, RMP, runway 13 left.
1: New Zealand 2 Heavy, Kennedy Tower, wind 20013, runway 13 left, clear for land.
2: Runway 13 left, clear to land. New Zealand 2 Heavy.
1: Delta 4 Heavy, turn right on Juliet, hold short of Yankee, remain this frequency.
3: Juliet short, Yankee U, Delta 4 Heavy.

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1: Delta 4 Heavy, roger, do you know how long?
0: We're working on that now.
1: Okay. Delta 4 Heavy, yeah, you know what, I don't want to stop you behind KLM, so just let me know.
0: Delta 4 Heavy, they're telling us we need a hold spot.
1: Okay, Delta 4 Heavy, you can just turn right on Yankee and hold short of hotel.
0: Yankee Shorter Hotel, Delta 4 Heavy.
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0: Center 15, have you turn right on Juliet? Hold short of runway 22 right, remain the frequency.
1: Right on Juliet, hold short 22 right, stay with you, Center 15 heavy.
2: Tower Brickyard 4359, Zood for the RMP, RNAV 13 left.
0: Brickyard 4359, Kennedy Tower, crossing white turbulence, 7 miles in show of a heavy 787, wind 20015, runway 13 left, clear to land.
2: 13 left, clear to land, Brickyard 4359.

0: And then Kennedy Tower, Delta 213 Heavy.
1: Delta 213 Heavy, Kennedy Tower, wind 20014, gust 20, runway 13 left, clear to land.
0: At 213 Heavy, clear to land, 13 left.

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1: Go ahead, right here, Echo Alpha, and hold short Foxtrot for New Zealand 3.
2: And you need a speed for Delta 213 Heavy.
0: Delta 213 Heavy, whatever you were assigned by the approach controller.
2: All right, 180 Delta 213 Heavy.
0: New Zealand 2 Heavy, looks like you didn't quite do what I wanted, so just make a left here at Delta Bravo, and then left on Alpha, please, short of Foxtrot.
1: Left Delta Bravo, and by Alpha and Sagan, I
0: think. Yeah, so New Zealand 2 Heavy, left here, left on Alpha, hold short of Foxtrot.
1: Okay, left onto Alpha, hold short of Foxtrot.

0: Trainer 15 Heavy at Juliet Cross, runway 22 right, taxi left on Bravo behind the JetBlue, hold short of Kilo Foxtrot.
1: Juliet Cross, runway 22 left, left turn Bravo behind the JetBlue, hold short of Kilo Fox, Trainer 15 Heavy.

0: Can you tell over the YouTube band of 512 Heavy?
1: Fan Air 15 Heavy, monitor ground point niner for further.
2: Monitor point niner, Fan Air 15, thank you.
1: New Zealand 2 Heavy, continue by Alpha and hold short of Juliet.
0: For Alpha, hold short Juliet. Can you tell over the YouTube band of 512? Good evening.
1: Ethiopian 512 Heavy Kennedy Tower, caution wake turbulence and trail of a heavy Airbus 330, wind 19014, runway 13 left, clear to land.
0: 13 left, clear to land, Ethiopian 512.
1: Break your 4359, turn right at Delta Bravo, taxi right on Bravo to your ramp, monitor ground, point on it.
3: Right off Delta Bravo, right on Bravo to your ramp, and monitor ground, point on it. Have a good day, break your 4359.

0: Okay, left 643 heavy. The ramp of the gate is getting clear. We can taxi to the ramp.
1: Okay, left 643 heavy. Turn left hotel. Hold short of runway 22 right.
0: Oh, turning left on hotel, holding short. Okay, I'm 643.
1: Delta 213 heavy, turn right at Echo, taxi Echo Bravo, hold short of Golf.
2: Right on Echo, Echo Bravo, hold short Golf, Delta 213 heavy.
1: Delta 213 heavy, remain the frequency for now.
2: Stay with you for Delta 213 heavy.
1: New Zealand 2 heavy, straight ahead Kilo, taxi right on Bravo, but hold short of Mike Bravo, and monitor ground 49er.
3: Kilo, right onto Bravo, hold short of Mike Bravo and monitor 119, New Zealand 2 heavy. Thank you.
1: KLM 643 heavy at hotel, cross runway 22 right, behind the New Zealand, left on Alpha, clear ramp, monitor ground 49er.
4: Good, cross 22 right, behind the Air New Zealand, join Alpha and contact ground 49er, KLM 643.
1: KLM 643 heavy, you can just monitor ground 49. You're going for Kilo Fox Country, is that correct?
4: We are in contact with them. The last thing I heard is Kilo Golf.
1: Okay, KLM 643 heavy, Alpha tier ramp. Just give way to any outbounds coming out of Kilo Fox.
4: Give way to any outbounds coming out of Kilo Fox and over to the ramp and the monitor on 49er, KLM 643.
5: Kennedy, W2286 with the RNAV RMP, runway 1311.
1: W2286, Kennedy Tower, crossing white turbulence, heavy 787, short final, wind 19013, runway 13 left, clear to land.
5: Clear to land, 13 left, W2286.
1: Delta 213 heavy, just let me know if your gate is available.
2: For Delta 213, Joey's coming off right now.
1: Delta 213 heavy, Roger, you can continue by Bravo. And then that Golf, join Alpha to your ramp.
2: Continue Bravo, Golf, Alpha, and then to our ramp, Delta 213.
6: Kennedy Tower, Delta 1886, with you, thought for the RNAV RNP 13 left.
1: Delta 1886, Kennedy Tower, wind 19013, runway 13 left, clear to land.
6: Clear to land, 13 left, Delta 1886.
1: Safety open 512, have you right on 22 right if you're able.
7: Just plus the escape, I'm 512.
1: KG 512 heavy, Roger, turn right on Yankee and then taxi right to Yankee Alpha, hold short of runway 22 right.
7: Roger, right on Yankee Alpha, hold short of 22 right.

0: Ethiopian 512 Heavy at Yankee Alpha, cross runway 22 right and taxi straight ahead on Bravo, TRN.
1: Roger, cross 22 right by Yankee Alpha, face Bravo to the ramp, with an 512.

Jeff Blue 2286, turn right at Zulu Alpha, taxi via Echo. 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Monitor ground point IR.

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1: Fine, 2-1 as requested.
0: I'm sorry, say again for 2-1.
1: Fine, 2-1, roger, proceed as requested.
0: As requested, 2-1, thanks.

0: Delta 1886, turn right at Zulu Alpha, taxi by Echo, and then at Echo Alpha and Alpha to your ramp. Monitor ground 49.
1: All right, we're going to monitor ground 49. We're going to go off at Zulu Alpha, then Echo Alpha, and then Alpha to the ramp, Delta 1886.
2: Kennedy Tower, Caravan, November 20 Alpha Whiskey at the Williamsburg Bridge, requesting a turnaround to the Statue of Liberty northbound on the Hudson.
3: Check that. Kennedy, Caravan 20 Alpha Whiskey, we're over the Willie D. Bridge. We're looking for the south shoreline over the ZZ. Can you accommodate?
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4: County Tower, find it 2-1, Landon Sheriff Floyd.
0: 2-1, Roger, radar service determined, frequency change crew. November 20 Alpha Whiskey, actually, your radar contact, 10 miles northwest Kennedy Airport, out to detail, 800 Kennedy, altimeter 29992. 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
2: South Shore, 8th Arm, 20 Alpha Whiskey.
0: Okay, 20 Alpha Whiskey, you're entering exclusion, I'm sure you're familiar with TFR there. From there, VZ, and then South Shore, eastbound below the Bravo.
2: South Shore, eastbound, under the Bravo, 20 Alpha Whiskey, and we are calling you because of the TFR. Thank you.
0: November 20 Alpha Whiskey, there's traffic at your 2 o'clock south, 2 miles northeastbound. Looks like it might be eastbound. Out to TK 500, type for them.
2: Looking, 20 Alpha Whiskey.
4: Tower, Brickyard 4390, RNAV, X-ray 22 left.
0: Brickyard 4390, Kennedy Tower, wind 190013, runway 22 left, clear to land.
4: 22 left, clear to land, Brickyard 4390.
0: Endeavor 4984, Kennedy Tower, runway 13 left, clear to land.
4: 13 left, clear to land, 4984.
5: Kennedy Tower, Alaska 18, on the RNAV Zulu, 13 left.
0: Alaska 18, Kennedy Tower, 13, runway 13 left, clear to land.
5: 13 left, clear to land, Alaska 18.
0: Caravan 9 Alpha Whiskey, that traffic's passing behind you, no faster.
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2: Tower Endeavour 5200 on Azulu 13 left.
0: Endeavour 5200 Kennedy Tower, wind 200 at 14, runway 13 left, clear to land.
2: 13 left, clear to land, Endeavour 5200.

0: Tower, Endeavor 635, RNL Zulu, runway 13 left.
1: Endeavor 5035, Kennedy Tower, wind 20014, runway 13 left, clear to land.
0: Runway 13 left, clear to land, Endeavor 635.

0: break here, 4390, turn right on, you can roll down to Juliet. Oh, sorry about that. Brickyard 4390, taxi hotel, short of runway 22 right, remain this frequency.
1: Hotel, hold short, 22 right, stay with you, Brickyard 4390.
0: Alaska 18, turn right at Delta Bravo, taxi right on Bravo to your ramp, monitor ground point 9.
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2: Kennedy Tower, Brickyard 4456, Ernest Zulu, runway 13 left.
0: Brickyard 4456, Kennedy Tower, wind 200 at 14, runway 13 left, clear to land.
2: Runway 13 left, clear to land, Brickyard 4456.
3: Tower, speedbird 33 kilo, RNAV X-ray 22 left.
0: Speedbird 33 kilo, heavy Kennedy Tower, wind 190 at 13, runway 22 left, clear land.
3: Clear land, 22 left, speedbird 33 kilo.
0: Brickyard 4390 at hotel, cross runway 22 right, taxi left on Bravo, hold short of Mike Bravo, monitor ground point 9.
1: Hotel, cross 22 right, left on Bravo, hold short of Mike Bravo, and over the ground, monitor ground point 9.

0: Endeavour 5200, turn right at Delta Bravo. Taxi left on Alpha, hold short of Foxtrot, remain this frequency.
1: Turn right, Delta Bravo, left Alpha, hold short of Foxtrot.
2: Tower, good evening. American 333 Heavies, final, 22 left.
0: American 333 Heavy, Kennedy Tower, caution, wake turbulence about 8 miles in the of a heavy 777, wind 190 at 13, runway 22 left, clear to land.
2: Clear to land, 2 left, American 333 Heavy.
0: Delta 4 Heavy, I think I heard that you said that they're ready for you, but that radio was pretty broken.
3: Try it again. Delta 4 Heavy, they're ready for us, Kilo Golf.
0: Delta 4 Heavy, roger, turn left at hotel and hold short of runway 22 right.
3: Left hotel, hold short 22 right, Delta 4 Heavy.
0: Endeavour 5200, can you just please let me know on this frequency if the gate's available?
3: Yes, we'll do it.

0: Endeavour 5035, turn right at Delta Bravo, taxi left on Alpha, hold short of Foxtrot, remain this frequency.
1: Delta Bravo, left on Alpha, hold short of Foxtrot.
0: Endeavour 5200, are you still up?
1: We are still up, Golf Entry.
0: Okay, your last instruction was short of Foxtrot, though.
1: My apologies, I missed the Foxtrot for Endeavour, I think you're going to stop here.
0: No, that's all right. Just continue. I don't want the ramp, you know, like setting you up. Continue to the ramp, but be careful next time. That's all.
1: Thanks.
0: Delta 4, have you continue by hotel. Cross runway 22 right, taxi left on Alpha to your ramp, monitor ground 49er.
2: Okay, Delta 4, have you clear across 22 right, left Alpha to the ramp, monitor 9, Delta 4.
0: We were 33 kilo heavy at the hotel. You can cross runway 22 right. Taxi right on Bravo, remain this frequency.
1: Cross 22 right to the first right, Bravo, we'll remain with you, Spear 33 kilo heavy.
3: Fair American 333 heavy, just confirm we're clear to land 22 left, please.
0: American 333, well, American 333 heavy, runway 22 left, clear to land.
3: Clear to land, thanks. American 333.
0: Endeavour 5035, I think I told you, but just let me know if the gate's available.
1: We're checking on the gate, there was 5035, we're going to hold short of Foxtrot.
0: Thank you. Endeavour 5035, it looks like you're cleared in as well, just continue via Alpha to your ramp.
1: Alright, continue Alpha to the ramp, we're going in golf at 5035.
0: Guys, have a good day.

0: Breaker 4456, turn right at Delta Bravo, taxi right on Bravo to your ramp, monitor ground point niner.
1: Right, Delta Bravo, right on Bravo to the ramp, monitor ground point niner, Breaker 4456.
0: American 333, have you turn right on Juliet, taxi Zulu and Golf, hold short of runway 22 right, remain this frequency.
2: All right, Juliet, Zulu, Golf, hold short of 22 right with you, American, 333, I mean.

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1: Speedbird 33 Kilo, heavy. 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
2: Tower, good afternoon, Endeavour 5399 on the R, now 22 left.
1: Endeavour 5399, Kennedy Tower, wind 200 at 13, runway 22 left, clear to land.
2: 22 left, clear to land, Endeavour 5399.
1: American 333, heavy edge. Golf, cross runway 22 right, taxi right on Bravo to your ramp, remain this frequency.
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0: Hotel, cross to the right on Bravo to the ramp, at about 5399.

0: So Tower American 32 is on the RNAV Zulu runway 13 left.
1: American 32, Kennedy Tower, wind 10013, runway 13 left, clear to land.
0: Clear to land 13 left, American 32.

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0: Good evening, this is Emirates 4 Papa Victor, RNAV 22 left.
1: Emirates 4 Papa Victor, super, Kennedy Tower, wind 200 at 14, runway 22 left, cleared to land.
0: Clear to land, 22 left, Emirates 4 Papa Victor.

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1: JetBlue 766, Kennedy Tower, your number 2 behind an A320, wind 200 at 14, runway 13 left, cleared to land.
0: Cleared to land 13 left, JetBlue 766.

0: Kennedy Tower, Delta 415, assault RNAV RNP-13 left.
1: Delta 415, Kennedy Tower, following an A320, wind 200 at 14, runway 13 left, cleared to land.
0: Cleared to land, 13 left, Delta 415.

0: Kennedy, good evening, Austrian. 7 kilo heavy, ANAF GPS X-ray to left.
1: Austrian 7 kilo heavy, Kennedy Tower, following a Super A380 on a 2 mile final, caution wake turbulence, wind 190 at 12, runway 22 left, cleared to land.
0: Runway 22 left, clear to land, Austrian 7 kilo heavy.
2: JetBlue 1188 coming up on Saturday.
1: JetBlue 1188, Kennedy Tower, following an A320, wind 190 at 12, runway 13 left, cleared to land.
2: Clear land, 13 left, JetBlue 1188.
3: Kennedy Tower, Japan Air 4, good evening, Alpert.
1: Japan Air 4, heavy, Kennedy Tower, following an A320, wind 200 at 12, runway 13 left, cleared to land.
3: Now, 13 left, clear land, Japan Air 4, heavy.

0: Kern Tower, Delta 1035, RNM Zulu 13 left.
1: Delta 1035, Kennedy Tower, following a heavy A350, 7 miles ahead, caution wake turbulence, wind 200 at 12, runway 13 left, cleared to land.
0: 13 left, cleared to land, and copy your wake, Delta 1035.
1: JetBlue 766 right here, taxi right Bravo to your ramp, monitor ground point niner.
2: Right Bravo to the ramp, monitor ground, JetBlue 766.
0: Delta 415, just confirm and clear to land, 13 left.
1: Delta 415, you cleared to land, runway 13 left.
0: Clear to land.
3: Delta

0: turn right, Zulu, hold short of runway 31 left.
1: Turn right, Zulu, hold short, 31 left, airboat for Papa Victor.
2: Union Tower, JetBlue 662, RNAV, 13 left.
0: JetBlue 662, Kennedy Tower following in A220, wind 190 at 12, runway 13 left, cleared to land.
2: 13 left, clear to land, JetBlue 662.

0: Delta 415, right Delta Bravo, taxi left Alpha to your ramp, monitor ground point 9er.
1: Right turn Delta Bravo, left on Alpha, monitor ground point 9, Delta 415.

0: Getty Tower, good evening, it's Oscar Lafonso for Heavy 2900, becoming established, Arnav exit to left via Cabot.
1: Emirates 4, Papa Victor Super, cross runway 31 left, continue Zulu and hold short of hotel.
2: Cross 31 left, continue Zulu, hold short of hotel, Emirates 4, Papa Victor.
1: Lufthansa 404, Heavy Kennedy Tower, following a Heavy Boeing 787 on short final, caution wake turbulence, wind 200 at 14, runway 22 left, cleared to land.
0: Lufthansa 404, roger, runway 22 left, cleared to land. And please confirm altimeter 29993.
1: Affirmative, Kennedy altimeter 29993.
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2: Tower chip 1112 on the RMP 1311.
0: Austrian 7 kilo heavy, taxi Juliet, pass behind Emirates, and then hold short of runway 22 right.
3: We taxi Juliet behind the Emirates, hold short 22 right, Austrian 7 kilo heavy.
0: JetBlue 1112, Kennedy Tower following company, wind 190 at 13, runway 13 left, cleared to land.
2: 13 left, clear land, JetBlue 1112.
0: Emirates 4 Papa Victor Super, what taxiway do you enter the ramp and is your gate available?
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3: Hello, this is MS4, Bravo Victor. We are on Alpha 6 by Hotel Bravo.
0: Emirates 4, Papa Victor, super, left hotel and hold short of runway 22 right.
3: Left hotel, hold short 22 right, Emirates 4, Papa Victor.
4: Delta 939, 2 miles from assault for the RNAV RMP 13 left.
0: Delta 939, Kennedy Tower following an A320, wind 200 at 13, runway 13 left, cleared to land.
4: All right, following 320, 13 left, cleared to land, Delta 939 heavy.
1: Austrian 7 Kilo Heavy, our gate number 9 is open.
0: Austrian 7 Kilo Heavy, continue Juliet, cross runway 22 right, left on Bravo.
1: Continue Juliet, cross runway 22 right, left turn on Bravo, Austrian 7 Kilo Heavy.

0: Tower Delta 9935 heavy on the RNAV X-ray 22 left approach.
1: Delta 939 heavy, Kennedy Tower. You're following an A320, wind 200 at 12. Correction, that's Delta 9935 heavy, Kennedy Tower. You're following a heavy A340, 7 miles ahead. Caution, wake turbulence. Wind 190 at 12.

0: 2, runway 22 left, cleared to land.
1: Clear land 22 left, we copy the traffic delta 9935.
0: Emirates 4 Papa Victor Super, cross runway 22 right, left alpha to your ramp, monitor ground point 9.
2: Okay, cross runway, left on alpha, Hotel Bravo, Winter ground emitter, 4 Papa Victor.
0: Delta 1035, right on Delta Bravo, left alpha to your ramp, monitor ground point 9, traffic's on short final.
3: Delta Bravo, left alpha.
0: Austrian 7 Kilo Heavy, hold short of Mike Alpha and contact ground 121.9er.
4: Hold short Mike Alpha and ground 121.9er, Austrian 7 Kilo Heavy, good day.
5: Tower number 5507, inbound, Arnav Zulu 13 left.
0: Endeavour 5507, Kennedy Tower, you're following a heavy A3, 37 miles ahead, caution wake turbulence, wind 190 at 12, gust 18, runway 13 left, cleared to land.
5: Runway 13 left, cleared to land, Endeavour 5507.
0: Japan Air 4 heavy, monitor ground point 9er to your ramp.

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1: Delta Bravo, Bravo to the ramp. Monitor point nine. JetBlue 662.
2: Houston Kennedy Tower, JetBlue 2018. We're at 3,000 coming up on the stall for the RMD 13 left.
0: JetBlue 2018, Kennedy Tower, following company. Wind 200 at 12, gust 18, runway 13 left, cleared to land.
2: Cleared to land, 13 left, copy to wind, JetBlue 2018.
0: Lufthansa 404 Heavy, taxi Juliet, hold short of Yankee.
1: Lufthansa 404 Heavy, taxi Juliet, hold short of Yankee.
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3: Cleared to land, 13 left, JetBlue 1852.
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4: Kennedy Tower, Brookhawk 5836, RNF Zulu 13 left.
0: Brookhawk 5836, Kennedy Tower following an A320, wind 190 at 13, gust 18, runway 13 left, third to land.
4: Clear to land, runway 13 left, Brookhawk 5836.
1: Enter all of the 405, you're short of Yankee, gate number 7 is open.
0: Lufthansa 404 Heavy, roger, continue, Juliet, hold short of runway 22 right.
1: Lufthansa 404, continue on Juliet, you're short of 22 right.
5: Seabird 37 Juliet is 10 miles on X-ray 22 left.
0: Seabird 37 Juliet Heavy, Kennedy Tower, wind 190 at 13, gust 18, runway 22 left, cleared to land.
5: Clear land, 22 left, Seabird 37 Juliet.
0: Delta 939 Heavy, right on Zulu Alpha, straight ahead Echo, and hold short of Foxtrot.
6: Alright, Zulu Alpha, Echo, hold short of Foxtrot, Delta 939 Heavy.
0: Lufthansa 404 Heavy, cross runway 22 right, follow the RJ off your right onto Bravo, and hold short of Mike Alpha.
1: So we cross runway 22 right, we cross, continue behind the RJ on the right, which is inside on Bravo, and you're short of Mike Alpha.
0: Delta 9935 Heavy, taxi Juliet, hold short of runway 22 right.
1: Juliet, hold short of 22 right, Delta 9935, we're checking on our gate.
0: Delta 939 Heavy, right Foxtrot, left Alpha, monitor ground point on it to your ramp.
6: Alright, Foxtrot, Alpha to the ramp, monitor ground, Delta 939 Heavy.
7: Tower American 657, RNAV Zulu, 13 left.
0: American 657, Kennedy Tower, following regional jet, wind 200 at 12, runway 13 left, cleared to land.
7: Cleared to land, 13 left, American 657.
8: Kennedy Tower, JetBlue 2510, RNAV RMPs, 13 left.
0: Delta 9935, heavy, hold short of runway 22 right, monitor ground 121.9er.
1: Hold short of 22 right, and we'll monitor the ground, Delta 9935 Heavy.
0: Lufthansa 404 Heavy, hold short of Mike Alpha, contact ground 121.9er.
1: Lufthansa 404 Heavy, hold short of Mike Alpha and 121.9er, look at this.

0: Endeavour 5460, Arena Zulu 13 left.
1: Endeavour 5460, Kennedy Tower, you're following in A320, wind 190 at 12, runway 13 left, cleared to land.
0: 13 left, clear to land, Endeavour 5460.
1: Endeavour 5507, right Delta Bravo, taxi left Alpha to your ramp and monitor ground point niner.
2: Delta Bravo, left Alpha, monitor ground point.
3: Kennedy Tower, JetBlue 2510, we're on the RNAV RMP 13 left.
1: JetBlue 2510, Kennedy Tower, following an A319, wind 190 at 13, gust 18, runway 13 left, cleared to land.
3: Clear to land, 13 left, JetBlue 2510.
4: Kennedy Tower, good evening, Cargolux 2 Heavy, on the left turn to cap it for RNAV X-ray 22 left.
1: Cargolux 2 Heavy, Kennedy Tower, you're following a heavy Boeing 787 on short final, caution wake turbulence, wind 190 at 14, gust 19, runway 22 left, cleared to land.
4: Clear to land, 22 left, Cargolux 2 Heavy.
5: Sorry, did I get the 840, clear for the RNAV 13 left to leverage.
1: JetBlue 1852, right Delta Bravo, taxi right Bravo to your ramp and monitor ground point niner.
5: Delta Bravo, Bravo, monitor ground point niner to the ramp, JetBlue 1852.
1: Cathay 840 Heavy, Kennedy Tower, following regional jet, wind 190 at 14, gust 19, runway 13 left, cleared to land.
5: Runway 13 left, cleared to land, Cathay 840, follow the traffic.

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1: Let's go right, Juliet, hold short 22 right, point 9er, Speedbird 37 Juliet.

0: JetBlue 2018, right Delta Bravo, taxi right Bravo to your ramp and monitor ground point on it.
1: Delta Bravo, right Bravo, and monitor ground JetBlue 2018.

0: We're with SK-56 bound on a Zulu 1-2 left.
1: Richard, 5856 Kennedy Tower, following a heavy A350, 6 miles ahead, caution wake turbulence, wind 190 at 13, runway 13 left, cleared to land.
0: 13 left to land, Richard, 5856.
1: Richard, 5856, do you have the heavy A350 ahead in sight?
0: Yeah, we got it in sight, Richard, 5856.
1: Richard 5856, maintain visual separation with that traffic.
0: We'll maintain visual separation with that traffic. That's it.

0: Attention, Kennedy 8, this has been changed to Foxtrot Kennedy, altimeter 29993. American 657, right Delta Bravo, taxi right on Bravo, and monitor ground point 902, your ramp, traffic's on short final.
1: All right, Delta Bravo, right Bravo, and monitor ground, American 657.

0: JetBlue 2510, right Delta Bravo, taxi right Bravo to your ramp, monitor ground point 9.
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1: Zulu, hold short 31 left, Cargo Lux 2 Heavy.
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1: Lufthansa Cargo.
0: Roger.
2: Evening, Kennedy Tower, American 2683, with you over assault for the RNF RMP 13 left.
0: American 2683, Kennedy Tower, you're following regional jet. Wind 190 at 12, runway 13 left, cleared to land.
2: Cleared to land 13 left, American 2683.

0: Delta 305-13 left.
1: Endeavour 5460, right Delta Bravo, taxi left Alpha to your ramp, monitor ground point 9, traffic's on short final.
2: Delta Bravo, Alpha, monitor ground point 9, Endeavour 5460.
1: Delta 305, Kennedy Tower, following an A320, wind 200 at 11, runway 13 left, cleared to land.
0: Clear land, 13 left, Delta 305.
3: Star Dynasty 012, on FGPS, runway 13 left.
1: Dynasty 012, heavy Kennedy Tower, following a Boeing 737, wind 190 at 11, runway 13 left, cleared to land.
3: Cleared to land, 13 left, Dynasty 012.

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0: JetBlue 1498, Kennedy Tower, following a heavy Boeing 777, 6 miles ahead, caution wake turbulence, wind 190 at 12, runway 13 left, cleared to land.
2: Cleared to land, 13 left, JetBlue 1498.
0: JetBlue 1498, do you have the heavy Boeing 777 ahead in sight? JetBlue 1498, do you have the heavy Boeing 777 ahead in sight?
2: Negative.
0: Roger.
3: Tower load, JetBlue 740, we're about 9 out from assault. Do you have our P13 left?
0: JetBlue 740, Kennedy Tower, following company, wind 200 at 13, runway 13 left, cleared to land.
3: There's nothing to land behind company, we got in sight.
0: Cathay 840 Heavy, straight ahead onto Bravo, monitor ground point on to your ramp.
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1: Cross 31 left, Zulu, hold short, Golf, Cargo Lux 2 Heavy.
0: Brickyard 5856, right Foxtrot, left Alpha, monitor ground point 9 to your ramp.
1: Right Foxtrot, left Alpha, monitor ground point 9 to the ramp of 5856.
0: American 2683, right Delta Bravo, taxi right Bravo to your ramp and monitor ground point 9.
1: Delta Bravo, Delta Bravo, point 9, 2683, have a great day, sir.
2: Kennedy Tower, JetBlue 195, outside assault, RMP 13 left.
0: JetBlue 190, Kennedy Tower, following company, wind 200 at 14, runway 13 left, cleared to land.
2: 13 left, cleared to land, JetBlue 190.

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0: Cargo Lux 2 Heavy, right Yankee and Foxtrot, hold short of runway 22 right.
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